0: ability aspect for entry into the glorious kingdom of God. The Lord God Almighty Himself has promised glorification, which cannot be compared to anything that this world can offer, Pastor Victor.
1: Absolutely, all wealth of this earth put together cannot be compared with the glorification that the Lord has promised the church. Truly, He wants to reward the church for her faithfulness, for her steadfastness, for her readiness and willingness to suffer for the Lord, to suffer for Christ Jesus. No wonder the Lord wants to come and glorify the church and give her the glorious body that is not subjected to pain, to diseases, to anything. For me, I really desire this body. Thank you so much, please, Pastor Salome Wangoi.
0: I really take this opportunity to really appreciate God Almighty and to appreciate my Lord and my most treasured fathers, the two mightiest, most glorified ancient prophets of eternity, for always being mindful of the church by tirelessly coming to us, bringing correction, by restoring and reestablishing the true gospel of the cross and the eternal blood of Jesus Christ. Back to you in the studio, this has been Salome Wangoi calling from Eagle University.
1: Thank you so much. Thank you very much, Pastor Salome Wangoi from Egerton University.
2: Cleanness, brightness, purity.
1: Thank you indeed from Egerton University, Pastor Salome Wangoi.
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0: I have received here your message. This is from Darius Otieno and Emmanuel Ocheng from Kisii University. You say that you have just followed the serious message that the Spirit of the Lord has brought to us. You say the Spirit of the Lord has brought to us this morning on the need to live a Christ-like life in everything we do, in the decision we make, so that we may enter into the glorious kingdom of God. And you say that you really
1: the river of God is flowing.
0: Okay, you say you really plead with the Lord to help you to live a life that is Christ-like, to enter glory on that day of rapture. And you say that we really thank God the Father very, very much for sending to us the two mightiest, most glorified prophets of the Lord that have come to prepare us for the kingdom of heaven. Thank you very much. Thank you indeed.
1: And with the holy angels, we praise and worship your name. For you alone are our peace and our joy. We are complete in you, Father. Complete and made whole in your presence.

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1: I've been down and out too many years.
0: 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That is my email. Blessed people, beloved listeners, we take a short worship break, and then on the other side, I will be back to you.
1: Unmoving waters.

awakening takeaways you got from the message was that we have to pursue Christ's likeness. That we also realized that it is not a simple thing to be like Christ. You have to die for Christ and resurrect with Christ.

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0: 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Praise the Lord. Bwana Yesu asifiwe sana.
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0: Thank you so much. That is Jane Gloria from Iten, kutoka Iten. Asante sana sana. Deputy Archbishop Andrew Tola from Tana River, you say that you keenly followed
2: the powerful preamble to the upcoming message to be delivered on Saturday at the ministry headquarters. And you say the Lord explicitly exalted Christ-likeness by describing the excellence, superiority, and perfection of the glorious bodies that the church will receive at the appearing of Christ. You say the glorious body will be like that of the Messiah, a mystery that is unfathomable in this present age. You say it will be a multidimensional body, no longer limited, and you say no longer limited by physical constraints of our present bodies, as demonstrated by Christ after resurrection. He could enter a house. You say he could enter the house without passing through the door, just through the wall. And you say that the glorious body will be a total submission to God without resistance of the limitations experienced in our present, in our present physical nature, that our current body is vulnerable and subject to weakness, making it susceptible to sin because it does not fully submit to God. You say, therefore, Christ-likeness is not merely a future experience. Even while we are on earth, we are called to live like Christ, to be persecuted like Christ, to be crucified like Christ, to be buried like Christ, and to be resurrected like Christ, and ultimately to be glorified like Christ. You say, may the Lord help you to be like this. Thank you so much.

received here your message again. This is Paul Mwangi from Engineer Main Alta in Central Kinangop region. You say, what a powerful promise that Jesus Christ promised us, the promise of glorification. And it's therefore, you say, your prayer that you may live in absolute holiness and righteousness, that on the day of Christ Jesus' return, that when that day comes, that you may be found ready, pure, spotless, holy, and pure. That upon the coming of the Messiah, you say, and you really want to take this to make it into heaven through the rapture. You say, for not all people in the church will enter the kingdom of heaven. However, through the

enter the glorious kingdom of heaven through the rapture. And he said, for not all people in the church will enter heaven through the rapture, but only those who do the will of God the Father in heaven will enter. And he said, he really appreciates the Lord Jesus Christ for dying for us on the cross for our sins. And you say, thank you to the Lord God the Father for sending us the two mightiest, most glorified prophets to come and prepare us for the glorious coming of the Messiah. Thank you very much, Paul Mwangi from Engineer Main Altar in Central Kinango.

Thank you indeed, blessed people, beloved listeners, for keeping right here on Jesus is Lord Radio. Dot info to our online listeners and those that are tuned in terrestrially on Jesus is Lord, Jesus on 105.3 FM and 105.9 FM. Blessed people, beloved listeners, to those that are tuned in terrestrially, precious people.

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a Christ night. You say you would really want to thank the Lord Jesus for his eternal wonder-working blood, and also to thank the glorious prophet of the Lord for coming to us. You say you really thank God for sending the mega prophet of the Lord to come to us. You really appreciate them very, very much. And you say that the desire in your heart is that the Lord may help you to choose repentance and to choose to fear the Lord all the days, until on that day when he comes, that he may that you may be raptured. Thank you so much, Sharon Ayuma from Kilimambogo, Main Altar.

and see God face to face. You say, you really thank the Lord for sending to us the two mightiest, mightiest, most glorified prophets that are preparing the church tirelessly for the glorious coming of the Messiah. Thank you indeed. That is Pastor Clara from Kayole.

0: fuerte te ser soy tuyo.
1: I've received here your message. This is Grace Omondi writing from the Gemay in Alta. You say, what a revelation that we have received from the Lord about the pillars of glorification, that he reserved the power of creation, of which our mortal bodies will be changed to be like his glorious body. You say the Bible is all about God promising rewards for those who are faithful and speaking in a public invitation.

the cross. Thank you so much. Thank you indeed. That is Grace Omondi from the Gay Main Altar.

Indeed, indeed, blessed people, beloved listeners, Elijah is back in the church landscape, preparing the church for the glorious kingdom of heaven. As we continue, I've also received here your message. This is from this is Dr. Esther Mutai, Mama Deputy Archbishop. You say, what a very, very powerful introduction we have heard today of the message of glorification. You say you heard that only those who are Christ-like will be transformed to be like Him on the day of the rapture, meaning one who is walking in the righteousness and the holiness of Christ Jesus, one who is participating in the suffering and persecution of Christ. And you say you heard that it also means Christ comes and exchanges his innocent self with our sinful nature. You say, what a tremendous, tremendous message we have heard tonight, and how you really long to be Christ-like, that you may be like Him on that day. Thank you so much. That is Mama Deputy Archbishop, Mama Senior Deputy Archbishop, Dr. Festus Mutai. Thank you very much, writing from Juja.

My prophets, but you who walk holy and blameless in this hour.

I've received via your text message. This is Pastor Peter Matebe from Figo Bethel Altar. You say, what a powerful message we have received from the Lord. You say we must be Christ-like spiritually, and therefore we must die to sin if we have, and you say, if we have died with him. And you say again, the book of 1 John chapter 3 verse 2, that we are promised to be glorified like him, and we must take our salvation seriously, because not all who say, Lord, Lord, will enter the kingdom of God, but only those who do the will of God. And you say your prayer is that the Lord God Almighty may help you to embrace holiness and righteousness. Thank you so much, Pastor Peter Matebe from Figo Bethel Altar. Thank you.

ABC Dear, your text message writing from Egerton University. Again, this is Salome Wangoi. You say that what an awakening message we have received this morning, a call to being Christ-like in order to be raptured on that monumental and consequential day when this Messiah will come back clothed in majesty and infinite glory. He will not come back to bargain with the Pharisee, but will come back as a triumphant king adorned with an infinite glory and crown. You say a monumental day when the faithful church, a church that has endeavored to live for Christ, pursuing holiness and righteousness, united with Christ in suffering for the sake of the gospel, they never renounce Jesus. You say they never renounce Jesus even at the face of persecution, just like Shadrach, Meshach, and Abednego, who refused to bow down you say to King Nebuchadnezzar golden image despite the threat of the fiery furnace. You say they choose faithfulness to God over temporary comfort because they understood the eternal reward awaiting them can never be compared to anything this world can offer. You say on that unknown day, that church will be transformed and glorified into the fullness of the life promised by God Almighty in heaven. This message has compelled you to examine your own walk with God and to treasure the salvation of the grace, considering the costly price that the Messiah paid at the cross, because the innocence of Christ is what covered humanity with the infinite innocence of God. You say you are forever grateful, eternally grateful unto the Lord God Almighty for sending to us the true, holy, ancient, most glorified, most dreadful prophets of Jehovah Yahweh, for always being mindful of the church by tirelessly coming to us to help us prepare in earnest for the glorious coming of the Messiah. That is Pastor Salome Wangoi from Egerton University. Thank you very, very much. You can call me, precious people, beloved listeners, as we continue again on 0777-445850 or 0777-445851. Precious people, beloved listeners. But I've also received here another message writing from

you say that you are tuned in and following the ongoing program. And you say, what a glorious moment to be born again in Christ Jesus, and what a historic moment in the church to encounter the tremendous, dreadful visitation of open heaven in Brazil, Colombia, in Bogota revival at this hour. You say the message that the true mightiest, most glorified, and the most dreadful prophets of the Lord brought to us this morning was very, very powerful. And you say the desire of your heart is that you long to be clothed with Christ Jesus, so that on that day when he comes, he may remember you and enter the kingdom of God together with you. Thank you very much. Thank you.

0: What a powerful and a serious message, the intro of the message that the two mightiest, most glorified and the most dreadful prophets of the Lord will bring to us on Saturday. Precious people, beloved listeners, today they only gave us the introduction, just a taste of that serious message, precious people, beloved listeners, about glorification and the need for the church to be Christ-like in order to enter the kingdom of heaven. That on that day when the Messiah comes, he's coming to take his own, precious people, beloved listeners, those that are Christ-like, beloved people. A very serious message indeed that we heard this past, that we heard today, blessed people, this morning. I want to hear from you. You can call me here again. My numbers here in the studio are 0777-445850 or 0777-445851. These are my lines here in the studio, blessed people, beloved listeners. Share with me the take-home points that you got from this very serious message, precious people, beloved listeners. My name is Victor, and Jesus is Lord. Radio, praise the Lord.
1: Praise the Lord, Pastor Victor.
0: Praise the Lord.
1: Amen. This is Amos Karaja. I'm coming live from South Kinangop here.
0: Welcome so much, Amos Karanja from South Kinangop. Welcome so much.
1: Amen, amen. At this hour, at this blessed morning, I want to say that what I heard from the mightiest prophet of God talking about, when they told us about glorification, that there is a time that is coming, God will glorify this body of ours, the body that have been actually becoming sick, the body that actually usually become sick. Sometimes we feel that we cannot be able to continue this life because of challenges, because of problems that we are going through. But the mega prophet of God, they came and told us there is a time that is coming, we will be glorified and we will be like Christ. We will look like Christ Jesus. I heard that message and it was very, very serious, and they read even for us in the book of 1 Thessalonians chapter 4 verses 16 on, that now there is a day that is coming and we will look like Christ. We will be like Christ, and all of us that we called are what a promise that I had, that now the Christian, there is a day that is coming and we will look like Christ. Pastor Victor.
0: Absolutely. That the Lord God Almighty, on the day when the Messiah comes to take the church, that is the day that that faithful church, that Christ-like church, that church that has been living on this earth, and she's Christ-like, the Lord is coming to glorify her. Look at that promise. The Lord said that is coming to reward those that are faithfully waiting for him, those that are faithfully seeking him, endeavoring to do his will, endeavoring that those that have submitted completely under the will of God. I heard the Spirit of the Lord said that right now, based on how you are living your life, and based on the choices that you have made in your life, it's like you are submitting application in the upper chambers of heaven. That you are submitting an application in the upper chambers of heaven, of heavenly council, to spend eternity with Jesus. If you have chosen holiness, if you have chosen righteousness, if you have chosen purity, and you have chosen to endeavor to please the Lord, that you are submitting your application in the upper chambers of the heavenly council to spend eternity with Jesus, and the Lord approves it. The Lord said that the gospel came to us that we may be like Christ-like. And therefore, based on how you live your life here on earth, It determines where you will end up, Karanja.
1: Very true. I concur and I agree with you, Pastor Victor, that now, based on the things that you are doing here in this earth, and they will determine how we will be able, whether we will be glorified on that day. And this happened, this become a very serious time, that now, if we are living in this world, now we have to choose a choice. We have to choose to live like Christ, even in this world. Because I heard, if we want to enter into the kingdom of God to be glorified like Christ, now we have to live here in this earth like Christ, look like Christ, our holiness. We have to live in holiness right now in this world. We have to live in purity right now in this earth. We must now live like Christ. And because at this hour you can see now people are living in the world carelessly. They don't care whether there is God. They don't care whether there is a day that is coming. We will be glorified and look like Christ on that day. And we now must live now like Christ. For we are living at this hour in this world. I heard that those people that have chosen to be faithful, not those people.

0: It is not in vain. If you have chosen to live in holiness, it is not in vain. There is a day that is coming, all the things that you have been doing for the Lord, and they are in holiness and righteousness, you will be glorified. And on that day, you will look like Christ. And I heard that now, God is waiting for those people, and is coming to reward them. And He is coming to glorify them. And when you will be glorified now, the challenges and the things of this world, we will never see them again, because now we will be glorified and enter into the kingdom of God, the kingdom that we have been longing for, the kingdom that we have been waiting for. But I heard now is our high chance for us now to choose right now in this life that you are living in. And you can imagine, Pastor Victor, this was just an introduction of what you will be receiving on Saturday. And if I had that message, actually, you could not feel that you cannot you can miss that message. You just feel that this message may continue. So how we are going to receive on Saturday, it is going to be very, very powerful. And now it is a high chance for us to make sure we live in holiness at this hour, Pastor Victor.
1: Indeed, holiness is a key requirement at this moment. Holiness and righteousness is a key requirement at this time when the church is sitting at the verge of eternity. We really appreciate and glorify the Lord for sending to us the two mightiest, most glorified, and the most dreadful prophets of the Lord, the ones that have brought to us this eternal gospel. Thank you so much, please. Thank you indeed. Thank you indeed, Karanja.
0: Amen. Even as I went half down, I want to appreciate the Lord so much and His mega prophet of God because of the message that they brought to us this blessed morning to just prepare us for Saturday and at this hour to be holy. So we are expecting much and a lot of message that we are going to receive from the Lord on this coming Saturday. So at South Kinagop here, we are so appreciative because of the mega prophet of God, because of the revival that they have brought us, they brought us in the whole world. That now is our high chance for everybody that is listening to this voice to purify himself and to live in holy life. Because now cripples can walk, blind can see, deaf can hear. Tremendous miracles have happened. Even the concluded mission over there in Brazil, it was very powerful when we saw how God walked with His mega prophet of God there in a very, very dreadful way. Now nobody can try to be confused because of this hour. So as South Kinagop here, we are very humbled and we are so appreciative to the mega prophet of God because of what they have done in our God. Their God has done in our lives. And cripples here are walking. Somebody like Ruth Nyambura over there in North Kinagop is still seen. She was blind. Cripples is still walking here. And among other things that has happened, it is a clear definition that now we are supposed to submit to this voice until we enter into the kingdom of God. This has been Amos Karanja, and I was calling life here from South Kinagop region, even as I appreciate the Lord so much and bless His name because of sending His mega prophet of God. Back to you, Pastor Victor. This has been Amos Karanja from South Kinagop. Thank you.
1: Thank you. Thank you very much, Amos Karanja from South Kinangop. Thank you indeed.

As we continue to receive dear your message, this is Mercy Precious, a student at KC University. You say, what a dispensation to be born again when the Lord is speaking to the church directly. And indeed, for us to see that day, the monumental day when the heavens will come to rapture the holy saints, we must be Jesus. We must be living a life separated from sin, because at the end there is a promise of glorification. And hearing this awakening message for you over there at KC University, you say that yesterday at lunchtime, you were at the main gate reaching to the students with the eternal gospel and warning them about the imminency of the coming of the Messiah. And you could see some of them standing for a minute reading the banner. You are carrying the placard written Usherati ni Dhambi, and some were taking lunch at a nearby hotel, and we could see them eating but looking at us. They gave their attention. And also today you will be at the same place, same time, just to reach out to them so that they may understand that time is over and the Messiah is coming. And you say also on Thursday you will have a great procession within the school premise. Thank you so much. That is Mercy Precious, a student at KC University. Thank you indeed.

I've also received here your message. This is Faith Cecilia, a first year student from Kiriri Women's University. You say that you are really following the program, that is really blessing and touching.

powerful when the Lord spoke about glorification and the need to be Christ-like in order to enter the glorious kingdom of God. Indeed, it was so powerful. The Lord Jehovah Yahweh, He allowed His two mega prophets to come to us with such an awakening message that the church, that the mega prophets of the Lord saw entering the glorious kingdom of heaven, is that church that is Christ-like. Precious people, beloved listeners, how powerful and how mighty.

Impressions, people, beloved listeners, I heard on this point that of being in Christ, the two mightiest, most glorified, and the most dreadful prophets of the Lord, Jehovah Yahweh, read for us the book of John chapter 18, verse 39 to verse 40, where the Bible says that, "But it is your custom for me to release to you one prisoner at the time of the Passover. Do you want me to release the King of the Jews?" They shouted back, "No, not him. Give us Barabbas." Now Barabbas had taken part in a rebellion. Blessed people. And the Spirit of the Lord said that this is where Jesus comes and exchanges his innocence for our sinfulness, beloved people. And that this is the exchange that happened when Jesus was crucified on our behalf. And Christ-likeness means you are living like Jesus. Beloved people, precious listeners,

He died for you a substitute death. And you receive him, precious people, beloved listeners, that Jesus, he took our guilty and he exchanged it with his innocence. He gave us his innocence.

The church is being encouraged to choose the innocence of Christ, to be like Christ, and to be in Christ Jesus, beloved people.

0: heard again the Spirit of the Lord said that that church that will enter the glorious kingdom of heaven, they have already received Jesus and they are already living with him in their lives, in their hearts. And that the Lord is talking about coming for those people who are in Christ Jesus. And this is instructive on how we need to prepare our lives. We need to prepare in this life, blessed people, beloved listeners. The Lord said that we are being instructed that we shall be like him, meaning they are Christ. That those that will enter are Christ-like already in this life. And the Spirit of the Lord said, how do you become united with Christ Jesus?
1: I love you, Father.
0: That you are united, you become united with Christ Jesus in his persecution, in his death, in his resurrection. Meaning, it is no longer you who lives, but Christ who lives in you. Beloved people, precious listeners, that now you share in the communicable attributes of God. What a message. And that was just a preamble of what is coming up on Saturday. Beloved people, precious listeners, very powerful indeed, very mighty, awesome indeed, precious people.

8851. Precious people, beloved listeners, these are our numbers here in the studio as we continue to hear from you and as we give you an opportunity to ventilate on this powerful message. But just an introduction, a glimpse of what is coming ahead of us on Saturday, beloved people. Very powerful indeed. And we are forever indebted to the Lord God Almighty for sending to us the two mightiest, most glorified, and the most dreadful prophets, the ones that have come to prepare us for the kingdom of heaven. Very mighty, very powerful indeed. What a time and what an hour in the history of the church. Precious people, beloved listeners, my name is Victor. On the other side of this wonderful worship song, we'll continue to take your calls and to read your text messages. Thank you indeed, and may the Lord bless you. Kwa wapendwa wasikilizaji, baada ya wimbo huu mmoja wa ibada, tutaendelea kuchukua simu zenu na kuwapeni nafasi ya kuweza kuchangia mada ya ujumbe mkuu ambao wanabii wakuu wa Mungu Baba wametuletea usiku huu wa leo. Mpendwa msikilizaji, very powerful indeed, Pastor Kevin.

Christmas. It's now 17 minutes past 5 a.m. East African time. And you're listening to Jesus is Lord Radio, coming to you live on 105.3 and 105.9 FM. We are broadcasting live from Nakuru here in Kenya, and also globally on jesusislordradio.info. What a very blessed hour, blessed people, beloved listeners. Very tremendous time indeed when the Lord is advancing in this conversation about preparedness for the coming of the Messiah, precious people, beloved listeners. And this morning we were so much privileged to receive just a snippet, an introduction of the very powerful teaching coming up later on Saturday, blessed people, beloved listeners, when God the Father himself will finally allow his mega, mightiest prophet of the Lord to come to us in a very, very special service from the ministry headquarters with a very conclusive message about the very conversation about the coming of the Messiah, precious people, beloved listeners. My name is Kevin, and I will be opening my phone lines later on, blessed people, beloved listeners, in this program, that you may call me as I give you a chance also to ventilate on the very serious instruction, the very serious revelation, and the message of the Lord about the coming of the Messiah, precious people, beloved listeners.

It has been a very, very powerful, blessed people, very serious conversation when the mega, mightiest, most dreadful and most glorious prophet of the Lord God Yahweh have come to us with this very serious message and just an introduction and a snippet of the very, very serious message coming up later on Saturday, when the mega, mightiest prophet of the Lord will finally come to us with a conclusive message, a conversation about the coming of the Messiah. Precious people, beloved listeners, and this conversation, the message that the Lord has brought to us, just a tip of the iceberg and giving us a snippet into the very serious conversation that the Lord is now having and engaging with the bride of Christ, that we may prepare for the coming of the Messiah. Precious people, beloved listeners, and in this introduction I had very, very serious message, very serious instruction.

of the Messiah. And I heard, blessed people, beloved listeners, the mega, mightiest prophet of Yahweh talk about the pillars of that day. When you speak about the day of the coming of the Messiah, the day of the rapture of the church, the day that we all so much long for and wait, blessed people, beloved listeners, as we prepare in anticipation and great expectation of our Lord and blessed Savior Jesus Christ, then it has been a moment of tremendous enlightenment. I heard the mega prophet of the Lord God Yahweh speak about the pillars of that day. And in that introduction, I heard the mega mightiest prophet of the Lord begin to say about and talk about the great promise, blessed people, beloved listeners. I personally heard how the mega mightiest prophet of the Lord God Yahweh began and said that from the book of Genesis, when you read the Bible all the way from the book of Genesis to the book of Revelation, the scriptures are filled with the promises of God concerning the destiny of those who remain faithful to Him, those who remain faithful to Jesus, precious people, beloved listeners. And the mega mightiest prophet of the Lord said that the Bible, therefore, is moving towards a great appointed day, the day of the coming of the Messiah. And this day is so much, blessed people, beloved listeners, very

very enormous. I heard the mega mightiest prophet of the Lord say in this very serious introduction that the day of the coming of the Messiah, the day of the rapture of the church, is not an ordinary day. That day that we are waiting for, the day that we are called to prepare into the kingdom of God, it is not an ordinary day, blessed people, beloved listeners, because it is a day that is characterized by the coming of the Lord Jesus Christ himself. And on that day, blessed people, I heard the mega mightiest prophet of the Lord God Yahweh say, on that day, Christ Jesus himself will come out, blessed people, and it is as though entire heaven comes out, blessed people, beloved listeners, to admit you and I, the Church of Christ, into the kingdom of God, blessed people. And on that day, I also heard the mega mightiest prophet of the Lord say, it is also characterized by the resurrection of the dead in Christ, and the transformation and glorification of the living believers. You and I, those who will be found alive on the day of the coming of the Messiah, we shall be transformed and glorified, blessed people, beloved listeners. And the also, the day of the coming of the Messiah, I heard, it is also characterized by the final victory over death and the eternal reunion of the redeemed with their Lord Jesus Christ, blessed people, beloved listeners. And I heard the mega mightiest prophet of the Lord mention the book of 1 Thessalonians chapter 4, verse 16 to 18, where, blessed people, the Bible says, the book of 1 Thessalonians chapter 4, verse 16 to 18, presenting to us the great hope that the Lord has placed upon us, blessed people, just ahead of us as we wait and prepare for the coming of the Messiah. And this scripture says, blessed people, the very powerful book of 1 Thessalonians chapter 4, verse 16 to 18, for the Lord himself will come down from heaven with a loud command, with the voice of the archangel, and with the trumpet call of God. And the Bible says the dead in Christ will rise first, and after that, we who are still alive and are left will be caught up together with them in the clouds to meet the Lord in the air. And the Bible says, and so we will be with the Lord forever and ever, precious people, beloved listeners. And therefore, from this scripture, I heard the mega mightiest prophet of the Lord submit to us this morning that the day of the coming of the Messiah carries an enormous implication in the life of the church, precious people, beloved listeners. And also, beloved listeners, to advance this message, just an introduction and a snippet of the very, very powerful teaching coming up on Saturday at the ministry headquarters in Nairobi, when the Lord God Almighty will allow his mega prophet of the Lord to come to us with a conclusive message, with a very powerful message of the introduction we've received this morning. I heard the mega mightiest prophet of the Lord discuss and submit to us the pillars of that day. When you speak about the day of the coming of the Messiah, the day of the rapture of the church, I heard the mega mightiest prophet of the Lord say that there are pillars that support this day, blessed people, beloved listeners. And one of the pillars I heard the mega mightiest prophet of the Lord bring to us this morning in this very powerful introduction is that that day is very enormous. The enormity of that day of the coming of the Messiah, precious people, beloved listeners. I heard the mega mightiest prophet of the Lord say that the coming of the Messiah is not a small event, blessed people. It is not an ordinary event on that day, because it is the culmination, the consummation of God's redemptive purpose for his own people. Those who have lived in faithfulness to him, those who have lived in Christ Jesus, precious people, beloved listeners. And I heard the mega mightiest prophet of the Lord say about the greatness and the seriousness of the day of the Lord, and that we need to prepare for the coming of the Messiah just out of the enormity of the day when finally Christ comes by himself out of heaven to admit the Church of Christ, these faithful saints, the believers who have remained faithful to him, into the kingdom of God, blessed people, beloved listeners.

And therefore, beloved people, it was a very serious message that the Lord has given us, just considering the pillars of the day of the coming of the Messiah and the enormity of that day, blessed people. I heard the mega mightiest prophet of the Lord say that therefore Christ Jesus will come, and when he comes with pomp, color, and circumstance. And when he comes, blessed people, he comes out of heaven to receive the church in his majesty, blessed people, beloved listeners, in the enormity of his glory. When he comes finally, blessed people, beloved listeners, to rapture and to take away the church from the earth. And this day, blessed people, beloved listeners, I heard the very serious message, and I can also perceive from the Bible, when the Bible speaks about the day of the coming of the Messiah and the enormity of it, blessed people. Because when you even read the book of Zephaniah chapter 1 verse 14, the Bible says the great day of the Lord is near and coming quickly, blessed people, beloved listeners. And that day is very great, not an ordinary day. It is a very dreadful day, blessed people, considering how the Lord God Almighty brings out his glory, the glory of Jesus Christ on that day, unveiling him in his majesty, blessed people, beloved listeners. And therefore, I heard in this very powerful introduction, the mega mightiest prophet of the Lord say that the coming of the Messiah therefore demands serious preparation from you and I, blessed people. And the church cannot treat this day casually. Even as you prepare for the coming of the Messiah, I heard therefore that it is the heart of God that the church of Christ may prepare very seriously. Because this day, blessed people, beloved listeners, is not an ordinary day. The coming of the Messiah demands very serious preparation from you and I. Because, blessed people, when you consider how Jesus Christ comes out of heaven on that day, and I heard the Lord speak of these very serious words while giving us the enormity of the day of the coming of the Messiah as one of the pillars of that day, blessed people, the coming and the rapture of the church. And I heard, therefore, considering the enormity of the day of the coming of the Messiah, we cannot treat this day casually, blessed people. It is the day towards which the promise of God is moving towards, blessed people, beloved listeners. It is the day when the dead in Christ will rise, blessed people. It is the day when mortal bodies, these bodies of ours, you and I, will be transformed, blessed people. It is the day when believers will meet their Lord Jesus Christ, precious people. It is the day, I heard, when the children of God enter into the fullness of what God promised them. And therefore we need to prepare very seriously for the coming of the Messiah, beloved people, precious listeners. And I heard also the Lord God Almighty, through his mega mightiest prophet of the Lord, speak to us in this very serious introduction, while submitting to us the pillars of the day of the coming of the Messiah, saying that the second pillar, precious people, the second pillar of the day of the rapture of the church, is that the day and the hour are not known, blessed people, beloved listeners. Even as we hear the glorious announcement being made about the glorious coming of the Messiah, we are being warned, blessed people, beloved listeners, in these pillars that support the day of the coming of the Messiah. And I heard the second pillar, the mega mightiest prophet of the Lord, submitting to us that the day and the hour of the coming of our Lord and blessed Savior are not known. That the greatness of this day, blessed people, is accompanied by this profound reality. That we know that he is coming, yes, we can hear and listen to the announcement being made by the servants of God, the mega mightiest prophet of the Lord. But we do not know the day or the hour, the second pillar of the day of the coming of the Messiah. And I heard the mega mightiest prophet of the Lord submit to the church of Christ. Because of this, we must be prepared at all times. When the Bible says in the book of Matthew chapter 24 verse 36, that about that day or hour, no one knows, blessed people, the day of the coming of the Messiah. And even when you read the book of Mark chapter 13 verse 32, the same reality, the same truth is being emphasized. When the Bible says, but about the day or hour, no one knows. And I heard the mega mightiest prophet of the Lord say that therefore the church of Christ has a responsibility
to be prepared at all times. The church is called to prepare because of the uncertainty of the timing in itself. It's a call to be watchful, to be on guard 24/7, blessed people, beloved listeners, that we may not be caught unawares when finally this event, this day comes, blessed people, and takes place. And I heard in this very serious introduction of the very mighty and powerful message coming up on Saturday, when the Lord God Almighty will finally allow his mega mightiest prophet of the Lord to come to us with a conclusive version of the message and the introduction you have received. This was just a snippet, blessed people, a tip of the iceberg, and it has been very, very serious message, a very deep, profound revelation. And I heard the mega mightiest prophet of the Lord say also, pertaining this pillar of the day and hour not known, the Bible says, blessed people, I heard the mega mightiest prophet of the Lord mention the book of Matthew chapter 24, verse 44, where the Bible says, so you also must be ready, because the Son of Man will come at an hour when you do not expect him. And therefore, blessed people, I heard from the submission of the mega mightiest prophet of the Lord tonight, in this message, introductory message, blessed people, the preamble that the mega mightiest prophet of the Lord have presented to us. And they have brought to us a very serious question out of this enormous and mighty instruction of God to the Church of Christ. That the question, therefore, is not when exactly the Lord Jesus Christ will come, but the serious question that we need to ask ourselves, therefore, is, will I be ready when he comes? That we may ask ourselves this very serious question, will I be ready? I, as an individual, blessed people, beloved listeners, I, as a Christian, I who have heard the message of the glorious coming of the Messiah, out of this second pillar, where the day and the hour are not known, uncertainty of the day of the coming of the Messiah, the imminency of his coming, precious people, beloved listeners, the question that I was left asking myself, will I be ready? Will I be found ready, blessed people, when Christ finally comes to rapture the church? And therefore you realize, blessed people, that this is the time when the Lord is calling the church to prepare and to be ready, to be watchful at all times 24/7, looking forward to the redemption that the Lord has promised us when he finally comes to rapture the church. And blessed people, beloved listeners, I also heard the mega mightiest prophet of the Lord present to us the third pillar of the coming of the Messiah, the day of the coming of the Messiah, the day of the rapture of the church, that is glorification. That on the greatest pillar, one of the greatest pillar of that day is glorification. And I heard the Spirit of the Lord therefore say that glorification means that God will finally transform his children into the fullness of the glorious state he has promised to us, blessed people, beloved listeners. I heard the mega mightiest prophet of the Lord say from the book of Philippians chapter 3, verse 20 to 21, where the Bible says, blessed people, that our citizenship is in heaven, and we eagerly await a savior from there, the Lord Jesus Christ. And blessed people, beloved listeners, this scripture speaks of the very serious purpose to the coming of the Messiah, because what will he do when he comes? The Bible continues to say that who by the power that enables him to bring everything under his control will transform our lowly bodies so that they will be like his glorious body. Blessed people, beloved listeners, once again, this scripture that very speaks about the purpose of the coming of the Messiah and the third pillar of the day of the rapture of the church, that is the glorification that the Lord has promised to the children of God. I heard the mega mightiest prophet of the Lord say that glorification, blessed people, it means that God will finally transform his children into the fullness of the glorious state he has promised us. And the Bible, in the book of Philippians chapter 3, verse 20 to 21, the scripture that was very much emphasized by the mega mightiest prophet of the Lord in this introduction, where the Bible says, blessed people, I read again, the book of Philippians chapter 3, verse 20
to 21, the Bible says our citizenship is in heaven, and we eagerly await a Savior from there, the Lord Jesus Christ. And it continues to say, who by the power that enables him to bring everything under his control, will transform our lowly bodies, so that they will be like his glorious body, blessed people. And this is a very, very powerful scripture, blessed people, as we prepare and for the coming of the Messiah. And it also builds up on this third pillar of the day of the coming of the Messiah. That this is the mystery and the glory of the coming of the Messiah. That these bodies that we have, blessed people, beloved listeners, these bodies that are mortal, these bodies that are immortal, blessed people. I heard the mega mightiest prophet of the Lord say, these bodies will be transformed at the rapture, at the coming of Christ Jesus, our Lord and blessed Savior. I heard that those who belong to Christ will receive bodies like his glorious body. And this is why, blessed people, I heard that this promise of glorification is very, very necessary. And I heard the mega mightiest prophet of the Lord say, there is a dimension of existence into which the present mortal body cannot enter in its present condition, blessed people, beloved listeners. I heard the mega mightiest prophet of the Lord say, there is a dimension of existence into which the present mortal body cannot enter in its present condition. That in our present condition of our mortal bodies, of our immoral bodies, of our corruptible bodies, in this state that we live in today, blessed people, I heard the mega mightiest prophet of the Lord say, we cannot inherit the eternal kingdom of God in these bodies, blessed people. But there is a process that we must undergo, and that process is the transformation of these lowly bodies, the transformation of these immortal bodies, blessed people, into immortality, into imperishability, into incorruptibility, blessed people. That glorification that the Lord has promised the church, his children, his own people, so that we may be able to enter into the eternal state of God the Father together with Christ Jesus in heaven. And I heard the mega mightiest prophet of the Lord say, blessed people, because when you read the book of 1 Corinthians chapter 15 verse 50, the Bible says, flesh and blood cannot inherit the kingdom of God, and therefore there must be a transformation. And when you read the Bible in the book of 1 Corinthians chapter 15, verse 51 to 52, the Bible says, we will not all sleep, but we will all be changed in a flash, in a twinkling of an eye, at the last trumpet, blessed people. That transformation spoken about in this scripture is the glorification that the mega mightiest prophet of the Lord have emphasized in this introduction, blessed people, that they have brought to us. The snippet of the very powerful message that the Lord God Almighty will finally allow his mega mightiest prophet of the Lord on Saturday to bring to us conclusively, precious people, beloved listeners. And I heard, blessed people, as we continue, that this promise the Lord has given to the Church of Christ, to his faithful saints, out of his tremendous love, blessed people, beloved listeners. Out of the tremendous love of God the Father, he has promised us glorification. And I heard the mega mightiest prophet of the Lord say that the love that made us children of God, lavished upon us, therefore, the Lord has promised us that he is going to give us his glorified bodies, blessed people, just like that of Christ Jesus. And the wonder of glorification, blessed people, therefore, I heard, it begins with an even greater wonder that God has made us children of God. I heard the mega mightiest prophet of the Lord read from the book of 1 John chapter 3 verse 1, where the Bible says, see what great love the Father has lavished on us, that we should be called children of God. This is the tremendous love that the Lord has showed this generation, blessed people, beloved listeners, that even to unveil to us this great love, to be children in the kingdom of God, blessed people. And I heard the mega mightiest prophet of the Lord say that this is therefore the astonishing privilege of salvation. That God did not merely rescue us from destruction, but he brought us also into his family. Blessed people, beloved listeners. I heard the mega mightiest prophet of the Lord mention the book of John chapter 1, verse 11 to 12, where the Bible says, yet to all who did receive him,
To those who believed in his name, he gave them the right to become children of God. Blessed people, beloved listeners. And the Bible says also in the book of John chapter 1 verse 13, the scripture that has been emphasized by the mega mightiest prophet of the Lord in this very powerful introduction, where the Bible says, children born not of natural descent, nor of human decision or a husband's will, but born of God the Father himself. How powerful, blessed people, beloved listeners, the salvation of our Lord and blessed Savior Jesus Christ that gives us sonship into the kingdom of God, blessed people, that we can become children. And the Bible says this is tremendous love. See what great love, therefore, the Father has lavished on us, blessed people, that we should even be considered and be called children of God. Those who receive Jesus, those who are born again, blessed people, beloved listeners. And I heard the mega mightiest prophet of the Lord say that this is why the new birth is very necessary. Being born not of natural descent, not of human decision, not out of a husband's will, but of born of God. I heard the mega mightiest prophet of the Lord define this as the new birth, which is very necessary in the life of today's Christian believer, precious people, beloved listeners. And this new birth, I heard the mega mightiest prophet of the Lord explain it even more better and more clearer, blessed people. And speaking about how Nicodemus came to Jesus, with religious knowledge, but Jesus revealed that religious knowledge alone cannot produce entrance into the kingdom of God. And Jesus told him in the book of John chapter 3 verse 3 that no one can see the kingdom of God unless they are born again. And Nicodemus asked, blessed people, how such a thing could happen? How can an old man like him enter once again into his mother's womb and be born again? And the Lord Jesus Christ gave him an explanation, and the mega mightiest prophet of the Lord have brought to us in defining the new birth. The new birth, once a Christian gets born again and being inscripted into the family of God, to be a child of God, blessed people, beloved listeners. The book of John chapter 3 verse 5 to 6, the Bible says, no one can enter the kingdom of God unless they are born of water and the Spirit. The Bible says flesh gives birth to flesh, but the Spirit gives birth to spirit. And therefore, the Lord Jesus Christ answering Nicodemus, the question of Nicodemus, and saying that becoming a child of God is not merely a human decision or a religious identity, blessed people, but it is the work of God in a human being. It is the work of God in a Christian believer. And the destiny of those who have been born of God is this promise of glorification that the Lord has given to the Church of Christ, blessed people, beloved listeners. And I heard the Lord God Almighty, through the Spirit of God, through the mega mightiest prophet of Yahweh, advance this conversation in the introduction in the book of 1 John chapter 3 verse 2, where the Bible says, we shall see him as he is when Christ finally comes, blessed people. And this scripture says, blessed people, what we will be has not yet been made known, but we know that when Christ appears, blessed listeners, we shall be like him, for we shall see him just as he is, blessed people. I heard the mega mightiest prophet of the Lord say, this is one of the most profound declarations concerning the future of the Christian believer, that Christian who has remained in Christ Jesus, who has been faithful to God, blessed people, in this present life that we live in today on earth. And a very serious statement in that scripture, which the mega mightiest prophet of the Lord has really brought it out openly, blessed people, is this statement that we shall see him as he is, and we shall be like him, blessed people. The transformation into Christ likeness is not merely symbolic in a Christian believer. I heard that God is preparing his people for an eternal existence in the presence of Christ. I heard the mega mightiest prophet of the Lord say that the glorified believer will possess a body suited for the eternal dimension, blessed people, into the kingdom of God. And what is uncertain to us now
will then become fully revealed to us, blessed people, at that moment when our bodies will be finally transformed and glorified. I heard that at this present day, the mega mightiest prophet of the Lord say, we might have some uncertainties on how our weight, on how our bodies will weigh, the weight of our bodies. Shall we become old? Shall we go into the eternal state with our bald heads? I heard the mega mightiest prophet of the Lord say that such uncertainties that we have now pertaining our glorified state will be fully revealed. Will be fully revealed, blessed people, when finally that moment comes when our bodies will be transformed and be glorified. And I heard, blessed people, that the limitation of our present mortal existence will be totally removed. There will be no any limitation that we see now and experience in our present mortal existence, blessed people. There will be no death in our eternal state, in our glorified state. There will be no diseases. There will be no pain, blessed people, beloved listeners. There will be no cancer. There will be no diseases, blessed people, beloved listeners. He says, when he comes, we will see him. We will be with him, blessed people, and we will be just like him. And we will be with the Lord forever, blessed people, beloved listeners. And I heard the mega mightiest prophet of the Lord say, why must we be like him? Blessed people, beloved listeners, in this very serious introduction that the mega mightiest prophet of the Lord have brought to us, in this very serious message that is coming to us, is coming up on Saturday, blessed people, if this is just an introduction, blessed people, you wonder and you can imagine the enormity of the seriousness of the message that is coming, blessed people. I heard the mega mightiest prophet of the Lord advance this conversation in the preamble, in the introduction, blessed people, beloved listeners, and says, why must we be like him? I heard the mega mightiest prophet of the Lord say that there is a profound relationship between these two statements. When the Bible says, we shall see him and we shall be like him, because the scripture says, we shall be like him, for we shall see him as he is. And I heard the mega mightiest prophet of the Lord say that being made like Christ is connected with our eternal fellowship with Christ. That the people who will be glorified are those who belong to Christ. They have refused to denounce Jesus. They have remained faithful to him. And they have chosen Christ above the world, the pleasures of this world, and the snares of this world, blessed people, beloved listeners. Because they have continued with him through suffering, through persecution and obedience, and sacrifice to walk together with Christ, even in this present state, while here on earth, blessed people, beloved listeners. I heard the mega mightiest prophet of the Lord even give an example in the Bible, the example of Daniel, Shadrach, Meshach, and Abednego, the examples of faithfulness to Christ Jesus. And in that powerful introduction, I heard the Spirit of the Lord considering Daniel. When the decree was issued against prayer, against worshiping the true God, Daniel continued to pray, blessed people. And even in the Bible, in the book of Daniel chapter 6 verse 10, the Bible says 3 times a day he got down on his knees and prayed, giving thanks to his God, just as he had done before. And also I heard the mega mightiest prophet of the Lord say, considering even Shadrach, Meshach, and Abednego, when commanded to bow before the image, the idol, blessed people, in Babylon, they refused. In the book of Daniel chapter 3 verse 16 to 18, you hear the very powerful declaration from Shadrach, Meshach, and Abednego, when they say that we do not need to defend ourselves before you in this matter. They declare that their God was able to deliver them, but even if he did not, they said they will still refuse to worship the image. And that is the character of those who belong to Christ, blessed people. What a tremendous challenge that the Lord has brought to us as today's present day believers, blessed people, today's church.
that those who will attain the promise of glorification, those who, whose bodies will be glorified, they are those who have remained faithful to Christ Jesus. The character of those who belong to Jesus is faithfulness. They refuse to denounce Jesus and remain faithful. They are being conformed to Christ even at this present state while here on earth. And I heard the mega mightiest prophet of the Lord therefore redefining to us and explaining to us what it means to be Christ-like. That Christ-likeness, blessed people, beloved listeners, is being like Christ. And what does it mean to be like Christ? I heard, blessed people, beloved listeners, in this very powerful introduction, that it means that the life of Christ is being manifested in the believer as we speak, blessed people. When someone looks at you, how you are conducting your life, how you are executing your daily routines and life patterns, it reflects the life of Christ, blessed people, beloved listeners. Because I heard the mega mightiest prophet of the Lord mention the book of Galatians chapter 2 verse 20, where the Bible says, "It is no longer I who live, but Christ lives in me." That is the definition of being Christ-like. That in you, blessed people, beloved listeners, people can see Christ living in you. People can see, blessed people, that the believer has been united together with Christ in his death and resurrection. I also heard the mega mightiest prophet of the Lord mention the book of Romans chapter 6 verse 3 to 5, where the Bible says, blessed people, beloved listeners, that all of us who are baptized into Christ Jesus were baptized into his death. And he says we were therefore buried with him through baptism into death, in order that just as Christ was raised from the dead, we too may live a new life, blessed people, beloved listeners. And therefore, in this defining of what it means to be Christ-like, I heard the mega mightiest prophet of the Lord say, therefore, the Christian life is not simply about saying that we belong to Jesus. It's not a matter of proclaiming with our mouths, blessed people, that we belong to Jesus. But it is about being united together with him. Being united together with him in his death, because in his death, blessed people, his death becomes the pattern of our death to sin. His burial becomes the picture of our separation from the old life. And I heard the mega mightiest prophet of the Lord say that once we come from the old life, we have killed the old man. We cannot go back again. The old man cannot come back again into us, blessed people, beloved listeners, because we have totally separated from the old life. We have moved forward from the old patterns of life that we lived in sin. Being in Christ Jesus, blessed people, and being Christ-like, it means his resurrection also becomes the pattern of our new life. And ultimately, his glorified body becomes the pattern of our glorification, blessed people, beloved listeners. I also heard the mega mightiest prophet of the Lord say that being Christ-like means the communicable character of Christ is being reflected in our lives. That being Christ-like, blessed people, beloved listeners, I heard, it means that the character of Christ is increasingly manifested in us on daily basis. When someone looks at us or our lives, blessed people, beloved listeners, it reflects and manifests the communicable characters of Christ. And I heard the mega mightiest prophet of the Lord enumerate for us what are the communicable character of Christ that needs to be manifested in our lives to prove that indeed, even while we are waiting for our blessed Savior Jesus Christ and waiting for the rapture of the church, we must work out to make sure that we manifest these communicable, serious characters of Christ. That is the holiness of Jesus, the righteousness of God, obedience to the Father, blessed people, the love, the humility, the purity of Christ, blessed people, submission to the will of the Father, just like Christ did. These are the communicable characters that manifest in the life of a Christian believer, blessed people, and makes us to be Christ-like, to be like Christ. And I heard the mega mightiest prophet of the Lord mention the book of 1 Peter chapter 1 verse 15 to 16, where the Bible says, "Just as he who called you is holy, so be holy in all you do. Be holy because I am holy." And I heard, blessed people, beloved listeners,
This is why preparation for the coming of the Messiah cannot be separated from the holiness of God. And the expectation of glorification must produce Christ-likeness now in our lives, blessed people, beloved listeners. I heard the mega mightiest prophet of the Lord mention the book of 1 John chapter 3 verse 3, where the Bible says, all who have this hope, the hope of glorification, blessed people, in Him purify themselves just as He is pure. That the hope of seeing Christ produces purification, blessed people, beloved listeners, as we wait and look forward to being glorified together with Christ. The Bible says we therefore must consider purifying ourselves and making ourselves holy, blessed people, beloved listeners. I heard, blessed people, beloved listeners, the fourth pillar of the day of the coming of the Messiah, which the mega mightiest prophet of the Lord have brought to us this morning in this very serious introduction, is resurrection, blessed people, beloved listeners. That another pillar of that day is resurrection, where the Bible says in the book of 1 Thessalonians chapter 4 verse 16, that the dead in Christ will rise first. And this means, blessed people, that physical death does not have the final word over those who belong to Christ. Even though we might die, blessed people, them that die in Christ Jesus, I heard, the grave cannot permanently hold them. Because I heard the mega mightiest prophet of the Lord say in the book of John chapter 11 verse 25, that I am the resurrection and the life. The one who believes in me will live, even though they die, blessed people, beloved listeners. Once again, this very powerful scripture in the book of John chapter 11 verse 25, the words of Jesus Christ himself saying, I am the resurrection and the life. The one who believes in me will live, even though they die, blessed people, precious listeners. And I heard the mega mightiest prophet of the Lord say that Christ's own resurrection is the foundation and guarantee of the believer's resurrection. That because Christ himself defeated death and defeated the grave, blessed people, is a very serious foundation and a guarantee to us, believers of Christ, those who are in Christ Jesus, that we too, blessed people, beloved listeners, when he finally comes, even though we die, blessed people, beloved listeners, we will rise in victory over death. I heard the mega mightiest prophet of the Lord also mention the book of 1 Corinthians chapter 15 verse 20, where the Bible says, but Christ has indeed been raised from the dead, the first fruits of those who have fallen asleep. And therefore, blessed people, beloved listeners, the resurrection of the saints is not an isolated event. You realize it is part of the victory Christ has already accomplished. Defeating death, blessed people, beloved listeners, overcoming the power and the sting of death. Therefore, as a Christian believer, you that are in Christ Jesus, you that manifest the communicable characters of God, you that are Christ-like, he says, even though we might fade away, even though we might die, blessed people, beloved listeners, he says, because our Lord and blessed Savior Jesus Christ died and he rose again from the dead, and he is now seated in the kingdom of the Father, in the right hand side of the Father, blessed people, exalted and glorified. He said that is a guarantee and a serious foundation in our faith, blessed people, beloved listeners. I heard also the mega mightiest prophet of the Lord say, the fifth pillar of that day of the coming of the Messiah is exoneration from death. The final victory, blessed people, beloved listeners. I heard that this pillar is the believer's deliverance from the dominion and the finality of death. That death cannot be final, blessed people, beloved listeners, because we will be raised in victory over death. And I heard the mega mightiest prophet of the Lord say that this biblical picture is not merely that believers die and remain in the grave. Even though we might die, blessed people, we shall not be in the grave forever. He says, Christ will come because he comes to conquer and to conquer death completely, blessed people, beloved listeners. The book of 1 Corinthians chapter 15 verse 54, I heard, the Bible says, death has been swallowed up in victory. And verse 55, the Bible says, where, O death, is your victory? Where, O death, is your sting? And I heard the mega mightiest prophet of the Lord say, the coming of Christ, therefore, represents the ultimate vindication
of those who belong to him. That death entered the human experience through sin when Adam failed to obey God in the Garden of Eden, and death became the consequence of death of sin, blessed people, beloved listeners, affecting all humanity and all creation. But I heard the mega mightiest prophet of the Lord say that the Lord has an intention, blessed people, beloved listeners, to redeem us from the curse of death. Because I heard the mega mightiest prophet of the Lord say that death entered the human experience because of sin in the Garden of Eden. In the book of Romans chapter 5 verse 12, I heard the mega mightiest prophet of the Lord mention this scripture. And the Bible says, sin entered the world through one man, and death through sin, blessed people, beloved listeners. I heard the mega mightiest prophet of the Lord say that the fall of Adam in the Garden of Eden brought death into human existence. The consequence of sin that was extended beyond Adam himself, blessed people, and creation itself became under the bondage associated with the fall of man in the Garden of Eden and the consequence of sin. I heard the mega mightiest prophet of the Lord mention the book of Romans chapter 8 verse 20 to 21, where the Bible says, blessed people, for the creation was subjected to frustration. The creation itself will be liberated from its bondage to decay. And I heard very seriously, blessed people, beloved listeners, therefore, the work of Christ is not merely the rescue of a few individuals, but God's redemptive purpose, blessed people, it reaches far much towards the restoration and liberation of creation, blessed people, beloved listeners, of all creation. And I heard the mega mightiest prophet of the Lord say and present to us in this very powerful introduction the substitute death that Christ Jesus offered himself on the cross for my sake and your sake, blessed people, beloved listeners. And even being foreshadowed by the sacrifice that Adam almost sacrificed his son Isaac, blessed people, and the Lord provided the ram in the place of Isaac. I heard that we see the principle of the substitution already revealed in the book of Genesis, when God commanded Abraham to offer Isaac. But at the appointed moment, I heard the mega mightiest prophet of the Lord say, God the Father himself provided a substitute. And I heard the mega mightiest prophet of the Lord mention the book of Genesis chapter 22 verse 13, where the Bible says, Abraham looked up, and there in a thicket he saw a ram caught by its horns. He went over and took the ram and sacrificed it as a burnt offering instead of his son. Blessed people, beloved listeners, this is the foreshadow and a powerful representation of the substitute death that Christ Jesus offered on the cross in my sake, for my sake and your sake, blessed people, beloved listeners. When you read this scripture, I heard the mega mightiest prophet of the Lord say, you notice those words, instead of his son. That is the substitution that Christ Jesus made, blessed people, in your place. When Isaac did not die because God provided another life in his place, the ram, blessed people, I heard it became the substitute. And I heard the Spirit of the Lord say that this points towards and forward to the greater substitution accomplished by Jesus Christ on the cross of Calvary, precious people, beloved listeners. Very tremendous time, very powerful, blessed people, beloved listeners. And in great thanksgiving to the Lord, I really perceive this aspect of the coming of the Messiah as tremendous love that the Lord has extended to us as the Church of Christ, and therefore calling us to prepare, blessed people. I heard also how the mega mightiest prophet of the Lord spoke in this very powerful introduction and presented to us the sacrifice of Jesus Christ as the perfect substitute that he gave for my sake and your sake, blessed listeners. I heard that when we come to the gospel, when we come to the scriptures, and how the mega mightiest prophet of the Lord have presented to us in this very powerful introduction, we see the fulfillment of this principle of the substitute death, that Jesus Christ came to die in the place of sinners. And even Pilate, blessed people, testified concerning Jesus in the book of John chapter 18 verse 38,
I heard the mega mightiest prophet of the Lord say, and read from this very powerful scripture, the book of John, chapter 18, verse 38, when Pilate was testifying concerning Jesus and said, I find no basis for a charge against him. That blessed people, beloved listeners, I heard the mega mightiest prophet of the Lord say, Jesus was without sin, yet he went to the cross. The innocent one died for the guilty. The righteous one died for the unrighteous, blessed people, unbelievable. I heard that the one who had no sin became sacrifice for sinners. And I heard, blessed people, beloved listeners, that this is the glory of the cross. That Christ did not die because he deserved death. He died as the substitute, blessed people. And because he died and rose again, I heard, blessed people, beloved listeners, death could no longer have the final victory over those who belong to him. Those who are Christ-like, blessed people. Those who are united with Christ, blessed people, beloved listeners. I heard, precious people, therefore, that as a believer, as a Christian, blessed people, the entire journey of a Christian believer must be connected to Christ. You must be united with Christ in his death, in his burial, in his resurrection, in his life. Being united with him in his holiness, in his righteousness, in his obedience, and finally, his glorification. Because the Bible says, blessed people, beloved listeners, I heard from the book of Romans chapter 6, verse 8, now if we died with Christ, we believe that we will also live with him. And I heard, blessed people, that this is the greatest destiny of those who are in Christ Jesus, those who believe in Christ. And I heard, blessed people, beloved listeners, also, the mega mightiest prophet of the Lord define to us the life of Christ in us, how we need to live, how we need to execute our life patterns, blessed people, beloved listeners, how we need to transform our lives, therefore, in view of this tremendous enlightenment that the Lord has brought to us in this introduction. And I heard, blessed people, beloved listeners, that being Christ-like is therefore not merely an external religious appearance. Not at all, blessed people, beloved listeners, but I perceived from this very serious introduction that it is Christ living in us. That a believer is continually being transformed into the image of Christ. I heard the mega mightiest prophet of the Lord mention the book of 2 Corinthians chapter 3 verse 18, where the Bible says we are being transformed into his image with ever increasing glory. That ultimately, blessed people, beloved listeners, at the coming of the Messiah, the transformation will reach its fullness. And what God has begun spiritually, he will complete it physically, blessed people. What he began in the new birth, when we received Jesus Christ and we were considered children in the kingdom of God, he will consummate it, blessed people, in the glorification of our bodies at the coming of Christ Jesus, blessed people. I heard that what he began in sanctification, he will complete it in glorification, blessed people, beloved listeners. And I heard the mega mightiest prophet of the Lord say, therefore, once a Christian steps forward and live together, united with Christ Jesus, is like you are giving your legal application for eternity before the Lord. It's like going before the Lord and submitting your legal application to him, that you want to spend eternity together with him. I heard, blessed people, beloved listeners, that being Christ-like can be understood as the evidence of a person who has truly embraced the life of Christ, blessed people, beloved listeners. I heard the mega mightiest prophet of the Lord say this very powerful introduction, that it is as though the life of the believer is presenting a living testimony before heaven, that I want Christ, I belong to Christ, I will not deny Christ, blessed people, that I will follow Christ and obey Christ and remain faithful to Christ. I heard, blessed people, in this very powerful introduction, that the believer's life, a Christian life, blessed people, must demonstrate that he desires to spend eternity with Christ. Just in the manner in which we live our lives, just in the manner in which we execute our systems of making decisions here on earth, blessed people, it will reflect and demonstrate our desire to spend eternity with Christ. I heard that this is not legal. This is not a legal transaction whereby human goodness purchases heaven, but salvation is by God's grace through faith in Christ Jesus.
Because blessed people, the transformed life is the evidence of genuine union with Him. I heard the very serious message that the mega mightiest prophet of the Lord brought to us in this very powerful introduction. And I heard, blessed people, beloved listeners, that this issue, blessed people, of preparedness and being glorified together with Christ is therefore not merely whether someone has spoken the name of Jesus. It's not a matter of being proclaimed with our mouths. But this issue is whether Christ has become the Lord of that person's life, blessed people, beloved listeners. It is whether Christ has become the Lord of your salvation. It is whether Christ is living in you, blessed people. And it is whether you are now manifesting and reflecting the communicable characters of God, the holiness and righteousness of God, the purity of God, the obedience and the humility of God, blessed people, beloved listeners. And I heard the mega mightiest prophet of the Lord speak about the great destiny of those who are in Christ Jesus. And I heard the mega mightiest prophet of the Lord say, the day of the coming of the Messiah therefore brings all these pillars together. The enormity of that day, that it is the great and dreadful day of the Lord. And the fact that the day and the hour is unknown, blessed people. The day and the hour of the coming of the Messiah are unknown. That we know He is coming, but we do not know when, blessed people. And therefore, it must inform our preparedness 24/7. Because, blessed people, of the promise of glorification, where our lowly bodies will be transformed to become like His glorious body. And also, the dead in Christ will rise first. The resurrection of those who sleep in Christ Jesus. Because of the victory over death, blessed people, that will be unveiled on that day of the coming of the Messiah. And He said, death will not have the final word over those who belong to Christ. And beyond all this, blessed people, beloved listeners, the great promise in the book of 1 Thessalonians chapter 4 verse 17, when the Bible says, and so we will be with the Lord forever. That is the destination of those who are in Christ Jesus. Not merely escaping this world, blessed people, but I perceive not only also receiving a new body, not only experiencing resurrection, not only witnessing the power of God, but the ultimate promise is Christ Himself, blessed people, when He says, we will be with Him. We will see Him just like He is. We will be like Him, blessed people, and we will be with Him forever and ever, precious people, beloved listeners. And therefore, in conclusion, blessed people, of this very powerful introduction, I heard the mega mightiest prophet of the Lord say, the day of the coming of the Messiah is approaching according to the promise of God. And the question is not whether Christ will come, blessed people, because indeed He will come. The question is whether we will be ready when the Messiah comes, blessed people, beloved listeners. In the book of 1 John chapter 3 verse 2-3, where the Bible says, when Christ appears, we shall be like Him, for we shall see Him as He is. And all who have this hope in Him purify themselves just as He is pure. I heard, blessed people, therefore, the message of the coming of the Messiah is a message of repentance, of holiness, calling us to faithfulness to God, obedience, and being Christ-like. And being ready, blessed people, for the one who is coming is not merely coming to change our bodies. He is coming for a people who belong to Him, a people who have been born of God, a people who have walked with Him, blessed people, a people who have remained faithful through suffering, who have refused to deny Him, a people who have been united with Him in His death and resurrection, a people who are being conformed to His image. And on that day, blessed people, beloved listeners, I heard, even as we look into this very powerful introduction, I heard that on that day, we shall see Him as He is, blessed people. We shall be like Him, and the dead in Christ shall rise, blessed people. The living saints on that day shall be transformed, and death shall be swallowed up in victory. And we shall be with the Lord forever and ever, precious people, beloved listeners. Indeed, Jesus Christ is Lord, precious people, and He is coming. And being prepared, blessed people, beloved listeners, will be very beneficial. From this very serious introduction,
that the mega mightiest prophet of the Lord have brought to us, just a snippet, a tip of the iceberg of the message that the Lord God Yahweh will allow his mega mightiest prophet of the Lord to bring to us conclusively on Saturday, blessed people, from the ministry headquarters. You realize such an enormous conversation that the Lord is engaging together with the church, blessed people, beloved listeners. That was the message that we received tonight in the very powerful prelogemena, the introduction of the very mighty, mighty message of the Lord, precious people.

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We seek your holy face, and with the holy angels, we praise and worship your name. 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We are complete in you, Father. 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

precious people, beloved listeners, you are listening to Jesus is Lord Radio, coming to you live on 105.3 and 105.9 FM, broadcasting live from Nakuru, Kenya, and also globally on our World Wide Web stream at jesusislordradio.info. Very mighty, mighty time, blessed people, considering that prologue, the introduction of the very powerful message coming up on Saturday, blessed people, beloved listeners, when God will allow his mega, mightiest prophet of the Lord to come to us with a very mighty conversation of God, preparing the day, or about preparation of the day of the coming of the Messiah. And after that introduction, I just want to open my phone lines right here in the studio, that you may call me, blessed people, beloved listeners, as I give you a chance also to ventilate and to contribute on this very powerful, powerful message coming up, and the mighty, mighty introduction that we have received from the Lord, blessed people. Tremendous privilege. Tremendous, tremendous privilege, blessed people, beloved listeners. The number to call is 0777-445850. Also, call me on 0777-445851, precious people. Those are my numbers right here in the studio that you may call me, blessed people, beloved listeners, as we also advance this conversation about the very serious message that the Lord God Almighty has now brought to us, blessed people, beloved listeners, in this very tremendous conversation.

0: As I open my phone lines right here in the studio, precious people, beloved listeners, my name is Kevin. Jesus is Lord. Radio, praise the Lord.
1: Praise the Lord, Pastor Kevin.
0: Hallelujah, praise the Lord.
1: Amen, please. My name is Pastor Kevin Tochin from this side of Kimomo region of Edition Metro.
0: Yes.
1: And what a powerful, powerful introductory message of the Lord that will be coming to us on Saturday, Robin McPherson, cutting the room of the prophet of eternity. And I heard it very well, the message of regarding the coming of the Messiah, that that day of the rapture is a monumental day, is turning the entire heavenly authority and throne and host. The Lord Himself will come to take us on to take His own church that He redeemed at the cross at Calvary, the faithful church, the church that are totally born again, totally, and submitted to the Lordship of the Messiah, Jesus Christ the Messiah, and the church that has always been faithful and always heavenly focused as she waits on that day of our glorification, Pastor Kevin.
0: Absolutely. Very powerful message that actually is enlightening the church that we may prepare for the coming of the Messiah. And to be very serious, because look at the enormity of that day that is coming. I heard the mega mightiest prophet of the Lord say, the coming of the Messiah is not a small event. It's not a small event, therefore, the Church of Christ, we must not treat our preparation casually, but be very serious, because it is the culmination of the redemptive plan of God for His own people, those who are faithful in Christ Jesus, Overseer James.
1: Indeed, the Lord emphasizes on faithfulness to the Lord Jesus Christ, faithfulness to the call of salvation. That when the Bible says that the Lord is holy, we are there to that holiness. When the Lord is righteous, the Bible says that stay away from wickedness, stay away from worldliness, love of the things of this world. We must be totally separated from the things of this world and be totally and pursue righteousness, holiness, perfecting our call of salvation. That on that day we may be right up standing with the Lord Jehovah Yahweh, the likeness of Christ Jesus the Messiah, who is our Savior, who is our King, who is coming in an entourage, is coming as a victorious King, a mighty warrior, and a strong in battle. And that day should really dictate how the quality of our waiting and watching on a daily basis, on our hourly basis. I also had it that that day is unknown. That is the fact that day is unknown should really explain reveal how much in the quality of our waiting, that on an hourly basis, that we may be totally and totally separate from sin and eagerly in expectation for His coming, because anything can make us to cause the rapture of the church. Anything that does not conform to the will of God may cause us, may lead us to be ashamed of that day, that we may miss out on that day, because it does not matter how long you have been a Christian, but rather that day must find you ready. The readiness on that day is very, very critical, Pastor Kevin.
0: Yes.
1: As the Lord is coming, He's coming to take His own, on us, the one He purchased at by His precious blood. Remember, He died for our wickedness. He died for our sin. He took away our sins and wickedness, nailed them on the cross, that we may obtain His purity, His innocence. The innocence of the Messiah was granted to the church, to anybody that has received Jesus Christ, that has been born again, and is now waiting for His entourage coming, in an entourage coming with victorious things. Because that day will be a day also to mock those who have refused the gospel, those who have not been faithful. It is a day that tells us that who really was born again, Pastor Kevin.
0: That was very, very powerful, even considering the fact that the Lord Jesus Christ gave his own life, and He died for us on the cross, Overseer James, to grant us the substitute death. I heard the principle of the substitute death, that Jesus Christ offered Himself for my sake and your sake, Overseer James. I heard that this event must therefore lead us to the kingdom of God, because it gives us tremendous hope that when Jesus Christ went to the cross and died for us, at a time when man had fallen in the Garden of Eden and consequently brought death, and sin had brought death into the life experience of man, look how tremendous the Lord has lavished us with this love of God the Father, that finally He gave His own Son, Overseer James. Even just to imagine that Him who did not have sin was made sin, He was righteous, who was innocent. He was counted a sinner for my sake and your sake, that we may prepare for the coming of the Messiah. Then you can understand, Overseer Jim, that this promise of glorification is very serious to the Lord God Almighty, and that we may therefore prepare seriously, Overseer James.
1: Indeed, this is a serious call. The call of salvation is not just a call, but a serious call. That Jesus says when he died for us, that yes, now we must obtain his name. He gave us this innocence, that purity and holiness and righteousness, blamelessness and spotlessness. That is how we must now to live our lives. That to make sure that we not tarnish the garment that he gave us at the cross, the garment of righteousness. That yes, garment is pure, is yes, clean, is bright and clean, and is checking or is coming. That day is the day of the garment. Who has the garment? Who does not have the garment? No one is coming as a thief in the book of Revelation. It's still the same. It's getting as a thief. That is why he is in a premium of the garment. That on that day, the garment will be checked. Who will appear in this as the garment, yes, Pastor Robin? And also, I have the promise of glorification, the transformation of our lowly body to glorious body, to eternal body, the unmultidimensional body, without rot, without disease, without fatigue, without pain or lust or the flesh, but rather an eternal body that conforms that of Christ, that Christ-like, that may be Christ-like. The children of God, yes, finally they will be revealed, they will be glorified, they will be delivered, analyzed, and the thrones will be given unto them. The Lord Jesus Christ, the Messiah, from the cabin, is such a premium message, a message of pivotal dimension, that the Lord now is calling us to remain faithful, to be truthful, to embrace this call of salvation, no matter the persecution, no matter the mockery, no matter the rejection of this world, but rather we must persevere. Long-suffering is the word, to be long-suffering, to be patient, to be ever looking for whatever. But as we pursue the like Christ likeness and being in Christ Jesus Christ, being born again, totally born again, that separated from this moral decay of this generation, Pastor Kevin, it has been such a powerful and tremendous introduction. Yes. Oh, how I long for the full message now, and the Lord again releases Megamos prophet Sandy, to come and release the message to us, that we may now be transformed and be sanctified by this pure word, holy word, that matures the church, that brings the church to the full maturity, that she may visit the person of the bride of Christ, Pastor Kevin.
0: Absolutely, that was very tremendous, very much powerful and very timely for the Church of Christ, that we may prepare for the coming of the Messiah and do so with the proper understanding of the gravity and the enormity of the day when Christ Jesus will come to rapture the church. Very serious indeed, very powerful message, and therefore we can't wait on Saturday to get to hear the conclusive, the very mighty message that the Lord will bring to us again through his mega mightiest prophet of the Lord. Thank you so much indeed, Overseer James. Thank you very much, please.
1: We appreciate the Lord Jesus Christ so much for such a premium, such a coming to die for our sake, that we may live forever in his eternal kingdom. We thank him so much for the promise of eternal life in the glorious kingdom of God. We also thank him for sending us the two most dreadful prophets and his holy servants, that he may come to prepare us for the glorious time of the Messiah, that we may live a holy, a pure, and a holy, and a quality Christian, kind of Christian lifestyle, yes, that conforms to the will of God as we await for the glorification of our holy bodies. Thank you, we thank the Lord so much. You are forever grateful and forever indebted to our Lord and our Father, the two most ancient prophets of the eternity. From this side of the moon reading of Asian Metro, kindly allow me to hand it back to you, our dinner, please.
0: Thank you so much indeed. Thank you so much, please.

As we continue, precious people, beloved listeners, I have also received your message here from Paul Mwangi from Engineer Main Altar in Central Kinango region. You say, what a mighty day that we are waiting for, when Jesus Christ will literally take away the church from the earth, having been glorified, and we will be taken into the glorious kingdom of heaven. You say that because of the day of the coming of the Messiah, and because no one knows the day or the hour, therefore we need to be prepared all the time, that we may not be caught unawares and miss the rapture. You say we need to really prepare very well in absolute holiness and righteousness. You say that we may be found ready when Christ Jesus the Messiah will come to rapture the church. And you say, surely we really thank the Lord Jesus Christ for sending us his two mega prophets of Jehovah Yahweh to come and prepare us for the great day of the glorious coming of the Messiah to rapture the church, when finally we will be glorified and see the Lord face to face. You say, surely no one can miss to partake the upcoming World Conference this coming Saturday. And say you personally, you choose to really prepare very well for the glorious eternal kingdom of God in holiness, in righteousness and wisdom and the fear of God. Thank you so much indeed. Paul Mwangi from Engineer Main Altar in Central Kinango Region.

precious people, beloved listeners, remember you can call me right here in the studio, as also give you a chance to ventilate and to contribute on the very, very serious message. And just an introduction of what we have received, blessed people, beloved listeners, the mighty, mighty message of the Lord concerning the coming of the Messiah and the day of the rapture, blessed people, beloved listeners. That day, understanding even the pillars of that day, blessed people, beloved listeners, the seriousness and enormity of that day, blessed people. The number you can call me, blessed people, the number to call is 0777-445850. Also, call me here on 0777-445851, precious people, beloved listeners. But in the interim, I've received your message here. You say, this is Mercy Precious, a student at Kisii University. You say, what a dispensation to be born again. When the Lord is speaking to the church directly, and you say, indeed, for us to see that the day that you say, indeed, for us to see that day, the monumental day when the heavens will come to rapture the holy saints, you say, we must be really prepared, because Jesus Christ is indeed coming, you say, living a life separated from sin, because at the end there is a promise of glorification. And you say, hearing this awakening message for you, you say, as Kisii University at lunchtime, you say, you will be at the main gate also to share with your fellow students this tremendous message that we have just received. Thank you very much indeed from Kisii University, Mercy Precious. Thank you so much indeed. Precious people, beloved listeners, remember, I am giving you a chance also to call me right here and also to ventilate on the very powerful message and the introductory message that the Lord has brought to us this morning, that you may also tell me and share with us, blessed people, beloved listeners, what is that one thing that you heard? The very serious message that was brought to us by the mega, mightiest prophet of the Lord, precious people, beloved.

I just feel compelled to share one of my favorite scripture verses. And it says, O Lord, our Lord, how excellent is thy name in all the earth, who is set by glory above the heavens. Out of the mouths of babes and sucklings has thou ordained strength because of thine enemies, that thou mightest still the enemy and the avenger. When I consider the heavens, the works of thy fingers, the moon and the stars which thou hast ordained, what is man that thou art mindful of him, or the son of man that thou visitest him? For thou hast made him a little lower than the angels, and hast crowned him with glory and honor. Thou hast given him dominion over the works of thine hands, and hast put all things under his feet, all sheep and oxen, yea, the beasts of the field, the fowl of the air, the fish of the sea, and whatsoever passes through the path of the sea. So, O Lord, our Lord, how excellent is thy name in all the earth. Amen.

0: As we get to hear from you, blessed people, beloved listeners, remember you call me right here on 0777-445850 and also on 0777-445851. Looking at the very serious message that we have received. Just a snippet of the very mighty, mighty message that the mega, mightiest prophet of the Lord will be sharing together with the Church of Christ, blessed people, this coming Saturday. Blessed people, precious listeners, very serious conversation, and the Lord now calling us to prepare for the coming of the Messiah, precious people, and even enlightening us more about the nature of the day, the nature of that day, blessed people, beloved listeners, that we may understand the gravity of the coming of the Messiah, that will also inform our seriousness, blessed people, in preparing for that day of the coming of the Messiah, precious people, beloved listeners. My name is Kevin. Jesus is Lord. Radio, praise the Lord.
1: Praise the Lord Jesus Christ, Pastor Kevin.
0: Amen, praise the Lord.
1: Amen. From this side of Kedah, Lata region, after very, very powerful, deeply, as somebody just attest from a very powerful message that has been going in the ministry of God, as you can imagine, all the entire night has been at the ministry of God.
0: Yes.
1: When the mega prophet of Jehovah Yahweh just gave us a clean attest on the promise of the glorification, and now raising the concern concerning the Christ-likeness. You can allow me to say this, Pastor Kevin.
0: Yes, please.
1: Promises have been made here on earth. Some are the promises, perhaps they have not been fulfilled. Some are the promises they cannot last longer. Some are the promises people they have enjoyed. But now,
0: yes,
1: look at this promise of glorification, where the Lord God Almighty is promising the Church of Christ, promise of glorification, to possess a body that will never even again have feelings of pain.
0: Yes.
1: The body like of Jesus Christ, that you cannot even defend an entrance like this. You can even enter and out without even going through an entrance.
0: Yes.
1: The most powerful body ever has ever been given to anybody. And here that we see Jesus Christ as he is.
0: Yes.
1: Meaning the spiritual eyes. Because what shocked me, Pastor Kevin,
0: yes,
1: remember when the mega prophet of Jehovah Yahweh when the Israelites were being protected from the Syrians, when the cloud of God,
0: yes,
1: was in between the boundaries, the mega prophet of Jehovah Yahweh said that there was a lot of angels guarding the boundary. But actually for me, you could only see the cloud, meaning that this glorious body that the Lord God Almighty is promising the Church of Christ, in Christ-likeness,
0: yes,
1: being like Christ, even here, first of all, on the earth, because you cannot promise to say, I will be like Christ once I enter heaven, but for now, no, not at all. To be Christ-like, you are also living in Christ now, and that glorious body will also have the most powerful visual eyes that you can literally see very many, many things are about to happen.
0: That was very powerful message and tremendous hope that the Lord is now affording the Church of Christ. And look at even the enormity of the day of the coming of the Messiah, and the enormity of the promise that the Lord has brought to us, that even in this present day world where we live with this our immortal bodies, with this body that are susceptible to pain, to sicknesses, diseases and death, the Lord has said when he comes we will see him just like he is, and we'll have bodies like that of Christ. And I heard the mega mightiest prophet of the Lord say in this very powerful introduction that the Lord Jesus Christ died for us on the cross, and he went to the grave, and he rose again and he was glorified and is now in heaven. And therefore we realize, Obasiah and Okmutai, when the Lord says that we will be like him, just like he is, it means that we will have also be glorified, just like Christ himself is glorified in the kingdom of God. What a tremendous promise and tremendous love that the Lord has actually lavished upon us, even to grant us this access to this tremendous promise of Obasiah Enoch Mutai.
1: Body, yes. That the Lord God Almighty is talking about the not as dealing body, not at all. Remember in the book of Revelation 4:2, the Bible says, at last I was in the spirit, and there before me was a throne in heaven with the sea. Meaning that you are in the physical body, but how are you operating? You are operating spiritually.
0: Yes.
1: And the two mega promises of over Yahweh help us to understand when they were praying in this promise of glorification, they were talking of this monumental day, the monumental event that is ahead of us called, yes, the rapture of the church. And this message was extracted from the book of 1 Thessalonians, verse number 16 and 17. But the Bible says, for the Lord God himself, meaning that the rapture of the church, yes, is the most enormous day. The day of glorification is a monumental day where heaven will come down with all power, where God himself will come down with all heavenly authorities, where Jesus Christ will be released to come for the judge of Christ, yes, with all authority. Meaning that this day of glorification called the rapture of the church, it is not like a day that, like today, we have wake up, we want to rise to our holding, look like just, you know, I normally do attend the church, look at that, say, oh, Jesus is not at all. The Lord God Almighty is raising and concerning and talking about the monumental day. The rapture of the church is a serious event where it is going to involve God the Father himself, not the representative from heaven, not at all. The monumental day also needs monumental preparedness. You cannot just say you are looking on the promised glorification and then you are living a casual life, a casual Christianity, a casual way of behaving, not at all. That is why you see the Spirit of the Lord raised about Christ likeness, meaning that we should be striving all the days. We must be doing all the days to be like Christ Jesus, and to be like Christ Jesus, Pastor Kevin, it is not by the word of mouth. It is not by saying, I attend the church.
0: Yes.
1: It is not by saying, oh, I normally attend the meeting fellowship. To be Christ-like in preparation for the glorification, the monumental event, it is now to possess the righteousness of Jesus. For we say we shall have the body like of Christ.
0: Yes.
1: Meaning that we must possess the quality of Christ, holiness, righteousness, and to have the fear of the Father.
0: Yes.
1: While Jesus Christ was here on the earth, he obeyed the Father fully, even up to the point of death. Meaning that for us even to be Christ-like in preparation for the promised glorification, the Lord is also raising a concern to we, the church of Christ, to perseverance. There is no glory, there is no glory without glory. Meaning that to be Christ-like, like it is to possess his own quality, because we shall be like he is. And the Bible says, the God can never share his own glory with anybody. So you can imagine what a love from God the Father, what a promise from God the Father to the church of Christ, that he has now promised the church of Christ that despite all these challenges we are going to hear on the earth, despite the diseases and the rejection and the persecution and the mockery, the Lord is now promising the present. Don't worry. You just prepare for this morning. Level say, we seriously prepare for the coming of the Messiah on a daily basis, for I have promised that I will glorify you. And there is also exoneration from death. And there is also resurrection. What a hope to we, the believers, that even if our loved one has died, the Lord God Almighty has said that he will resurrect them, because he is coming with power of God. He is coming with the heavenly power, the heavenly authority. And we know the power of God in the book of Genesis, when he said, let there be, and we're sure it was. And we have read the Bible, we and you. Whatever the Lord ever did promise in the Bible, everything was fulfilled. So even to the coming of the Messiah and the glorification, it must be fulfilled. The Lord is never a liar. The Lord will never be a liar. The promise of glorification and Christ-likeness, the Genesis of Christ-likeness, it is the message that everybody is going to wait to hear. How is it going to be on a Saturday? I cannot imagine how it just be throughout the ministry headquarters tonight and yesterday, because we were told this was the second day. You can imagine huko kumiwaka, kuwaka, kuwaka with the word of God, Pastor Kevin.
0: Very true. We are really expectant, because look at, this is only the introduction of us here, Mutai Enoch. This is only the introduction. Even the Lord now challenging this generation and telling us that now we need to be Christ-like, and even having the communicable attributes of God being manifested in the way we execute our life patterns here on earth. I heard the mega mightiest prophet of the Lord present to us a very tremendous challenge with Daniel, Shadrach, Meshach, and Abednego, who exemplify tremendous faithfulness to God at the face of the very adverse and severe conditions of hostility. When you look at the book of Daniel chapter 6 verse 10, Bible says, even at a time when it was declared an issue against prayer, Daniel continued to pray, and he totally refused to compromise his salvation, the standards of the salvation of God in his life, because of the decree that was made against worship. And even Shadrach, Meshach, and Abednego, who refused to worship the idol, totally refusing to worship the idol because they had perceived the enormity of the promise of glorification. That even though we die, overseer Enoch Mutai, the Lord has promised the glorification of our bodies, when ultimately we will overcome the power of death. And this has been brought to us, guaranteed by Christ Jesus himself, because it is evidence-based when he says that he's going to glorify our bodies. Even those that were dead in Christ will rise up, because Jesus Christ himself also defeated death. I heard that, and really blessing our heart and encouraging us even to prepare and to persevere, just like Shadrach, Meshach, and Abednego, like Daniel. Overseer Enoch Mutai, please.
1: Very true. You mentioned Daniel,
0: yes.
1: Shadrach, Meshach, and Abednego. Then now this thing comes in my mind, that Christ-likeness is meaning that you are living Jesus Christ. Why? You are submitting to the authorities of heaven. You are submitting to the counsel of God. You are submitting to the power of God. You are submitting yourself as somebody approved by God. And now what is that? Faithfulness to the Lord.
0: Yes.
1: Or whether the march, the condition was tough for them, or whether the steps they were being given, and they knew it, that this is a king, he can do everything for us. But however much threat it was, that you will be thrown in the den of a lion, that you will be thrown in fire, they remain faithful to the Lord God Almighty. They remain faithful to God of heaven, because, and remember, for them as they gave it, they have only heard of glorification that will come. They have only heard of glorification coming. How about the judge of Christ? The that Jesus Christ has been recorded in the Bible, being glorified, taken in heaven, and then our promise that is now coming back, when everything has been laid down on what it is, raising the cripples, healing the blind, and the deaf. And the same thing is happening to this generation. And one has been glorified that is working in our midst. How much more of we need to be very, very faithful to the Lord God Almighty on whatever how that generation is. Because for us, we are not only hearing that there is promise of the glorification, but then we are also seeing the evidence, and the evidence is tangible. Something that you can be and say, yes, it is true. The promise of glorification is coming. Daniel, Shadrach, Meshach, and Abednego, they only had that in the near future. They never known at what time glorification will come.
0: Yes.
1: They only expected them because when they believe in God,
0: yes,
1: and they believe only it is in God, where we are faithful, you get protection and you get the eternal life. Daniel, Shadrach, Meshach, and Abednego need this body of ours. Even if he dies now,
0: yes,
1: the Lord has got power to resurrect at the day of glorification. Daniel, Shadrach, Meshach, and Abednego need that this body of ours. We should not fear somebody that can only destroy their body, but we must fear a person that has got power to kill the body and to kill the soul as well.
0: Yes.
1: So they really understood why are we supposed to lean on God, to submit on God, and to focus on the promise of glorification, and it was only for the near future. You can imagine, you are just being promised in the near future. You don't know when is it going to happen.
0: Yes.
1: But for us, me and you, together with your listeners, the Lord God Almighty has helped us as the Church of Christ to understand how close proximity is this day called the rapture of the church, whereby now we will be glorified. The Lord God Almighty, Jesus Christ Himself, has laid down the evidence recorded in the book of Matthew. And at the same time, the Lord God Almighty is convincing our hearts through raising the cripples. And the cripples that will only be raised in Kenya, but globally. Because the Lord is doing this to continue to communicate to a generation. When He visits Kenya, He has visited the entire earth and requires all of us to prepare. When He visited, like, for example, Sao Paulo, the recently powerful mission of the Lord, when He visited Sao Paulo like this, He has visited the entire globe of the earth, and is requiring all of us globally to repent and to prepare for the promised glorification. So I mean, the Lord has presented that tangible evidence that you can be, that you can see about the promise of glorification. And what a promise that the Lord has promised to us.
0: Yes.
1: And what a love of the Church of Christ. What a love of this generation that God the Father can promise you something when you are not in the Bible, He promises and He fulfills. What a promise in this heart where a human being just promises things like this and fails to do. What a promise, the most powerful promise the Lord God has promised, and He said that He is coming in hell, 1 Thessalonians 4:16, coming in hell with His power,
0: yes,
1: promising that I will glorify you and then I will come for you, meaning that it is something you know is going to happen, meaning that it is something you know it must happen, meaning that it is something guaranteed that is going to happen, and the Lord we not do like how people do, how did I do, who I was to come, but I failed my representative. Not at all. The word of God has never fallen in the dust.
0: Yes.
1: He has promised that He is coming back with power, with heavenly authority. He called Himself with a trumpet call. And now summoning the faithful people to now be Himself. And now glorifying our being immortal in this mortal body. In the immortality, this corrupt body of ours, in the incorruptibility, this body that dies and never again dies, the body that perceives pain, the body that is affected by illness, diseases, and the Lord is promised that you will have got the body like of Christ. meaning that to what we have the body of Christ or like Jesus Christ, you will be also in heaven. You can see God as He is. Because to see God, you must be glorified. You must be holy. You must not be having this lameness on the earth. You must not be having the wrinkleness in your garment. Means that we be holy. So in matter what, the Lord is committing to the vision that we may be all children forever and ever and ever.
0: Yes.
1: Therefore, there will be no more things to govern that we have seen here on the earth. There will be no more saying, oh, you know, I could have come to church, but I was sick. I could have come to this, but not at all. It will be now celebration forever and ever and ever. This is the only hope. This is the most powerful hope. The most guaranteed hope that the Lord has presented to the Church of God globally, that now let us be like Christ. And to be like Christ, it is to submit to God, to be faithful to God, to fear the Lord, and to honor God Almighty. You can imagine how Saturday School are going to be preparing your notebook and Bible to hear, because the Lord, the Spirit of the Lord has promised to now bring now the world chapter of Christ's likeness, the genesis of it, and what does it mean? So that as we as the believers, we may not just start the whole Lord, oh, you are good to God, if you are good, not at all, that we may now know how are we supposed to live here on the earth and what are we supposed to do. A very, very, very powerful message that the Lord gives us. And remember, I don't know that we can follow in your attention, because it was like just a critic like this. The Lord God Almighty has raised a world chapter. Very, very powerful indeed, Pastor Kevin.
0: Very, very mighty. I couldn't agree more. Thank you so much indeed, Overseer Enoch Mutai. Now we have the tremendous instruction to prepare for the coming of the Messiah and to make sure that we work out our salvation, to make sure that we actually manifest the communicable attributes of God, that is the holiness of God, the righteousness of God, obedience to the Father, submission to the will of the Father, humility just like that of Jesus Christ, and the purity in our lives as we prepare for the coming the Messiah. Because I heard from the book of 1 John chapter 3 verse 3, the mega mightiest prophet of the Lord, read this scripture, and it says, all who have this hope in Him then purify themselves just as He is pure. Thank you so much indeed, Overseer Mutai.
1: That is it, that those who wait in Christ must purify themselves as the Lord is very pure. For us, we must really, really honor the Lord and prepare for the coming of the Messiah, the rapture of the church, day of glorification. We are still using this to make sure that we are reaching our colleagues outside there to help them also know that there is no time. Please, please, please, prepare now. The Lord has promised glorification. He is coming to glorify the church. This kind of things will be happening here on the earth. We no longer prepare. It will be just joy and worshiping the Lord, but that day require preparedness. That day require us to now prepare now and abandon sin and to be holy, because also the man or the life of a human being,
0: yes,
1: like Christ, you are here today, tomorrow you are no more. God, please bless the people. Let us repent, let us be holy, let us choose Jesus, let us abandon wickedness. We are outside there, even here, even today morning, evangelist in Cap Courage, very, very powerful to help the people understand at the same time. In the evening, to help people understand them reaching the school, that they may too well be rich and that nobody will be surprised when that day comes. So we are using this and we are preparing ourselves. We are also not very killers. We are getting to the zero, the children of God outside there, to let them know that the Messiah is coming and he needs to prepare. But I came in Saturday. We are waiting and waiting. Thanks be to the Lord God Almighty very, very much for sending Jesus Christ, the hope of the church, the hope of resurrection, the hope for the church. Thank you very, very much for even and telling us the mightiest mega prophet of Jehovah Yahweh. Forever we shall live to appreciate the Lord Almighty. This has been Overseer Mutaelo coming to you live from this side of state and Gaza region. Also to ventilate and the message he received this highly morning from the Lord. Back in our studios, forever we shall appreciate the name of the Lord.
0: Thank you so much indeed. We thank the Lord God Almighty so much indeed for sending us his servants who have come to navigate this generation into the kingdom of God the Father. And look how tremendously they come and to relay it faithfully to us, blessed people, beloved listeners, advancing this announcement of the coming of the Messiah, that we may understand the gravity of the day of the coming of the Messiah, to inform our seriousness in preparedness, blessed people, beloved listeners. Thank you so much indeed.

0: As you continue, precious people, beloved listeners, my name is Kevin. Jesus is Lord. Radio, praise the Lord.
1: Amen, amen. Jesus is Lord. Radio, praise the Lord, Kevin.
0: Amen.
1: We are speaking to Cynthia, the senior pastor of Ngumo Philadelphia, also in Nairobi.
0: Yes.
1: This morning, all of our words that we have received from the Spirit of the Lord, from the Lord, the constant instruction is, in the wake of such a powerful move of God, when the entourage of the Lord is now focused on Angola,
0: yes,
1: where the Lord has spoken a very, very mighty healing service that is coming there, and we have seen how, we have heard how the senior most presidents and pastors are preparing, they are recording messages of welcome. At such a point when the Lord is focused on the Southern Africans, to revive the Southern Africans and bring to them the revival of the Lord.
0: Yes.
1: And we have not forgotten what happened in Sao Paulo, Brazil, when we walk through the shadow of the Lord, the dreadful shadow of the Lord. And we saw how the senior most presidents of pastors saw that.
0: Yes.
1: And when they saw the power of the anointing, they came right heaven to be impacted upon. And it has opened such a big awakening in the Latinos, among the Latinos, in the Latin Americas. So barely have they come back from Brazil to revive the South America's continent. And you can see how now every other nation in the South Americas, the Chileans, they are now coming, they want to submit to the voice of the Lord. And then finally right now, they come to us with the word of God.
0: Yes.
1: The hope

0: listening and preparedness to what this day. Because as you can see, even from the power of the word that we have received just this past night, whose anchor has been on the book of 1 Thessalonians chapter 4, verses 6, all the from verses 13 to 18, about the day, the scripture that celebrates the day of rapture. And you can see the focus of today in verse 16, where it says, for the Lord himself will come down from heaven with a loud command, with the voice of the archangel, and with the trumpet horn of God, and the dead in Christ will rise first. After that, we who are alive and are left will be caught up together with them in the clouds to meet the Lord in the air. And so we will be with the Lord forever. Therefore, encourage one another with this word. Very, very powerful. And this past night we have seen about the emphasis on how big, monumental, colossal, gigantic this day is, the day of rapture. The day when ultimately the Lord himself, you can imagine, he will step out of heaven. That one alone magnifies the astronomical nature of this day. The sheer fact that the Lord himself is coming is a pillar of its own. And therefore, it should really, really instruct our preparedness towards this day, Kevin.
1: Absolutely. You realize from the enormity of this day, Deputy Archbishop Cynthia, you realize it is very, very important to the Lord, this day of the coming of the Messiah, because look at the tremendous investment that the Lord has made just to be unveiled on that day when Christ comes. He says when he comes, it is as though, I heard the mega mightiest prophet of the Lord say, it is as though the entire heaven will come out on that day when Christ comes and to admit the church, you and I, into the kingdom of God. And say, therefore, out of the enormity of that day, having understood the enormity and the seriousness of that day, it must therefore also inform our preparedness, Deputy Bishop Cynthia.
0: Very, very true. And I had the key tenets of the preparedness that we ought to, and I had the key tenets of the preparedness that we ought to observe at this hour. And the preparedness, the emphasis that was there tonight, is that the Lord, the Bible, was written to help us prepare for that day. And that this Bible is the counsel of the Lord, the full counsel of the Lord. The complete counsel that we need in order to prepare for that day. And that this Bible is full of examples of people who lived faithfully before the Lord, and they were rewarded for their faithfulness. If you look at the example of Enoch, Enoch walked faithfully with God, and the Lord rewarded him with rapture in the Old Testament as a gesture, as an acceptance towards, as an acknowledgement of how he walked faithfully before the Lord. If you looked at people like Abraham, they are in heaven based on how faithfully they walked with the Lord. And to this part night, the Lord says that the Bible is all about God rewarding, promising reward for his people who are faithful, and that it is in his protocol and nature to reward those who walk in faithfulness. And so, within the instructioning that we received this past night, on how to prepare for the enormity of this day, is that faithfulness is the bedrock. Faithfulness sits at the very center of our preparedness. And also you can see the other instructioning that we were brought to in the book of Revelation chapter 1 verses 19, whereby the revelation of Jesus Christ, John was given, and he was instructed to write what he had seen, what is now, and what will take place later. And you can see this already is instructioning us on how to prepare. What is it that he has seen? He has seen the glorified Messiah walking amongst the golden lampstands. And you can see what we are instructed in this past night in order to instruct, to command our preparedness, is that when we see Christ walking amongst the golden lampstands, we are actually thought, yes indeed, he is at the right hand of God the Father, interceding for us. But at the same time, owing to his omnipresence, he is walking amongst the golden lampstands, inspecting the quality of light that is being emitted. And Satan is a major instruction to us at this time that in this age of darkness, when darkness has consumed the world and there's so much sin, there's so much apostasy, there is so much wickedness that has marooned the entire globe, the Lord is expecting the church of Christ, the Lord is expecting the pastor to emit the light of Christ, to emit the light of Christ. Like for instance, now he is now expecting us as the bride of Christ to sharpen the quality of light. Because remember he told us that we are the light of the world. And therefore, during this time, the other instruction is that we have received to prepare that should be commensurate to the enormity of that day. Because time and time again, Kevin, the prophets of the Lord have told us that this day of rapture is actually known as Melchizedek's day of light in heaven.
1: Yes.
0: That the day that is, the heavens have identified this day of rapture as the Melchizedek day of light.
1: Yes.
0: And therefore you can see even from that nomenclature itself that now that light should be translatable to the Christian believer on this earth, walking on this earth. But when what John saw the glorified Messiah in his infinite glory,
1: yes,
0: walking and inspecting the quality of light. And therefore this is the time that now we need to really sharpen ourselves and ensure that we produce quality light out of our

0: be careful that any moment that door will close. And we can see it when the mega prophets have opened heaven 32 times in this generation. 32 times in one single generation alone. They have opened heaven. That is testament to what John was seeing, the open heaven. But also the fact that the mega prophets are moving from nation to nation, continent to continent, with this sign of open heaven. And true to that, we can see cripples are walking.
1: Yes.
0: We can see the reign of the Holy Spirit. This year alone, three times, in Boa Vista, in Yam Sokro, and also in Boa Vista and in Yam Sokro, in a very, very fearful time, in a very, very fearful wonder of our time, and also in Bogota. This one should sound as a warning to us that part of the preparedness,
1: yes,
0: that is attendant to this announcement of the glorious coming of the Messiah is that this door that we see them operating in is going to close any time. And therefore, we should do the great work of the Great Commission, Kevin.
1: Absolutely. Very tremendous. You can realize through this mighty ministration, the visitation of God, Senior Cynthia, it means that the Lord is actually beckoning our people to therefore refocus their attention towards preparedness. And more so the quality of our waiting and our preparation, being serious. Because I heard the mega mightiest prophet of the Lord say that out of the promise that the Lord has given the church of glorification, there is a conditionality that the Lord has established for those that will be revealed in glory on that day of the coming of the Messiah. And on one particular instance here where the mega mightiest prophet of the Lord mentioned about the new birth, that unless one is born again, unless one is born again, in the book of 1 John chapter 1 verse 11 to 12, I heard the mega mightiest prophet of the Lord mention this scripture where the Bible says, yet to all who did receive him, to those who believed in his name, he gave them the right to become the children of God. And verse 13, the Bible says, children born not of natural descent, nor of human decision or a husband's will, but born of God. And even the very serious conversation of Nicodemus, who came to Jesus with a religious knowledge. And Jesus revealed that religious knowledge cannot alone produce entrance into the kingdom of God. Very serious, Cynthia. And Jesus Christ therefore telling Nicodemus that no one can see the kingdom of God unless you are born again. You can tell the instruction of this message is that we may be born again and even go further from just proclaiming with our own words, in our own mouth, that we are born again, we are faithful to God, we are people preparing for the coming of the Messiah. But it must reflect on our daily life pattern, Senior Cynthia.
0: Very serious. And you know, every other time the mightiest prophet of the Lord come to us, the word is so new and fresh. It's like an exhaustless thing. The mining that goes on looks endless.
1: Yes.
0: Because you can see the other instruction you have mentioned there, Kevin.
1: Yes.
0: That those who are going to be raptured, the brothers and sisters, their identity, you know, those are the children of God. Those are those who have received a miracle of salvation.
1: Absolutely.
0: The miracle of salvation.
1: Yes.
0: It is no longer about knowing God because of maybe you have been passed down a knowledge by your parents or something, you know. So you just grew up in church, you know. So it is just a parochial knowledge, you know. It is no longer about that. But those who are going to be raptured is not about being, you know, really religious, you know. Ya kwamba unajua tu Mungu kwa sababu unajua uliambiwa juu yake, you know. Or maybe ulizaliwa and then you found your parents going to church and then somehow you found yourself under an umbrella, a certain body of umbrella, and that is how you got to know God. No.
1: Yes.
0: But these people, their identity is that they are people who have received the miracle of salvation in their hearts.
1: Yes.
0: And this miracle of salvation, just from the scripture that you have given us, is what admits them into sonship. That is why the Bible is saying that they are not born out of a human will,
1: yes,
0: but they are born of God. And I remember very well there is a place in the Bible that says that those who are born of God, one very key characteristic

0: specific about them,
1: yes,
0: is that number one, they don't continue sinning. So meaning when they receive the miracle of salvation in their heart, a personal miracle, meaning they execute their salvation not to be seen by men,
1: yes,
0: but because from their heart of heart, they have received the conversion of the Holy Spirit, and the Holy Spirit of God is instructing their every move.
1: Absolutely.
0: For instance, one of the very serious instructions we have received this past night,
1: yes,
0: is from the book of 1 John chapter 3, verses 1 to 3.
1: Yes.
0: That instructs us that now that we are part of the family of God, those who are part of this family must experience what we call purification. That purification is the constant separation, the perpetual separation from the world and its sinful desires.
1: Yes.
0: So because the seed of God remains in them, because God the Holy Spirit has executed that new birth, that rebirth, what Jesus, the conversation that Jesus was having with Nicodemus, a chief teacher of the law in the night, that for you to enter heaven, you need to be born again. For you to inherit eternal life, you need to experience that rebirth.
1: Yes.
0: And that rebirth will only come from the Holy Spirit of God when He does the miracle of salvation in the heart of a believer.
1: Yes.
0: And that is what we have this past night. And one of the fruits of that rebirth is that it brings purification and sanctification, that constant separation from the world.
1: Yes.
0: And that one already, just from that alone, that instructioning we received this past night, it already brings a question mark. It already raises a big Q,
1: yes,
0: to the salvation that the present day Christian is propagating.
1: Certainly.
0: That it is still a kind of salvation that has an uncommon, it has an uncommon, they have married a salvation that is married to the world, and the world is married to it, and they have intermingled in there. That one automatically tells you that that is a false grace.
1: Yes.
0: That these people, these so-called Christians, have not received that rebirth, that rebirth, that miracle of salvation. It's indeed a miracle. They have not received that miracle of salvation that instructs them on matters of sanctification, that instructs them on matters of holiness, that instructs them on matters of preparedness.
1: Yes.
0: They have not received that. And that is why this particular word that we have received this past night has come as a clarion call.
1: Yes.
0: Because I heard very well, Kevin, that the Lord, you know, in this matter of purification and sanctification, is that we are looking forward to glorified. We are looking forward to be glorified, to the glorified body, which is one of the key pillars, one of the key tenets of that day.
1: Yes.
0: That for those that escape the the perishing, yani wale wanaoepuka, for those that escape the influence of this world.
1: Yes, please.
0: The wicked influence of this world, the Lord promises glorification to them.
1: Yes.
0: And that escaping of the wicked influence is what now we have had, is this purification, this sanctification that is being discussed about in the book of 1 John chapter 3, verse 1 to 3. And so we have heard very well the benefits of glorification from this message, that we'll receive a perfect and an excellent body.
1: Yes.
0: That is not subject to the laws of nature. A body like that of Christ himself, to see him in all his dimensions.
1: Yes.
0: Very, very powerful, Kevin.
1: Very, very powerful. And I ask myself, as Deputy Bishop Cynthia, then how do we escape the corruption of this world? How do we escape the evil influence of this world now that we have the tremendous promise of glorification that has been guaranteed for those who remain faithful to Christ Jesus? And I heard the Mega Mightiest Prophet of the Lord therefore submit to the Church of Christ in this introductory remarks of the very powerful message coming up on Saturday, that therefore a Christian believer who has perceived the enormity of the glorification promise must therefore live here on earth being united together with Christ. I heard that this kind of a Christian who has perceived very well the gravity of the promise of glorification, he cannot denounce Jesus at any given point, however much persecution is thrown at him or her. however much rejection we face on this face of the earth. He says these kind of Christians, they are united together with Christ in their suffering, in the burial, and also now that they have been promised glorification, to also rise in glory together with Christ. And that is what has informed their decision. As you look at them on earth, you look at their lives, they are very persisting in terms of walking together with Christ, persecuted for the sake of Christ, rejected. And one thing that you realize about them, I heard from the mega mightiest prophet of the Lord, they remain faithful. Faithful to death, faithful to Christ Jesus, Senior Cynthia.
0: Very, very serious. But, you know, it's very shocking. What manner of promise? You know, salvation is so powerful. When, Kevin, allow me to say this.
1: Yes.
0: That when the Bible says that angels long to look into this thing, and that they searched intently, the prophets of old searched intently to see this manner of salvation that they were prophesying about, you know, how it would manifest, you know?
1: Yes.
0: And you know, the more the mega prophets keep talking about the day of rapture and the enormity of that day, number one, it also amplifies to the gravity of salvation, the gravity of Jesus going on the cross.
1: Yes.
0: Because then you understand how big that salvation, how enormous. I think it is beyond human comprehension.
1: Absolutely, yes.
0: Because how do you come to a homosexual generation that is so fallen, how do you come to the fallen race of

0: blessed Son of God, Jesus Christ. I'm promising you that. And there is no caveat attached. You know, you're not being asked, you know, like, but first of all, you need to pay this down payment. No. You already paid it on the cross. All you need to do is to receive Him.
1: Yes.
0: And then, how do you come and say that? You know, the enormity of this salvation. That is why we really ought to take it very, very seriously. It was so big for God to release His one and only Son. And you know, this salvation has come with so much benefit that we have not only been invited, that the Holy Spirit of God, that the Lord Jesus Christ has not only promised us the glorious body that resembles that of His own, but He's also inviting us in this mortal nature, in this carnal nature, to share in His likeness. Isn't that awesome, Kevin? Yakwamba, we have just not been invited to share in His glorification at the rapture, at the unveiling of the Son of God at rapture. But even when we are walking in this earth, in this mortal flesh, in this carnal flesh, we have been given an invitation to be Christ-like. And that is what is going to translate to our glorification.
1: Yes.
0: Like, for instance, we have been told that now, last night, that now, when the Lord spoke in that October 18th, 2021, about us receiving a body like that of Christ, He also meant that even in this, it was also a call to us in this life to live as Christ did. To live, to walk the way Jesus did. One of the key communicable attributes that the Lord is calling us is to be Christ-like, even when we are walking on this earth. And and you see the message that the Lord brought to us this past night. He says that now we have to question everything that we do. That is the instruction. We have to question everything that we do. That if I do this, is He going to glorify Jesus? If Jesus were here, would you be a partaker of this that I'm doing? So, this whole instructioning about glorification is a call to be Christ-like, to share in His image and likeness. And it's so powerful the way the image and likeness that we lost in the Garden of Eden, when we disobeyed God and we put on the image of sin, to see how the mega prophets and the Lord are putting every relentless effort to restore that image back to mankind, including being glorified in our filthy mortal eyes, that we may see that it is attainable, that it is attainable, that if we just walk right with God, the way the mega prophets are walking right with God, they don't miss on a single step. They are in step with the Spirit of God. They are in step with God the Father. They listen to the voice of God. They hear God speaking. They are in tandem with the Lord. But if we follow in those footsteps, even our glorification is assured. And you see, even the way that point that you raised, that very serious point that you raised, Kevin, about being found in Christ. And you see, that is the common denominator that was also being raised in 1 Thessalonians chapter 4, verse 13 to 18, when it says that those who are dead in Christ. And so it is such a powerful calling that we will not only be like Christ at the day of rapture, but even when we are walking on this earth, this miracle of salvation is a calling. It is an invitation to be in Christ, to be found in Christ.
1: Yes.
0: And that is why He read for us from the book of Romans chapter 5 verse 12, whereby He says, therefore just as sin entered the world through one man, and death through sin, in this way death came to all men, because all have sinned. So before the law was given, sin was in the world.
1: Yes.
0: But sin is not taken into account when there is no law. And so you can see that when Jesus comes, He comes to exchange His innocence for our sinfulness. The enormity of the salvation of Jesus.
1: Yes.
0: That He comes gratis to swap, to take away my sinfulness and then impute on me His innocence. This salvation is very powerful, Kevin. You cannot refuse it by any means.
1: Absolutely. This is very tremendous salvation, and you realize, therefore, the love of God the Father, even to consider us and inscript us into the family of God, and saying that all those who have received Jesus, then we have right together with Christ Jesus to be heirs of God and to be heirs together with Christ. Therefore, this is a salvation that we need to be totally sold out for and to pursue it relentlessly until we arrive at that very promised state of glorification of our bodies. Thank you so much indeed, Deputy Archbishop Cynthia. Thank you so much, please.
0: Yes, indeed. We should, in fact, what I get from this message, yes, Kevin, in, as a recap, as I wind down, is that the whole essence of glorification is a calling to be Christ-like, to be like Christ in this world. And if we know that Christ is the light of the world,
1: yes,
0: and we stand in that Matthew 5 and 2 disciples and say, I am the light of the world, but also you are the light of the world. He imputed that light on us. You can imagine. I, the candle of the grace, that the light of heaven. The Bible tells us in the book of Revelation that in heaven there is no sun, there is no moon. But Jesus is the light of heaven.
1: Yes.
0: So you can imagine, even that imputation that he has decided that, no, I'm not going to share this light alone. Peter Baki na imuru peke angu. I'm not going to keep this light for myself. But I want to impute it. I want to transfer it to all those children of God who are going to receive me. And then he turns to his disciples and now says that, you know what? You are the light of Christ. And by extension, the present day child.
1: Yes.
0: I, the enormity of the grace. You know, every time the mega prophets come to us, it amplifies before my mortality the enormity of the salvation of Christ. And then you see, he's saying, well, now he has given us that light, the light of heaven. He has now called us to be the light, you know. That is how to be Christ-like. The whole essence about the nature of salvation, the salvation of grace that God brought us, that when he saw Adam and Eve fallen in their sinful nature and they were hiding, they were guilty, what he simply did is to take this salvation of Christ and advance to them. But this whole story behind glorification,
1: yes,
0: this whole thing about glorification, when the Lord has to, sorry, this whole revelation about glorification, it is a reality right now. It's not even a story, it's a reality. But this reality of glorification, it is a call to be Christ-like. And if Christ is the light of the world, even us, we have been called to be the light of the world, to share in that light. And that is why Jesus is constantly walking amongst the golden lampstand.
1: Yes.
0: And he's inspecting the quality of his light, of their light, the light they're emitting. And that is why this past night, when he inspected the quality of the light of the church and still found it wanting, he brought to us the mega prophet to trim us further. And to tell us now, this is a call to be Christ-likeness. You need to live like Christ did. And you see, just even as I wind down,
1: yes,
0: you remember even the book of John 15 that the mega prophet gave us about the quality of that light. That kumbe, being found in Christ, according to John 15, entails also the quality of fruitfulness, that we have to be fruitful and productive,
1: yes,
0: in our Christian living. That he comes to prune us, like this past night he has come to prune us, that we may execute fruitfulness in our Christian lifestyle. Very, very powerful, the word that we have received. And for me, it has come as a serious clarion call, a serious wake-up call, knowing very well that these are the days when we are living the Bible. These are the days when we are living the living, the Bible is the living word of God. Because it is very powerful to be the light of Christ to a generation.
1: Yes.
0: We know that this light that we are receiving from the mega prophets, that we are tapping from the Lord Jesus Christ, him being the Son of Righteousness, and now we are the ones tapping the light from him, and tunaangazia dunia, we are showing that light to the world. That this is the hour to, when we have a real opportunity to really shine it amidst the darkness of the world. And that is why I really want to take this opportunity to thank the mightiest prophet of the Lord very, very, very much for coming to us with that word. Personally, I'm so grateful. Because when I heard it being said yesterday that Kube, there is a Bible conference that has been going on, I say, now what is it that I'm missing out on? But when the Spirit of the Lord now comes to answer that thirst and hunger in my heart,
1: yes.
0: He comes to answer and brings to us and opens it up to us this past night. I'm so grateful. I'm so grateful. I cannot wait for the weekend also to come. I cannot wait to hear more about this quality of being Christ-like so that I can now sharpen, I can now sharpen my Christian walk experience and see the areas in my life where I'm not emitting the light of Christ, and ask the Holy Spirit to now prune me, Father, that I may be more fruitful. I thank the mighty prophet so much. I thank the Lord God of heaven so much for the grace of God, for the salvation of God, even to call me to be Christ-like in this fallen and dark age, to call me to emulate not my own light, but the light of Christ, to tap from Him and angaza it to the world. I, the scandal of the grace imperceptible in this life. Back to you, this has been Cynthia, the senior pastor of Gumo, Philadelphia, Nairobi.
1: Thank you so much indeed, Deputy Archbishop Cynthia calling from Ngumo, Philadelphia. Thank you so much indeed. We are very grateful indeed to the Lord God Almighty that He had tremendous grace, and compelled by His compassion and His mercies to this dying generation, and sending us His mega mightiest prophet of the Lord to come and to help us by navigating us in this kind of way into the kingdom of God. Thank you so much indeed, Deputy Archbishop Cynthia. Thank you so much, please.

0: As you continue, precious people, beloved listeners, my name is Kevin. Jesus is Lord Radio. Praise the Lord. Hallelujah. Jesus is Lord Radio. Praise the Lord.
1: Amen, Kevin. Praise the Lord.
0: Amen.
1: My name is Nancy Kitui. I'm also calling this morning to contribute to a very powerful message, the hope that Jesus Christ, our blessed Savior, so it was wise that today morning the servants of the Lord may come live on air to teach us, Kevin.
0: Absolutely, very tremendous grace that the Lord has given us, and you can look at the travailing of the mega mightiest prophet of the Lord, and the heart of the Lord is that this generation may enter into the kingdom of God. And considering the very mighty message, the introduction that we have received this night, Nancy Kitui, very tremendous time. We look at the promise of glorification, the very, very serious promise that the Lord has promised to honor our bodies, and the serious appended instruction for the Church of Christ, Nancy Kitui.
1: I agree with you, Kevin, that this is the time where the Lord is speaking and beckoning the hearts of men. But what a significant message that the Lord has brought to us, the unbreakable chain, about the day of the rapture, about the glorification that has become the pillar of the day of rapture, Kevin.
0: Yes.
1: And we see that the Bible is very, very clear about the glorification of the Church of Christ and the Bride of Christ from the book of 1 John chapter 3 verse 1 to 3, Kevin. And we see that today morning the revelation therein was so stunning. Yes. The Lord coming out very, very clearly to identify and to introduce to the Church of Christ about the children of God the Father, Kevin. And the Lord raising those that they have believed in Him, those that they have been born again properly, and those that they are walking with Him in faithfulness. Because today morning the Holy Spirit of the Lord reminded us that when we become faithful to Him, one day He will reward us, that there is a reward when we walk in the faithfulness of the Lord.
0: Yes.
1: And I saw that as a public invitation that the Lord Jesus Christ was giving to His people, because we saw that these are the people that they are living with Jesus Christ.
0: Yes.
1: They are inside the church. And we see that the excellence of that body of glorification, and it really shocked me when I heard the prophet of the Lord reminding us when God the Father visited in Kisumu with a thick cloud.
0: Yes.
1: Kumbe, that was God the Father Himself, Yahweh, visiting the Church of Christ. And when we see the instruction therein, when I remember very well that one day the prophets of the Lord, they told us that God the Father came to visit us in Kisumu to countercheck how we have taken the word of the Lord and how
0: yes.
1: we have served the widows and the orphans. And I saw that was now a great rebuke also, and also a love to remind me that this is now time that each and every person may sit down and ask the Lord to help him, to ask the Lord to help me to be like Him. And this is the time now that where Christians need to desire to walk in Christian likeness, to be as Christ likeness. Because that was a great love to the entire body of Christ. And also, it was a time now that He may focus about glorification of the Church of Christ. And when we see about the pillars that God the Father today identified to the Church of Christ through the servants of the Lord,
0: yes.
1: that when we hear about the glorious coming of the Messiah, Kevin, it is high time now as Christians to now know that day and hour is not known, and the resurrection of the church is almost an exoneration from death.
0: Yes.
1: And the Lord promising now, you know, to glorify the mortal man to be immortal. That was very serious, and a serious awakening to the Church of Christ gave it.
0: Absolutely, very serious awakening, and the instruction therefore is very, very serious. That as a church, as a people who have received the promise, the enormous promise of glorification, I heard the mega mightiest prophet of the Lord say that as we pursue being like Christ, because it is a conditionality for us to attain glorification, to be like Christ. And I heard the mega mightiest prophet of those say, it's like an evidence of a person who has truly embraced the life of Christ. And very seriously, I heard also the analogy given to us by the mega prophet of the Lord say that it is as though the life of the believer is presenting a living testimony before heaven, that the way we now do our life here, Nancy Kitui, here on earth, it can tell really whether we desire to be glorified and to be in the kingdom of God. When you look at the present day generation and how we have conducted ourselves in this salvation and in this end time revival, as you rightly said, in the year 2019, when the thick dark cloud of God the Father himself came, he sought to understand and to seek to know how we have behaved, undertaken ourselves in this tremendous time when he has brought this tremendous grace. Therefore you realize the mega mighty prophet of the Lord say that as we live in holiness, as we pursue the righteousness of God, it is like one who is going to present before the Lord a legal application that indeed you desire to be in the kingdom of God. How much more should we desire, therefore, at a time when it is very much evident, the evidence is overwhelming that indeed the Messiah is coming, and this promise is just on the horizon, Nancy Kitui.
1: And I agree with you, Kevin, that the Messiah is coming. When we sit down and look on how the Lord is visiting the Church of Christ and how the Lord is conducting himself around his prophets, we understand that the Messiah is coming, because in each and every village you enter, you get a miracle of the Lord. So all of us, that is the desire of our hearts, that one day we may enter the kingdom of God.
0: Yes.
1: After the Lord glorifying our, you know, lonely bodies, our bodies that are so weak, sinful bodies. You know, one day I had a prophet of the Lord, the dreadful, mightiest prophet of the Lord, reminding us that when we receive the glorious body, we would have defeated death, a body that will never die, a body that will receive the glory of God. But yesterday today morning I also had the Holy Spirit of the Lord reminding us about the redemption that was brought to mankind. When we are called the children of God, we understand that we have already received Jesus Christ. We are seated inside the church. And it is so alarming to this generation, Kevin, when we see the Bible repeating continuously, reminding us about the Jewish boys, these Meshach, Shadrach, and Abednego, Daniel, they never renounced Jesus. But for the sake of the glorification, when just they had the about the promise of glorification, they hold on to that promise and they never renounce to Jesus. Peter, Paul, they never renounce Jesus about because of glorification. But we see also that God the Father is instructing us, the Church of Christ, that when we need to be like him, then we need to understand that the Lord now is exalting glorification. At such a time when the entire generation, they have abandoned Jesus, people celebrating the parade, sexual immorality all over, walking naked, because they don't want to walk according to the ways of the Lord. And yet here with us, the Lord is promising us to be like him. And also I have the Holy Spirit of the Lord reminding us about those people that they will be glorified. They are the people that they are spiritually changed. And we see that Jesus himself exchanged his innocence with a sinful nature of man, that now then his innocence now to bring us salvation.
0: Yes.
1: And also the Holy Spirit of the Lord read for us the book of Romans chapter 5 verse 12.
0: Yes.
1: And shockingly, when Nicodemus saw about the Bible promising about being born again, Nicodemus was shocked very much after hearing the spiritual birth. And you know that one is found in the book also, John chapter 3 verse 3, and that unless you are born again, you will not enter the kingdom of God.
0: Yes.
1: So we also have the instruction that was there in from the message, the introductory message that will come to us on Saturday, where the Lord now commanded us as mankind to be pure, to be holy, and to be righteous, and also to submit to the Lord, because we see now this is the time now that we need to focus on the glorification, so that we spend eternity with our Lord and blessed Savior Jesus Christ. that it is time now to connect with the Lord Jesus Christ and to become his wife. And we, you know, the Holy Spirit of the Lord reminded us that to be connected. The book of John chapter 15. So this is a sign that the Bible is very, very clear, and the Lord has come out very clearly to make a clear call to this generation that it is now time to focus. And remember, we were also reminded today by the prophets of the Lord, the two mighty prophets of the Lord, the ones

disconnection there. See, your call just dropped on the line, Masikitui. Sorry for that disconnection, but you can try and get back to us. Thank you so much indeed. You can try again. But what a very powerful, powerful message it has been, blessed people, beloved listeners. Very tremendous indeed, with very critical instruction to the body of Christ that we prepare for the glorious coming of the Messiah. For sure, looking at the deeper revelations that the Lord has all endeavored to bring to us through his mega, mightiest prophet of the Lord, then you realize this is the time to pay attention, very keen attention to the words spoken by the servants of the Lord.

0: As you continue, precious people, beloved listeners, my name is Kevin. Jesus is Lord. Radio, praise the Lord.
1: Praise the Lord, Pastor Kevin.
0: Hallelujah, praise the Lord.
1: Amen, amen.

0: very serious message to know that speaking about the rapture of the church. And we get to see that the rapture of the church is a monumental day, because we can see that day is the day when the Lord will come with the entire heavenly authority and the power and glory. God himself will not send anybody else. We will not send a representative to come and meet the church, but he will come in himself. And so that day will be also a monumental day. Then it means a monumental preparation. We are the Church of Christ and the Christian of today. Then we have to prepare very seriously, because we are not just going to meet anybody else. We are not going to meet any political leader. We are not going to meet anybody, but we are going to meet the Lord himself. The Lord coming with all power and ability from heaven. And so when the church is on the earth now, then we have to prepare in absolute holiness and righteousness, and prepare very, very serious for that day. Because since that day is monumental, then it needs very serious preparation. Because that day is not just a day for us to speak about, to say we are waiting the day of the rapture, we are Christian, we are waiting that day. No, like today's Christian, you find people that are in the church, but when you ask them, how are you ready concerning the coming of the Messiah, they just say, for me, I'm ready because I'm in the church. But no, it needs a very, very serious preparation. But because when you just see the Lord God himself coming out of heaven, the way today we heard from the book of 1 Thessalonians 4:16-17, just allow me to read it. The book of 1 Thessalonians 4:16, it says, for the Lord himself will come down from heaven with a loud command, with the voice of the archangel, and with the trumpet call of God, and the dead in Christ will rise up. So you can see the power that the Lord God the Father will come down himself with the voice of the archangel. And you see that power will resurrect the dead. You can imagine the power that is coming. And so that day, it is a very monumental day, that we as the Christian today, we have to prepare very well while we are on this earth, while we are living this life. When we are living on this earth now, then we should prepare very, very seriously, because the Lord himself will come down with the voice of the archangel, with the power from heaven. And so, therefore, we have to prepare very, very, very seriously, because that really should reliberate how we prepare. Because the enormity of that day, it is very serious, because the Lord himself will come down. And that day is also a day when the Lord will come to exonerate us from the day.
1: Yes.
0: The day when the Lord himself will come to take, to evacuate his people, his faithful people. Because I also heard the Spirit of the Lord saying, talking about the faithfulness, that the Lord God the Father is now within the God protocol and program and nature to reward those who are walking in faithfulness with him. Like Joseph, when you take the example of Joseph in the Bible, he was faithful with God. No matter what he went through, but he was faithful with God. When we found Joshua the three young men, they were faithful with God. They did not see what is happening, but for them they just stood faithful with God. They stood firm, they stood incredible. So we can see that it is a God program to come and reward those who are faithful, those that are not faithful with God. And so, the Lord, this is now time for us as the Church of Christ and Christian to be faithful with God, to live a faithful life. And how can we live a faithful life? We live a faithful life by rejecting evil, by hearkening and obeying the voice of the Lord to the letter. Because now things are clear. We are walking in our midst. Because when we see the Lord God Almighty visiting the church in a very serious way, then it is to tell us that surely we have to prepare.
1: Because the Lord has, he has remembered his promise. Because when we read also the book of First John, three dreams, where today I have the magic, you know, reading to us that scripture. In the book of John 3:3, that says, all who have this hope in him, prefer themselves just as he is pure. So, since we have this promise, Pastor Kevin, the promise of glorification.
2: Yes.
1: The Lord has promised to come and glorify us, to come and glorify the church, to take the church into glory. Because the body and the church that will be glorified, that will be raptured, must be glorified. Because I also heard very clear the Lord talking about when John in the Bible sees about the glorification.
2: Yes, please.
1: He understood that the bodies that will be raptured must be glorified. And so the Lord is talking to us about this promise and saying we are that we are the children of God, and we have through the admission that we have been loved by God. And we have now been admitted into the family of God. And so we should cling on this promise to be admitted into the family of God by living a faithful life, Pastor Kevin.
2: Absolutely, we must make sure that our lives reflect the faithfulness to the Lord God Almighty that is a requirement for us to enter into the kingdom of God and to partake on the very serious promise of glorification that has been set ahead of us, Jackson and Pastor. Very, very powerful time for us, therefore, to sit down and to consider our life decisions and to make sure that we need now to strive, to make sure we strive for this promise, because I heard there's a very serious responsibility squarely placed upon the church that even as we live here on earth, we need to make sure that we are in Christ Jesus. We are united together with him. Because I heard from the book of 2 Corinthians chapter 3 verse 18, the mega mightiest prophet of the Lord read this verse. And the Bible says, we are being transformed into his image with ever increasing glory, even as we are still here on earth, because we know it is the consummation of our salvation to finally be glorified. Jackson and Paso.
1: Very, very true, Pastor Kevin, because I also heard the perfection and the excellence of the glorification body cannot be perceived in this age. It is multilineage body, the body that enables Jesus to enter a room without going through the door. For example, I also heard the spirit of the Lord talking about, they are speaking about today,
2: yes.
1: That for example, when the Lord comes to defend the borders of Israel, put in the eyes when you see the cloud, but spiritual eyes will see the angel flaming sword. So we can only see the Lord face to face in a glorified body. So for us to see the Lord, to meet the Lord, we have to prepare very, very, very seriously. Because being the Lord is also a tremendous thing. The Lord is making a public invitation for everybody to share eternity with Christ. So we can see that the Lord now have remembered their promise. That these people, the Lord is inviting to share eternity with him,
2: yes,
1: are already in the church right now. And so we must prepare very, very, very serious as a church of Christ, because they already living with him eternally. They have received Jesus and they are already living with him. Then that we are living with Christ Jesus now, then we have to prepare very, very serious.
2: Yes.
1: Because that is not just a day to speak about and say, to me, I'm in the church, I'm reading that. They know. We have to prepare. It is a responsibility. We as Christians, we have a responsibility to prepare very seriously for that day. Because the Lord is talking about coming to those who are in Christ Jesus, not about anybody else who is out there. Not anybody who says, I'm a Christian. You know, for me, I know normally go to church every day, but is not united with Christ. Not at all. But he says, he's coming to those people who are in Christ Jesus. Those that have loved Christ Jesus, those that have exalted Jesus Christ in their life. And the Lord is talking about coming only to those people. And this is an instruction on how to prepare in this life now that we're living in as the church of Christ in this age. This now should instruct us to prepare very, very, very seriously in holiness, in righteousness, in obeying the voice of the Lord. Because Because when the Lord is trusting by this faith, then we should be like Him. Meaning that we should be Christ-like already in this life.
2: Yes.
1: Because when Pastor Kevin, just to take a look and look at the church today. To see the church today, you find a church that is not Christ-like. The church that they are not living a life like Christ Jesus.
2: Yes.
1: We are yet in the church, but the life the church today is living, and is living another awkward life. But look today that the Lord came out very clearly and told us that we should live like Christ-like already in this life. Because the Lord is talking about those who are living in this age in Christ likeness, in Christ likeness, not about people who are living outside Christ. So the Lord is telling us surely we have to live like Christ like and be united with Him in the persecution, in the death and the resurrection. But because we are the church of Christ, we have to stand persecution, no matter what, we have to. Because since we have the promise of glorification, then this should make us to stand persecution. This should make us to be united with Christ Jesus in every day, in His death, in His resurrection. Because we remember Shadrach, Meshach, and Abednego.
2: Yes.
1: When they remember this promise of glorification, then we stood for Jesus. For them, they did not fear to be drawn in the lake fire.
2: Yes.
1: For them, they did not fear to be like Daniel. When he remembered this promise of glorification, he did not say, because these people that bring me into the lie, no. But because he remembered that promise, he stood firm. He shared in Christ our sovereign. He is like Christ-like. So the Lord is urging us as the church of today and the Christian of today to live like Christ-like, because it is no longer, you know, God Almighty are telling us to prepare. So we have to, because no longer you who live,
2: yes,
1: but Christ who lives in us.
2: Yes.
1: So we have to prepare in absolute holiness. So for me, I just want to thank the Lord God Almighty very, very, very much for sending us the true mega mighty prophet of the Lord to come and help us, to come and assist us as the Church of Christ. Surely this is the time for us to live like Christ life. This is the time for us to live looking forward for the promise of glorification by preparing for that day of the rapture. So Pastor Terry, I also have my brother here, McDonald.
3: Very, very serious in a word that we have, the message that we have received from the Lord God Almighty. Indeed, Pastor Kevin, when we saw the Lord through the mega prophets in that message that He's giving to us last night, we see that the Lord started by laying the gravity of the day that is coming, the day of the rapture of the church. And we saw how the day will be. It will be, it is not just to say the coming of the Messiah, the rapture. No, it is a serious, serious day that is coming, whereby we saw that that will be the day the glorification will take place. That is the day of the exoneration from death, and that day is also not known. And that is how serious that day is. And we saw the Lord God Almighty revealing to us through the mega servants that day, it will be a monumental day where,
2: yes,
3: the authority of heaven, the Lord God Himself will come down to come for the church. And the church, it is the us, the Christians, who are preparing in seriousness. And because this day, the gravity that we have been laid, the day that is coming, the rapture, since we have known and understand the gravity of that day, then the preparation for that day must be on another level. We are not supposed to just say, oh, I'm going to church. Oh, I'm a born again Christian. I used to go to church. I'm going to church every Sunday. Oh, I'm a particular servant. Not at all. That day needs proper preparation in holiness, in spite of how this world is wicked. We are supposed to be very, very prepared. And we saw that when that day arrives, the rapture, the day of the rapture, we see that there will be reward of those who will be faithfully have been waiting for the Messiah. And the reward we saw, it is glorification. And I would just want to read from the book of Philippians, chapter 3, verse 20 to 21, where the Bible says, but our citizenship is in heaven, and we eagerly await our Savior from there, the Lord Jesus Christ, who by the power that enables him to bring everything under his control, will transform our lowly bodies.

0: God himself will transform our lovely bodies. We are saying that we saw in the beginning, in the creation, we saw the authority, we saw the power of creation, and we saw how the Lord commanded, and let there be light, and there was light. We saw the Lord saying, let there be, and everything is from God, and everything was created out of His word, the authoritative word of God. And we are seeing here that the word of God in the Bible, in the book of Philippians chapter 3 verse 21, we see that by the power that enables Him to bring everything under His control. And we see here, it proves to us that the Lord has restored the power of creation to glorify our mortal body.
1: Absolutely, the Lord has restored a lot of power and authority to glorify our lowly bodies, and that's why it becomes a serious impetus for us to prepare and to make sure, therefore, that we consider the glorification and the promise through the salvation that we behold, to be serious with the salvation even more, even much more, now that we understand the gravity of the coming of the Messiah. Thank you very much indeed, MacDonald. Thank you.
0: Thank you so much. This has been Pastor MacDonald together with Jackson Nambarko, calling live from Arvest Main Campus.
1: Thank you. Thank you so much indeed, MacDonald from Arvest Main Campus. Thank you so much indeed. Precious people, beloved listeners, right about now, we now bring this program to a close as we now wind it down. But it could be that you are there, you would want to receive the Lord, to give your life to Christ Jesus, even as we finally come to the end of this program right here on Jesus is Lord Radio this beautiful morning. And therefore it could be that you are there, blessed people, beloved listeners, you want to give your life to Christ. I would want to give you this chance, precious people, and repeat this prayer after me, precious people, beloved listeners. And therefore, if you are there, blessed people, you can repeat this prayer after me and say, Mighty Lord Jesus, I repent of all my sins and I turn away from them. And today I receive you as my Lord and my Savior. And I believe in my heart that you died and rose again for me. Please write my name in the Lamb's Book of Life in heaven and establish your word in my heart. In the mighty name of Jesus Christ, this blessed morning, I am born again. Amen. 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

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Jina langu ni Kevin. Asante sana. Precious people, beloved listeners, at this particular time, we now come to the end of this program right here on Jesus is Lord Radio 105.3, 105.9 FM, and globally on jesusislordradio.info. But in case you've repeated that prayer after me, blessed listeners, then very much prudent and wise that you may find a Bible teaching church and be baptized in full immersion, that you may fulfill all righteousness even as we wait for our Lord and blessed Savior Jesus Christ. It could be that you are there, will also want further assistance, guidance. You can also write to us on 0727503030, and we shall gladly connect you to the nearest pastor that will help you to walk the journey of salvation, and also that he may help you to be established on this journey towards the kingdom of God, as you prepare also to partake of the very powerful promise of glorification that the Lord is relentlessly pursuing this conversation with the Church of Christ, because it is coming to take place when the Messiah comes. Thank you so much, blessed people, beloved listeners. At that point in time, it has been a privilege being your host on this program right here on Jesus Is Lord Radio. My name is Kevin. Thank you very much. Please stay tuned for

the peace of God, let it rain. May it rain in your life today, wherever you're tuned in to Jesus is Lord Radio. It's such a wonderful sunny morning here in Nakuru, 29 minutes after 8 a.m. East African time. 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We are broadcasting from Nakuru, Kenya on 105.3 and 105.9 FM, and of course globally on jesusisloradio.info. Thank you so much for joining us this morning, and we're still looking at this very powerful message of the Lord that we received this past night regarding the day of the coming of the Messiah. And the pillars of that day, blessed people, that were brought to us. The requirements for us as the Church of Christ, how ought we to look like? And if that day has is an enormous day that requires the enormity in the same enormity in our preparation for that grand mega day, that tremendous historic day, that enormous day, then what are we supposed to do? And we were taken through very, very serious and very powerful instructions that we ought to ensure that we have for us to be found among the church that is glorified. And on that, blessed people, beloved listeners, I will be opening our phone lines right here at the studios of Jesus is Lord Radio, 0777-445850. Or 0777-445851. I just want to hear from you what you got, how this has challenged you, and considering the bigger picture of what the Lord has been doing in this tremendous mission, preparing the way for the glorious coming.

0: And so, blessed people, welcome aboard wherever you're tuned in to Jesus is Lord Radio, be it at your workplace or just at home. Maybe you're traveling, maybe you are in that construction site or in that staff room as a teacher. Thank you so much indeed, our listeners. Jesus is Lord Radio, praise the Lord.
1: Praise the Lord, Deputy Archbishop Joanne.
0: Hallelujah, praise the name of the Lord.
1: Evangelist Anne Nyambura calling from Nairobi main altar. Yes. And indeed, the message that we received yesterday was such a very, very serious message, a very, very critical and timely message. Yes. Especially at this moment when the Messiah is about to come for the church. The Spirit of the Lord wrote it very, very clearly.
0: Yes.
1: About the coming of the Messiah. But the coming of the Messiah is characterized by the fact that the day and the hour is not known. And you see, the Lord God Jehovah is promising us glorification.
0: Yes.
1: That when the rapture happens, we'll be glorified and we'll have new bodies, the perfect bodies, like that of Christ, Deputy Bishop Joanne.
0: Very serious. The two mightiest prophets of Yahweh read for us from the book of 1 John, chapter 3. And you remember what the Lord spoke about that? And the fact that the Bible clearly says we shall see him as he is was expounded very, very tremendously. It is amazing what comes out of this. That but when the Bible says we shall see him as he is, that we shall be like him, that transformation into Christ-likeness is not merely symbolic. I heard God is preparing his people for an eternal existence in the presence of Christ. That is very inviting, to prepare right for the glorious coming of the Messiah. The glorified believer will possess a body suited to the eternal dimension. And I heard in that very powerful message of the Lord, what is uncertain to us now will then become fully revealed. The limitations that we have in this present mortal existence will be removed. Can you imagine how powerful that is? It's extremely very inviting that we prepare for to be taken up into the rapture of the church, glorified, transformed into Christ-likeness, and not just as a symbolic thing, but to be in existence, eternal existence, in the presence of Christ forever. That is too big.
1: Very, very big indeed, Deputy Archbishop Joanne. As you have explained, indeed, I also heard that Christ-likeness, that glorification is Christ-likeness. And it is an instruction for us as a church how to live our lives here on earth. And I heard that for us to partake that glorification, we have to be united in Christ also here on earth, through suffering, through persecution. And when you look at this generation, that is something that this generation, they don't want at all. They don't want suffering, they don't want persecution, but you see, that is not the requirement for us to enter. That is not the requirement for us to have glorious bodies. We cannot just live in sin here on earth, and then we expect to be glorified on that day. Meaning we have to be holy, we have to live holy lives here on earth. We have to live a pure life, separated from sin. Because you see, also in the Bible, even there, you see also the Old Testament says, if I can give example, they live a life of separation. You see, they were persecuted because they knew that there is a promise of the glorious body. You see, for example, if I can give example with Daniel was persecuted. He passed through persecution, but he persevered because he knew that there is a promise of glorification. You see, Shadrach, Meshach, and Abednego, they were thrown into the fire, but they did not reject God because they knew that there is a promise of glorification. You see, also Stephen, when he was drawn, when people drew stones to him, he did not reject Christ's wisdom, he persevered because he knew there is a promise of glorification. But look at this generation. We are living at a time when instead of serving the church, they don't want to suffer. They don't want to pass through persecution. Just a little persecution like this, they have rejected Christ. But you see now, the Lord God Jehovah Yahweh is instructing us as the church that for us to protect that greatest promise of glorification, we have to live a separated life. Also, you see, in 1 John chapter 3, verse 3, you see where the Bible says that all those who protect that promise, they must be pure. Just as like the way Christ Jesus is pure, because the bodies that we are receiving is the Christ-like. Very, very serious indeed, Deputy Archbishop Joanne.
2: Absolutely. Very, very tremendous. One of the pillars that were raised for us is the fact that there will be the exoneration from death, the final victory. Amazing. Now, the final pillar that we had in that very important message is the deliverance from the dominion and finality of death. That the biblical picture is not merely that believers die and remain in the grave. Christ came and conquered death. And you see in the book of 1 Corinthians 15 verse 54 and on, the Bible says death.

0: the requirements for us to be known as those who belong to Him. Do we belong to Him? Does He know us as belonging to Him?
1: Very, very serious indeed, getting like Bishop Joanne. You see, that glorious body that we receive, these are the bodies that have no death. It's not just like the physical body that we have here on earth, just physical bodies that can just be just Christ. Physical bodies just that sometimes they are in sin, but you see this as a glorious body, like that of Christ. That is a very, very great promise that should cause us to live a holy life here on earth, and to make sure that as a person we live a life that is separated from sin totally, a life that is separated from the wickedness of this earth, a holy life, and also reaching out and evangelizing Christ Jesus out there, for them also to partake this promise. And that's why even as I sign off, this morning we were in Mazia Bastop as my lobby loan altar in early bad evangelism with a megaphone, reaching out people with the message of the glorious coming of the Messiah, because just now we have received very, very serious instructions from God Jehovah Yahweh on how to prepare. And now we know the greatest promise that the Lord God Jehovah Yahweh is giving us as the Church of Christ. Now it is our responsibility now to go out also, to reach out to people out there with this message of the glorious coming of the Messiah. Thank you so much. I want to take this opportunity to thank the Lord God Jehovah Yahweh for sending His two mightiest prophets to prepare us for the coming of the Messiah at a time when the church was heading to the wrong direction, a time when the church was not preparing for the coming of the Messiah, at a time when the apostles, the so-called apostles and the false prophets were taking advantage in the church, harvesting money by the name of Saul, see, and receive your miracle, which nothing was happening in the church. But look now, the Lord God Jehovah Yahweh have really, really remembered us as a generation by sending His messengers who have come to receive the eternal gospel, the pure, pure, holy gospel in the church, the gospel that is preparing the entire globe for the coming of the Messiah. And you can see that the results, the cripples are walking, the blind can see, the devil is now negative, and the church globally is being prepared for the coming of the Messiah. Indeed, I'm forever grateful to the Lord for remembering us as a generation. Thank you so much, Deputy Chief Bishop Joanne. This has been Evangelist Ann Nyambura from Nairobi Main Altar. Back to you in the studio.
0: Asante.

0: Calvary. I believe he rose up from the dead, alive for all to see. That is why all my poor life will serve him. I have made my decision.
1: Jesus is Lord, radio, praise the Lord.
0: My claim.
2: Praise the Lord. This is Bishop John.
1: Hallelujah, praise the Lord.

0: pressured, but finally we have this instruction. I don't know what you what had to do the most in the powerful message of the Lord.
1: Amen. What I caught my mind, Bishop John, is that the Lord Jesus,
0: yes,
1: is now put in the church,
0: yes,
1: in the first Colombian school,
0: yes,
1: starting to age,
0: yes.
1: So this school is the entire church,
0: yes,
1: is promised the glorification, the exploration,
0: yes,
1: Bishop John,
0: yes.
1: And you see, when this, the Lord Jesus says that we will be like him, Bishop John.
0: We will be like him. And that being like him, I said, it's not just symbolic something. It's not just symbolic. It is actually a complete transformation into Christ's likeness. And that complete transformation into Christ's likeness is what the Lord is speaking about, that God is actually preparing us for an eternal existence in the presence of Christ, in the presence of God. I heard that the glorified believer will possess a body suited for eternal dimension. This body is not suited for eternal dimension. This is so tremendous and quite inviting to prepare right for eternal existence with the Lord, with God, in Christ's likeness.
1: Yes, Bishop John, and I found that we will be like him, Bishop John.
0: Yes.
1: There is a requirement for somebody to Jesus to qualify somebody that to be like him,
0: yes.
1: Bishop John. There is what one must follow and meet to be like him, Bishop John, at the church of Christ, where the Lord Jesus is calling us to follow the narrow path, so that we can qualify that glorious thing that even we can discern how we will be, Bishop John.
0: Very important, and that Christ-likeness, I heard this night, what does it mean to be Christ-like? Because everyone is going to know, then if we need to be Christ-like, then what does it mean to be Christ-like? And I heard very clearly what came out of that, the expounding the Spirit of the Lord brought out for us to be able to understand and strive to be Christ-like. And it means the life of Christ is being manifested in the believer. So that is what raises the question, does the life of Christ show in your life? Does the life of Christ show in the life of the church? Is it manifested in the life of the believers today? In your life, in my life? Is it manifested? Because I heard, as the mega prophets of Yahweh read for us from the book of Galatians chapter 2, verse 20, it is no longer I who live, but Christ lives in me. But the believer has been united in Christ in his death and resurrection. And further, in the book of Romans chapter 6, verse 3 and 5, you see that the Bible says all of us who are baptized into Christ Jesus were baptized into his death. We were therefore buried with him through baptism into death, in order that Jesus, just as Christ was raised from the dead, we too may live a new life. Therefore, the Christian life is not simply about saying that we belong to Jesus. I heard very clearly that it's about being united with him. And you cannot unite with sin. God is separated from sin. So that calls, that's a call for absolute righteousness and holiness. I heard his death becomes the pattern of our death to sin. Can the church say today that they are dead to sin? That death has occurred. His death becomes the pattern of our death to sin. His burial becomes the picture of our separation from the old life. Have we completely separated from the old life, so the life of Christ may be manifested in us, that everyone who sees us, whether in the office, whether fellow students, whether in that hall of residence, whether at home, whether in that neighborhood, whether in that gas station, whether in that restaurant, in that kibanda, in that soko, whether in that construction site, whether it is whichever workplace this humility, wherever you meet people, can they see the manifestation of the life of Christ in you, in your talk, in your work, in your conversations, in your actions, in the compassion of in your life, in the gentleness in your life, the gentleness of Christ, the humility of Christ, the holiness of Christ, the righteousness of Christ, and so forth.
1: Question, Bishop John, and a question that really I had to myself, Bishop John, that yes, indeed, Jesus is calling us to be like him, we will be like him. But according to me, if indeed I died in Christ, have I died in Christ? Have I resurrected in Christ? In my corner, in my week, in my pathway, and now, when I have had this calling that Jesus is calling, that Jesus will be glorified, have I changed enough to qualify this glorification? The rapture of the church, have my conduct changed in my situation? Have I shined the light of Christ to my lecturers, to my fellow children, that they may see that this, no, that this is totally different from how we live? Bishop John.
0: Very, very true. The communicable character of Christ, that is being Christ-like, means that the character of Christ is increasingly manifested in us. And when you look at your life, you see the holiness of Christ. When you look at your life, you see the righteousness of Christ. When you look at your life, you see the obedience of Christ. You see the humility, the purity, submission to the Father that Christ Jesus had. But the church is submitted to literally everything else of the world, submitted to literally anything and anyone else of the world, but not submitted to Christ, neither submitted to God the Father. These are very challenging instructions that have come to bring correction today to the character of the church and the character, the communicable character of Christ, the Christ-likeness that we ought to be. That disparity in the middle is what is supposed to be corrected. And here and now, because nobody knows the day or the hour.
1: Yes, indeed, Bishop John. And first of all, Bishop John, I intend so much before the Lord. Because that indeed will be attracted to the church. It is not easy to say that I am waiting for the rapture. But if I will not be careful enough, I may be waiting to be left. Because the Lord Jesus is trying to tell me as a person that these are the qualifications to enter the kingdom of God, to be called like Christ-like. And remember, the Bible says, nobody shares his glory. But now he says, we will be like him.
0: Yes.
1: Just imagine how much more do I need to prepare enough to prepare until the Lord Jesus justifies that you will be like him, Bishop John.
0: Very, very important, because God the Holy Spirit is present to bring that to fulfillment, but only if we submit to these instructions of the Lord, to God the Holy Spirit, to his leading, that he may bring forth the Christ-likeness that we are supposed to get. This is very, very tremendous. What a powerful message of the Lord. The Bible says in the book of 1 Peter chapter 1, verse 15 and 16, a scripture that we were read for, that just as he who called you is holy, so be holy in all you do. It's not in some of the things you do. The Lord is very clear in the Bible, in all you do. Everything will be accountable for everything we do and everything we say. That is why holiness is a calling that comes along with the salvation of the cross. You cannot separate them. And it's not some time, but all the time.
1: Yes, we Bishop John, that it is a calling. And the Lord is calling love. But we may prepare, we may be holy, we may separate from anything that can cause, that can bring indifference against the requirements and the needs of the Lord Jesus. Bishop John. And so here in the City University, Bishop John, we are moving out here, going out. Even today in the evening, we'll be out with the megaphone, Bishop John, because you read in the book of Jude, chapter 1, verse 22, Bishop John.
2: Yes.
1: Book of Jude, 1:22, the Bible says, and keep yourself in love of God, looking to the mercy of our Lord Jesus Christ, and to eternal life, and of some have compassion, making a difference, and others filled with fear, pulling them out of the fire, taking even the garment spotted by the flesh. Bishop John, when I look at this, if indeed I am understood as a Christian, that I am waiting for the glorification, and then I must have that burden, that I must hate evil so that I can save my friends, my fellows from evil, Bishop John. So here in the University, we really thank the God of the truth, mighty prophet of the Lord, that he helped us and gave us this unfair opportunity. And we may serve his God, and we may serve Jehovah here in Laikipia University, Bishop John. And so we thank the Lord so much that he enabled us as students also to follow this narrow way, this narrow road of holiness, that we may bless our fellow brothers where the sin is much compromised here in the University, Bishop John. And so we thank the two mega mighty prophets of the Lord so much, even for coming to us in that powerful word, and how eager we are waiting for that Saturday. It will be powerful, Bishop John. We will be following, Bishop John. Thank you so much. My Lord and my Father, who come to us, this has been Abraham Pieko, a student from Laikipia University. Thank you. Back to you.

Always coming to you live on Jesus is Lord Radio 105.3 and 105.9 FM, and we're still looking at this very important and very powerful message of the Lord that we received and the instructions therein. What a revelation, what an instruction, what a very, very powerful message of the Lord that we received this past night.

0: instructions. The announcement is already being made. The instructions are being delivered. The forerunners are here. And so as we continue looking at this very powerful message of the Lord, Jesus is Lord Radio. Praise the Lord.
1: Praise the Lord. Thank you, Archbishop John.
0: Praise the name of the Lord. Hallelujah.
1: Jesus Christ, Jesus can come into a new woman. Even today's setting, and this more powerful, very profound, better than the people. The glory of Christ, and the glory of the glory of Christ, and
0: we are losing value. You are cutting. We are not able to get you clearly. Hallelujah.
1: Amen.
0: Apple Sasa, please, kindly.
1: I thank you.
0: Yes.
1: Very, very powerful message.
0: Very powerful.
1: We received this morning when the Lord Jehovah allowed his mighty mega prophet to come to us and give us a glimpse of what is going on at the headquarters.

0: Yes. And therefore, the maker purpose God to us about glorification as one of the pillars,
1: yes,
0: of this major event that is not expectedly waiting for in heaven and in us. And he started, he brought to us the book of 1 John chapter number 3 and verse 2. And from verse 1, the Lord is exalting and celebrating his family, they that have believed Christ Jesus and received him as Lord and are walking in his likeness. They are part of God's family. What a very powerful thing to know and to understand, that when you receive Jesus and believe in him and suddenly walking in the kingdom, you are part of God's glorious family. And therefore, you are the candidate of glorification when that day comes, the day of the rapture of the church. And when it speaks of glorification, the people that will be glorified, they look like Christ, they live like Christ, meaning they are walking in the communicable character or attributes of Jehovah by Yahweh, the attributes of God that he shares with mankind. For example, his holiness. They are walking in holiness. They are walking in holiness because God, their Father, our Father, is holy, and he has called us into his holiness. So these people that will be glorified on that day, they are like Christ.
2: World to condemn the world.
0: And feeling like Christ. For example, Christ came in the book of John, I am the light of the world.
1: Yes.
0: I am the light of the world. And then for these people are also emitting the light of Christ. The light of Christ. Meaning they are showing forth the light of Christ. The perishing world. Meaning they are light. They are speech.
1: Of that day, the greatness of the day of the Lord. It goes so, the description of that great day, the description of how enormous that day is, when the Bible says the day of the Lord is a great day, is a dreadful day, it immediately demands of us that we also put in enormous preparation for that day, and that the church cannot take it so casually that, oh, the Lord is coming, that is it. It is a great day, and therefore it demands great preparation on our side as well. But when you look at the church today, when you look at the lives of Christians today, if you enter any office, You go to any neighborhood, there are Christians. You walk in the streets, there are Christians. You enter a shop, there are Christians. You enter any restaurant, you find there are Christians. But do you see a people that are putting great effort, aware that the day of the Lord is great, and that the day and hour is unknown. It can happen anytime, whether at workplace or in the night, in the day, or at home, in the while traveling, in a boardroom. It can happen anytime. But the season is here. We know that it is near. So that should also help us. But do you see a people that have not taken, a people that have taken this with the gravity that it deserves? The day of the Lord is a great day. The coming of the Messiah is a very great day. And it involves on our side serious preparation as well, to prepare well for the coming of the Messiah.
0: The present-day church has not separated herself from Israel.
1: Yes.
0: You go to the entrance. Kenya is known as to me, 80% Christ. Many. Now when you go to any country, Christians are supposed to know. But when you

0: and allow in the place?
1: Yes.
2: Come on, let's lift up the name.
0: Another thing, when you read from verse 14, one in your very advantage.
3: Hold
0: on, mind, hold on, strength. You know, you together with our
3: believers.
0: What do righteousness and wickedness have in common? And what fellowship can lie up with God? What is that?

you. And I will be part to you. And you will be my sight and my sight. Thank the Lord for life. Send me to the Lord. The Presbyterian Church does not invite the speaker of the Son and Son of God. You see the need of us together doing things together. Come out of them.

0: as I was saying, you have given a very perfect example in the Bible.
1: Yes.
0: Of people who live here on the earth and who live within Jesus and walk with Jesus on the earth. People like them.

0: Yes.
1: They don't want to identify with God because they fear being rejected. They fear being mocked and abused. And that is the problem. That is why the prison in church has answered that you choose the same way. But God has promised us in glorification that he's supposed to be prepared. So, very seriously in this world. Because for to glorify, not even and meeting the Lord of God, showing forth the attributes that are communicable, the attributes of Christ, the love of Christ. Love is in that I am seeing and taking the message of salvation unto them. The love is of Christ.

0: Thank you so much indeed. Thank you for calling to weigh in on this very, very important and very serious instruction that came out of the message of glorification. Thank you so much.
1: I appreciate what some people have said. We are now pronouncing clarity.
0: Sana, thank you so much indeed.

0: Lord, baby daddy, you should go on.
1: Hallelujah, praise the name of the Lord. Serious message, because when the mightiest prophets of Yahweh brought to us the pillars for that coming of the Messiah, glorification is one mighty pillar. And what came out in this very powerful message of the Lord is that we must be Christ-like. And I heard very clearly in that very powerful message of the Lord that we must be like Him. And being like Him is a very, very profound thing. It's a profound relationship between we shall see Him and we shall be like Him. That we shall be like Him, so we shall see Him as He is. Being made in Christ's likeness is connected to our eternal fellowship with Christ Jesus the Lord. Eternal fellowship, being with Him forever. Eternal presence of Christ forever. And so we have to, for us to be able to partake of that eternal connectedness with Christ forever, eternal fellowship with Christ forever, eternal being in the presence of the Lord forever, in the eternal presence of Jesus, we must be glorified. But there are requirements for us to be able to reach there. We have to be Christ-like.

and it's very shocking indeed, even in the Lord starting saying that you want to live and you want to prepare even now for that glorious day to live like Christ, because the Lord is waiting for us to prepare for that. But while we are here, we can stay even in this generation that we have to be one. And the Lord is telling us how to prepare the glorious day for our

0: persecution in the very persecution they renounce Christ. The very spirit of departure and the universe. But the Lord is still instructing us, telling us that now we should prepare for this grievous body of the Lord. We should persevere, we should endure persecution just as Christ. We need to suffer with the Lord because the Lord is telling us to qualify the body of the Lord as we should go on. And then I feel like we need to receive from the Lord that we need to live as Christ Jesus lived here on earth, even as a student. What you can see that according to the word of the Lord and see the life of Christ Jesus in the ministry, you see that very soon I'm going to pray to as a student here in front of students are finding it important to give themselves to the Lord for prayers, even for fasting. It's not that it is becoming a burden unto them, but the Lord is instructing us that how it is to live like Christ when he was here in the earth. So, if you read the book of Colossians, chapter 3, verse 1, the book of Jesus 1, you see that the Lord is telling us to focus our hearts in the things above, not on the things of the earth, because the things of the earth are. The Lord is calling us to imperishability, the Lord is going to be on. A very serious message that we think on the Lord
1: Very serious indeed, because this being made in Christ to be Christ-like is very, very key. And the people who will be glorified are those who belong to Christ. It is not everybody. It is only those who belong to Christ. A people that have refused to denounce him in every way, in their walk with Christ, in their lives, in persecution, in any form, in anything, they have refused to denounce him. They have remained faithful to him, to Christ Jesus, their Lord. They have chosen Christ above the world. They have continued with him through suffering, through persecution, obedience and sacrifice. Those are very big things. There is the suffering, there is persecution, there is obedience, and there is sacrifice, among others. And this church has to have overcome and continued in Christ Jesus. Above all this, incomplete, whether there is persecution, they remain faithful. Whether there is suffering, they do not denounce Christ Jesus. Whether there is, they have to make sacrifices just for Christ Jesus, then they do not reject him. They have chosen him above the world. And we got this wonderful example of Daniel, Shadrach, Meshach, and Abednego, examples of faithfulness. If you consider Daniel, when the decree was issued against the prayer, Daniel continued to pray. Even in the face of death, in the face of persecution, in the face of suffering. And remember, they were actually in slavery, not home.
2: Today, let's just look back.
1: Daniel chapter 6 verse 10 says, three times a day he got down on his knees and prayed, giving thanks to his God just as he had done before. And consider Shadrach, Meshach, and Abednego. When the command was given to bow before the image, the idol, they refused. In Daniel chapter 3, verse 16 to 18, the Bible says, we do not need to defend ourselves before you in this matter. And then the Bible continues to describe the situation that happened. He declared that their God was able to deliver them. But even if he did not, they would still refuse to worship idols. They would still refuse to bow down to the image. They would still refuse to worship the image. That is the character of those who belong to Christ. Do you see those people today? They refuse to denounce Jesus. They refuse to be unfaithful. They are being conformed to Christ on a daily basis, regardless of how painful the persecution may be. This is absolutely a very serious challenge that was brought to us in that mighty message of the Lord on the requirements for glorification, the requirement for entry to the kingdom of God.
0: Because the Lord has been very things they can do is what you have given us numerous examples that we even Enoch, who worked 300 years with the Lord, that the book of Genesis 24, 300 years with the Lord, closely invested in 19 years, a very shocking thing, even an instruction to give them. And then look at Noah, he worked closely with the Lord. Another good example that the Lord has endlessly given at last, the example of Joseph, Joseph who did not renounce the Lord, he was standing with the Lord, even

0: agency for preparing the agency of the coming of the Messiah. We are in the university continuing to encourage the brothers and sisters here. Even to be in the evening, we'll be having a hostel evangelism, going to show the students and even instructing them, doing this and to them. Because when we have to focus and focus on the promised glory, that the Lord is becoming us as a national of the Archbishop of Iran.
1: Thank you so much indeed, thank you.
0: Thank you.

0: His precious blood covers me. Jesus is Lord. Radio, praise the Lord. Hallelujah. Jesus is Lord. Radio, praise the Lord.
1: The story of Jesus.
2: Praise the Lord. This is Bishop Joan.
0: Hallelujah.
2: Amen. I'm speaking to Victor Masharia, a student from the University of Nairobi. And what a very, very serious message we received yesterday. The Lord was speaking to us about the promise of glorification, what is coming to the church. And what I got is about even the pillars of that day, and of that day that is coming. And what I had, one of it is the enormity of that day. And something else I had is about the day and hour, not known, the exoneration and also the glorification that is coming, Deputy Bishop Joan.
0: The day is coming. One of the things that came out, of course, is the fact that the day and the hour is unknown. And that also delivers a very important message to us as the Church of Christ. We know that He is coming, but the day and the hour is unknown. Therefore, it instructs watchfulness. Watchfulness, waiting on Him any time He could come. It instructs the need to be watchful, to wait on Him. Do you see a church that is watching and waiting for Christ? Because that uncertainty of the timing is itself a call to watchfulness. The book of Matthew chapter 24 verse 44, the Bible says, so you also must be ready, because the Son of Man will come at an hour when you do not expect Him. That is how God Himself sets it up. That day is set up like that. A day that is an hour, the day and

0: Archbishop Joan about that day that we really need now to prepare very, very well, that we need to be very, very much watchful, because we realize in that day that the Lord God Almighty is coming even to glorify our bodies that have weak, that are have sinful. That is the day that the Lord God Almighty, using the much power, when you read the book of Ephesians chapter 3 verse 20, the Bible says, but our citizenship is in heaven, and we eagerly await a Savior from there, the Lord Jesus Christ, who by the power that enables him to bring everything under his control, will transform our lonely bodies so that they will be like his glorious bodies. And you realize that this is a day that the Lord God Almighty, with much power that he has reserved, that he may come and glorify us so that we can appear. Because one of those pillars of that day, and that is why we need to be very, very watchful, is a chief pillar of glorification. And you realize how enormous it is that the Lord God Almighty is promising us mankind that he will come, and now he will share with us his glory. He will glorify our bodies so that we may have this perfect body. Because you realize this is only through a glorified body. What I think it is that only when we have a glorious body, we will be able to appear before the Lord. We will be able to stand before the Lord. And we realize that even the, how much critical this is to us as a church, that once we have received this information, that once we have received it, we need to prepare. Because we realize that much of what is coming, much of the eternity that is coming to the church, is so hidden that not only the Lord just reveals it to the church through the word of God, or through his prophet. That is what we get to understand, what is coming. And we realize that when this public invitation that the Lord is sending out right now, these are promise of glorification to our bodies that the Lord is sending right now, it has demands also from us as a church, that this is the hour when we know we will be like Jesus. Once the Lord is promising, we will be like him. And we realize that even for us to partake of that promise of glorification, we need to be like Christ right beginning from now. Because I realize that those who spend eternity with Christ in heaven, they're already spending that eternity with him right here on earth. That this is the hour you find that these people who have been admitted, even into the family of God through Jesus Christ, that the God that has been admitted to the family of God, and even into the Lord calls them his children. You realize it begins right now, when the two mega prophets of the Lord have been sent to the church landscape announcing the message of repentance and holiness. And then we find that this is the hour, really, the church. Who is me? And we need to prepare. We need to be seeking purification at every time. We need to be seeking the Lord to help us. And we make every effort to be like Christ, to have that Christ-likeness, that everything we do, starting from our talk, starting from our everything, our habit here on earth, might reflect that Christ-likeness in us, being like Jesus. Because I also heard make that effort towards holiness, when we make that effort towards living like Christ, you can imagine in a generation where there is a lot of perversion, in a generation that there is a lot of wickedness, even when the Lord sees that effort from us as individuals, we are making that effort towards holiness, because we know that one of the attributes of Jesus, who was God, is that Jesus was holy, and that is also us, we need to be holy like him. And I realized that I had yesterday very well, the state of the Lord saying, once you put effort towards that holiness, it's like you are submitting an application in the upper chambers of the heavenly council, that you want to spend eternity with Jesus, and the Lord approves of it. And that is why we need to be making a lot of effort right now to ensure that we are seeking the Lord very, very, very much. And again, you realize that this is the hour. The Lord is so much also looking at us, looking at this salvation that he has given us as a people. Are we making effort? Because you realize it is very, very possible to walk in in holiness. Just like how Enoch walked with Jesus on Enoch in that generation of his, and he managed to enter heaven. Let you then again realize that even the Lord, when he speaks of glorification, and when he speaks also to us, that we also need to prepare, you realize it is very, very, very much possible. And you realize that this is the hour. Jesus is walking. Jesus is walking through the lantern and looking. How much light are we emitting? How much are we using this salvation of grace to prepare ourselves and also to reach out others in preparation of this very, very enormous day, the very, very big and historic day, the reason why we are born again, the reason why we go to church every Sunday to prepare because of the coming of the Messiah. This is the Bishop John.
1: Oh yes, indeed, we must prepare. One of the pillars that came out of that tremendous and very, very important instruction that came from this message on glorification, the message on the coming of the Messiah, is the fact that on that day, when the glorification will be taking place, but may the prophets of Israel for us from the book of Philippians, chapter 3, verse 20. But our citizenship is in heaven, and we eagerly await a Savior from there, and the Lord Jesus Christ. The Lord identifies him perfectly inside the Bible, so nobody is confused. And 21, the Bible says, who, by the power that enables him to bring everything under his control, will transform our lowly body so that they will be like his glorious body, the glorification. And I heard that the Lord has reserved the power, so much enormous power of creation, to glorify our mortal bodies, the fragile, dying bodies that we have, to be like his own body. And clearly in the book of 1 John, chapter 3, verse 1, he comes out clearly, says, how great is the love of the Father that he lavished on us, that we should be called the children of God. And that is what we are. The reason the world does not know us is that it did not know him. Verse 2, he says, dear friends, now that we are the children of God, and what we will be has not yet been known, but we know that when he appears, we shall be like him, for we shall see him as he is. Everyone who has this hope in him purifies himself just as he is pure. And I heard very clearly that this has very, very serious implications that it brings on our lives, on our walk with Christ, on our salvation. It has very serious implications on how we carry ourselves, how we carry our lives, our salvation, and how we prepare. Expecting that glorification of the Lord.
2: God, I praise you today.
1: It is not just a symbolic thing.
2: For your grace.
1: It has eternal implications.
2: Praise God.
1: Eternal implications. And it should be reflected in the way we are already preparing, in the expectation that we have of that day.
0: Very, very true, Bishop Joan. I also heard that this body that is the Lord is promising to the church, the perfection and the excellence that the Lord is giving to this body that is promising, the glorified body that is not like this human body. You find that our human body has a lot of limitations, that this human body is susceptible to diseases. This body that we have, even when you are in the sun for a bit, you find you get tired, you sweat, and everything is set to age. It has a lot of lust, it has a lot of things, but now we find that the perfection and the excellence of this body that is coming, that we cannot even perceive it. We cannot even comprehend how it's coming, because this was this promise that the Lord is giving us. And I realized that like this, our bodies, it is three-dimensional. But then this body that the Lord is promised, and the glorified body, the one like that of the Messiah, is a multi-dimensional body. You realize that the same body that enabled Jesus when he appeared to his disciples, he could enter even through the wall. That body that can be here this hour, can be another place. It that is the body that the Lord is promising us. That body that can see things that even this human body cannot see. Like you can imagine when the cloud of the Lord descended there in Israel, it was encamping the nation of Israel. Then the mega prophet of Yahweh, who already we know, and we have also seen even being captured live on global cameras, them having the glorious body. They can also see the angels inside defending Israel. And you realize that it is a very, very enormous. It is a very, very big body. It is a very different body from what we have. And how you have said that that body, this promise of glorification, it must have very, very serious implications, spiritual implications, also on how now we walk in our Christian salvation. This promise that we have received right now, it will change us very, very much of how we even perceive our Christian salvation. And the Bible here in the book of 1 John, chapter number 3, verse 3 says, everyone who has this hope in him purifies himself just as he is pure. And what even you realize that one of the implications of now realizing that this is the body that we have been promised by the Lord, this is the hour now we need to seek purification. Because you realize for this purification to happen to an individual, you must be able again to overcome the corruption of this world. You must be able first to overcome the things of this world so that we can attain that glorious body. And that is why the Lord so much, for now more than 22 years, the Lord has been constantly translating the message of repentance, the message of holiness. And you realize that indeed this is the hour we need to centralize sincere repentance back in our lives. We need to take repentance, asking the Lord to purify us with the blood of Jesus. Because we have seen the end of myself of the power of the blood of Jesus. It is so much able to help us to prepare the blood of Jesus that has raised our cripples. The blood of Jesus that at one command of the female, the prophet of the Lord, we see even yesterday and then he's being lifted. And then you find that there is this hour of purification that is happening into the church, both the physical and the spiritual purification that has entered into the church, that we need also to be seeking the purification of the Lord. And that's the word we separate totally from sin. Because you realize that this is the pillar of glory. This pillar of glorification is the pillar of the rapture. And we know one thing we have heard severally from the two mega mighty prophets of the Lord, even from the visions of the Lord, when he showed him that when the church was being raptured, that there was no amount of sin that was lifted up. And then you realize again the centrality of holiness right now in the church landscape, how we need to strive so much to walk towards holiness so that we cannot miss this enormous and enormous promise that the Lord is giving us at this hour, that the Lord is pouring out to us right now, that we need to fight so much to ensure that we get to enter the glorious kingdom of God, which must partake of this very enormous day, the day of the rapture. And then you realize that there are another spiritual implication at this hour when we get this promise. It will also be an hour for us to continue preaching now. It will also be an impetus for us as a people. We need to run now with this gospel, because you realize it is a gospel of hope. You realize it is a gospel that is giving us hope as a people. Because you realize that now, women that as much as the Lord might be going through a lot on this earth, the Messiah has promised us something very enormous. And the only thing that he wants us is to now prepare. Now this is a message that we can now run it even to the world outside there, to revive that, to give them back hope. Those ones who have lost hope completely, those ones, for example, they're sick. Now even you can even encourage them that no matter the circumstances, one day the Lord is coming to glorify us. That no matter the challenges of this world, there is a day, the enormous day coming, where the enormous King, the glorious King, is coming with forms, is coming with circumstance. And what is coming to glorify us. So it is also an impetus for us as the church to continue reaching out. We cannot rest on this one. As we prepare ourselves, we need to prepare very, very many people. We need to be reaching out very, very much. You can imagine the Lord loving us with this message, giving us this encouragement. This is a very, very message of hope to everyone right now, so that we can tell you, no matter the suffering, this is the hour the Lord again is calling us to perseverance. We need to persevere so much. We need to tighten our work in salvation. We need to seek the Lord the more. We need to focus on Jesus very, very much. David Jack Bishop, Joanne.
1: We must focus on the Lord Jesus indeed and very, very much, and do the corrections that are required of us before that day comes, that we may be Christ-like. Thank you so much indeed.
0: Thank you so much, and this is just Bishop Joanne. I want to really thank our God in heaven for loving us very, very much. That in this modern generation where there's a lot of apostasy, where there's a lot of modernism, the Lord just remembered us out of grace and he sent us the two mega prophets of Yahweh to come and restore back the message of the blood, the message of the cross of Jesus. The people who are heading to the lake of fire, but then you see how you send the two mega prophets of the Lord relentlessly coming to us day in, day out. The images will just come out from the powerful mission of Brazil, where we have the very, very heavy message of the Lord, of the fear of God. Again, the Lord will just speak to us and then speaking to us every other day, just to ensure that you're walking on this holy, this highway of holiness. I want to thank the Lord very much, even our Lord and Savior Jesus Christ, for loving us again very much, for going at the cross of Calvary, pouring his blood. You can see what the blood of Jesus is doing right now in the church. You can see how even in Brazil it was so massive. We saw how the Lord moved his power. And again, you see in Kenya, which is 9 months, but the Lord again, for 9 months, we have 9 cripples. You can imagine the Lord already showing us the enemies of who is coming and the need for us to prepare. So I want to thank the Lord very, very much. And I want to also thank our Lord and our fathers, the two mega mightiest prophets of the Lord, very much for relentlessly coming to us. Even here as a youth, this has become the message of hope. It has become the message that we have been saying, even in our university, it has been the message that is guiding us, is the message that is helping us. That is why we cannot also relent. We are reaching out, we have decided with this message, we will not stop. Like yesterday, let me just Bishop yesterday in the evening, we were there in the Roman main campus. We ran there to the food stall where the students are taking their supper. And this was the message, we are trumpeting the message of the coming of the Messiah, telling them that there is hope. Let us run to Jesus. Let us now, let us not even focus on the things of this world so much. Let us invest our hearts on the message of the Lord. And we will not stop. We will continue reaching out all across. We are reaching out our fellow students. We are going across. This is the message we're also carrying, even across our social media platforms. You can imagine this is the message that is always trending top. Even today, it was the message trending number one here in Kenya. And you can realize that this is the message that trends all across every time. So this is the message we are carrying very much. We are running this to ensure that all the people are being reached out also as we prepare for the coming of the Messiah. This has been Victor Masharia, a student of the University of Nairobi, Kiromo Campus, from the City Mega Church. Back to in the studio, Deputy Archbishop Johan.
1: Asante sana, thank you.

Jesus, as we continue, precious people, still looking at that very important message and the instruction that came out of the powerful message of the Lord on the glorious coming of the Messiah. Repeat us of that day, glorification, Christ likeness, and the fact that there will be the exoneration from death. Bless the people, beloved.

0: Bishop Joan. Praise the Lord.
1: Praise the name of the Lord.
0: Amen. The name of the Lord be glorified forever and ever. My name is Nancy Kitui. Also calling today morning just to ventilate on the message that we received today from the mega mighty prophet of the Lord. And this is a clarion call to me and to many individuals that now this is the time to focus on the glorification of the church. And we see that the Lord now, it is the Lord introducing to us about the message that will be given to us on Saturday in such a serious manner, passing a public invitation to the mankind, to we the creatures, and we see the unbreakable chain about the day of the rapture, Deputy Archbishop Joan.
1: We are living at a very tremendous time, and this instruction couldn't have come at a better time than now. That we need for sure to prepare for the coming of the Messiah. All the signs are indicating that we are closing in on that day, that great day, that day that is enormous, that requires also enormous preparation on our part. The two mightiest prophets of Yahweh read for us from the book of 1 John chapter 3. And from 3 to 5, the Bible says, no one can, John chapter 3, verse 5 to 6, the Bible says, no one can enter the kingdom of God unless they are born of water and the Spirit. The flesh gives birth to flesh, but the Spirit gives birth to the Spirit. Therefore, becoming a child of God is not merely a human decision or a religious identity. It is not. It is the work of God in a human being. So we got to surrender to the Lord for Him to work out that the Christ likeness in us, that we may bear
2: the Bible says that
1: identity of Christ in us. I heard that the destiny of those who have been born again, born of God, is glorification. Not everybody is going to be glorified inside the church. This glorification takes place for a people that belong to Christ. That is what first must take place in our lives. And belonging to Christ is having Christ likeness in us. And that Christ likeness must manifest Christ Jesus living in us, in our actions, in our deeds, in everything that we do, in what we say, in how we behave, in how, what we do, everything. Do you see that today inside the church? Do you see that when you walk in the streets? Do you see that when you walk into the suburbs? Do you see that when you walk into that gas station? Do you see that when you walk into any place where there are Christians?
0: Deputy Archbishop Joan, it is very true that when you walk inside the church now, we see Christians that they are not living as Christ. And we see that glorification has become a very big pillar of the day of rapture, where now the Lord is bringing a revelation there in that is so much stunning to our generation and to people that call themselves children of God. Them that introduce themselves as children of God. And I'm reading the Bible here from the book of John chapter 1 verse 12 to 13, the scripture that the Holy Spirit of the Lord read to us today. And the Bible says, yet to all who did receive Him, to those who believed in His name, He gave them right to become His children. Children born not of natural descent, nor of human decision or husband's will, but born of God. We see that the Lord was exalting the matter of becoming a child of God. When you want to be glorified, you need to be a child of God. And we see that the Lord Jesus Christ now coming out very, very clearly to tell mankind that now this is time to focus on things above. And one of the instructions, and among the many instructions, that when we are waiting for glorification, the King will come with power. The King is coming with power to glorify these children. And I also heard that now the day and hour is not known. And we need to wait for the resurrection, blessed hope, exoneration from death. And we see that the Lord promising yesterday the promises that God the Father gave us, the children of God, about being faithful, that one day is coming Jesus Christ to reward us. And I also had the very instruction where today we were given that our citizenship is not of this world. Then we need to focus on things above. In the book of Philippians chapter 3 verse 20 to 21, that now our citizenship is not of this world and we are eagerly awaiting a savior from above. And that message was a great awakening to me and to everybody, because this message is coming to us at a timely time. Where now, when we look at the generation, as you said, we don't see Christians walking in holiness. We don't see Christians fearing the Lord. In fact, we see people celebrating gay parades, sexual immorality, walking naked. We see false apostles and prophets back in the church. But the Lord is communicating in volumes and calling each and every person now to focus on things above. And we see also the examples that the Holy Spirit of the Lord raised to us about Shadrach, Meshach, and Abednego, Daniel. No, Shadrach, Meshach, and Abednego accepted to be thrown in the lake of fire just to be glorified. When they heard about the message about glorification, they never renounced Jesus. Daniel never renounced Jesus, accepted to be thrown in the lion's den, just because of the sake of glorification. So this message is coming to us at such a timely time, where now we need to focus on things above. We need to be pure, because the one that called us is pure. We need to reach out to souls. We need to do evangelism. We need to live a repentant life, an obedient life. And it reminds me in the Bible when the disciples came to Jesus and asked him, what should we do to enter his kingdom? Then he said, I should not tell you much. You just obey me. So this is the timely hour where the Lord is calling us to obedience. And when we look to this message that the Holy Spirit of the Lord brought to us, Deputy Archbishop Johann, we understand that now the Lord is celebrating being his children. The Lord now wants us to be like him. And we see that one is a public invitation to Christians, that now we need to prepare in haste, because eternity has drawn near. And also had all those that have received Jesus Christ, they will enter that kingdom and they will be glorified. And what shocked me very much, it is that when God the Father brought the redemption to mankind, he instructed us now to be like him, to be like Jesus Christ. And we see that in the book of 1 John chapter 3 verse 1 to 3, and that scripture also the Holy Spirit of the Lord read for us today. And we see that everything that now the Lord is doing is to call us, loving us day and night, that on that day we may not be found unaware. And the Bible says, see what great love the Father has lavished on us, that we should be called children of God, and that is what we are. The reason the world does not know us is that it did not know him. Dear friends, now we are children of God, and what we will be has not yet been made known. But we know that when Christ appears, we shall be like him, for we shall see him as he is. And I also heard the Holy Spirit of the Lord telling us that we cannot see the Lord unless we are glorified. We cannot meet our Creator unless our lonely bodies have been transformed. And that one was a great awakening also, where the Lord Jesus Christ reminded us that we need to live in holiness and in righteousness. And also those that they will be glorified, they are spiritually changed. And I have the two mightiest prophets of the Lord telling us that Jesus Christ exchanged his innocence to the sins of the nature of mankind, to bring the innocence of Christ to the life of man. And I had the instruction that the Holy Spirit of the Lord brought to us today and told us now, it is time that we may submit to the Lord.
1: Yes.
0: We may submit to the upper chambers of Jesus Christ, because we want to spend eternity with the Lord Jesus Christ. But when we look at this generation, they don't want to submit. me to the Lord Jesus Christ. They don't want to obey the instructions of the Lord. They don't want to follow the footsteps of the Lord. And yet, the one that called us is holy. And that kingdom is holy. And when we are waiting about the promise of glorification, we need to repent of our sins. And also, because we want to be connected with the Lord Jesus Christ, we'll be connected with Him through the vine. Then we'll be like Him who has called us Deputy Archbishop Joel.
1: Oh, yes, indeed. One other thing that came out in this being Christ-like and the need that we adopt the Christ-likeness of Christ, I heard that it is a profound relationship. And the fact that we shall see Him, we shall be like Him, the scripture openly describes that. We have to be made Christ-like, and that is connected with our eternal fellowship with Christ. The people that are going to be glorified, I heard very clearly, are those who belong to Christ. And those people that belong to Christ have some characteristics. They refuse to denounce Jesus in any way. They refuse to denounce Jesus. They remain faithful to Him. They have chosen Christ above the world. That is a big challenge considering the situation inside the church. And everywhere, wherever you walk to, any workplace, any case where they are Christians, you realize this is a big challenge. Choosing Christ above the world. I heard that these are the people that belong to Christ that will partake of the glorification. They have continued with Him through suffering. How many have continued with Him through suffering? They have continued in Him in persecution. How many have seen the persecution that happens? Whether in workplaces, you can have some very toxic workplaces. Whether at home, whether in the society, sometimes from the church. These are the people that will be glorified. They belong to Christ because they are totally obedient to Christ. They have continued in Him in total sacrifice to Christ. Against all odds. Do you see this description of these people today inside the Church of Christ? And we were given some very wonderful, thorough examples. Daniel, Shadrach, Meshach, and Abednego. They are powerful examples of faithfulness. You consider Daniel. When the decree was issued against prayer, Daniel continued praying against all odds, against what was coming against him. In Daniel chapter 6 verse 10, the Bible says, 3 times a day he got down on his knees and prayed, giving thanks to his God just as he had done before. Shadrach, Meshach, and Abednego, when they were commanded to bow down to the idol, the statue, the image, they refused. In Daniel chapter 3 verse 16 to 18, the Bible says, we do not need to defend ourselves before you in this matter. You see that in these very, very tremendous examples that were raised before us by the Spirit of the Lord, that they endured and continued on in the Lord. They remained faithful, even in the face of persecution. They declare that the Lord their God was able to deliver them. And even if He does not, they refuse to still bow down to the image. I heard that is the character of those that belong to Christ that will be glorified. I heard that is the character of those that belong to Christ that will be glorified. They refuse to denounce Jesus. They refuse to be unfaithful. They remain faithful. They are being conformed to Christ every single day. That is the challenge that has come today out of this very powerful message on glorification.
0: It has become a very big challenge, Deputy Archbishop Joel, because I agree with you that the characteristics that the Holy Spirit of the Lord brought to us today morning about adoption to be like Jesus Christ We see that this world and the generation, we see that people, they have conformed to the patterns of the world. And yet when you meet them and ask them, where do you want to spend your eternity? Nobody will tell you that I want to spend my eternity in hellfire. But we see that people, even when they are, you know, persecuted, even Christians, when they are persecuted in their workplace, in the church, at some times, at home, in their family members, we see people renouncing Jesus Christ. And we have seen also that among the characteristics that the Holy Spirit of the Lord raised to us today, it is about those that have continued with Him through the suffering, through the persecution, through the denial of this world. It is not the matter of us sitting in the church and saying that I'm waiting to be glorified by the Lord, and yet when small persecutions comes on your way, you abandon Jesus Christ. We see that those that they were glorified, they never refused to denounce Jesus. We see that this generation, they renounce Jesus publicly. We see them renouncing Jesus with the way they talk, the way they dress, with the way they interact with their fellow friends. We see that these people, they chose Jesus from the beginning, and they lived with Jesus inside their heart. They were Christ-like. They had a character of the Christ. They were holy. We see that they had an internal fellowship with Jesus Christ. Those are the people that they will be glorified. But it comes out with a great warning, because only those that they have belonged to Jesus Christ, they will be glorified. But when we see on how mankind, on how Christians now, of this generation, they conduct themselves, on how treat us, you know, they go to the church to speak to the people, they say, oh,

0: of the Lord is there to help.
1: Yes.
0: Whenever you pray, the Holy Spirit will help you to give you and to instruct you, to give you what the Lord requires you to do, and He will be there to instruct you. We remember Nicodemus in the Bible. He was very shocked when he heard about the spiritual birth. But you see that Shadrach, Meshach, and Abednego, they never accepted to bow down to the idol, just because of the sake of the Lord promising them to be glorified. And this is a great call now that each and every person needs to audit his or her life. Because this promise of spending our eternity with the Lord Jesus Christ, it is a good promise that the Lord is presenting to a life of a Christian. And we see that we need to hold on the blessed hope about the coming of the Messiah. When the Lord comes out on a day and night teaching us and awakening us to become His children, one day the Messiah will come. One day the servants of the Lord will usher in the Messiah. But a question that disturbs me, am I living a Christian likeness? When I look at my life, am I now more holier? Have I separated from sin? Have I separated from the things of the world? Have I decided now to fear the Lord more? Have I decided to focus to become as Christ-like? Those are the very, very serious questions that when I had this message, I started asking myself, because when a message comes to us with an instruction to become holy and righteous and repentant, then me as a Christian, I need to sit down and to audit myself. Have I reached out to souls? Have I told them that the Messiah is coming? So this is a very powerful time where the Lord is calling us with volume, calling us. We see that He's doing everything that we may not miss heaven. If we talk about miracles, when you enter into a village, you get a miracle. You see the visitation of God the Father. And yesterday also I had the servants of the Lord reminding us about when the Lord God the Father visited in Kisumu in a thick dark cloud. You see, the Lord is doing a lot to awaken us, to help us that we may focus in the kingdom of God. And because of this message, I really, really repent that the Lord may help me, that my wisdom may not fail me at such a critical hour where we see even the coming dispensation. When we hear the message about the coming dispensation is very bad, so I need to focus on the glorious coming of the Messiah. I choose to repent, I choose to obey, and I choose to submit to the Lord and to fear the Lord. And I choose also to listen to every instruction that the servants of the Lord bring to us, because we have all understood that they come from God the Father and they communicate with God the Father. Deputy Archbishop Joan, my name is Nancy Kitui. Back to you in our studio, please.
2: Asante sana. Thank you so much for calling to weigh in on this very important instruction of the Lord on the glorious coming of the

0: afternoon. Jesus is Lord Radio. Praise the Lord.
1: Praise the Lord.
0: Hallelujah.
1: Amen. I'm speaking to Reverend Vanessa, a student at QC University, and I was also privileged to follow the powerful message that came to us today morning, and it was a very awakening message when the Lord talked to us about the pillars of the rapture, and we need to get the very critical pillar of glorification. And for me, I got that one. Once for human beings to enter the kingdom of God, it is appropriate and it is a must that he must be glorified. And we are reminded from the book of Revelation, chapter number 4, verses 1 to 2, where John was taken up, and you are told that verse 2,
0: yes.
1: Allow me to read from the book of Revelation, chapter 4, verses number 2. The Bible says, that at one, I was taken up in the spirit, and there before.

0: then the Lord told us that even for John to enter the kingdom of, to enter the throne, he had to be in spirit. And it came out very clearly that a physical body cannot enter the kingdom of God unless it is under the influence of the Holy Spirit. And so it also came out very clearly that glorification will help us to worship the Lord perfectly and in absolute holiness, because we realize that right now the bodies that we are in, they are very simple bodies. Once at one time it is holy and the next second it is in sin. And so it came out very clearly that we must be glorified and we must to partake in that pillar of glorification.
1: Yes.
0: Then we must be holy just as the Lord is.
1: Very serious. Another pillar was the exoneration from death, the final victory. And in that final pillar, you see that the believers

0: Christ came and he conquered death completely. We heard from the scripture in the book of 1 Corinthians chapter 15, and from 50 and on, 54 says, death has been swallowed up in victory. And in 1 Corinthians 15, 55 says, where, O death, is your victory? The mockery, mocking death now, because death is totally defeated. Where, O death, is your sting? The coming of Christ is therefore represents the ultimate vindication of those who belong to him, only those who belong to him. And that's why it is important to belong to him, to wear the Christ-likeness of the Lord. Death ended the human experience through sin. And when we overcome sin, then we can now wear the Christ-likeness, we can be glorified. In Romans chapter 5 verse 12, the Bible says, sin entered the world through one man and death through sin. So from the Adam's fall came death into the human existence. Therefore, the consequence of sin extended beyond Adam himself to all humanity. All creation itself came under bondage and associated with the fall. And I heard very clearly the perfect substitute that Christ Jesus is. God's redemptive purpose reached us through that restoration and liberation of creation is in there too, in Romans chapter 8 verse 20 to 21. So the creation was subjected to this kind of frustration. The creation itself will be liberated from its bondage to decay when that day happens. So, have we taken the substitute, perfect substitute, Christ Jesus, the Lord, into our lives? Because when you look at the gospel, you see the fulfillment of the principles that are discussed right there. Jesus Christ came to die in the place of sinners. And there was nothing that could be found against him. Even Pilate testified concerning Jesus in John chapter 18 verse 38. He said, I find no basis for a charge against this man, against him. Jesus was without sin, perfect. And he went to the cross, he laid down his life, the innocent one died for the guilty. The righteous one died for the unrighteous. The one who has no sin became the sacrifice for us, sinners. This is the glory of the cross. I heard very, very clearly in that powerful message of the Lord that because he died and rose again, death could no longer have the final victory over those that belong to Jesus. This is such a wonderful invitation to choose salvation, to choose the Christ-likeness, to walk in the absolute righteousness of the Lord, that one day we'll be united with him, with Christ. Therefore, the believer's entire journey is connected to Christ. There is no way we can be born again and disconnected with Christ. From his death to his burial to his resurrection, his life, his holiness, his righteousness, his obedience, and finally, his glorification.
1: Very, very true, Deputy Bishop Joanne, that the Lord Jesus came on earth and purchased us for Christ. Just as you are saying, that the Lord had in the sinful nature of man. And now man has no excuse whatsoever to be in sin, because when the Lord Jesus went to the cross and died for us and took part the sinful nature of man, being God, he had no sin. Then he brought us his righteousness and allowed us to share in his own innocence, because just as you have said, the book of John chapter 18, Jesus was found to be with no mistake, and when the earth chose to release Barabbas, and he took part in our sinful nature, then he commanded us now to submit to being in Christ. That now when we live in Christ's likeness, if we are making an application with Jesus, and we are making an application with the Lord that we long to enter the kingdom of heaven. That is what came out very clearly yesterday. That now, if we as Christians, we will take this opportunity of the cross and the blood of Jesus and strive on a daily basis to be like Christ, to share in Christ's likeness, to be like him. Then the Lord is saying that we will be making a daily application to heaven. That the Lord may help us to enter heaven. And we were told, and it came out very clearly, that once you do that, then the Lord is faithful and he will take us to heaven. And I also got that because now we must be in Christ, and because there is this pillar of the rapture that is exoneration from death, just as we were told from the book of 1 Thessalonians chapter 4 verse 16, that those who are in Christ, verse 16, the dead in Christ will rise. The Lord telling us that we must now be in Christ, being in Christ, in Christ's likeness. And in the book of 1 John chapter 1, verse 2, where we were read to by the mighty prophet of the Lord, and verse 2, it came out very clearly that eternity is hidden from this life. And so the perfection of the body, that is glorification, is a complete mystery. And the Lord telling us that for us to see him as he is, and to see him face to face, then we must fulfill this promise, and we must now begin living with Christ here on earth, because there is no way we can say that when it reaches that day of the rapture, we will now begin living with Christ at that moment. No, it's clear right now that we must now begin living with Christ at this moment, because when we live in Christ, there will be no condemnation for those who are in Christ Jesus. And it came out very clearly that there is a unique union with Christ, that is sharing in his death, in his resurrection, in his crucifixion. That there is no way we will claim to be one with Christ and yet we have not agreed to take part in his death, to take part in his suffering. We must accept the suffering of this earth in order to be glorified, in order for us even to be like Christ, because there is no way we will partake in that unique union if we are not sharing the same characteristics that here Bishop Joanne.
0: It's extremely important that we share in that communicable characteristics of Christ. The life of Christ in us must be seen. It must be part of us, our walk with Christ. It cannot be merely professing Christianity or Christ's salvation while the Christ likeness is absent. Being Christ-like is not some external religious appearance. That is what came out absolutely clear. It is a Christ living in us. It is the Christ living in us. It is a Christ-likeness in action. The believer is continually being transformed into the image of Christ. In the book of 2 Corinthians chapter 3 verse 18, which was read for us, we are being transformed into his image with ever-increasing glory. That's absolutely incredible. So we cannot stop growing. We stop growing, we decay, we die. Sin catches up with us. And I heard very clearly from the scripture, we are being transformed into his image with ever-increasing glory. And ultimately, at the coming of the Messiah, the transformation will reach its fullness. What God has begun spiritually, he will complete. And on that day of glorification, what he began in the new birth, he will consummate in glorification. And what he began in sanctification, he will complete in glorification.
2: Your will for my
0: And this is absolutely amazing, because again, it must be seen that increasing Christ likeness must be seen in our lives on a daily basis.
1: Oh yes, indeed, this is what Bishop John, it must be seen on a daily basis, because we realize that right now, many people are confessing in the Lord that they are saying that, you know, we are Christians. But indeed, when you look at their lives, we look at the lives of Christians, there is no any image of Christ in them. You see them in like imperfect. What they are, or maybe sometimes you find people in the church that appear to be like Christ. But now, when you look at yourself, when you look at yourself inwardly, you don't see Christ, because there was a question that came out yesterday that, would Jesus have done what you are doing? Like before we do something right now in this life, we make sure that we are living in Christ and we have that Christ-likeness. We should ask ourselves that what I am doing right now, will Jesus do this? Will Jesus do what I have done? And it now became very clearly that we are not living, but Christ is living in Christ, that the old self is now born and we are born again properly. But those that are in Christ's life are now living in complete holiness, absolute holiness, without no passion. When you look at their life, you just see Christ in them. They are holy. They are not compromising with the world. They do not have corruption. They are free themselves, free from sin completely, and they are making a deliberate effort every day, because we know that salvation is a constant battle, that it is not over until we attain that promise of glorification. That's the Bishop Joanne.
0: Very powerful message of the Lord that we received this past night. This is absolutely incredible. We really appreciate the Lord for this mighty message and for the opportunity to live in this age and time when He has dispatched these mega prophets. And look at the authority, the message, the instruction, the direction that has come out from what the Lord is speaking to the church at this hour. Thank you so much indeed.
1: Yes, please. We thank the Lord Jesus Christ even for coming and dying for us in the cross and for sending to us the two mighty prophets of the Lord, that at this hour, as the youth church, we can now be prepared for the coming of the Messiah. And we tell you just today that here in Kisii University, we have not taken this opportunity for granted. And because you know that soon indeed the church will not be there, and the signs are very clear and evident to this generation that the Messiah is coming. Today we are also going to have the lantern that is standing there, the main gate where people will just be coming in, and they come in, they will sign the word of the Lord being held there, and to prepare all of us for the coming of the Messiah. Thank you so much, Bishop. So I'm just a big brother, Vanessa, coming live to Kisii University.

0: important, powerful message and the instruction therein. Jesus is Lord Radio. Praise the Lord.
1: Praise the Lord. Jesus is Lord Radio. Amen. This is Sandra Kinyema calling from the University of Nairobi, Kenya, Company. Yes. And what a message, what a message in time, the dispensation that the church has entered into, that finally when the Lord is about to bring the Messiah, sent this mega, mega mighty prophet of the Lord, referring back the current gospel, and now look at the message of glorification and the message of the coming of the Messiah that we have just received. But now this is the time to take much more serious about our salvation, much more serious, because soon the church will be glorified, and that soon, even to make the matter very serious, that soon there will be no going to church. About the matter of glorification, it is very clear, and this glorification now, we should make the church as an individual person to take the message to the preparedness very, very serious, to take the persecution and trial as very, very serious to embrace persecution, because soon there is a reward. Even the Bible says that the Lord is coming up and a reward to each person. And what a way the love of God, that the God has loved this generation very much, to an extent that He glorifies the church. We are just mortals, not worthy, we are only supposed to be in the lake of fire, but just mercy and grace of God, the love that is still Jesus Christ, who has Bishop John, and it is very, very, very short about the mercy of the Lord. Remembering such a generation and such a promise of glorification in our mission.
0: Tremendous. The promise of glorification that should instruct in us Christ-likeness. That Christ is living in us and is manifested, is revealed, is shown in the transformation in our lives to be into the image of Christ. And I heard very clearly that the legal application of that into eternity. Being Christ-like can be understood as the evidence of a person who has truly embraced the life of Christ. It is as though the life of the believer is presenting a living testimony before heaven. Before heaven. Before heaven. It's amazing that I belong to Christ. I will not deny Christ. I will follow Christ. I'll obey Christ. I'll remain faithful to Christ. I heard the believer's life demonstrate that he desires to spend eternity with Christ. But this is not a legal transaction whereby human goodness purchases heaven. Not at all. I heard that salvation is by God's grace through faith in Jesus Christ. The transformed life is the evidence of genuine union with Him, Christ living in us. The issue is therefore not merely someone has spoken the name of Jesus, not at all. The issue is whether Christ has become Lord of that person's life, that whatever we do, then you ask yourself, would Christ do this? Would Christ speak like this? Would this be the things that Christ do? Would the Lord Jesus do these things that we are doing? Say the things that we are saying. And I think that is one of the big challenges.
1: Very, very serious, Bishop. At the time now, the church, the Church of Christ, actually, we should reflect, we should make the light of Christ shine. Because we are the light, the church is the light of Christ. Now, if you look at this generation, when you sit down, and then...

0: Church of Christ. It is very, very clear that the church is not Christ-like. Actually, if you go deep and see the meaning of Christian, being Christ-like, the characteristic of Jesus Christ is not in this individual and the church right now. Because you see, the current church, this modern day church, instead of shining light to the world, actually they have embraced the world. See, the modern dances, the evil dances have been brought into the church, into the pulpit, the message that comes from it is as though the church went out on that ground, but the world converted the church. But even much more confusing now is that the church has gone further and legalized sin, in that abortion is accepted, sin is accepted, tolerated, no one to rebuke, no one to correct, and yet such a noble thing that you can imagine God Almighty and give the Church of Christ to do the work on behalf of the Lord Almighty. That one reminds me of accountability, that at one point we should be accountable to the Lord. And at one point, all human beings ever created by God will appear before the Lord for judgment. And therefore, even in this current time, when the Messiah is about to come, we need to prepare much, much more, and even focus on the glorification. Because the old saints, they focus on the promised glory. They did not take heed to the things of this world. How should I sleep? What should I eat? What will the public say? Not at all. The likes of Daniel, the likes of Shadrach, Meshach, and even the first believers, when they remembered about the glorification, they said, no, only you just do whatever you do to me, but on my side with the Lord, and the Lord, the matters of the kingdom of God, I will not compromise on that. And even you look at the person in the church, the individuals in the church, you come to agree that there is a bit of compromise in the church. See that at some point, but you know Jesus Christ, he talked more about the church. At some point, the bishop, they likened the church with the ten virgins, the coming of the king, coming of the Messiah, the kingdom of God, about the ten virgins. And from that, what we realize very, very much is that all of the ten virgins, they had one characteristic. Yes. That they were all waiting for the bridegroom to arrive.
1: Yes.
0: They could all communicate, you see, and the foolish one telling the wisdom that, give us some of your oil. But they had one characteristic, that they were all waiting for the coming of the bridegroom. And they all again knew that no one knows the day or the hour. They all knew that. And that it's midnight that he will come, but they did not know. And now you see about now the door shutting because the finish will be infected. That's a message to me and you and everyone in the church. But if at this point the finish will be added in the church, only once in the church. And only what you can come and weigh yourself, you can measure yourself if you are in the side of the wise service, are you preparing? Are you preparing? Because the wise one prepared. But one thing that also shocks me very much is about the door being shut. And the Lord himself talked many, many times about the door being shut. The door being shut. And even in the days of Noah, when the long-suffering nature of God ended, the long-suffering nature waiting for generation to repent, waiting for people to come and sacrifice and repent, waiting for transformation. Just as at this point, the Lord is waiting for nation to repent. The Lord is waiting for the church to be transformed inwardly. The Lord is waiting for the church to even renew, renew their mind, to be thinking, to be heavenly focused. The Lord is waiting, the Lord is waiting. But at some point, the long-suffering nature of God will end. And then it will end, it will be very, very terrible, because the major mighty prophet of the Lord has shown us the glimpse of what is coming. They have taught us very, very well. It is very, very unbearable missing this hour of visitation. Therefore, it is a time called, but it is too late. Like it is very tragic for someone to come for me until they come and say it is too late. Not at all. It is the foolish body. They delay the separation. They delay. And the Lord is making the judgment. In the negative things of the Lord, we will come lively. I tell us that all the Messiahs, let us prepare, let us prepare, let us prepare. The Lord is waiting for us in this. And even much, much more important. Soon, we will be known to himself. And soon, we are going to accountability. There is a reward in glorification. And at this point, how much more is it our salvation has saved me? Because it is very near than a first believer bishop said.
1: Our salvation is now much closer than when we first believed, but what is the state of our Christ-likeness? What is that, how much of the communicable attributes of Christ-likeness have been imputed in us? Because being Christ-like means that the character of Christ is increasingly manifested in us. The character of Christ, one of them is his holiness. How much of his holiness do we see in our lives? His righteousness. How much of his righteous acts, righteousness, can be seen in us, increasingly manifested? How much of his love, his humility, his purity, his submission to the Father is increasingly manifested in us? If Christ Jesus was submitted to the Father fully, are we fully submitted to the Lord? God the Father, God the Son, and God the Holy Spirit. You find this generation submits to literally everything and anyone but Christ. How much of his purity is increasingly manifested in us? The purity of Christ. You see that in this generation, everything impure seems to be trending, seen as cool and acceptable. And the purity of Christ, rejected. How much of his righteousness, 100% righteousness of the Christ of God, has been imputed in us, that it is increasingly manifested in us? Are there areas that when it comes to righteousness, we draw a line, say we cannot bring out full righteousness in this matter?
0: Very, very, very, very serious, very, very serious question that we should be interrogating ourselves. And it's very, very serious. The concept of Bishop Brown is that we should not be able to bring someone in an interview. Then now we ask you, hey, are you born again? Are you preparing for the coming of the Messiah? Oh, yes, not at all. We should just look at the character, the deed, the character of how you dress, of how you talk yourself, of how you carry yourself, of how you talk, of the gospel that you defend, the way you carry yourself. We should just see. And when you see that modern generation, when you look at the church, right now it is very, very clear that the church is not preparing. The church is not Christ-like. There is no love of God, purity, the

created 94 through Christ-like. So we may just see and look at the church. Now we see that, oh, we are lost at some point. And therefore, we need to go back to the drawing board, to the old radical, to touch the ancient ways and ancient paths. How will it be done? And it is through repentance. Because it is only repentance that can put our generation that is going to sin. It's only repentance. Even our generation, we know very, very well that it's time is over. And therefore, each person, each member, actually should interrogate himself or herself about the matters of the kingdom. How far are you preparing? How far? Is there any something that is still confusing you? Is there something that is still that you are still struggling with? Because this is the time now to wise up. Even with preparation, this is the time now to be in total obedience to the voice of the Lord, total humility, total submission, total holiness, faithfulness, because it is Messiah, because the world believes in Jesus. And then, when you go and touch the words of Jesus in the Bible, when you go to touch the one now that we believe Jesus Christ, at some point he said, this road is narrow, very, very narrow. And only few people will find it. The road is very, very narrow. So therefore,

0: to parade, but we have to cooperate, not to shun evil. There's some things that you need to just cut off. There's some things you need to cut off. And so that you walk in this narrow, narrow road. And therefore, bear in mind that the time is over. But the fire is coming. Therefore, we should really, really prepare. Because Sodoma and Gomorrah did not witness such amount of power, such amount of power, such miracles that this generation is witnessing right now. They did not witness about the cripple walking, about the blind, open heaven, the rain. They did not see that. And you see the Lord judge them terribly, terribly, terribly. And even in the generation of Enoch, you see Enoch just decided that for me, I will obey the Lord. Then he lived a life separated from sin, a life that pleases God. Then even that one is a benchmark of itself, because one cannot say, oh no, you know me, I did not receive this message. You know, in our generation, you know me, I don't receive. Now Enoch stands out, and then he just looks at everything, how it goes. Then he prepares. Therefore, as this generation, we really need to prepare and turn away from sin, be holy and be obedient to the message of the Lord, the message of preparing of the coming of the Messiah. Because the time is over and the Messiah is coming, and the generation ahead is very, very bad. No one can bear. Because the Lord himself said that he will add the illusion for those who are now resisting Christ. Therefore, that now when he went to them, oh, prepared, therefore that resistance, the Lord will add the illusion so that they are there to ask. How can Jesus Christ come on the cross? Free of that. There is no that you pay this thing for you to receive Christ, that you pay this money, not at all, just free. And we're to a point of begging someone to receive Jesus. Therefore, I just take this in repentance and humility, that may the Lord forgive us, may the Lord cleanse us and purify us. We repent. This has been Shadrach from University of Nairobi. Thank you very much.
1: Asante sana, Shadrach. Thank you for calling.

0: from the Manila University of Science and Technology.
1: Yes.
0: But you are not the generation, you are not the lucky generation, indeed. When the Lord God himself has sent you to prophet to us, yet to the remainder of the preacher, and to give us the speaker, to enter into the kingdom of God, he has sent them to us, yet to give them the remainder, to give us the direction, the remainder, to not enter into the kingdom of God. So let the Lord have a very serious teaching.
2: This is not a job. This is not
0: them to serve them more every day. We need to know that serve God. You have to be a true God. That is a truth. That is a true thing. To give us of today, we are focused on a good day. So we have to live our Christian life. We have to live our life that is holy. Our life that is right that is government. Our life full of preparation, God of preparation. And sin, what is not angry. So I ask them in the Bible to show them. We are also that we are children, we are there. We are not very good of them. We are not very good of them. We are not very good of them.
1: What a powerful message of the Lord that we received, and what important instructions that have come to us. Being Christ-like. Thank you so much. It is such a powerful message with serious application into our lives before it is too late. Thank you indeed.
0: We have got to protect you. I've got to answer heaven. our purpose only to the kingdom of the Lord. Let it be admission of the Lord.

0: Lecture Bishop Johan, the name of the Lord be praised forever. You're speaking to Overseer Trufena from the Buruburu Main Altar here in Nairobi, please. Bishop John.
1: What a powerful message. What a mighty instruction, and coming at a most critical time when everything is already aligned for the coming of the Messiah. You see the prophecies inside the Bible that precede the coming of the Messiah that was spoken of by the Lord Jesus himself and the prophets are already being fulfilled. The forerunners are here. The announcement of the coming of the Messiah is here. The prophecies that speak about the coming of the Messiah, some of them have already been fulfilled. This is amazing. So this message is spot on. It is just on time for every correction that we needed to make that we may prepare for the coming of the Messiah. What touched you the most, especially with the five pillars of that day?
0: Very, very serious, the text, Bishop John. What a defense that was. The Lord alighting the rapture and the pillars that anchor the hallmarks of glorification. And I want to agree with you, the text, Bishop John, that it is very clear. We are all awake and cognitive to the visions of the Lord and the prophecies of Jehovah Yahweh that have been spoken to us in the church and fulfilled in our seal. Yes, Bishop John, I was tuned in and listening to the very powerful intro of the message that will be sent this past night. And I had very clear the mega prophet of the Lord, the Spirit of God, highlighting to us that the day of rapture is a very monumental day. It is a day that is coming with the entire heavenly authority and the throne and the host. And before, we should recalibrate on how we ought to prepare. Now, being directed on the way to ensure that we are living a life that honors Jehovah on a daily basis. I had the Spirit of the Lord highlighting the pillars that include the enormity of that day, that that day there must be glorification. There will be glorification and the exoneration from the dead, and that day is not known. The hour and the day is not known. Yes. So that should help us understand that we ought to be preparing on a daily basis, ensuring that we live holy life, a life that is separated, the life that is fully anchored on the Lord Jesus Christ, Dr. Bishop John.
1: Oh yes, and confirming the fact that, and understanding the fact that that day is unknown, the hour unknown, but we know that he is coming, but we cannot tell the exact day, we cannot tell the exact time. It is kept by the Lord like that. Is actually supposed to instruct watchfulness in us, that we be watchful. But how wonderful it is for us, this generation that has seen the arrival and the mission and the ministration of the forerunners preparing the way for the coming of the Messiah. We feel like, you know, we've been given advance help. A lot of help has been advanced to us to prepare. You mentioned what was inside that very powerful message of the Lord, the exoneration. Apart from the enormity of that day and how big it is, and the fact that this should also translate to the enormity of our preparation for the arrival, for the coming of the Messiah. The exoneration from death that is brought forth as one of the pillars that comes out of that day, or the preparation for that day. And this is brought to us in a very tremendous way by the perfect sacrifice that Christ Jesus is, that imputes righteousness in us. But have we accepted him fully for that to be imputed in us, the innocence of Christ, the innocence of the Lamb of God that was sacrificed for us, which is supposed to bring in us that transformation, the Christ-likeness, the Christ-likeness, that innocence of Christ brings us the Christ-likeness. And that Christ-likeness, when the Bible says we shall be like him, we shall see him as he is, because we shall be like him. That transformation I had into Christ-likeness is not merely symbolic. God is actually preparing us, preparing his people for an eternal existence in the presence of Christ. When I listen to that, it is very inviting. It invites us, very inviting, to choose righteousness, to choose Christ, to choose holiness, to choose this Christ-likeness, and take it with gravity. Because it is inviting us to something that is beyond anything that can be likened on the earth. Inviting us to the

0: Dr. Bishop Johan, because this is a public invitation to people that were sinful. But for the Lord to have exchanged his innocence with the sinful nature of mankind, and that then should really speak to us the mercy of God. But it is very shocking, Dr. Bishop Johan, that we as a generation, as a church, we have not lived to that fact. We are living as though we can save ourselves. And yet we understand that the Lord, by mercy and compassion, out of that act alone, he has invited us to that invitation of sharing in the glorification of Christ Jesus in the body, because when the Lord now comes, we are glorified and we share in his glorification. And we see that the Lord is inviting to share his eternity with us as a church. And I have the mega prophet of Yahweh speaking to us and directing the church, that the church that enters and the church that is glorified is living a life that is separated at this hour. That is a very sad state, Deathcake Bishop Johan. When you look at the church that is operating on earth right now, you look at the condition in church, it's very shocking and very sad. Look at how we have decided to look like the world, everything, accommodating sin and everything. Yet on the flip side, the Lord is expecting us to live for him on earth here as we wait for the glorification of Jesus Christ. Because I remember the prophet of the Lord saying that those people that are glorified when the Messiah comes, they are already living with him eternally. And so you cannot wait on us here and say, for me, let me just live, and then I wait for Christ Jesus, he will glorify me on that day. No. It is an instructive to us that we need to prepare while on this earth. We need to be living that life while on earth here. Because I had the mega prophet of the Lord saying that many Christians on earth here, they live their own life. Yet, we should be Christ-like here, already in this life here. The Lord talking to us that we need to be living in this age in Christ-likeness.
1: Yes.
0: And so we shall become united with him in his persecution and in his death and in his resurrection, meaning we are no longer living our own life here. We are living in him. We are living like him. We are living in his ways. And so we should be sharing in the communicable attributes of God himself, the Christ-likeness, being in Christ. I had the mega prophet of the Lord, Deputy Bishop Johan, when the Spirit of the Lord read to us from the book of Romans, chapter number 5, verse 12. Allow me to read, please, Deputy Bishop Johan. The Bible says, therefore, just as sin entered the world through one man, and death through sin, in this way, death came into all men, because all have sinned. Verse 13 says, for before the law was given, sin was in the world, but sin is not taken into account when there is no law. Deathcake Bishop Johan.
1: Yes.
0: This is the exchange that happened.
1: Mm-hmm.
0: When Jesus was crucified on our behalf, then we received the Christ-likeness of Jesus himself. And that is the life that we ought to be living on earth right now. But you look at the kind of life that mankind is living on earth like right now. We are living as though that we never received any power when Jesus Christ died for us. Because we are here purporting to be loving Christ Jesus, operating as though Christ never died, yet we want to enter heaven. But the Lord is really speaking to us and giving us the chambers, the council of the chambers of heaven, that we must spend eternity with Christ Jesus. And so the gospel that we receive from Christ Jesus should help us to live a Christ-like life in the presence of one Christ.
1: Very important, very, very important direction there that the Lord gave us in that mighty instruction in regard to Christ-likeness. And just picking up still on that Christ-likeness, that should be a part of Christian salvation, not a choice.

0: How then does the church get there? It was brought out to us very, very clearly. How do we get to that Christ-likeness? Why must we be like him? And I heard that there is a profound relationship between the two statements inside the scripture. We shall see him and we shall be like him. We shall be like him, for we shall see him as he is, as in the book of 1 John. And being made in Christ is connected to our eternal fellowship with Christ. We want that eternal fellowship with Christ. But we have to also be connected, we have to also be Christ-like, to be connected to our eternal fellowship with Christ. So people who will be glorified, I heard very clearly, are those who belong to Christ. So how do we get counted among those who belong to Christ? Because we want that eternal existence in the presence of God, eternal presence of God with us forever, and not be separated from him ever again. We want to be made in Christ and be connected to our eternal fellowship with Christ. The examples that we received were absolutely amazing. These are a people that refused to denounce Christ in any situation whatsoever. They remain faithful to him. They have chosen Christ above the world. That is one thing that becomes a big challenge. You walk in the streets where there are Christians. You walk into a workplace where there are Christians. You walk into a staff room where there are Christians. You walk into a shop, there are Christians. You walk into a supermarket, there are Christians. Do you see them? Are people that have chosen Christ above the world, that have continued with him through suffering, persecution, and they have continued in obedience and sacrifice. The examples that were given to us were absolutely astounding. Recorded in the Bible, Daniel, Shadrach, Meshach, and Abednego, examples of faithfulness among others. And if you take and consider just Daniel, when the decree was issued against prayer, Daniel continued to pray. Three times, the Bible says in Daniel chapter 6 verse 10, three times a day, he got down on his knees and prayed, giving thanks to his God, just as he had done before. And consider Shadrach, Meshach, and Abednego. When commanded to bow before the image, they refused. They did not. I heard that is the character the Lord is choosing as for those whom he says belong to him. Those who belong to Christ are people that refuse to denounce Christ in whatever situation, in suffering, in pain, in persecution. And persecution can come from anywhere. It can come from a very toxic workplace. It can come from the society. It can come from family. It can come from husband or wife. It can come from church. They refuse to denounce Jesus. They remain faithful. They conform to Christ. The people that he says are his own. They belong to him. So this is extremely very, very serious. What does it mean to be Christ-like? To be like Christ? And I heard it means that the life of Christ is being manifested in that believer. Do you see that? When you walk into places where Christians are, that they can be able to even evangelize with their own lives without even having to say a thing. Just their presence, the ministry of presence, with Christ-likeness manifested in that office, in that gas station, in that home, in that family, in that gathering. Because according to the Galatians chapter 2 verse 20, we are not supposed to be the ones alive anymore. It is no longer I who live, but Christ lives in me. The manifestation of Christ-likeness in us. If we really want to partake of this glorification and finally be taken into the eternal existence in the presence of Christ, do we bear this? Do we bear this Christ-likeness, these communicable attributes of Christ Jesus the Lord? Is it the Lord living in us and not us anymore? This is a very tremendous challenge that has been sitting right inside the scripture. for a long time. But has it been translated into our lives? To bear the Christ-likeness, that is a big requirement, a very important requirement, for the Lord to say, these ones belong to me, I'll glorify them.
1: Because Bishop Joel, it is such a very pivotal question that lies in there. To us as Christian believers, especially us who have really been receiving the instructions of the Lord on a daily basis, that question of being living in Christ, really, it hit me so hard. They questioned my heart very much. That the Christianity and the salvation I behold at such an hour, really, if I have to put on public polymer all on a scale, have I truly lived like Christ? Because what you highlighted there, it is very serious, that's like Bishop Joanne. When I heard the Spirit of the Lord asking us yesterday, tonight, this past night, that when we do everything we do, we question ourselves that if that will be Christ Jesus, could he really do that? And I ask myself, just the way you said, that's like Bishop Joan, when you go to workplaces, you look at how Christians, they carry their salvation on a daily basis. If you just have to point out one aspect of dressing, look at how many Christians will say, I am born again. But when you look at even the demeanor itself, from the way they talk, the way they dress, the way they carry their salvation every day, then that speaks a very contrary statement from what salvation is meant to be. Because I have the Spirit of the Lord relating, probably, could be even my marriage. Maybe you've lost your job.
0: Yes.
1: You're there. And you quickly, you know, desert the Lord. Yet the Lord is calling us unto persecution and endurance. But many Christians today, you look the kind of Christianity we live today, a very simple trial comes like this, then you desert the Lord. Yet we are looking up to entering into a glorious kingdom of a church that will be glorified by the Messiah. And it's the church that has honored Jesus in all aspects of life on this earth. And so that became a very serious question of recalibration of the kind of salvation that we hold as Christians on this earth. Because I was totally shocked when the Spirit of the Lord highlighted the very serious aspect of Christ-likeness. And the question you asked, Dr. Bishop John, when you go to work, when we are in our houses, everything we do on a daily basis, does it portray Christ-likeness? And that comes to me as an individual, as I question my heart, my character, my demeanor, the way I do and the way I carry my salvation on a daily basis. And I'm asking myself truly, have I been following the steps of Christ? Because the Lord has exalted persecution. But when you take Christ as your savior, as your example, then you must understand that the salvation you're beholding, there is a salvation that is attached to persecution. And when persecution comes your way, then you ought to be standing and be able to defend Christ. Because that's like Bishop Joan. You look at the world right now. You look at the entire globe, everything that is happening inside the church.
0: Yes.
1: Many people are calling themselves Christians. And there is nobody who goes to church and wants to enter heaven. You meet any Christian on the road, despite the denomination, despite the religion, any person, you meet even, you know, anybody on the road, you ask them, do you love Jesus? They tell you, yes, I love Jesus very much. But has it been manifested from the outside? Because I believe, that's like Bishop John, the conversion of the heart should bring the appearance of the outside, because the conversion of salvation should really help us also to change from the outside as much miracles should come from the inside, and then should be seen from the outside as well. But you don't, I have the maker prophet of the Lord say one time, that you don't need, when you just get information, you don't need someone to tell you that this nation has not received the Lord, has not seen Jesus. Just the way you see them dressed, the way they look, the way they talk, it will tell you that these people have not realized who Jesus is. And now attach the message we received yesterday. And if anyone claims to be born again, you just look at how they are, how they appear, how they talk, how they carry themselves, and then we know that these people have not embraced the aspect of Christ-likeness. Because walking in Christ-likeness, then we should be looking at what are these characteristics that embody the aspect of Christ-likeness. And that's the way I've heard from you, just like Bishop Joan, you highlighted it. But truly, if we have to say that we are walking like Christ, then our character should also portray the same aspect. That nobody should look at us and see a difference between the two. Because I heard the Spirit of the Lord say that people who are portraying Christ-likeness, they are always endeavoring to live like Christ. And everything they do in their life, they ask themselves that if Jesus was me, will he be doing this thing that I'm doing as an individual? And I heard the Spirit of the Lord highlighting it so clearly to us that Christ-likeness, it means we should be living like him. We should be living like Christ himself. But the question is, have we truly lived like Christ? Despite the fact that the Spirit of the Lord has been coming to us on a daily basis, we remember just that every 7 days, 20 days, on a daily basis. Because they made their way to Brazil.
2: Yes.
1: Speaking to us about the events that are about to unfold in tribulation when rapture takes place. Look at how the mega prophet of Yahweh, Dr. Bishop Joan, they have traversed from city to city, from nation to nation. They do account on this nation how many times they have stepped into our villages. Even quantity.

0: daily salvation, Desert Bishop Tuan.
1: Very serious indeed. Still on that very important pillar, purification. One of the greatest pillars of that day is glorification, as we heard. And glorification means that God will finally transform his children into the fullness of the glorious state that he has promised. In the book of Philippians chapter 3 verse 20 to 21, it says, our citizenship is in heaven, and we eagerly await a savior from there, the Lord Jesus Christ. And who, by the power that enables him to bring everything under his control, will transform our lowly bodies so that they will be like his glorious bodies. Such a tremendous promise that he gave. This is the mystery and the glory of the coming of Christ Jesus, as we heard in that powerful message of the Lord. That these bodies will be transformed at the rapture. Everyone that belongs to Christ will receive these glorious bodies. This is why glorification is necessary. And I heard that there is a dimension of existence into which the present mortal body cannot enter in its present condition. It cannot stand that existence, the existence of the dreadful presence of God. So, as we see in the book of 1 Corinthians from verse 50, flesh and blood cannot inherit the kingdom of God. This body cannot inherit the kingdom of God as it is. There has to be a transformation, that is glorification. And from the promises of the Lord inside the Bible about glorification, it is amazing, because we have to go through that new birth by accepting Christ as Lord and Savior, that the innocence of Christ Jesus may be imputed in us. As children not born of natural descent, nor human decision, but children born out of the salvation of Christ. It is very, very powerful. It exalts salvation. It exalts what Jesus went to the cross to do for us. No one can see the kingdom of God unless they are born again. We were given this very powerful narrative inside the Bible. Nicodemus asked, how can such a thing happen, that no one can see the kingdom of God except they are born again? How is that possible? And the expounding that Christ Jesus made helps us today. No one can enter the kingdom of God unless they are born of water and the Spirit. The flesh gives birth to the flesh, but the Spirit gives birth to the Spirit. Therefore, becoming a child of God is not merely a human decision or a religious identity. I'm a Christian, so I'm going to heaven, so I worship Christ. It is not a mere religious identity. It is the work of God, and that we should acknowledge that. And the destiny of those who belong to Christ will be that glorification that the Lord has promised, that we may be able to see him as he is. It is amazing, because John takes us directly into the mystery of glorification in 1 John chapter 3 verse 2, from that powerful message of the Lord that we receive. We shall see him as he is. In 1 John chapter 3 verse 2, what we will be has not yet been made known. But we know that when Christ appears, we shall be like him, for we shall see him as he is. And a lot came out of there in that powerful message of the Lord. This is the most profound declaration concerning the future of a believer. We shall see him as he is, we shall be like him. And that the transformation into Christ-likeness is not merely symbolic. God is preparing his people for an eternal existence in the presence of God. Very tremendous. From the limitation of this body, the present mortal body, to now able to see him and be like him and be with him in eternal existence and connection with Christ Jesus, never to be separated ever again. What an invitation to guard our salvation. What an invitation to prepare for that great day. What an invitation to ensure that we are Christ-like and guard it. What an invitation that whatever comes, whatever persecution, whatever suffering, we have to endure, that we may one day inherit that eternal existence and connection with Christ forever in glorification. How powerful. Overseer.
0: Very powerful. No wonder the Lord is celebrating glorification. But we as Christians, we should have embraced this act very, very well, despite, you know, the persecutions of this life, whatever comes our way, because that is the best and the toughest invitation that mankind, we that have the lowly body, we know how this body is perishable. We know how this body, we have the report, the message from the mortician. I'm just connecting that to what you have mentioned, that this body is perishable. That today you are flourishing, tomorrow you are no more. Today you have everything looking as though everything is working well,
1: yes,
0: but tomorrow you are no more. And that's why we heard from him, from the mortician, say that he's receiving bodies on a daily basis, and bodies not of any other person here, of a low standard, but working in the topest mortuary, where people who have everything on this earth, their bodies get there, and receive bodies on a daily basis. And just connecting that to what you say, that what an invitation for us who carry these lowly bodies to be glorified on that day by the Messiah himself, who laid his life on the cross, that we as a mankind, full of sin, look at how homosexuality has eaten the entire world. Look at how sin has engulfed the entire world. And then you look at this public invitation to anyone who believes in Christ Jesus. And so if you've been given such an invitation, Dr. Bishop John, you look at, I heard the Spirit of the Lord saying that your eternity has been hidden from the mortal man, meaning that are mortal. But unless he reveals it in Scripture, or to his servants, the mega prophet, then who will come to share with us, then mankind may not be able to perceive, the gravity of glorification. And no wonder the mega prophet of the Lord came to come at such an hour, that a generation that has deviated away from the Lord may be awakened to the fact that those that live in Christ Jesus and for Christ Jesus on earth at such an hour may prepare for such a monumental event that is about to happen, and that is rapture. Now, the pillars that embodies rapture, now glorification being part of it, that we shall be glorified and have bodies like his. What an invitation, Dr. Bishop John, for one to come from heaven, because his death was sufficient enough, but for him again to have considered to send his servants and to unveil his scriptures to us with such a dispense. Then it means, really, glorification is a very important factor that the Lord considers in the act of rapture. And Dr. Bishop John, we have very well that the perfection and excellence of the glorified body cannot but proceed with us. We that are living here right now, we might not understand how glorification is and the gravity it carries. And we heard very well that we are here in this, here on earth, our bodies are just in only three dimensions. But the Lord is coming to give us a body that is multidimensional. What a promise. What a gift from the Lord Jesus Christ. That we, the sinful man of sinful nature, having exchanged his innocence with us in the sinful nature we are in, and then he adds and says, but I will grant you a multidimensional body. The body that enables Jesus Christ himself to enter into a room without necessarily going through a door. And you look at our bodies right now. A body that when it is now not living is a dead, silent body is dead, lying there helplessly. And then the Lord now adds and says, when rapture takes place, then he will glorify that body. We know how helpless man is. That when your mouth closes and no breathing, you are gone and your case is done. And then the Lord says, he is coming to glorify that same body and grant it a multi-dimensional aspect. That becomes a very tremendous blessing and opportunity and privilege from the Messiah, the Archbishop John.
1: Oh yes, indeed. Very, very tremendous. Very, very important opportunity indeed. And so in winding up, this was such a tremendous instruction that came to us, and I think it calls for action now, because when you look at the disparity between the Christ-likeness described in the message that should be imputed in the Christians and the condition of the church right now, you realize it's quite wide, and so there is need for correction. There is need for to choose Christ deliberately, much, much more than ever before. There is need to choose to be Christ-like in action, not just words, not just professing Christianity. There is need to deliberately choose glorification by choosing to walk in absolute righteousness and obedience to Christ, the purity of Christ, the humility of Christ, the holiness of Christ. Thank you so much indeed.
0: Very, very true, Deputy Bishop John. Really, this is a moment that is calling for us to act and choose glorification, to choose Christ-likeness, and to live for Christ. There's an immediate response that is needed from us. And so this is the time that we need to position ourselves appropriately and align ourselves with the dispense of the word that we are receiving, instructions of God pertaining the coming of the Messiah, and all how we ought to be preparing at this hour as we look up to that day, the day when the church will be glorified. Dear Archbishop John, I take this opportunity to appreciate the Lord God Almighty very much. Even despite of going to the cross and expecting mankind to live for him, we still chose our own way, and heaven now decided to send the mega prophets of Yahweh to come and instruct us and to help us, to plunge us out of hell and to put us on the road that heads to heaven. I choose obedience. I choose to listen to the voice of God and to have a singular focus on this way. Dr. Bishop Joan, this has been Overseer Trufena, calling you from Buruburu, Nairobi. I'll take it back to you over there in the studio, please.
1: Asante sana, Overseer. Thank you so much for calling to weigh in on this very important message of the Lord. And to everyone else who has called today, precious people, beloved listeners, from the mighty message of the Lord, the instruction, the time we have entered into, the fulfillment of the prophecies of the Lord, the miracles of Jesus that are crying out, that are speaking out, that are screaming out, the Messiah is coming, his return has drawn close, announcing the latter glory is here, prepare using this latter glory. Blessed people, beloved listeners, the longing, the very reason why we ever became Christians, that one day we may be united with Christ. Therefore, as believers, our entire journey, as we heard in the message, is supposed to be connected to Christ. From his birth, to his going to the cross, his death, his burial, his resurrection. The entire life we lived while here. And what innocence, the tremendous innocence of Christ that he was found with, that is supposed to be reflected in us. His holiness, his righteousness, his obedience to the Lord, to God the Father.

The saints go marching in when the glorification happens, when the rapture takes place. If that be your prayer, that you want to be among the number and you would like to give your life to Jesus today, please repeat this prayer with me. Say, precious Savior, Jesus Christ. Today, Lord, I surrender my life to you. And I repent very much of all my sins. Lord Jesus, wash me with the precious blood of Jesus that you shed.

He sent me the mighty Holy Spirit of the Lord to help me, to prepare the way for the return of the Christ of God. In the mighty name of Jesus Christ.

Thank you so much, everyone who has crossed over to Jesus today. Please remember to write to us on 0727 503030. Again, the number is 0727 503030. That way we can be able to lead you to the nearest house of the Lord from where you are. There are holy altars of the Lord across the entire nation. They'll take you through new believers classes, and after which you will be

people that brought us salvation, and read the entire Bible. It is important to read the Bible for you, for yourself. And always ensure that you cultivate a personal relationship with Jesus. It is important when storms of life arrive. Thank you so much indeed. And let us prepare the Messiah's coming. Up next is Yolanta. My name is Joman.

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Precious people, beloved listeners, I want to take this opportunity to welcome you so much this wonderful afternoon on your lunch hour worship program, a prime program that reaches unto you at your workplace, during your hustles and bustles, as you also look for everything in this life, beloved people, precious listeners. My name is Robin, as I welcome you so much, and I welcome you wherever you're listening to us from. Could be that you're also right there in the staff room as a teacher, or maybe you're just there in that matatu as you're traveling from one place to another. Thank you so much also for joining us right here on Jesus is Lord Radio as we worship the Lord this

station. Your favorite home radio station, Jesus is Lord Radio, this wonderful afternoon, beloved people. Could be that you're also right there in that particular quarry, as you're also maybe on that construction site, as you're constructing that building there, and you are listening to Jesus is Lord Radio this afternoon. Or maybe in that hospital, as you're also attending to the customer, to the patients there in that hospital, or in that shop, as you're attending to the customers, as you're selling to them. Thank you so much also for joining us right here on Jesus is Lord Radio, a program that helps you, beloved people, to a program that ministers Jesus Christ to you at your workplace this wonderful afternoon, your lunch hour worship program, beloved people, precious listeners. Once again, my name is Pastor Robin, as I welcome you this wonderful afternoon as you join me. And remember, I'll also be sampling your text messages as well as your emails as we continue to worship the Lord, and as we still look at the very powerful, very serious message of the Lord that we received this past night, beloved people, precious listeners. Being Christ-like, what a very powerful message indeed, and what a very serious instruction that we have received as the Church of Christ at this hour. This is the moment indeed to make sure that even at your workplace, or maybe at that home, as you're also working in that shamba, as you're also taking care of the cattle there, as you're also cutting the Napier grass, thank you so much. But this is the time to make sure that we are also doing everything to do the will of God and to be Christ-like, beloved people, precious listeners, because indeed, time is over. We need to prepare for evacuation, for exit from this earth, and make sure we are preparing for entry into the glorious kingdom of God, beloved people, precious listeners. And therefore, this wonderful afternoon, you can join me as you also write to me right in the studio, your text message, as well as your email, as we worship the Lord this wonderful afternoon, beloved people, precious listeners. My name is Robin, as we get back to worship, beloved people.

Oh yes, indeed, blessed people, beloved listeners, this is the time indeed to humble ourselves before the Lord and give Him our everything, because He is everything unto us and is the one who gives us breath, beloved people. And even from the very powerful message that we have received this past night, beloved people, we heard very well that He has reserved a lot of power. He has reserved a lot of power of creation to glorify our mortal and fragile dying bodies, that we may be like Him. We may have a body like that of Christ Jesus, beloved people, precious listeners. The Bible says in the book of 1 John chapter 3 verse 1, the Bible says, "How great is the love the Father has lavished on us, that we should be called children of God. And that is what we are. The reason the world does not know us is that it did not know Him. Dear friends, now we are children of God, and what we will be has not yet been made known. But we know that when He appears, we shall be like Him, for we shall see Him as He is. Everyone who has this hope in Him purifies himself just as He is pure." Beloved people, precious listeners, and indeed this is the moment to make sure that we purify ourselves even at our workplace by separating from the things of this world and from the systems of this world, because only the soul will be taken into the glorious kingdom of God. And we need to work on the soul, beloved people, by fleeing away from sin, by separating from the system of this world that is going to corrupt our Christian salvation. And the Lord is saying very clearly that we are the children of God

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And for me, I will be sampling your text messages as we continue to worship the Lord this wonderful afternoon, beloved people, precious listeners. As we get back to worship, remember, I will also be sampling your text messages as we continue to worship the Lord on this wonderful worship program, your lunch hour worship program, beloved people, precious listeners.

All this coming to you live on Jesus is Lord Radio, broadcasting on 105.3 and 105.9 FM. Blessed people, beloved listeners, on your lunch hour worship program as we continue to worship the Lord this wonderful afternoon, beloved people. I've received a message here even as we continue to worship the Lord. This is Mary Senewa, a first-year student from the University of Nairobi, Kikuyu campus. And you say the lunch hour worship is blessing your heart as you meditate upon the very dreadful times that we are living in as a generation in the history of the earth, when God has sent his promised messengers to the nations of the earth to prepare the church for the glorious coming of the Messiah. And you say, indeed, this is the hour to prepare, because Jesus comes by himself to take the bride. To take the bride, he does not send an angel, but he comes by himself to take the holy bride. And as we have well been taught by the mightiest prophet of the Lord, that when he appears, we shall be like him. We say, oh, what a big privilege and what a big promise to the Church of Christ at this hour. That is why for you, you choose to prepare and seek God on a daily basis. And may the Lord have mercy on you and remember you in his glorious kingdom. You say, as the University of Nairobi, Kikuyu campus, you are forever grateful to the Lord God Almighty for sending us his servants, the two mightiest prophets of the Lord God Almighty. And you say, you choose to submit and to obey at all times. Thank you so much. That is Mary Senewa, a student from the University of Nairobi, Kikuyu campus. Thank you so much indeed. I've also received a message here. This is Sergeant Judith. You're writing from Huduma Center in Narok. And you say, the lunch hour worship is blessing you as you meditate on today's very powerful message. Say, the Bible is all about God promising reward for those who are faithful unto him. And the Lord is celebrating glorification. Eternity has been hidden from the mortal man unless he reveals it by himself. And you say, the gospel came out that we may be Christ-like. And you say, for you, after getting such like a very powerful message, you choose to appreciate the Lord God Almighty so much for sending his servants, the two mightiest prophets of the Lord God Almighty, who are tirelessly preparing the Church of Christ for the glorious coming of the Messiah. Thank you so much. That is Sergeant Judith from the Huduma Center in Narok. Thank you so much indeed. One more message here before we get back to worship. I've also received here from Joanne Andeso. You're writing from Oman. And you say you're also tuned in to the lunch hour worship as you still reflect on the powerful word that we received from the Lord this past night. You say, on that day it will be monumental when the Lord God Almighty will come to take the Church of Christ. And you say, you learn that the promise of glorification is beyond what our present mortal bodies can fully comprehend, and that when the Lord appears, we shall be like him. And this makes the preparation of the church in this present age extremely important, because the day and hour is not known, and we need to prepare in holiness and in righteousness. And you say, you also learned that the preparation is connected to Christ-likeness and remaining in Christ Jesus. And we are called to remain in Christ so that we can bear fruit, because apart from him, we can do nothing. And the hope of glorification should therefore produce a present life of faithfulness, fruitfulness, and Christ-likeness as you wait for the Lord's coming. And you say, you really appreciate the Lord so much for such a very powerful and awakening message. Thank you so much indeed. That is Joanne Andeso, you're writing from Oman. Thank you so much indeed also for sharing with us your lunch hour moments, as you tell us also how the very powerful word blessed you. As we get back to worship this afternoon, my name is Robin, beloved people.

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On your lunch hour worship program this wonderful afternoon, beloved people, but what a very powerful message we received this past night. The message of being Christ-like, beloved people, precious listeners, and it came out very clearly, even from the book of 1 Thessalonians chapter 4, verse 16, up to verse 18, beloved people. I heard very well that the day of the rapture is a very monumental day, and the Lord God Almighty, our Lord and blessed Savior, is coming with the entire heaven authority, the heavenly authority, and the throne of hosts, beloved people. And I heard the two mightiest prophets of the Lord God Almighty telling us that as a generation, that one alone should recalibrate how we prepare for that great day when the Messiah will come to take the church into the glorious kingdom of God. Because the pillars of that great day, the day of the rapture of the church, beloved people, is that there will be glorification and there will be exoneration from death, and the day and hour is not known. And now that we don't know the day or the hour, beloved people, that one should help us to understand that we need to be prepared at all times for the great day when the Messiah will come to take the church of Christ into the glorious kingdom of God, beloved people. It was such a very powerful message indeed, a message that should direct us to now choose holiness and choose the righteousness of the cross and the blood of Jesus, beloved people, precious listeners. I've received a message here, even as we continue to worship the Lord this afternoon. This is your email, Salome Wangoi from Egerton University. And you say, the lunch hour worship is deeply refreshing your spirit as you ponder on the profound message we received this morning, a call to be Christ-like, to reflect Christ, so that we may be found worthy of rapture on that day and monumental day when the Messiah will appear in infinite splendor and glory. And you say, it shall be a defining moment when the faithful church, having devoted herself wholly to Christ Jesus, walked in purity and righteousness, shared in his suffering for the advancement of the gospel, and remained unwavering in allegiance to Jesus, even amidst hostility and persecution, shall be revealed in glory. And you say, Daniel exuded such steadfastness, and say, even when confronted with hostility, opposition, and possibility of death, he remained resolute in his devotion unto God. And you say, though he was persecuted because of his faith and cast into the lion's den, he refused to abandon his convictions or compromise his trust in God. And you say, the Lord sustained him and delivered him from the mouths of the lions. In the same way, on that unknown day, the faithful church shall experience transformation and be ushered into fullness of the glorious inheritance God Almighty has prepared in heaven. And you say, this message has stirred you to deeply examine your relationship with God and to embrace the gift of salvation with greater reverence, remembering the immeasurable sacrifice that the Messiah offered upon the cross. And you say, the spotless innocence of Christ became the covering, through which humanity could encounter the infinite righteousness and mercy of God. And you say, as Egerton University, you are eternally grateful to the Lord God Almighty for sending us the two holy, ancient, most glorified, most dreadful prophets of Yahweh, who persistently have come to us to urge us to prepare urgently for the glorious coming of the Messiah. Thank you so much. That is Pastor Salome Wangoi writing from Egerton University. Thank you so much indeed. I've received a message here also. This is Victor Masharia. You're writing from the University of Nairobi, Chiromo campus, and you say, you are also tuned into the lunch hour service, which is ministering to your heart this afternoon as you continue to reflect on the powerful message you received this morning on the promise of glorification that the Lord is promising to us, that we may be able to appear before him and give him perfect worship. You say, the Lord reminded us that only those who have attained Christ-likeness will partake of this promise, and thus, this is the hour to seek the holy
you seek to be holy like Jesus by seeking purification through sincere repentance and total separation from all forms of sin. Thank you so much. That is Victor Masharia. You are writing from the University of Nairobi Chiromo campus. Thank you so much indeed. One more message here before we get back to worship. I've also received here from, this is Pastor Joy. You are writing from Githurai 45. And you say, you're also following the powerful lunch hour worship program from your workplace. And you say, a very serious correction message we received from the Lord yesterday when the Lord is trying to admit the bride of Christ to the kingdom of heaven. And the Lord has come to tell us to prepare for departure. And the reason we are born again, and the reason Jesus went to the cross and he was resurrected, is that one day we may receive Jesus and receive the forgiveness of God, the mercy of God, that we may enter heaven and become a people unto the Lord. And you say, this is about eternity of a nation and the eternity of the church. And for us, and you say, for us to enter God's kingdom, we should be always on watch and be prepared and always on guard and set apart from the earthly things and choose to live a life that is pleasing unto the Lord God Almighty. And you say, after such a very powerful and serious message that we have received this wonderful morning, for you, you choose to repent and live a holy life and choose to suffer for Christ Jesus as an individual, that you may also get to enter the glorious kingdom of God. Thank you so much indeed. And yes, indeed, beloved people, precious listeners, this is the time and this is the moment and these are the days to choose to suffer for Christ Jesus, because on that day when he will come to take the church of Christ, he will only come to take those who are holy and those who have chosen to persevere upon the temptation and the persecutions and everything of this world. Beloved people, precious listeners, what a very powerful message and a very serious instruction that we received this wonderful morning. Beloved people, precious listeners, as you get back to worship, keep writing to me. I will continue to sample your text messages even as we continue to worship the Lord this afternoon. My name is Robin, beloved people.

all coming to you live on Jesus is Lord Radio, broadcasting on 105.3 and 105.9 FM. Blessed people, on your lunch hour worship program this wonderful afternoon as you continue to worship the Lord. I've also received a message here. This is Overseer Calvin Ron. You're writing from Kayole and you say the lunch hour is really blessing your heart as you contemplate on the most awakening message we received from the Lord. You say this is the right time to prepare in holiness and in righteousness because the day of glorification is near and we need to prepare for that great day when the Messiah will come to take the Church of Christ into the glorious kingdom of God. And you say you really want to thank the Lord God Almighty so much for sending us His servants, the two mightiest prophets of the Lord, who are always toiling for us that we may live a holy and a righteous Christian salvation. You say you are forever indebted to Jehovah Yahweh for sending us to this, for sending them to this generation, that they may prepare the Church of Christ for the glorious coming of the Messiah. Thank you so much from Kayole. I've also received a message here. This is Mercy. This is Mercy Ndinda. You're writing from Mwingi region and you say you are tuned in and following the wonderful, so nourishing lunch hour worship program as you reflect on the powerful word that we received this past night on the promise of glorification. And you say indeed, what a great promise the Lord has bestowed upon the church, choosing to share His divine nature with mortal mankind and share eternity with Christ Jesus. And you say you also heard that the Lord is instructing the church to live in Christ-likeness, meaning that in everything we do, we must endeavor to live like Christ Jesus. And you say, for sure, to attain this promise of glorification, we must truly embrace repentance, holiness, and Christ-likeness in our daily lives. And you say, after following such a very powerful word that we received this past night, you choose to repent and obey the voice of the Lord at all times, and is the cry of your heart, that the Lord may help you on this journey of salvation so that you may endure all persecution and live a Christ-like life. And you want to really appreciate the Lord God Almighty for allowing His Son Jesus Christ to go at the Calvary cross and dying for us, and for sending us His servants, the two mightiest prophets of the Lord. Thank you so much indeed. One more message here before we get back to worship. This is Josphat Korir. You are writing from Kapkoros Altar in Bomet, and you say the lunch hour worship is blessing your heart in your shop as you are also serving the customers, and you say you are also preparing to go out to evangelize to the students on one of the schools over there in Bomet in Sinendiok Mixed Secondary School, that they too may get this kind of message that we received this past night and begin to prepare for that enormous day, that big day when the Messiah will come to take the Church of Christ into the glorious kingdom of God. Thank you so much indeed. Writing from your shop there as you're also attending to your customers this wonderful afternoon. What a powerful message indeed, beloved people, that came to us when the two mightiest prophets of the Lord God Almighty brought to us this kind of message, such a very powerful instruction that came to us to bring and help us to recalibrate our lives, that we may now prepare for that great day when the Messiah will come to take the Church of Christ into the glorious kingdom of God. Beloved people, precious listeners, as we get back to worship, continue writing to me this afternoon. I will continue to sample your text messages as we worship the Lord this afternoon on your lunch hour worship program. Beloved people, precious listeners, my name is Robin.

all this coming to you live on Jesus is Lord Radio, broadcasting on 105.3 and 105.9 FM this wonderful afternoon. As we continue to worship the Lord on your lunch hour worship program, beloved people, precious listeners, but what a very powerful message indeed. A very serious instruction that came to us on being like Christ Jesus, beloved people, precious listeners. I have also received a message here. This is Grace Omondi. You're writing from the game main altar, and you say you're also tuned into the wonderful lunch hour program as you contemplate on the serious message that we receive from the Lord. And for sure, it has been a privilege to hear such a beautiful message of hope about glorification as the main foundation of the day of rapture. And the Lord is making a public invitation for everybody to share in eternity with Him. You say, since nothing can be compared with the glory that is to come, the Lord is reminding the church to focus on the promise of glorification, because it is the greatest promise that the Lord God Almighty has given to the church of Christ. And you say, may the Lord really help you to prepare well in righteousness and in holiness, that you may be among the number of those that will be given a new body like that of the Messiah. And forever you appreciate the Lord God Almighty so much for sending us His servants, the two mightiest prophets of the Lord, who have come to bring such a very serious message to us as the Church of Christ. Thank you so much indeed. Grace Omondi from the Gay Main Altar. I've also received a message here. This is Elizabeth Ongoro. You're writing from Riyadh in Saudi Arabia. And you say, also following the powerful lunch hour worship, it is ministering to your heart this afternoon. And you say, what a very sensitive and fearful time that we have been ushered into as the bride of Christ. At a time when the true worship that connects the church to the kingdom of God has been fully restored back into the house of the Lord. You say it's a very golden opportunity that the Lord has given unto us as a generation, that we may be prepared and be made ready for the glorious coming of the Messiah. And you say it is the cry of your heart that the Lord may help you to use this opportunity well, because rejecting the voice that is announcing repentance on this earth is rejecting the grace, rejecting Jesus, and the gravity of God's Son coming to die on the cross has consequences. And you say, in humility, you really thank the Lord God Almighty so much for sending us His Son Jesus Christ to go at the Calvary cross and die for our sins, and also for sending us His servants, the two mightiest prophets of the Lord, who are preparing the Church of Christ tirelessly for the glorious coming of the Messiah. I've also received here from Maxine Buge, you're writing from Kisii University in Suneka region. And you say you're also tuned in to the ongoing lunch hour worship program over there in your room at school. And you say yesterday night you heard the Lord was calling us to Christ-like, that those who will be glorified must be born again properly and exude holiness of Jesus and humility of Jesus and all the communicable attributes of God. And you say personally, you humbly repent that the Lord may help you on this journey of salvation and stand firm in holiness and in righteousness for the glorious end as you wait for the glorious coming of the Messiah. Thank you so much. That is Maxim Buge writing from Kisii University. Thank you so much indeed. One more message here. This is your email, Nancy Kitui. You're writing also to us this afternoon, and you say you're also tuned into the lunch hour worship program that is ministering Jesus unto your heart and helping you to recline on such a very powerful message we received on the promise of our Lord and blessed Savior Jesus Christ about being Christ-like and waiting for Him because of the blessed hope of glorification. And you say, for sure, we have witnessed the most shocking and tremendous wonders happening at a very serious and critical time when the Lord is drawing the attention of the church to prepare for the glorious coming of the Messiah, which is now very soon coming. And you say you personally chose to submit under the instructions of the Lord in total obedience and in humility as you prepare for the glorious coming of the Messiah. Thank you so much indeed, Nancy Kitui, also for writing to us this afternoon as we get back to worship this afternoon, beloved people.

As we continue to worship the Lord this wonderful afternoon, blessed people, remember that all this is coming to you live on Jesus is Lord Radio Broadcasting on 105.3 and 105.9 FM, beloved people, as we continue to worship the Lord on your lunch hour worship program. I've also received a message here. This is Maina Irungu. You're writing from the University of Nairobi, Kikuyu Campus and the City Mega Church, and you say you are tuned in to the ongoing lunch hour worship program in your room as you meditate on the consequential message of the Lord that we received this morning. And you say, something that caught up your attention is that the day of the rapture is a monumental day, and he is coming with the entire heavenly authority and the throne of hosts. And you say that really should recalibrate how we prepare, and the Bible is all about God promising reward for the people who are faithful. And you say it is within his program and protocol and nature to reward those who walk in faithfulness with him. And you say the Lord has promised glorification to the faithful church, like how the holy saints in the Old Testament preserved their testimonies, and they never compromised at all. And you say from the message of the Lord, you choose to depend on the Holy Spirit fully, so as that on that day you may also be glorified and enter into the glorious kingdom of God. Thank you so much. That is Maina Irungu. You're writing from the University of Nairobi, Kikuyu Campus. Thank you so much indeed. I've also received a message here. This is Overseer Beverly Obewa. You're writing from Georgia region, and you say this afternoon you also tuned in to the lunch hour worship program and is ministering to your heart, even as you are waiting to set out for a day two of the very powerful open air crusade at JQuat main gate, and you are still meditating on the very powerful message you received from the Lord. And your take home message was that very soon the Lord will glorify the church, and you say not just anyone, but those who have lived in Christ likeness, and that Christ likeness is characterized by being persecuted just like he was persecuted, being abused just like he was abused, and being united with him in his death and resurrection, being holy just as he was holy, and being righteous and innocent just like our Lord and blessed Savior Jesus Christ. And you say, may the Lord help you to do everything like Christ and be steadfast in your salvation, just like Shadrach, Meshach, and Abednego, who never compromised no matter the pressure to sin. Thank you so much. That is Overseer Beverly Obewa. You're writing from Juja. Thank you so much indeed. I've also received a message here. You're writing from Kiwanja Altar. This is Titus Ronex. You say that you're also tuned into the lunch hour worship, which is ministering to your heart.

mightiest, mightiest prophets of the Lord, who are preparing the Church of Christ in holiness and in righteousness for the glorious coming of the Messiah. Thank you so much indeed. That is Ronex. Titus, you're writing from Kiwanja Altar. Thank you indeed. One more message here before we get back to worship. I've also received here, this is David Munge, a student from Kenyatta University. And you say also following the program over there at the altar, and what a very serious message you received from the Lord concerning the glorification of the church and the seriousness we ought to put in place in preparation for that day, which will be monumental and will leave the earth like never before. And you say, and the Lord is really warning out of love for us to prepare in holiness and in righteousness for which no one without which no one will see the Lord. And you say, and indeed God has done what is enough, because what we are seeing as a generation is extremely serious. If you just reflect on the Brazil revival, that one is enough to tell us that yes, indeed, the Messiah is coming. And you say, as a student at Kenyatta University, and you as Kenyatta University, you want to appreciate God the Father very much for enlightening us with the awesome light of Christ, separating us from the rot of higher learning. And that is why, as an institution, you are capitalizing on this today. You say you are capitalizing on this today, and you say today you had sunrise and sunset evangelism to reach out to others, that they too may get to receive this wonderful message and wonderful news concerning the glorious coming of the Messiah. Thank you so much. That is David Munge. You're writing from Kenyatta University. Thank you so much indeed. As we get back to worship, beloved people, precious listeners, continue writing to me. I will continue to sample your text messages right here as you worship the Lord on your Lunch Hour worship program, beloved people, precious listeners. But what a very powerful message that came to us this past morning and this wonderful morning, beloved people, precious listeners.

May your kingdom come, may your will be done on earth as it is in heaven, beloved people. All this coming to you live on Jesus is Lord Radio, broadcasting on 105.3 and 105.9 FM on your lunch hour worship program, beloved people. But what a very powerful message indeed that we received yesterday night. The Lord now encouraging the Church of Christ and giving an instruction to the Church of Christ to choose to live a holy life and a life like that one of Christ Jesus, beloved people. And the Lord is now making a public invitation for everybody to share eternity with Christ Jesus. And the people that the Lord is inviting to share eternity with Him are already in the church right now, and they are living with Him eternally. I heard very well the Lord saying yesterday that they have received Jesus and they are already living with Him on this earth, beloved people. And therefore, the Lord is talking about coming for those people who are in Christ Jesus only, not those who are waiting for that day, beloved people, precious listeners, but for those who are living in Christ Jesus, even on this earth, beloved people. And this is an instructive on how to prepare in this life as we live on this earth, because Christ-likeness, beloved people, is an instruction to the Church of Christ to be like Christ Jesus and to live in Christ-likeness, meaning everything we do and everything we involve ourselves in, beloved people, should be reflecting the picture of Christ Jesus, our Lord and blessed Savior, beloved people, because no wickedness, no sin, and this mortal body cannot enter the glorious kingdom of God, beloved people, precious listeners. As we continue to worship the Lord this wonderful afternoon, I've also received a message here. This is Evangelist Anyambura. You are writing from the Nairobi main altar, and you say you are being blessed by the lunch hour worship over there at your workplace after a busy morning of early bird evangelism that you had in the morning with a megaphone at Maziwa bus stop, reaching out to the lost souls with the message of the glorious coming of the Messiah. And you say, what a message we received yesterday, and a very serious awakening to the Church of Christ. You say it came out clearly from the book of 1 John chapter 3 verse 2 that the Lord is promising us glorification, that when the rapture happens, we shall be like Him, and we shall be able to see Him just as He is. And you say, and the Spirit of the Lord brought it out very clearly, seeing Him as He is means Christ-like, and meaning here on earth we should live our lives like Christ Jesus, sharing in the communicable attributes of God. And this means in our contact, in our speech, and in everything we involve ourselves in should resemble Christ Jesus. And you say, for you, after hearing such a powerful message, you choose to repent so much before the Lord and to use this opportunity to also reach out on a daily basis and evangelize to the lost world and win souls for Christ Jesus. And you say, you humbly take this opportunity to thank the Lord so much for sending us His servants, the two mightiest prophets of the Lord, who are preparing the Church of Christ in holiness and in righteousness for the glorious coming of the Messiah. Thank you so much indeed. That is Evangelist Anyambura. You are writing from the Nairobi main altar. Thank you so much. I've also received a message here. This is Pastor Joshua. You are writing from Saboti region, and you say the lunch hour worship is blessing your heart so much, and you really thank the Lord Jesus Christ for sending us His servants, the two mightiest prophets of the Lord, because we have received the message about glorification, and the message behind that is that the Messiah is coming, and for you as an individual, you choose to live a holy life and to always hearken to the instructions of the Lord, that you may also enter the glorious kingdom of God. Thank you so much. You're writing from Saboti region. Thank you so much indeed. This is Marion. Marion Moenga, you are writing from Presbyterian University of East Africa, and you say you're also following the lunch hour worship that is blessing your heart after the morning classes, as you also meditate on the very powerful and fearful message that we received yesterday night on the promise of glorification by the mightiest, most dreadful prophets of Yahweh. And you say, for you, after receiving such a powerful message, you choose to repent so much that the Lord may have mercy on you, that on that day you may also be glorified and enter into the glorious kingdom of God. Thank you so much indeed.
You're writing from Presbyterian University of East Africa. Thank you indeed. This is a message here also. I've received here from a first year student, that is Purity Jepkemoi. You're writing from Chuka University, and you say the lunch hour worship is blessing your heart, even as you reflect on the goodness of the Lord, that now as a generation we are witnessing our cripples walking, the blind seeing, HIV and AIDS being healed. And you say scientists have researched the cure, but they have not found. But now the blood of Jesus has come and deleted HIV from the bloodstream of our very own people. And you say you thank the Lord so much for sending us his servants, the two mightiest prophets of the Lord, who have brought to us this message on the promise of glorification, that we may look forward to that great promise and prepare well in holiness and in righteousness for the great day when the Messiah will come to take the Church of Christ into the glorious kingdom of God. Thank you so much indeed. That is Purity, a first year student from Chuka University. Thank you so much. As we get back to worship this afternoon, beloved people, precious listeners.

coming to you live on Jesus is Lord Radio, broadcasting on 105.3 and 105.9 FM, beloved people, as we continue to worship the Lord on your lunch hour worship program this afternoon. I have also received a message here. This is Faith Chepkemoi. You are writing from Kirinyaga University, and you say you're also tuned in to the lunch hour worship program this afternoon. That is blessing your heart, and you say you really want to thank the Lord Jesus Christ so much for going at the cross and dying for us, and now we have this blessed hope of glorification. And you say, may the Lord help you so much to prepare in holiness and in righteousness, and to hearken to his voice, that you may prepare in holiness until you enter the glorious kingdom of God. Thank you so much. That is from Kirinyaga University, Faith Chepkemoi. I've received a message here also. This is Redemptor Koech, writing from Chebole, Togomin, and you say also following the lunch hour worship as you meditate on the very powerful message you received concerning the promise of glorification and Christ-likeness, and you say that we shall be like Christ Jesus, and you say the book of 1 John chapter 3 verse 2, when he shall appear we shall be like him, for we shall see him just as he is. And you say, what a glorious promise to the church. And because of this promise, you say, we should always live a life of preparedness so that we are not caught unaware on that day of the rapture. And you are grateful to the Lord God Almighty for sending us his Son Jesus Christ to go at the Calvary cross, and also for sending us his servants, the two mightiest prophets of the Lord. Thank you so much indeed. That is Redemptor Koech. You are writing from Chebole, Togomin. Thank you indeed. I've also received your message here. This is Ruth. You're writing from Kilimambogo, Yata region. And you say you're also tuned into the lunch hour worship as you appreciate the Lord so much for the message you received from the Lord yesterday night. And you say the Lord instructed us to be Christ-like and also to focus on the promise of glorification according to the book of 1 John chapter 3 verse 2 up to verse 3. And you say you appreciate our Lord Jesus Christ so much for dying for us on the cross, and for sending us his servants, the two mightiest prophets of the Lord, who have come to prepare the church of Christ for the glorious coming of the Messiah. This is Peter Matebe, you are writing from Thigio Bethel Altar, and that is from Kikuyu Muguga region, and you say you are also tuned into the lunch hour worship, and it's nourishing your heart very much. And you thank the Lord God Almighty very much for sending us his servants, the two mightiest prophets of the Lord, who are tirelessly doing their best to give us the instructions on how to prepare in holiness and in righteousness. And you say again, like this morning, what a very powerful message we received from the Lord when we were reminded of the book of 1 Peter chapter 1, and you say, which says, who he called you is holy, be holy. And then you say, you heard the Spirit of the Lord saying that when we will be raptured, we will be going with the Lord forever. And you say this encourages you so much to persevere the trials and all the persecutions, that you may enter the glorious kingdom of God. Thank you so much indeed. That is Peter Matebe writing from the Gio Bethel Altar in Kikuyu Muguga region. Thank you indeed. Your message here also, this is Simon Omondi. You're writing from Oasis Altar in Kisumu, and you say, this is your message here, and you say, the soul nourishing lunch hour worship is ministering Jesus to your heart this beautiful afternoon as you reflect on the very powerful awakening message that was delivered to the body of Christ this past night, that as Christians we should not only profess Christianity but also portray the likeness of Christ Jesus to live to the world. And you say the Spirit of the Lord also highlighted one of the pillars of the rapture, that is glorification, and the instruction that came out was that we ought to purify ourselves and choose the side of Jesus to the point of death. And you say, may the Lord help you to acquire the standard of purity that you may attain glorification even as you prepare the way for the glorious coming of the Messiah. Thank you so much. That is Simon Omondi, writing from Oasis
altar in Kisumu. Thank you so much indeed. Job Juma from the Nairobi main altar, you say, you're also getting the lunch hour worship program over there at your workplace. That is in, you're writing from Solai in Nakuru, and you say the lunch hour worship is blessing your heart in a very big way as you meditate on the very powerful message we received this past night. The Lord, and you say, the Lord is encouraging us as the Church of Christ to be holy and to be faithful and focusing on the promise of glorification. And you say, as for you as an individual, you personally choose to repent very much and ask the Lord that He may remember you when He comes to take the Church of Christ into the glorious kingdom of God. Thank you so much indeed. That is Job Juma, you're writing from Solai in Nakuru at your workplace. Thank you so much indeed. As we get back to worship this afternoon, beloved people, precious listeners, but what a very powerful message and a very serious instruction that we may now choose to be like Christ Jesus in our lives as Christians as we live on this earth, beloved people.

Oh yes, indeed, blessed people, beloved listeners, Christ Jesus the Messiah, He is coming back. He who left us the promise that He'll come back to take us into the glorious kingdom of God, He is indeed coming back, beloved people. And this is the time to make sure that you are living a holy life and that you receive Christ Jesus in your life as you prepare the way for the glorious coming of the Messiah, beloved people. At this point, I just want to pray together with all of you who want to receive the Lord, even as we come to the end of this wonderful program, beloved people, precious listeners. And so if you are there and you want to receive the Lord, shortly I will be praying together with all of you who want to receive the Lord at this particular moment, beloved people.

And so could be you are there and you want to receive the Lord at this moment, beloved people, I just want to pray together with you. I invite you that you may please repeat this prayer after me. Say, mighty and precious Lord Jesus Christ, Lord, this afternoon I humble before your holy presence. Father, I acknowledge that I am a sinner before you, and I repent of all the sins in my Christian life. Today, my Lord and my blessed Savior, I plead with you that you may please forgive me of all my sins and help me to live like Christ Jesus even on this earth. Lord, this wonderful afternoon, I choose to forsake all wickedness and I receive you into my heart that you may be my Lord and my blessed Savior. Please establish your word in my heart. Order my steps towards your glorious kingdom. And please write my name in the Lamb's Book of Life. In the mighty and most holy name of our Lord Jesus Christ, this afternoon I am born again. Amen. 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Mpendwa msikilizaji, if you have repeated that prayer, beloved people, make sure that you don't go back to sin, because you are now born again. Just make sure that you also look for a church that will prepare your heart in holiness and in righteousness for the glorious coming of the Messiah. You can also write to us right in the studio on 0727503030, and you can also send us an email on jesusislaw.fmradio@gmail.com, and for us, we shall direct you to the nearest altar so that you may be baptized by full immersion in many waters to fulfill all righteousness, beloved people. It has been a humbling privilege to be a host anchor in this wonderful program, your lunch hour worship program. Beloved people, my name is Robin, but keep it right here. Jesus is Lord Radio for the next program that you have lined up for you this afternoon, beloved people. Thank you so much, and may the Lord bless you, beloved people, precious listeners.

Blessed people, beloved listeners, a very, very blessed moment indeed, and a very good afternoon to you, wherever you have joined us from. Blessed people, right here on Jesus is Lord Radio. We are broadcasting live from Nakuru here in Kenya on 105.3 and 105.9 FM. My name is Renson, and I want to welcome you very much wherever you are, beloved people. Very, very powerful moment that we are in, as the Lord is really, really bringing the nations on board, blessed people, and preparing them also for the glorious coming of the Messiah. He is giving the nations an opportunity to prepare for the glorious coming of the Messiah. So tremendous to hear the Lord speaking about the massive visitation of God Yahweh that He is just about to bring to Luanda, Angola, in the Luanda, Angola Revival 2026, blessed people. So you can really see that God Yahweh is urging the nations to prepare the way for the glorious coming of the Messiah. When you see Him bring His mightiest, mightiest and most dreadful prophet of God Yahweh to the nations, is essentially giving the nations an opportunity to prepare the way for the glorious return of the Messiah, beloved listeners. So wherever you have joined us from, I want to welcome you very, very much as you join us across the entire Europe, all the way to the South America, in Africa here also, many, many cities that are tuned in. I want to welcome you very much in our wonderful live broadcast here on Jesus is Lord Radio, in this wonderful afternoon revival desk, blessed people. We looked at the massive, massive visitations of God Yahweh yesterday. The mighty, mighty, mighty and historic visitations of God the Father, that the two mightiest, mightiest and most dreadful prophets of God Yahweh have unveiled to this generation and to the Church of Christ, blessed people, and to the entire world in this year, the year 2026, just in the past 9 months, blessed people, 9 months or so, and we really realized that indeed God has visited us in a very, very mighty way. God has visited this generation in a very, very powerful way, beloved listeners, from the massive visitation of God Yahweh in many, many nations, including Japan, where the Lord sent His mightiest prophets of God Yahweh there also to announce the glorious coming of the Messiah. All the way to Colombia, we saw the massive visitation of God Yahweh that the mightiest prophet of God the Father also brought to the nation of Colombia, and even opened heaven there. You can imagine opening heaven there, announcing that the Messiah is coming. At one moment again, the most dreadful prophet of God Yahweh in this year 2026, the most dreadful prophet of God the Father called down the Lord, and the Lord came down, blessed people, in His most dreadful cloud of God Yahweh Himself. And you can imagine, we saw him step forward, the terrible prophet of God the Father stepping forward and asking Jehovah, the Lord God Yahweh, to come down. And He visited His mightiest, mightiest and most dreadful prophets of God Yahweh in the seeing of the nations of the earth. Everybody watched that tremendous visitation of God Yahweh. It is still on YouTube, it is still on internet. You can still visit that and get to witness for yourself the tremendous, tremendous wonder as the mega prophets of God Yahweh. Even on our radio website, you can see there, beloved listeners, on jesusislordradio.info. If you open our radio, Jesus Lord Radio website, you will see that awesome, awesome visitation of God Yahweh published there. The day when the mightiest, mightiest and most glorious prophets of God the Father called down the Lord, and He came down. So you can really see, beloved people, that in this year alone, the year 2026, sometimes when we have to take a moment, just sit back and try to look at the massive visitations, very, very awesome visitations that the mightiest, mightiest, mightiest, mightiest and most glorious prophets of God the Father have allowed our eyes to see and unveil them to this generation. And we can never forget the moment, and that I will never forget that someone can simply step forward and say that I have seen the visitation of God, and that God is coming, and that there is going to be a visitation in a whirlwind 10 days before. You can imagine that. And when He put the whole world on notice, everybody was waiting to see what will really happen.
And when that moment really arrived, that historic visitation of God took place. It appeared exactly as he had described. Can you imagine? Those are things that sometimes you try to imagine with our human minds on this earth, and you really find that it's beyond us. Tremendous, tremendous visitations of God that the mega prophets of God, Yahweh, have brought to this generation, the visitations that are announcing to us that the Messiah is coming. So that is what we essentially looked at yesterday. Blessed people, these are tremendous and very unique visitations of God, Yahweh, because we have never seen such massive visitations of God happening in any other place. So for someone to simply come here and find a dead church, find a church that is completely dead and swimming in sin, and then he introduces the tremendous visitations of God Yahweh, massive and monumental visitations of God the Father, blessed people, and God allows our eyes to see, it must be a very, very critical moment indeed. And therefore, I want to welcome you very much this wonderful afternoon, blessed people. We want to now do a follow-up of one of the mighty, mighty wonders of the Lord, mighty, mighty miracles of God, Yahweh, that the two mightiest, mightiest and most dreadful prophets of God the Father, they raised a cripple from the dust of the earth, an African cripple that could not even sit on a wheelchair, you can imagine. Total cripple, totally crippled on the floor, totally crippled in the dust, blessed people, and totally incapacitated with no hope completely. And the mightiest, mightiest and most glorious prophet of God, Yahweh, raised this cripple and gave him an opportunity to walk again with his legs, brand new legs, blessed people. This is what I want us to follow up today. After seeing the massive visitations of God Yahweh yesterday, I want us also to look at these tremendous, tremendous wonders then that the mega prophets of God Yahweh have introduced to this generation here. Massive, massive wonders. And you can never forget, blessed people, that there is a tremendous wonder the mightiest prophets of God Yahweh did in this country just the other day, all the way from Sao Paulo. You can imagine, in Sao Paulo, and the mega prophet of God Yahweh came live on radio here and raised a total cripple on the dust. Melody, completely crippled on the dust of the earth. And the mega prophet of God the Father, they raised that cripple from the dust, all the way from Sao Paulo in Brazil. And that cripple got up and walked away. So that is a tremendous thing that we really saw with our eyes. And we are even yet to celebrate that, precious listeners. But today I want us to do a follow-up of one of the tremendous, tremendous wonders that the mega prophets of God Yahweh have done in this country, raising a total cripple. So Amos Nganga is the cripple that we want to follow up today. We want to go straight to that village this afternoon. We will spend the entire of this afternoon there with the bishop that is on the ground there also. And then we'll get to hear from the mother. We just get to find out how he is also doing right now after the mega prophet of God Yahweh raised him from the dust. Tremendous indeed, blessed people, celebrating the awesome miracles of God Yahweh. The tremendous miracles of God Yahweh himself that we never had. We never had such beautiful visitations and wonders before the Lord sent his mightiest, mightiest and most glorious prophets of God the Father. Only for the Lord now to bring his glorious prophets. And now we are into this tremendous visitation of God Yahweh here. So Amos Nganga was totally crippled on the dust. Amos Nganga was completely and totally crippled, completely crippled in the dust. Totally crippled in the dust of the earth, on the floor. Pulling himself on the dust, blessed people, for 4 straight years. Crippled by the terrible cerebral palsy, and he could not walk. He couldn't walk, blessed people. Amos comes from a place called Kangari in Murang'a. He comes from a place called Kangari in Murang'a. That's where he comes from. Totally crippled in the dust and crippled by cerebral palsy, and he could not stand. He could not stand at all. Could neither stand, neither walk. He was simply pulling himself on the floor.
And this young boy was taken to many, many hospitals, several hospitals. And if you hear, even those hospitals are very serious hospitals. Was taken to some very top hospitals in this country, including Maragua Level 4 Hospital in Muranga there. But they said, no, we cannot manage this. Was taken even all the way to Kenol Hospital, and even taken to German Medical Center in Nairobi. It was even, you know, he met the specialist from the German Medical Center in Nairobi. And they tried what they could, but they said, no, we cannot do anything beyond here. There is nothing that we can do. They tried many other hospitals, like the modern Abadea Hospital in Kangari, but they were told, no, this cripple will never walk again. So one time, the Lord sent his mightiest and most dreadful prophet of God, Yahweh, to the nation of South Korea. And you know, when you mention South Korea, when you mention the mighty visitation of the Lord that happened in South Korea, just to quickly remind you what happened in that country in South Korea, there was a massive visitation of the Lord that the mega prophet of God Yahweh took to the nation of South Korea. And we remember the significant prophecy that the mega prophet of God Yahweh gave when the Lord brought them to that country in South Korea in Asia. They arrived like this at the airport. We remember that moment. And the mega prophet of God Yahweh gave a very significant and very monumental prophecy that shocked us very much. When they arrived and they said, I have seen myself arriving here with an earthquake. I have come with an earthquake. And they said, God has spoken with me. The Lord has spoken with me that he's going to strike this continent with a massive earthquake. And they said 8.8. We remember the 8.8 massive dreadful earthquake that they struck the continent of Asia with. It was really fearful to really see later on, blessed people, when that tremendous prophecy of the Lord was fulfilled. And all over the entire news, globally all over, everybody was repeating the words of the mega prophet of God Yahweh. Everyone was repeating the fearful words of the servants of God Yahweh. 8.8, 8.8, 8.8, 8.8, 8.8. All across the entire global news networks, 8.8, 8.8, they are saying 8.8, 8.8, all over the entire news globally, including even the local news in this country and all over, I believe also in your nations, the local TVs and local radio stations there also, 8.8. Here, a massive 8.8 earthquake has struck this country. The servants of God Yahweh, the mightiest and most dreadful prophets of God Yahweh, really shocked us very much. 8.8, 8.8, 8.8, massive earthquake. All across the entire world reporting that. So back to Amos Nganga. So when the mightiest and most dreadful prophet of God Yahweh were in South Korea, and all the way from South Korea, they decreed the tremendous power of the eternal blood of Jesus. And from South Korea, the servants of God Yahweh raised this cripple from the dust, Amos Nganga, that was crippled on the dust of the earth, on the floor. And this crippled boy got up and walked away. Way back 2024, that is likely 2 years down the line ever since the mega prophets of God were there. So today we just want to go to Muranga today and get to follow up on this tremendous wonder of the blood of Jesus, the beautiful miracle of Jesus that the mightiest and most dreadful prophets of God have done. Amos Nganga was one of the cripples that was brought at the ministry headquarters the other day when the Lord brought back his mega prophet of God back to the country from Brazil, blessed people, in that wonderful reception that I believe you had an opportunity to follow also. It was live on radio here, live on TV as well. Very, very serious miracle. You look at Amos Nganga, you'll be shocked, blessed people, to see how he was pulling himself on the dust of the earth, on the floor, completely and totally crippled on the dust. And the mega prophet of God the Father, the mightiest and most dreadful prophet of God Yahweh, now removed this cripple from the dust. And Amos Nganga now got up and walked away. Until today, he is walking and very, very well. He was so crippled on the right side
totally crippled on the right side, and he was simply pulling himself on the dust because the entire right side was completely dead, totally, totally dead. And, you know, he has to put his left hand on the floor and try to lift himself up so that he lifts the entire body, and at least he can be able now to pull himself. He could now be able to pull himself on the dust and carry the entire trunk, you can imagine. Carrying now the entire trunk as he's pulling himself on the floor so that he could now be able to make some movements. The movements I'm describing are the movements of pulling himself on the dust of the earth, pulling himself on the floor, totally helpless. So this is what I want us to follow up today. We want to go to Muranga. The bishop is there already. We may just get to follow up and find out how is he doing, blessed people, because we were there, we celebrated this tremendous wonder, that we want to find out how he's doing, because these awesome wonders of the blood of Jesus, we have to celebrate them again and again. Celebrate the tremendous wonders of the Lord that we never had. Well, my name is Renson. I do welcome you on board this wonderful afternoon. Maybe you've just arrived home from your morning classes. Maybe you're very busy as a teacher. You are tuned in from the staff room. Maybe you're also tuned in from a restaurant somewhere. Maybe you're just tuned in from your office, or you're tuned in from home. Such a very blessed afternoon, blessed people, as we get to follow up on this tremendous, tremendous wonder of the eternal blood of Jesus. So many of you tuned in across the nations, this is the beauty of the revival that the mightiest, mightiest prophets of God Yahweh have done in this country. You can just wake up one morning, and if you decide that you want to go to Muranga, to Kangari village, to be specific, if you decide, no, today, let's just focus on this particular village. In that village, you'll get a miracle that the mega prophets of God have done in that village. You'll get a cripple they have raised from the dust. You'll meet someone that was blind, and the mightiest prophets of the Lord opened their blind eyes. You'll meet somebody that was deaf, and you'll find out that, oh, this person was deaf, and right now he's fully restored. Completely restored, and they are now doing very, very well. They are moving on with their lives normally, blessed people. Very, very powerful indeed to really see the amazing visitation of God Yahweh, the powerful visitation of the Lord that prepares the church for the glorious coming of the Messiah. So those of you tuned in from Angola and all across, of course, Angola, where the Lord is taking his mightiest prophets of God Yahweh, this is what the mega prophets of God are bringing to your nations. This is what the two mightiest, mightiest and most glorious prophets of God the Father are bringing to your nations there. Massive visitation of God the Father, where you can just wake up and decide, today we go to Nakuru here, and you'll meet a tremendous wonder. The mightiest prophets of God have raised a cripple there, opened blind eyes here. Our very own people, very, very own people that we know very well, that are now fully restored and are doing very, very well. So, blessed people, I just want to welcome you very much. Wherever you have joined us from this entire afternoon, we may go to Muranga as we get to celebrate this wonderful, glorious miracle of the blood of Jesus, as we do a follow-up of this tremendous, tremendous wonder of the eternal blood of Jesus. 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
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We have already shared with you the before and after healing of this young boy, 4-year-old crippled boy that was totally crippled in the dust, completely crippled in the dust. Blessed people, you put your eyes on that tremendous wonder of the eternal blood of Jesus that the mega prophets of God have shocked us with, and it's amazing. Just put your eyes on that, you'll have to show 2-3 people and tell them, look at the mega visitation of God here in this country. Look at what the mightiest and most glorious prophets of God the Father are doing in this country called Kenya, raising cripples from the dust and helping families in a very, very mighty way. So very shortly we will cross over to we are just crossing over down there to Muranga in Kagari, blessed people.

0: Ranga right now. Jesus is Lord Radio. 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
1: Praise the Lord.
0: Hallelujah. 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

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Why? Why? Why? Why? Why? Why? Why? Why? Why? Why? Why? Why? Why? Why? Why? Why? Why? Why? Why? Why? Why? Why? Why? Why? Why? Why? Why? Why? Why? Why? Why? Why? Why? Why? Why? Why? Why? Why? Why? Why? Why? Why? Why? Why? Why? Why? Why? Why? Why? Why? Why? Why? Why? Why? Why? Why? Why? Why? Why? Why? Why? Why? Why? Why? Why? Why? Why? Why? Why? Why? Why? Why? Why? Why? Why? Why? Why? Why? Why? Why? Why? Why? Why? Why? Why? Why? Why? Why? Why? Why? Why? Why? Why? Why? Why? Why? Why? Why? Why? Why? Why? Why? Why? Why? Why? Why? Why? Why? Why? Why? Why? Why? Why? Why? Why? Why? Why? Why? Why? Why? Why? Why? Why? Why? Why?

You're a good boy.

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0: hiyo ni kali sana. That is actually the essence of this tremendous miracles of Jesus, that the people may see what God is doing and receive Jesus and prepare for the glorious coming of the Messiah.
1: Oh yes, Deputy Bishop Renko, may all these miracles are meant to bring people to Christ. That is why you see a man coming to me earlier and Amos Mwanza, three people have just received the Lord here and many people around here, they are calling. I can see that they have been asked from the story house of God, they are calling this monumental, this power

forbidding restoration, forbidding deliverance, forbidding the whole, forbidding life to unlock people. And I want to thank you, the Lord, very, very much for sending to us the might of mighty prophets of life to proclaim, to bring this word of God to the generations.

0: the Lord was healing our people that come to country and that from the nation of the earth. Also, all of you are out here in Canada, in the country. The Lord is not left of the behind. But the Lord was told to remember them and heal all of them. And this mother, and that is very joyous. We are celebrating the mighty return of the Lord of Jesus.
1: Oh, that is powerful. That is very, very serious indeed. And we are really grateful to the Lord. You can imagine, if he had not raised these people's voice from the dust, ingekuwa ni shida kubwa sana kabisa. Into 5 years or so, this boy will still be on the dust, Deputy Bishop Bonaventure.
0: Deputy Bishop Robinson, 4 years on the dock is not famous. 4 years on the dock is not former. It's not former. It is not former. 4 years is a long, long time. You can imagine what was going through the mind of the mother as she was going to hear from her. You can imagine maybe the family had separated her, maybe the neighbors had left her because of that condition. You know, in our community, Deputy Bishop Ransom, when you are having a cripple, it is considered as a curse. But now you can imagine that one decree, and that decree was not made right from Kandare. The mega prophet of Yahweh did not encounter, did not know it was hand on endless manner. That decree was made in Suwan, South Korea, 2022. You can imagine almost 9,000 kilometers, 9,000 kilometers away from South Korea to Kandare here in Mountain Kenya, here in Murang'a County. The words of the Kumana prophet of the decree of the eternal blood of Jesus came all the way from South Korea to where Amos Mama was lying down there. And that decree touched him and restored him. And now he is walking, and today we are shocked. We are shocked because Amos is now running. I know we are going to send you a clip. He's not even walking. He's not, he said he don't want you to be there at one place. He's running from one corner of this field to another. But there's a lot of joy, joy unspeakable. He was also drooling for life. He was drooling for life. But now Amos Mama is no longer drooling for life. And that was the clip of the eternal blood of Jesus. And as you can see, in that clip, gets one. And after healing, you see Amos Mama was totally, totally crippled on one side, on the right side. But when that was the clip of the eternal blood of Jesus, when the medicine had failed, when the doctors had failed, when they had said many things, they had said, about to doing that kind of therapy, they were doing what they told the mother, all kinds of things. When the hope had gone, now Jesus comes in. And that was the clear of the eternal blood of Jesus. Amos is walking and running and running.
1: That is so powerful. And it's even amazing that he is not only walking, but he even runs. Because from this video you have shared here with us, we can see this boy is actually even running. Anakimbia mpaka na miguu yake sasa, tangia manabii wakuu zaidi wa Bwana walipomtoa kwa mchanga.
0: You can see the beauty of the blood of Jesus Christ. You can see how the Lord has decorated Jesus using this mighty miracle. When you see now, the Lord is now reviving a generation and helping a generation, but now the only hope that is there, it is only Jesus Christ. That when the whole institution had said, when medicine had said, that now your baby is going to remain a cripple forever. Now we have a reason where to refer our people, where to refer our cripples, where to refer our people, those who are sick, because you can see that power, the power that is embedded in the words of the two mega prophets of Yahweh. the power that is in the eternal blood of Jesus Christ. You can imagine the global anointing that the Lord has bestowed upon the mightiest prophet of the earth. This is amazing. That one is in South Korea. South Korea, it is not in Africa. South Korea, it is not from Africa. South Korea, it is not a small town or a big town. Or in Kenya, South Korea is many lives for South Korea. But as one because I cannot be out of season, I let the customers of answers, I can tell them, I can tell you that at one because I cannot be out of season, now Amos is working. And now let the customers of answers, I shall now give it to the mother to narrate what shall true with Amos in that decree, in that condition. And how the Lord also, how the life now is, after the Lord remembers in Amos. To the yellow God here, I have a bishop from the Arabian region, and also from the Arabian region.
1: Yes, from Aragua.
0: And the host bishop, that is our bishop Joseph Mashaga, is about to arrive here. And the other is a few of us here. I will tell you that we are following up on Amos Nana, and also from the two pastors and two super guys that I found here on the ground. And I can see that that bishop Renton and I have three stars. I can see the number here is increasing. People are coming from where we are. The Lord has done a big thing in our lives, and let me touch Bishop Renton.
1: That is powerful. That is very, very powerful indeed, following up this tremendous, tremendous wonder after the mega prophet of God raised from the dust, Amos Nganga, Amos Rukuru Nganga, totally crippled on the floor of 4 straight years he was on the dust. Blessed people, we are right now in Muranga. That's where we are. That's where we are, beloved people. Celebrating this tremendous, tremendous wonder is actually a follow-up of this wonderful, wonderful wonder of the blood of Jesus. This young boy was born crippled, totally crippled on the floor. Since birth, he has never stood, completely crippled. If you look at his gait one, that is his condition before healing, it's really shocking to see how he was literally pulling himself on the floor. Pulling himself on the dust, blessed people, and totally incapacitated, completely incapacitated. And the entire of the right side, the whole right side was the one that was much more affected compared to the left side. You can really see that the right side was much more crippled if you compare it with the left side. And blessed people, you cannot imagine that at one point this crippled ever get up and walk away. I'm just describing to you what I'm seeing here from the gate one, because today is a follow-up of this tremendous wonder. We were there, we celebrated, I remember, some 2 years ago, and today we just decided to go in there as they were going to have a fellowship in that home, that we may join them and get to find out how is this boy doing. The fully established miracles of the blood of Jesus. But you see now, 2 years down the line, you see this boy is doing very well, and he's even running from this latest videos here that I'm looking at right now. He's even running, he's even doing very well, kabisa. So we decided to join them in their joint fellowship there as they are celebrating and visiting the family there to find out how they are doing, blessed people. Because the mega prophet of God Yahweh established the glory of Jesus in that home. They established the tremendous glory of Jesus in that home. And Amos Nganga, that was born totally, completely crippled on the floor. Totally and completely crippled on the floor. After 4 years, he got up and walked away. So today, essentially, we want to find out how has it been. And for us, you'll never get tired to, of course, get into those homes again and again as many times as we can, because
2: In any case, we never had this. We never had such tremendous miracles of the Lord. We never had such glorious and powerful miracles like this one here. We did not have. We never had, blessed people, before the Lord sent his mightiest and most glorious prophet of God your way. So for the mega prophet of God here to establish such a massive revival, whereby you just wake up one morning and you walk into a village, you hear that they are going to have a fellowship in this home. You know, in this home there is a cripple the mega prophet of the Lord raised from the dust. There's a cripple here that the mightiest and most glorious prophet of God had raised from the dust 3 years ago or 2 years ago, blessed people. And when people, even the people around, like he's saying here, Deputy Archbishop Onvenja is saying there, that even when people hear about it, they come. The villagers and people all around, they come. They say, no, for Nganga we know. This boy we know, he was born crippled. Amekua kijivruta hapa kwa mchanga. He's been pulling himself on the dust here before, you know, he was taken to the church where the mightiest and most glorious prophet of God Yahweh raised him, where the super glorious prophet of God the Father raised him now from the dust, and he got up and walked away. So this is a very, very big wonder, a very, very tremendous wonder, blessed people. And it's such a wonderful afternoon to join them in this beautiful follow-up celebration there as we glorify Jesus, the beauty of the revival the mightiest and most dreadful prophet of God here have brought to us. So this is what the mega prophets of God here are bringing to your nation, Angola and many other nations all across the whole world, the beautiful revival that the super glorious prophets of God here are bringing to your nations also. You may get to see the visitations of God, the miracles of God, and God Yahweh remembering his people and helping them and restoring them. And you see, several years down the line, ukiwafuatilia, you follow them up, you find that they are still doing very well. So we want just to engage them a bit and let's get to find out how Amos is doing right now, blessed people. Bwana Yesu asifiwe.
0: Lord, Deputy Archbishop Renson.
2: Amen. Deputy Archbishop Bonvenja.
0: Now, right away, allow me to hand it over to Overseer Samuel Ndenga, who is going to take us through together with the mother here. She is going to help us to translate from the vernacular to so that our listeners may also get to know what the mother went through. Welcome so much, Overseer Samuel.
3: Praise the Lord, Deputy Archbishop Ransom.
2: Hallelujah. Bwana Yesu asifiwe. Praise the name of the Lord.
3: Amen. My name is Overseer Samuel Ndungu.
2: Yes, Overseer Samuel Ndungu.
3: We are at the heart of Central Kenya, here in Murang'a, in the deep town of Kangari, in Kigumo constituency.
2: In Kangari, Kigumo constituency.
3: Where the glory of the Lord came all the way from South Korea.
2: Yes, I remember. From South Korea. Yes, it's just gone.
3: And touched the baby by the name Amos Rukuru Nganga.
2: Amos Rukuru Nganga. Actually, we have still looked at his Get One again, and it's just amazing over Sia Ndungu how this boy was before his healing, before the mightiest prophet of the Lord intervened and raised this boy from the dust, over Sia.
3: Totally crippled, pulling himself from the dust, pulling himself.
2: Yes.
3: It is a great wonder. And we are very shocked even today, ever since the Lord God, the God of the two mega mightiest prophets of the Lord, touched the boy. We are forever shocked by this powerful and great miracle, Deputy Archbishop Ransom.
2: And we are grateful to the mightiest prophet of the Lord that Jesus sent them to us. And they have now helped our people. Look, the reason why we are gathered here is because they have raised a cripple. The mega prophets of the Lord have raised this crippled boy over here.
3: Yes, please. Deputy Archbishop Branson, I don't know where the family, I cannot imagine where the family, this family would be today, if it were not for the intervention of the two glorious mega prophets of the Lord coming to us. We really suffered. Deputy Archbishop Branson, I can tell you that we really, really suffered until the God of heaven remembered his people. I don't know where we'll be today and what we'll be talking today, Deputy Archbishop Branson.
2: That is very serious. That's the more reason why, really, we'll be more grateful to the Lord forever that he sent his mega prophet of God away to help us. So maybe we can just briefly speak to the mother, tuambie kidogo vile mambo ilikuwa na vile mambo iko sahi, because it's a follow-up. We just want to know, huyu kijana ako namna gani mpaka saizi, overseer Ndungu?
3: Yes, please, Deputy Archbishop Ransom, thank you so much. So right away, I go to the mother. Tuambie aje, tuiriatiriri. Mwano yori, ahana tiazaishi. Deputy Archbishop Branson, the mother is saying that right now, the baby Amos Rukuru is walking with his own legs.
2: That is powerful, but can you maybe ask her, first of all, umwambie, we are very happy because this boy is still walking up to today. Hata tuambie jina lake pia, ndio tujue nani anazungumza na sisi pia, who is talking to us. We may get to know the person that is talking to us, because we are really happy that 2 years down the line, Amos is still walking. If you compare his condition before healing, and after the mega prophet of God he now intervened, and he's now 2 years, he's doing very well. Please, overseer Ndungu.
3: Katuri atiriri. Nitwa ya kuita gwatia.
4: Usewajiko.
3: When no, hari Amos rukurungana.
4: Nimamuao.
3: Usewajiko. Deputy Archbishop, she's saying
2: yes
3: that her name is Lucy Wanjiku, and she's the real mother.
2: Oh, her name is Lucy Wanjiku, and she's the mother. Ni mama yake.
3: She's the real mother.
2: Mama yake.
3: Yes, yeah, ndio mama yake Amos Rukuru.
2: Okay. Hiyo ni vyema sana,
3: yes,
2: kabisa. Yes, hiyo ni vyema sana kabisa, na tunafurahi sana sana vile Bwana alimsaidia. So alikuwa anatuambia, you know, she just wants to tell us to tell us what the boy is able to do now. So she was saying that right now the boy is running, or you are saying the boy is walking.
3: Mwana huyo ule chatulia tuli. Jaishire hana hati ya todo mtuna ni aletuara chatulia kana ni alaha nyumbwa jaishi mwono hana hati ya tuwele na shugo shikatuwe
4: ni alaha nyumbwa mwono kaha nyumbwa ni alaha nyumbwa na dungu.
3: Deputy Archbishop Branson,
2: yes,
3: the mother is saying that the baby is now able not only to walk,
2: but to run.
3: Yes, he is running so fast that right now the mother cannot even afford the speed by which the baby is running.
2: That's amazing. Anaenda mbio hata kushinda mama yake saa hizi sasa.
3: Anakimbia sasa mpaka anashinda mamake, sasa mamake anafuatana na yeye mbio.
2: How old is he now? 6, if I'm right.
3: Daishi na mwaka mbena.
4: Ena mwaka, elu ya teta anu. Elu ya teta anu.
3: Eta anu. Right now he is 6 years old.
2: Oh yes, because he was healed some 2 years ago. He's now 6 years old right now.
3: Yes, please.
2: Okay.
3: Deputy Archbishop Branson.
2: That is powerful. So, we want to know, how was the situation then before healing? Let's get there now. What happened? Because he's now telling us, and we are actually seeing, from what we are seeing here, the boy is running, is working very well. We can see from these beautiful videos that you've shared with us from Ground Zero there, we can see how he's running very fast and he's walking and running by himself. Hakuna mtu anamsaidia, anasimama mwenyewe from the ground, he gets up from the ground and he's even running. So what happened and what was the situation before healing? Now let's get there now, please.
3: Chaturia tuliri, mwano yuri, atana honari, aha nagatia, tatajia utuila, tatutaliri yewega, mwano unia siyaruhu, asiyaruhuri, mutulira wacho uni yatia, maybe kumasi yaruhu, akinye meji utabatu, akinye mwako mwenyate huwa zine nabere.
4: Jadi yaga, nasiru, akawe, ajangu kisika.
3: Akinye meyake utabaturi.
2: Yes.
3: What the mother is explaining is very, very serious.
2: Mm-hmm. What did she say?
3: Because the mother is saying that this baby was born through cesarean section.
2: Mm-hmm. He was born through cesarean section.
3: Yes, and the mother, 6 months, the baby stopped breastfeeding.
2: 6 months, she stopped breastfeeding. Mm-hmm.
3: Yes, and right now she was introduced to the nun milk, the nun.
2: Yes, yes. Uh-huh.
3: So at the age of 1 year, the mother realized that now the baby cannot walk, he's a cripple.
2: Oh, at 1 year is when the mother realized the boy is crippled.
3: Yes, and she says she was very shocked that the boy cannot walk.
2: Okay. 1 year is when she noticed that the boy is not able to walk. Uh-huh. Just continue.
3: Yes, please. And then she began living now her life with a cripple.
2: Mm-hmm. Or began now living.
3: And,
2: just continue.
3: Yes, she began now living with a cripple. Mm-hmm. And she waited 2 years, the baby could not walk. 3 years, the baby could not walk. And the mother gave up. And then she began now to imagine how to live with a cripple the rest of her life.
2: Waiting the first year, the second year, all through until 4 years, the boy had not stood. The boy is not walking. Hata onyeshi dalili za kutembea, is still on the floor.
3: Yes, please. Waiting for the second year, the boy is on the floor. Third year, the boy is still on the floor. The mother gave up. Until now, he's now 4 years. The mother is now imagining how he will live and treat him as a cripple for the rest of his life.
2: Now, you know, what's now finally set in is the mother imagining how now to live with a cripple now, because for the, you know, 2, 3 years, 4 years, the boy has not yet even started, you know, standing and even walking. So the mother is now lost hope completely and imagining how now to live with a cripple in the home.
3: Yes, please, you can imagine, Deputy Archbishop Remson, the normal babies at 1 year they are walking, at the age of 1 year they are walking. So this baby is now 1 year, he cannot walk.
2: Mm-hmm.
3: And the mother waits until 2 years, the baby is not walking at all.
2: Mm-hmm.
3: 3 years, 4 years, the baby is pulling himself down on the dust. The mother has given up, has surrendered. That time, she has tried many means. Mm-hmm. And it is not working.
2: Okay, that's all right. So what happened? Did she ever go to the hospital? Let's briefly also get to hear from that, because it's a follow-up. Let's get to hear briefly what happened from this point. They ever went to the hospital? What did the doctor say about it?
3: Deputy Archbishop Ransom,
2: yes,
3: she's saying that she has gone to hospitals.
2: She went to hospitals.
3: And maybe she can mention some of the names of the hospitals that she went to. Deputy Archbishop Ransom, she's saying that she went to the hospitals and consulted the doctors.
2: She went to the hospitals and even consulted with the doctors.
3: Yes, she went to Maragua Level 4 Hospital.
2: She went to Maragua Level 4 Hospital.
3: She went to Kenol Hospital.
2: She went to Kenol Hospital.
3: She went to German Medical Center, Nairobi Hospital.
2: She went even all the way to German Medical Center in Nairobi.
3: She went to Kigumo Health Center just around here.
2: She also went to Kigumo Health Center that is just around.
3: And she also went to Modern Abadea Hospital just around here.
2: Modern Abadea Hospital also that is just around.
3: But she's saying that the doctors could do absolutely nothing.
2: Mm-hmm. What did they say? What did they tell her? Maybe can she remember a few things they told her there? And especially on the condition of the boy, like what really was the cause of this crippledness? Because having waited for all this time, we really want to know then what did the doctor say about the condition of the boy then, you know, that was crippling him in this manner.
3: She's saying that the doctor told her that she should get used to this condition because there is nothing the doctors can do about the condition of the baby.
2: She should get used to the condition of the boy because there is nothing they can do about it.
3: Yes, please. That means the boy will be that crippled forever.
2: Oh, meaning that the boy will be crippled like that forever.
3: Yes, please.
2: So that's all. Even from all these hospitals, level 4 in Maragua, all the way to German Medical Center, they will simply tell her, you have to get used to living with your son in this state.
3: Yes, please. What is the situation? Sure, they show us in the ring. Madagascar must go to the dog gate on one. No, but we don't know. Okay. Maybe we got to real. Yes, please. Deputy Archbishop. She's saying that after visiting these big hospitals, yes, please. The doctor said that now she have to carry her home and live with him in that condition. There's nothing they can do about the walking of the baby.
2: Okay. So apart from not walking, apart from the boy not walking and being crippled on the floor, what else did she ever notice on the son?
3: Mm-hmm. So she's saying that even the hands were so weak, she could do nothing.
2: So the hands were also weak.
3: She was not able to do anything.
2: Mm-hmm. The hands
3: even removing the pampas alone, he was not able to do it.
2: Okay, that is very serious. So the hands were weak, as in were they shriveled or something like that, or they were just weak with no strength.
3: So she's saying that one hand, the right hand, was shriveled.
2: Oh, one hand was shriveled.
3: Yes, it was not able to spread itself. The palm of the hand was not able to spread out.
2: Mkono ilikuwa imejikunja ngumi tu, haingeweza kunyoroka vidole.
3: Mkono ilikuwa imejikunja moja, haingeweza kunyoroka vidole. So na kuburu na ahudira huko kugeno itora She's saying and he was using the other hand.
2: He was using the other hand.
3: And now to pull the rest of the body.
2: Oh, because the right hand was totally shriveled. The right hand was shriveled.
3: The right
2: hand ilikuwa imejikunja hivyo, imejikunja iko shriveled, hata imekunja ngumi hizi nyoroka. So anatumia the left hand. Sema tu.
3: Ndio mkono wake wa kulia ulikuwa umekunjamana, hawezi kunjuka.
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3: 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Avuruta huo mwili mwingine.
2: Anatumia sasa the left hand kuvuruta mwili mzima.
3: Yes, please. Uh-huh. And the mother is telling him,
2: yes,
3: that the right hand right now as you speak inaweza kujikunjua sasa.
2: Hallelujah. Hallelujah. That is powerful. Ndiyo sababu tumefuatilia leo. 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That is so powerful to hear. Anasema hata hiyo mkono ilijikunjua kabisa saa hizi.
3: Hata hiyo mkono ya kushoto sasa, because he is here together with us, I can see him right now, imejikunjua sasa vizuri.
2: That is powerful.
3: Vizuri kabisa.
2: That is very powerful. So,
3: very powerful.
2: That is very serious indeed. Do we hear that even that hand is now very much okay? The hand that was shriveled is now working very well. So, what else? Alikuwa anaweza kuona na kusikia.
3: Deputy Archbishop, she's saying that she was able to see.
2: Oh, okay, he was able to see.
3: Yes, and to hear is not able to hear.
2: Oh, you not hear. Angeskia.
3: So Deputy Archbishop Branson,
2: yes,
3: and he's saying that it is very, very serious how she suffered.
2: Yes, yes.
3: Because she is saying that she has six other children.
2: Oh, she has six other children.
3: She has five other children.
2: Uh-huh.
3: She has five other children.
2: Yes.
3: And she is saying that she used to carry Amos Rukuru.
2: Yes, she used to carry Amos
3: Rukuru because she had to work. She had to go to work for the other five children.
2: No, she had to go to work because she has other children, five others also.
3: Yes, please. And she's saying.
2: Yes.
3: She was working in a farm, Vibarua, the casual work of picking the tea.
2: Oh, she was picking tea.
3: She was picking tea leaves, and she saying
2: yes, yes,
3: that she carried the baby almost every day.
2: Carried the boy every day, akienda kazini.
3: Yeye alikuwa anambeba kwa mgongo akienda kazini. Alafu
2: yes,
3: she was working. Alikuwa anafanya kazi na yeye kwa shamba, anachomwa na jua mchana kutwa, mtoto akiwa kwa mgongo, hadi akasema
2: yes, yes,
3: that the bones backbones begin to ache, and also the legs begin to ache, to ache.
2: Uh-huh.
3: Until she now,
2: yes,
3: began to survive using the painkiller.
2: That is very serious because of carrying the boy every day as she goes to pick she goes to pick tea every day. That is a very, very serious thing.
3: Because she have to go to work,
2: yes,
3: to feed the other children, the five children, so she had to carry the baby,
2: mm-hmm,
3: and work with the baby,
2: yes,
3: when carrying him on his back.
2: That is very serious.
3: On her back.
2: Uh-huh. That is very serious because unajua pia mpaka ubebe ile, because unajua kwa vijiji pale mahali tunaokota chai, tuna pick tea pale ama kuvuna chai, mpaka pia kuna ile kikapu ya kubeba, so you are carrying mtoto na umebeba pia hiyo kikapu ya chai overseer.
3: It is very, very serious. 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
2: Na hakuna mchungaji aliingia pale kuenda kuinua huyo mtoto kumtoa kwa mchanga. Until when the mega prophet of God Yahweh now came, when they now saw this this lady in that situation, you can imagine, you have five other children, so the last one is crippled. That's amazing. And no pastor ever walked there to say, okay, let me raise this crippled boy from the dust. Not at all. Until the day when the mega prophet of God Yahweh now, all the way from South Korea, it's amazing. All the way from South Korea. We remember, mentioned South Korea, we remember 8.8 massive earthquake they struck Asia with. All the way from South Korea, the mightiest and most dreadful prophet of God here now raised this crippled boy, came to this family here and raised this crippled boy from the dust, and the boy is now walking. Very, very serious and very powerful. Nikurudisha nyuma kidogo. So the boy was totally dumb and crippled. If I really got you clearly over

0: Yeah.
1: The boy was totally dumb and crippled. Deputy Archbishop Grandson.
0: Deaf also. Deaf and dumb and crippled.
1: Was dumb and deaf. Deaf and crippled and shriveled. One hand was shriveled.
0: Hey. Deaf and dumb. And, deaf and dumb and crippled, deaf and dumb, and at the same time also with one hand that was shriveled.
1: With one hand that was shriveled.
0: He was also drooling saliva?
1: Was also drooling saliva.
0: Let's get to hear from the mother then. Wacha tusikie vile atatuambia, tusikie kutoka kwake.
1: So, Deputy Archbishop Grandson,
0: yes,
1: she's saying that what the boy was doing was she was eating the pullover. He was eating the pullover and was sometimes becoming unconscious. In other words, he had seizures sometimes.
0: Oh, he was having convulsions sometimes.
1: Very, very serious. Deputy Archbishop Grandson.
0: Tell us then.
1: She's saying that the baby was convulsing 4 times a day.
0: Oi. 4 times in a day.
1: 4 times in a day, and that was the other reason why he was being taken to the hospital.
0: Having 4 convulsions in one day. Anakuwa na convulsions 4 kwa siku moja peke yake, anakuwa na convulsions 4 one day.
1: Alikuwa anguka mara 4, anapoteza fahamu yake. Anaanguka mara 4. The mother is saying,
0: yes,
1: that when the boy was convulsing, he was removing the tongue outside. And was eating the tongue.
0: Anauma ulimi.
1: Anauma ulimi mara kama nne. It was such a perfect.
0: Convulsions one day.
1: Let me just be surprised.
0: Yes.
1: She's also saying,
0: yes,
1: that when she was carrying him to the shamba, to the tillage, shamba,
0: yes,
1: garden.
0: Yes.
1: When she got tired, she was taking him down. Sometimes when she got so tired, she was taking him down, and she's saying because he cannot walk.
0: Yes, indeed, because we can see that, we can even see that the boy was crippled completely, kabisa kwa mchanga.
1: Yes, she's saying at times the red ants would come and eat him up there under the tree.
0: No, mahali wameenda huko kwa kuchuna chai huko, mahali amewachwa huko.
1: Akienda pale kuchuna chai, yapo wanakuja wanavamia mtoto, wanakula vidole, wanakula kila mahali. That is how the mother went through. That is what the mother went through. Na kusikia. Deputy Archbishop,
0: yes,
1: she's also telling me that this baby, I've told you, he was not able to hear. He was totally deaf.
0: Totally deaf and dumb.
1: And creepy. But the mother is saying that, yes, that right now, when she's calling him, he is able to respond to the mother.
0: Hallelujah. That is powerful. That is very powerful. That's why we are here. Ndiyo sababu tumekuja hapo kusherehekea. Because it's amazing. It's very amazing because this kind of a picture of a cripple that she's describing to us here, and we look at the gate one, and then 2 years down the line, ukiangalia yule amo zambaya anakuwa described hapa. Hata you cannot even know ni the same person anakuwa described hapa.
1: Because I am at ground zero, Deputy Archbishop Renton.
0: Yes, yes.
1: The person my eyes are beholding right now. I can tell the world that it is totally another story we are talking.
0: Hallelujah.
1: Hallelujah. Precious blood of Jesus.
0: That
1: totally
0: is
1: different person.
0: That is very powerful. Very, very powerful indeed. So after all this describing to us, beloved people, that cripple you are seeing, we have shared with you his gate one. I see it making rounds all over on WhatsApp, everywhere, on TikTok and all over. And blessed people, it's amazing because this totally crippled boy was totally crippled. Amos was totally crippled on the dust because both of his legs were completely crippled and he could not even stand. You see, standing alone is a big miracle, but this boy could not even stand, totally crippled on the floor. And not only that, but the hand was also shriveled. Actually, the right hand was shriveled. The right hand was completely shriveled, and you see, he could not even place it down. It was not even possible for him to place that hand down to support himself, even to get up, to stand. But now only the left hand now is the one that he was using. You see, even at that gate one, the left hand is the one that he uses to place down and pull the entire trunk, the whole body now, so that he can pull himself, to be able to move himself on the floor, on the dust. At the same time, he was drooling a lot of saliva, and he was also deaf and dumb. It's amazing. He could not speak and he could not hear anything. So we are talking about a total cripple, an African cripple that is crippled in the dust. A total cripple, an African cripple on the dust of the earth, blessed people. A cripple that cannot walk, a cripple that cannot hear and cannot speak. And the mother said that the boy was having serious convulsions. Four convulsions in just one day alone. One day alone is having four convulsions. So that's a very serious state that this boy was in. Very, very serious. And you see, there are other children. So he's the last born and totally crippled and in this kind of a way here. And the mother has to go out and at least try to work and provide for the family. So you can imagine the day the mega prophet of God now came, intervened now. The day the super glorious prophet of God now intervened and raised that cripple from the dust. The relief, the great relief that the Lord brought to that home, when the mightiest and most glorious prophet of God now raised that crippled boy from the dust and now gave him a totally new life. You know, that kind of a narrative that she's giving us, just in brief, blessed people, because remember, today we are simply reviewing and following up on this wonderful, glorious miracle of the blood of Jesus. So you can imagine the day the mega prophets of God now intervened and raised that cripple from the dust and removed that total cripple from the dust now. And the mother is now walking with the son, not carrying the boy again on his back, on her back, as she goes to pick tea. Very serious indeed. The tremendous, tremendous, greatest revival that the mightiest, mightiest prophets of the Lord have brought to the land. It's such a beautiful visitation indeed. Bwana Yesu asifiwe, overseer ndungu.
1: Amen, amen, deputy archbishop.
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1: She saying
0: yes.
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0: So Friday in the morning and the boy is still sleeping.
1: The boy is still sleeping, so akaona hata mwacha kwa kitanda. 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
1: Hivyo basi manabii wakuu sana wa Bwana wakiwa pale South Korea wakatangaza uponyaji.
0: That is so powerful. Ilikuwa manabii wakuu zaidi wa Bwana on a Friday. So the mega prophets of God were all the way in South Korea. The boy wakes up, the mother, because she wanted to leave, so she makes sure that she doesn't leave the son at home. She wakes him up and puts him on the chair in the sitting room before she leaves. And the mega prophet of the Lord, yes, God decreed healing.
1: Yes, please. When the mega prophet of the Lord decreed healing all the way from South Korea, 10,000 kilometers from here.
0: That's quite a long distance,
1: And the two mega prophets of Yahweh decreed the eternal precious blood of the name of prophet Jesus.
0: The mega prophet of the Lord decreed the massive authority of the eternal blood of Jesus.

0: baada ya kuanguka ampate pale chini akiwa anajivuta kwa mkono wake na kuvuta mwili mwingine, akapata sasa mtoto anatembea akaisha sasa.
1: Hiyo ni ajabu sana. So she had gone outside only for her to come back in the house and find that the boy is actually has already, you know, come down from the seat and he's not pulling himself on the floor, but rather he is walking on his two feet. Amesimama na anatembea. He is now walking.
0: Yes, please, Deputy Archbishop, eh? Upon the decree of the two mega mightiest, mightiest prophets of the Lord, the baby who was put on the chair, he began to walk from that chair. Deputy Archbishop Benson, until now, here we are at ground zero. The baby, Eros, he is Nana. He is still walking here today, Deputy Archbishop.
1: Amazing, amazing. From South Korea, in Gwangju, 10,000 kilometers plus, and the mega prophet of God raised this boy from the dust that morning, Friday morning, and the boy got up and walked away.
0: Yes, please, Deputy Archbishop, it was actually, it was still in South Korea, one decree from the two mega prophets of the Lord. The power of the blood of Jesus Christ touched the baby. When he was sleeping, he was there sleeping on the chair, and the baby began to walk until today, right now. He's still walking with a blue foot and a bow tie.
1: Oh, he was sleeping on the chair. Alimleta kamweka kwa kitanda akalala pale. Kwa kiti akalala pale.
0: Alimtoa kwa kitanda akamweka kwa kiti akalala pale. So mama akirudi akakutana na mtoto wake ametoka kwa kiti, sasa anatembea kwa miguu yake. So hiyo siku alipoona akasema, salama mtoto, salama mtoto, anatembea, anatembea mtoto, anatembea.
1: That is serious. That is very, very serious. Only for her now to come from to come back into the house from outside where she was, and she found that the boy is now walking.
0: So now the boy is now walking. He is not sleeping any longer.
1: That is so powerful. It is so amazing. This, what we call as the electric moment, is what is amazing. The mother takes the boy and puts him on the chair in the sitting room, only for her now to come back into the house and find that the boy is now walking, standing on the floor there, something that he could never do. He had never done. Coming back into the house to find that, hey, mtoto anatembea. The boy is now walking and very, very well. That is so powerful.
0: Very, very serious, Deputy Archbishop. The boy that the doctors

0: Corea, suban Cam Corea, de todo y de Brutil, John Gante, Josh Trope,
1: Very powerful indeed. Hiyo ni kali sana. Na hivyo tu ndio alitembea. That is how the boy walked. How do you even explain that? Oh, really? Listen, people, how do you even explain that? That the mega prophet of Yahweh, the most dreadful prophet of God, Yahweh, all the way in South Korea, and they raise a cripple in Muranga in Kagari.
0: Let me say to the Archbishop, the baby boy, Paul Amos, Kukurunala, who could not walk, who was drooling saliva, the boy who was advancing 4 times a day, and the doctor could have to keep nodding about the matter. Now the boy began to walk, and it's not convulsing, convulsing, no, not convulsing. And you know, that's the Archbishop Branson.
1: Yes.
0: As we speak, the baby boy has not even joined the scene.
1: See, oh, that is so powerful. Because we wanted now to find out mambo iko namna gani saa hizi.
0: Sahizi, I was talking to Ransom. Rokuru sasa ako shule, sasa anatoa.
1: Aya, hata shuleni alienda.
0: Sasa anatoa kupitia kwa nguvu za damu ya Yesu Kristo alivyotangazwa.
1: Tuende polepole ndio tusikie hiyo mambo, kwa sababu mambo ambayo unasema ni makubwa sana sana. He has already joined school.
0: Yes, Mr. Deputy Archbishop, here with me is Deputy Archbishop Bonventure. Let me give him back.
1: Okay, thank you. Thank you so much.
0: Very, very serious over here in Kangaroo, Deputy Archbishop Ransom. And you can imagine the words of the two mega prophets of Yahweh did not depend whether Amos Alana is hearing. The words did not depend on that. You can imagine the baby is totally deaf, totally crippled, cannot hear, cannot talk, and cannot walk, cannot speak, is traveling down there. But at one decree of the eternal blood of Jesus Christ, the words of the Lord, the decree of the blood of Jesus Christ, did not depend whether Amos is hearing. He did not hear that decree. You can imagine the power and the authority of the blood of Jesus Christ. It is serious, serious, I think, that Bishop Ransom.
1: That is one of the things that has really shocked us also, that the boy was sleeping. The boy was sleeping when the mega prophet of God Yahweh spoke those words. And then the boy got up and walked away. Mpaka kutoka kule South Korea, mpaka Muranga kule Kagari. And he got up and he walked away, Deputy Archbishop Bonventure.
0: That is a wonder, in fact, that is serious. Upon hearing that alone, Deputy Archbishop Ransom, all people need to repent and prepare for the glorious coming of the Messiah. Because the words, the mega prophets of Yahweh, are they around the globe announcing that the Messiah will come. So sure one day at least, the Messiah will come. And we need to fear them very, very much, and to fear the Lord very, very much. Deputy Archbishop Ransom, even before I bring on board the medic with us here, allow me to bring back overseer Samuel, because together with us here is the grandmother to Amos Nana, and she has something to say, because you can imagine they are being together. So she has seen, as she saw when the baby was born, and also he has seen now the baby walking. I know she has something to say before I bring on board the lady who is with that William. And then from as we continue, the people are still coming and coming and coming to witness a wonder that has happened in Kangara here at one decree of the return of the other children. And remember, as I said before we started this celebration, three people ready to send the Lord here. So massive, allow me to bring it back. So I know, allow me to bring back Overseer Samuel Ndongo to interview the grandmother ultimately say something as we take it to another level.
1: Thank you very much, Asante. Amen. Tunataka tusikie kutoka kwa mama kidogo kabla tuende kwa shosho ambaye ako pale, because we want her to tell us to give us the progress mpaka saa hizi. She was telling us that the boy is now in school.
2: Mwana she's saying,
1: yes,
2: the baby is in school.
1: Aye. Can you imagine the mega prophet of the Lord raising a creeper from the dust? And then that creeper gets up, he's very stable, mpaka anaenda shule. That's a very serious thing, Overseer.
2: The baby joined school. The school is called Kangara Baptist Academy.
1: Kangara Baptist Academy.
2: Yes, that's the school where the baby joined after the big, big, great wonders the Lord did to him.
1: Amazing. Amazing indeed. That has really shocked us very much. That he is now in school and doing very well. How about the convulsions? The convulsions stopped also.
2: The convulsion. Yes, please. The mother is saying, was conversing time and now no conversion.
1: Hallelujah! Hallelujah! That is so powerful. The conversions are not there anymore. Zilikoma hiyo siku.
2: The conversions are not there anymore.
1: That is powerful. She was saying, yes.
2: But the baby was conversing four times a day.
1: Yes, she told us four times in a day.
2: And so we came here, the baby, you can see, is still walking, it's nothing like conversion.
1: That is serious, very, very serious indeed. No more convulsions anymore.
2: No more conversion anymore. The boy is still walking, even right now, with a blue suit and a red bow tie.
1: That is powerful. Na anasikia, na kusikia, na kuzungumza, I really believe he's now learning even how to speak.
2: Anajifunza sasa jinsi ya kuongea.
1: Anasikia na anajifunza pia kuongea.
2: Anasikia ukimuita Amos, Roko, anatan.
1: It's amazing. Hata wewe mwenyewe umemuita.
2: Anageuka.
1: 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To really confirm that anasikia.
2: Sasa.
1: Ndio
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1: 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Okay, nimewapoteza hapa lakini naamini kwamba mnarudi tena. We are today live from Kagari in Murang'a County. That's where we are today. And we are following up one of the powerful and glorious wonders, the mightiest, mightiest and most terrible prophet of Yahweh did in that county, in the village of Kagari, when they were in South Korea. Some 2 years ago, the mega prophet of God decreed the massive authority of the eternal blood of Jesus all the way from South Korea. And they raised this crippled boy called Amos Ng'ang'a Rukuru, totally crippled on the floor. And he was really in a very bad state, crippled on the floor with a shriveled hand. The right hand was shriveled, totally dumb and deaf also, drooling lots of saliva. And having several convulsions, up to 4 convulsions in a day, totally crippled, and there was no hope at all, blessed people. Only for the mightiest, mightiest, and most glorious prophet of God, Yahweh, to raise this crippled boy from the dust, raising this crippled boy from the dust now, and all the way, you know, he was sleeping on the chair. It's amazing. The anointing of the Lord God, Yahweh, blessed people. This boy is even deaf. So meaning that he did not even hear. He was deaf. He did not even hear. Because he's deaf, he doesn't speak also. And he was sleeping on the chair in their sitting room at home when the mega prophets of God made that decree. All the way from South Korea in Gwangju. And when the mega prophets of God made that decree, that decree raised this boy from the dust. The mother only coming back into the house to find that, oh, the boy is now walking. He's standing on the floor, something that he had never done. And he's now walking and very well. You hear some 2 years down the line, look at the super glorious miracles of the mightiest prophet of God here in this country. 2 years, ever since the boy was removed from the dust, he has already joined school. He's able to hear, he's hearing very well. Learning how to speak and joined school also. The convulsions are not there anymore. There are no convulsions anymore. Very, very serious what the mightiest, mightiest prophets of God Yahweh have done here. Sometimes you listen to these testimonies, all that you see is the tremendous, tremendous glory of God Yahweh that is all over this country. And if that is just one village, we are waiting for them to come back to us here. And if you walk in any village in Nakuru here, even just where we are here, just down here, the mightiest, mightiest prophets of the Lord raised a cripple here. Just down here from where we are here, blessed people, where our main studios are here in Nakuru here. Just down here, the super glorious prophets of God raised a cripple here. So you can imagine just how massive that visitation of God Yahweh is in this country. The tremendous, tremendous work that the mightiest, mightiest and most terrible prophet of God the Father, that the mightiest, mightiest and most glorious prophet of God the Father have done in this country, blessed people. Very serious indeed. Very, very powerful and very serious. That's why today we are in Murang'a today, just to follow up on them and get to hear, because they went there to celebrate again. And we decided we will join them and get to hear what the mega prophets of God did, and it's tremendous what we are getting to hear. You know, the cripple that was crippled and hopeless, the mother giving up, and really there was no any hope of ever stepping in, you know, the boy ever using the legs again, ever hearing, ever even, you know, using, you know, speaking. But now those things, that one decree that the mega prophets of God made
3: reversed everything. Everything and is now okay. It's amazing, blessed people. Bwana Yesu asifiwe.
2: Amen, amen, Deputy Archbishop.
3: Amen. So we appreciate Jesus very much for sending his mightiest prophet of the Lord and raising this crippled boy from the dust, and is now fully restored, kabisa.
2: Yes, please, Deputy Archbishop Anthony, before the two mega prophets of the Lord came to us, before the Lord God Yahweh sent us the two mega prophets of the Lord, the state of the church, the state of this world, had no hope. We were in a very dreadful situation. Tulikwama na virote wetu kwa nyumba, bila tumaini, tungeishi nao hilo milele, hadi wakati manabii wakuu zaidi wa Bwana walipotumwa na Mungu Baba, na wakutoka wakati huo, hadi sasa, mambo ambayo yaliandikwa kwenye Biblia yalitendeka wakati wa Yesu. 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
3: Hakika kabisa kabisa. 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So maybe in the interest of time pia tuzungumze na tuambie mama we are grateful. Tutazidi kurudi tena hapo. 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We are happy and really we still celebrate that tremendous doing of the Lord. That the boy is now walking. As we speak to the grandmother in just a few minutes or so.
2: Amen, Deputy Archbishop. The mother is saying she is very much thankful and very much grateful to the two mega prophets of the Lord for what they have done in her house, removing the baby from a very bad state, and now the baby that she was carrying at her back every day is now walking, no more carrying.
3: Very powerful. No more carrying anymore. Hakuna kubebwa tena.
2: Hakuna kubebwa tena. Askofu Renton. Sasa niko na shosho hapa.
3: Ndio.
2: The grandmother is not one of our members. So when she heard that today is the day to celebrate the meal of the baby Amos Rukuru, she said, hata mimi sibaki nyuma manake. 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So he's saying he's called Damaris Wanjiru.
3: Oh, Damaris Wanjiru. Thank you very much. Yes.
2: The grandmother is saying very serious things because she is saying that she knows he was a total cripple and people are laughing. They were saying that your daughter has given birth to a cripple.
3: People were laughing at them.
2: People were laughing at her. And then she is saying,
3: But God did a miracle, a wonder. People were laughing at them. People were laughing at her and mocking her that mtoto wako alizaa kiwete. But God now intervened and raised the creeper from the dust and is now walking.
2: Yes. The grandmother is saying that particular day when the Lord raised baby Amos.
3: That very day when the Lord raised Amos from the dust.
2: She was perplexed. She was amazed. Uh-huh. She was shocked.
3: Yes.
2: And she wondered that now the creeper boy has now begun walking.
3: She wondered, you know, how the crippled boy now got up and is now walking.
2: And she's telling us, she says,
3: yes,
2: how good is our God?
3: Very, very, very. He is a good God for sure. He must be a good God that raises the cripples. And you can imagine, free of charge, bila kulipa hata ndururu.
2: Yule kabisa bila kulipa hata ndururu, sosho akashtuka sana mtoto ametembea na akatembea hadi siku ya leo. Na sasa Deputy Archbishop Renson,
3: yes,
2: ni pamoja nami hapa niko na askofu wake, the presiding bishop Joseph Mashaga, together with me. Kindly allow me give him
3: that's all right. Wacha tuongee na sosho kidogo tu dakika moja alafu tutamleta. Labda tumaliza na shosho kwanza alafu tutamleta. That is so funny. Yes. She has said very serious things there. How good is our God? Because she cannot even believe that, she couldn't imagine that the Lord removed the crippled boy from the grandson from the dust and is now walking. So the mocking stopped and people laughing at her also ended. That is really a very serious thing that she has just said. Very, very serious indeed. So how is it right now? Vila namuona akitembea saa hizi as she finishes. Yes.
2: The grandmother is saying that she is very grateful because right now the boy can walk, they can go. She's saying the boy can accompany the grandmother to the shamba.
3: I can imagine, that is the joy now. That's what we wanted to share in. Wanatembea na shosho yake hata wakienda kwa shamba huko chini huko.
2: Wanatembea sasa na shosho wanaenda shamba.
3: Ni furaha kubwa sana kabisa. Na unajua mambo kama haya labda ndiye alikuwa anatamani kuona akitembea na shosho wake, lakini haikuwa possible. But now look at what the mightiest prophets of the Lord have done.
2: Kabisa, it is very serious because
3: yes,
2: today she is saying the people, the neighbor, they don't laugh, they don't mock, because the Lord God of the two mega prophets of the Lord intervened in the situation, and from that day, no laughing at them, no mocking. Right now,
3: uh-huh,
2: he is living like just the other normal children because of the blood of Jesus in your ransom.
3: That is very powerful, very, very serious indeed. Asante sana, we will still come back there again and again. Tutarudi hapo kabisa tushereke hiyo muujiza ya Bwana. 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
2: Asante sana Deputy Archbishop. 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
3: Asante.

0: Praise the Lord. Hallelujah. Praise the Lord.
1: Amen,
0: amen. It is so powerful to imagine that you actually have a miracle in your own church. Germany.
1: It's there. Very, very powerful, Deputy Archbishop Branson. It is so to know the Lord has done here, and we just appreciate because listening at the narrative of what Mama Amos went through, and all this came to an end at the intervention of the mighty, mighty servant of the Lord by decreeing the eternal blood of Jesus. We have just thank the Lord because God has brought us help and has removed us and removed these people from the suffering that they have been going through.
0: Oh yes indeed, you can just see the great treasure that we have in this country, then that the mega prophets of God here, all the way from South Korea, where they were there raising a cripple in Kenya, here in your own church mahali huko pale, na bwana anainua kiwete kabisa, anatembea anaenda zake. Ona, miaka mbili, he is even in school right now and doing very well, Bishop Mashaga.
1: Yes, that is a Bishop Enzo. It is indeed shocking, and for sure what we can say is that God has come to help these people. Because now, 2 years down the line, and now Amos was raised from the dust and started walking. We couldn't have a tedious step and take him to school because now it was time. The mother now does not need to carry her again to the shamba. When she is working, the baby can go to school and run together with the other children, and the mother on the other hand is now going on with her work without having to worry about the baby. It is such a wonder that it has been present.
0: A very, very big wonder. And we are grateful that the Lord now send his mightiest prophets of God Yahweh here. Otherwise, you can imagine for such a family wangekuwa wapi in some 20 years to come or 10. Ingekuwa mbaya sana.
1: Indeed, Deputy Archbishop Prince, we really thank the Lord so much that he sent his servant, the most glorified, mighty prophet of the Lord. Because hearing about what they went through in those 4 years, in just those 4 years, what they went through, even as Shosho has explained, as the mother has explained, what they went through, the baby at the back, sometimes kept somewhere on the ground, Siafu have come and they are now tormenting the baby. 4 years only, you cannot imagine. If you extrapolate that, you cannot imagine 10 years, 20 years, many years to come, the way these families would have been, the way even mentally, it is not a torturing mentally, for the mother to look at the baby, they are going to the hospital, no solution, and not one hospital, this one, and then he goes to another one, thinking this is a better hospital, maybe we are going to get a solution here. The same report is given for the one who was given to even in the other hospital, goes all the way, they even moves now from the local hospitals, goes all the way to Nairobi. The situation persists, and the 4 years and it's a lot they have gone through. You imagine what they would have gone through in 20 years. Oh, we just thank the Lord, the people of Bishop Christ, that Jehovah sent his servant, the mighty prophet, to come and intervene in such terrible cases like this. That now Shosho and the mother can afford a smile, and they see the baby now walking and running and walking very well and going to school. He's just powerful and amazing.
0: Really, we thank God very much. Asante sana, Senior Bishop Mashaga. Thank you very much, please.
1: Thank you very much, Deputy Archbishop Ransom. And here now we have Dr. Kemboi with us here to give us the narrative of the whole this journey of the child and what was happening, why the situation was the way it was, and what actually the Lord did that now Amos is able to walk.
0: Asante, thank you so much. As the presiding bishop, you can imagine in your own church, the Lord raises a cripple. In your very own church, you have a miracle of Jesus there. Thank you so much indeed. Askofu Mashaga, Sante. Hallelujah.
2: Amen.
0: Amen. Karibu sana. Praise the Lord.
1: Amen, amen, amen. Deputy Archbishop Crenshaw.
0: Amen. Tunakupata vyema sasa. Okay, sorry for that. We are live, blessed people, all the way from Muranga. That's where we are this wonderful evening. We decided to follow up one of these very, very powerful wonders. We just picked one of them, Amos Nganga, that was totally crippled on the floor by cerebral palsy on the dust, blessed people. And some 2 years ago, the two mightiest and most glorious prophets of God raised this cripple from the dust. And he's now walking very, very well, very powerful indeed. I see they are back here. Praise the Lord. Bwana Yesu asifiwe.
1: Amen, amen, Ransom. This is Pius Kemboi.
0: Yes, please.
1: My name is Pius Kemboi. I'm a Chief Registered Clinical Officer.
0: A Chief Registered Clinical Officer.
1: Currently working in the county government of Muranga.
0: You're working with the county government of Muranga.
1: And I have experience of 20 years at work, please, Ransom.
0: 20 years of experience.
1: Yes, please, Ransom.
0: Mm-hmm.
1: Yes, today.
0: Yes.
1: We are here in the ground zero in Kangare in Muranga.
0: You are the ground zero in Kangare, Muranga.
1: To bring the beautiful story of the healing of Amos Rokoro Nganga.
0: Yes.
1: That was born with crippleness because of cerebral palsy.
0: He was born with crippleness because of cerebral palsy.
1: Yes, please, Ransom. Uh-huh. A very serious condition that affects and causes crippleness for life, please, Ransom.
0: Oh, a condition that causes crippleness for life.
1: Yes, please, Ransom.
0: Mm-hmm.
1: So this condition of cerebral palsy, as you have heard,
0: yes,
1: Mama Rokoro, when she developed the back pains in towards the delivery of the child during that time.
0: When she developed back pains towards delivery?
1: For here?
0: We missed what you said, but you're now back.
1: She was taken to the nearest hospital nearby called Kigumo Health Center.
0: Well, she was taken immediately to Kigumo Health Center.
1: Which upon assessment, they found out that the back was complicating, please, Ransom.
0: Well, they found out that it was complicating.
1: So she was not able to deliver normally, and she was rushed to Maragua Level 4 Sub-County Hospital, please, Ransom.
0: She was not able to deliver normally, and then she was rushed to Maragua Sub-County Hospital.
1: On arrival, when they did the assessment and check, they realized that it was already late. There was lateness in the delivery of the child, and the complications was beginning to take place in the mother, please.
0: Yes, so they realized there were complications already.
1: So that one provoked an emergency cesarean section, please, Ransom.
0: It provoked an emergency CS, an emergency cesarean section.
1: So she was taken to the theater, mm-hmm. to the CS, and upon the operation, the surgery, if they found out it was already late, and the child had developed prenatal complications that led to what we are discussing today, please, Ransom.
0: Okay, so even when they did the CS, they found out that it was already late because the child had already developed the complications, prenatal complications already, whose effects were seen
1: yes,
0: now.
1: Yes, please, Ransom. She had already got a complication called asphyxia, which now already brought the damage before birth, please, Ransom.
0: He had already developed asphyxia that already affected the boy and now developed into these complications that we are seeing now.
1: Yes, please, Ransom. Upon that complication, she developed brain damage, which resulted to convulsions upon delivery and developed another complication also that at birth they realized that she had a condition called jaundice, the yellow discoloration of the skin.
0: Well, at birth also they realized that she had that yellow discoloration of the skin.
1: Yes, the yellow discoloration of skin, which was also a complication of that birth during the birth of this child in hospital, please ransom.
0: Which was also part of the complications at birth.
1: Yes, please.
0: Uh-huh.
1: But this is now what caused her to be admitted for several couple of weeks in Maragua Sub-County Hospital.
0: That was the reason why she was admitted at the Maragua Sub-County Hospital for several weeks.
1: Because the child had to be taken to the nursery to be assisted because she had a lot of undevelopment by the time she was born, please ransom.
0: That's why the child was taken to the nursery, because of underdevelopment because of that.
1: Yes, please.
0: Mm-hmm.
1: So this is now the issue that resulted to the complication of brain damage, what we call cerebral palsy, the most common condition that affects the children in Africa, in sub-Saharan Africa here,
0: mm-hmm.
1: because of the complication that I told you can happen prenatal, natal, or after the birth. Please, ransom.
0: Yes, please.
1: So she developed this condition called cerebral palsy.
0: So he developed cerebral palsy, this condition called cerebral palsy.
1: Which is a group of permanent neurological disorders. That affect the movement. The muscle tone and the posture. Due to the abnormal brain development or damage, please mention. Which I told you, it happens in three stages, either earlier before birth or after birth.
0: Which happens in three stages, earlier, before birth, at birth, or even after birth?
1: Yes, please mention.
0: Mm-hmm.
1: So to explain to our listeners today what happened in that particular time. Actually, it is by a pathophysiology of this condition happens when there is an insufficient flow of the oxygen to the brain immediately during that time of birth. Please, ransom.
0: It develops, if you follow the pathophysiology very well of this condition, it happens when the oxygen, you say, it fails to get to the brain at birth.
1: So when the brain cells fail to have oxygen, even for less than 5 minutes, please ransom.
0: When the brain cells fail to get the oxygen, even just for 5 minutes,
1: it leads to a condition called hypoxia. Which is insufficient oxygen leading to the brain cells, immediate brain cells, please ransom.
0: Yes.
1: So this is what we are discussing today, Amos Rokoro Nganga.
0: That is what Amos Rokoro Nganga suffered from, what we are discussing now.
1: Yes, please ransom, because during this complicated birth, the delay of birth from Kibumo around 20 to 30 kilometers away from Maragua, and then upon an urgent decision by the doctors to take to the theater.
0: During the delay from Kibumo to Maragua, of which even arriving there was a delay also to carry out the cesarean section of the, in the theater.
1: Yes, please. So because of that delay, because the kilometers are around 30 from the hospital to the main hospital, mm-hmm. so we were already late, and the child had developed what you call a asphyxia. That means inhaling the products inside there.
0: No, it was already late, and the child had already inhaled the products in there.
1: Yes, causing the what you call asphyxia, and brain damage occurred at around that time, please ransom.
0: So causing what you call as asphyxia, and also causing the brain damage at that time also.
1: Yes, please.
0: Uh-huh.
1: Oh, so upon delivery, it led to already the injury had already happened to the brain cells. I told you the brain cells are very sensitive.
0: At birth, already the injury had already been caused, because as you say, that the brain cells are very sensitive.
1: They are very sensitive,
0: mm-hmm.
1: and upon damage or injury, they never regenerate, please ransom.
0: They are very sensitive, and upon injury, they never regenerate.
1: So this is now what caused the brain damage during that delivery. Bringing down now this child to a state of cerebral palsy, a condition now that will affect the motor system, because it affects the cerebral cortex in the brain, causing inability to move the muscles all over the body. Please, Ransom.
0: That is very serious. That now finally resulted affecting the brain, and also resulted in the failure of this child. Now not able to walk anymore, not able to, you know, the motor function failing now to work.
1: Yes, that is why you hear the mother said there was difficulty in suckling, inability to feed upon the time that it was time to feed, and the drooling of saliva. She also reported that the head was not able to support, the neck was not able to support the head.
0: Oh, the neck also was not able to support the head. That is serious.
1: Uh-huh. Yes, please, Ransom. The mother reports very well that even upon 3 to 6 months, the head was unable to be supported by the neck just because of the effects of the condition. Please, Ransom.
0: That is quite serious. The neck, even up to 6-7 months, the neck was not able to support the head.
1: Yes, please, Ransom.
0: Uh-huh. And then, as you continue?
1: And then, now, because now the mother went through these difficulties, but you can tell by then she could not be able to know whether she can walk. Now until 1 year, upon 6 months, let's say, if we can go through what the mother expected, upon 6 months, we expected the child to be sitting.
0: Upon 6 months, we expected maybe the child is now sitting with support.
1: Or sometimes rolling by both sides.
0: Yeah, sometimes rolling on both sides.
1: And then 9 months, we expected the child to sit now independently without support.
0: 9 months, you expect the child now to be sitting without support.
1: And also to crawl and begin to creep, to touch things here and there, please, Ransom.
0: And also to crawl and to clip things also, to touch things here and there.
1: And then in 12 months, we expect the child to begin to stand, to pull out to stand for herself or himself, or begin to cruise and begin to make some walk, a little walk.
0: Yes, please.
1: So these are the expectations on a normal child. It is called the developmental milestones, please, Ransom.
0: So those are the normal developmental milestones in a normal child. What do you expect?
1: So I want to explain it until 4 years, so that when we come back to Rokoro, we shall be able to recognize and be able to understand what the Lord did to make Rokoro stand on that day.
0: Yes, please.
1: So upon 18 months, she's walking and running.
0: Upon 18 months, she'll be walking and running.
1: And can climb on some stairs, please, Ransom.
0: And can climb on some stairs also.
1: In 3 years, that child is supposed to be running very fast and jumping and even beginning to pedal.
0: In 3 years, he should be running and jumping and should also be able to pedal.
1: Pedaling, I mean to be able to ride a bicycle.
0: Should be able to pedal a bicycle.
1: And then in 2 years now, where Rokoro met with the Lord and be able to stand for the first time.
0: Yes, at 4 years.
1: The child is supposed to be hopping.
0: At 5 years, it should be able to hop. It should be able to hop.
1: Hopping can even use one leg to hop.
0: So he can even use
1: to show that the balancing and everything, the brain is well set. Please, Ransom.
0: He should be able to hop even using one leg to show that the brain is able to even, you know, to offer the balance.
1: Yes, please, to offer the balance. Catches ball, you can throw the ball, the baby can catch and play perfectly in the field.
0: If you throw the ball, the boy should be able, the child should now be able to catch it perfectly in the field.
1: So now we are talking about 4 years with Amos Rokoro, please, Ransom.
0: We are now talking of Amos Rokoro, 4 years of age.
1: Still on the dust.
0: Still on the dust, at 4 years.
1: Still. At 2 years, where we expect that child to be playing perfectly and holding balls accordingly because of the cognitive development of the brain. Now the child, Rokoro, that we are celebrating today, was not able to get out of the soil, please, Ransom.
0: Aye, that is serious. 4 years, the boy did not get up from the dust. He hakutoka kwa mchanga, not even to stand.
1: Not even to stand, he was pulling himself on the soil. And you saw very well that right side was totally, totally dead.
0: And with the right side totally and completely dead.
1: And the child was now using the left hand to try to pull the entire body in attempt to move on the soil, please, Ransom.
0: And the boy was now trying to use the left hand now to attempt to pull himself on the dust, on the floor.
1: A very complicated type of cerebral palsy called spastic cerebral palsy, please, Ransom.
0: A very complicated type of cerebral palsy called spastic cerebral palsy.
1: Yes, please, Ransom, which upon describing from the damages in the brain, it has affected where we call the cerebral cortex and causing what we call hemiplegia. The one side could not be able to function at all.
0: One whole side could not be able to function at all.
1: Totally could not function at all, please, Ransom.
0: Hey, that is serious. One side could not function at all, totally.
1: Yes, please, Ransom.
0: Mm-hmm.
1: And that is why the child could use the left hand, pull the body, and try to use the left leg also to try to move in that way. A very, very, very serious condition that was permanent down there in the soil, please, Ransom.
0: That is very serious. A permanent condition. What that really means, as you're saying that, it means to me that he would really be on the dust there forever then.
1: Yes, I mentioned earlier, please, Ransom, that the neurons cannot be regenerated. Once they get destroyed, you forget it.
0: Once the neurons are destroyed, they will never regenerate. Forget about it.
1: They never degenerate. There is no cure. There is no medicine to regenerate the neurons. And remember, there is no transplant up to this time in the modern medicine. We don't have ability in the whole earth to transplant neural cells, please, Ransom.
0: There's no ability to transplant the neural cells up to now.
1: Yes, even in the modern medicine.
0: Even in the modern medicine today.
1: Yes, please, Ransom. So that is to say...
0: Yeah, that is to say...
1: That child was now expected to be on the soil the rest of his life as long as he lives.
0: That child was expected to be on the soil for the rest of his life. As long as he lives, he will be on the dust.
1: Yes, please, Ransom.
0: Uh-huh.
1: So we are speaking about a very, very serious thing that happened to this child, Amos Rokoro, here in Murang'a, please, Ransom.
0: That is it, for sure. I agree with you. That is a very, very serious thing then that happened to Amos Rokoro. All the way the mega prophets of the Lord decreeing the massive authority of the blood of Jesus, all the way from South Korea, and the boys in Murang'a there, in Kagari, Murang'a. And the mega prophet
1: yes,
0: of God
1: is
0: decreeing the massive authority of the blood of Jesus and his life totally changing.
1: Yes, please, Ransom. I want also to touch on the issue that was given to us by the mother.
0: Yes.
1: That this child, after delivery, he also developed a very disturbing condition called convulsions.
0: He also developed some serious convulsions. He actually said that he was having up to 4 convulsions in one day.
1: That is, I will explain briefly what that means and what the Lord removed this child from.
0: Yes, yes.
1: For a child, a person to have convulsions,
0: mm-hmm.
1: Please, Ransom.
0: Yes, for someone to have convulsions.
1: Before I explain how that thing occurs.
0: Yes.
1: I just want to say, convulsions, when the brain is discharging that kind of vicious.
0: When the brain is discharging that kind of seizures.
1: Yes, those impulses, unnecessary impulses because of what I'll explain here.
0: Because when the brain is releasing those kind of unnecessary impulses.
1: Yes, that impulses, which I'll explain shortly here,
0: uh-huh.
1: causes more damage to the brain, please, Ransom.
0: It causes...
1: The number of 4 convulsions and daily and many days was an additional destruction of the brain, please, Ransom.
0: It was an additional destruction of the brain.
1: Yes, please, Ransom. The remaining neuron that was surviving was also getting complicated and getting destroyed because of the convulsions.
0: The remaining neurons are also being, you know, destroyed and being complicated because of those convulsions.
1: Yes, please.
0: Mm-hmm.
1: So the brain activity, I want to explain a little bit. Brain activity is controlled by a balance between two neurotransmitters, please, Ransom.
0: Mm-hmm. Between two neurotransmitters.
1: So that will make our listeners to be able to understand the kind of the situation that the Lord removed this young boy from.
0: That will help us to understand where the Lord removed this boy from.
1: Yes, please. So in the brain system, so there is a neurotransmission. In the neural cell, there is what we call the neurotransmitters, the one that transmit the impulses from one point to another, please, Ransom.
0: The neurotransmitters that transmit the neurons from one place to another?
1: Yes.
0: Mm-hmm.
1: So we have to simplify, we have one which is called glutamate.
0: We have one that is called glutamate,
1: which does the work of exciting the neurons' impulses to move.
0: Which excites the neuron impulses to move.
1: And there is another one which does the inhibition of the movement, called the gamma amino butyric acid.
0: Yes, that one now inhibits those impulses.
1: Yes, mm-hmm. So in layman's language, please, Ransom.
0: In a normal layman's language,
1: it's like when you are driving a car.
0: It's like when someone is driving a car.
1: There is the accelerator that will excite the movement of the car.
0: There is the accelerator that excites the movement of the car.
1: And now, when you want to stop, there is what you call the brakes you use to stop the car from.
0: Mm-hmm. Then stopping it, you have to use the brake to stop the movement.
1: Yes, please, Benson.
0: Mm-hmm.
1: These two transmitters does the same work, the acceleration and the braking. The acceleration and the braking, please, Benson.
0: Oh, the two transmitters does the same work, accelerating and the other one inhibiting the movement, stopping the movement.
1: Then controlling the movement accordingly, according to the desired requirements, please, Benson.
0: Then controlling the movement according to the desired movement.
1: Now we go back to the cerebral palsy.
0: Uh-huh.
1: So now there is abnormality. There is an abnormality that has entered into this brain by the what we have discussed during the birth.
0: Yes.
1: And these two things now are working and simultaneously, please, Ransom.
0: There is an abnormality that is happening, that has happened already, and these two these two transmitters are working at the same time.
1: Yes, and is charging abnormally now to the child.
0: And is now they are now discharging abnormally to the brain of the child.
1: That's why we can see unnecessary movements called now the convulsions. Unnecessary transmission is taking place called convulsion.
0: Yes. Oh, that's a necessary movement that results into the convulsions.
1: Yes.
0: Mm-hmm.
1: So that is now where we find convulsion setting in. It is quite unnecessary. It's an abnormality, and it is causing more damage to the brain than where it was, please, Ransom.
0: Yes, please.
1: So this is what happened to Amos Rokoro.
0: This is what happened to Amos Rokoro.
1: Because there was abnormal electrical discharge in the body causing vicious, which is called convulsion.
0: Mm-hmm. Abnormal discharge, you called it, that now results into the convulsions, as we call them.
1: Yes, please.
0: Mm-hmm.
1: Ransom.
0: Yes.
1: After the acute injury, in the time of CT setting in, please, Ransom.
0: At the time of the cerebral palsy setting in.
1: So the surviving neurons, the few neurons that were surviving, and the neural network

0: and led to a total right-sided death of the body that could not move at all, please, Ransom.
1: That led to the total death of the right side of the body and couldn't move at all.
0: Weak, you heard also, the baby was not able to speak.
1: The boy was also not able to speak, totally dumb.
0: The boy was not able to hear also.
1: He was not able to hear also.
0: Because of the same, we have talked about the brain cells, so that the parts of the hearing center in the brain was also affected.
1: The part that is called the hearing center was also affected.
0: The parts also of speech was also affected, please, Ransom.
1: The part that controls the speech was also affected.
0: And don't forget that neuron cells never regenerate.
1: The neuron cells never regenerate.
0: Then now, Ransom, comes this, that electric moment when the mightiest prophet of the Lord, we are ministering 10,000 kilometers away from Kangare.
1: Now then comes this moment where the mega prophet of God now make a single decree far away, some 10,000 kilometers away.
0: And I want our listeners also to note that Mother Turokoro and the family did not have a radio or a phone to be able to tune in, please, Ransom.
1: Yes.
0: Even the child was not was just left on the street to continue sleeping as the mother was making some breakfast.
1: Yes.
0: So I'm mentioning two things here, that there was no physical touch.
1: There was no physical contact.
0: The child was not in the meeting that the mightiest prophets of the Lord was presiding.
1: And neither the boy was not in the meeting where the mega prophets of God were presiding over.
0: And they were also not lucky to even tune in, please, Ransom.
1: Yes, yes. Okay, I see I lost them. I hope that you call back again.

0: Okay, sorry for that, but you're back again, please.
1: Yes, please, Venson, I'm back.
0: Uh-huh.
1: I was explaining that come the day that the Lord visited here in Kangare.
0: Come that day now, when the mightiest and most terrible prophet of God Yahweh, they now decreed the massive authority of the blood of Jesus all the way 10,000 kilometers away. No physical contact, as you had said.
1: Yes, please, Renson, no physical contact. The child is not in that particular meeting that the Lord is using his prophets to preside over.
0: And the child was neither even in that meeting where the mega prophets of God Yahweh were.
1: And they did not have a budget to even be in the meeting directly from where the Lord is speaking from.
0: Mm-hmm.
1: And then? The child was still asleep.
0: The child is also asleep.
1: Yes, please, Renson.
0: Yes.
1: And then the mightiest prophet of the Lord.
0: And then the mightiest prophet of the Lord.
1: Decreed the eternal blood of Jesus Christ.
0: They decreed the massive authority of the eternal blood of Jesus.
1: Traveled 10,000 kilometers.

0: kilometers away.
1: Traveling 10,000 kilometers away.
0: Without any interruption all across the skies of the earth here.
1: With no interruption all across the skies and mountains and valleys and oceans, big oceans.
0: Yes, please, Renson, and landed to Amos Rokoronganga.
1: And landed mpaka kwa nyumba yao. Because the mother told us they were right inside the house. Mpaka kwa nyumba yao kule Kangari Muranga.
0: Mpaka kwa nyumba yao, Renson, nyumbani wakipika chai.
1: Nyumbani wakipika chai, yes.
0: Akijua kabisa mahali amewekwa hawezi toka hapo.
1: Yes.
0: And then the power of the blood of Jesus.
1: And the mighty power of the blood of Jesus that the mightiest prophet of the Lord decreed.
0: At the exact time, 7 o'clock in the morning Friday, when the man of God was missed on the other side, Rokoronganga stood up and walked away.
1: Hallelujah. Hallelujah. And the boy got up and walked away.
0: And the boy got up and walked away.
1: Amazing.
0: Until today.
1: Until today.
0: The saliva that was drooling dried up.
1: The drooling of the saliva stopped. The saliva that was drooling stopped.
0: And the child stood up on his feet and began to walk.
1: And the child stood up on his legs and began to walk.
0: Yes, please, Renson.
1: Yes.
0: And now, 6 years of age, she can now utter some words.
1: 6 years of age. 2 years later on after his healing, he's now uttering words right now.
0: Yes, please, Renson, 2 years later.
1: Yes.
0: The child is able to call her mom. The child is able to hear even right now. When she hears the sound from the speaker, he runs and begins to enjoy and laugh. And then be happy around the speaker, please, Renson.
1: That is so powerful. Meaning the ears perfectly open. The ears also perfectly open. It is now able to hear sound and he moves close to the speakers even right now.
0: Yes, please, Renson. He runs and finds the speaker and then he begins to love and enjoy the sound there. Because the ears have now developed and restored completely, please, Renson.
1: The ears have been completely restored. They opened and perfectly he can now hear very well.
0: Yes, please, Renson. And that is mean to mean.
1: Yes.
0: I want to explain scientifically what that means.
1: You want to tell us what that means scientifically?
0: I want to confirm to our listeners, for that to happen, the neurons which had already been destroyed and the brain damage had set in, please, Renson.
1: You said the neurons that had been destroyed in the brain, the neurons that you told us had been completely destroyed.
0: And there is no cure for that destruction of neurons.
1: And there is no cure for that destruction of those neurons.
0: I will make a submission and say...
1: You will make a submission and say...
0: A new brain and the entire CNS...
1: A new brain and the entire CNS...
0: The entire central nervous system have been restored, please, Renson.
1: The entire central nervous system was restored.
0: Yes, please, Renson. And this child, the Lord have released him now. Walk on your 2 feet.
1: Then the Lord released the words of the mega prophet. The words of the mega prophet of God here now. The Lord released him now to walk on his 2 feet again.
0: Yes, please, Renson.
1: That is serious.
0: It is even difficult for a doctor to explain that a child going to school, a normal school, and beginning to write like the other children, please, Renson.
1: It is even difficult for a doctor now to explain how this child now gets up and even 2 years down the line goes to school and even writes like any other normal child.
0: Yes, please, Renson, because during that time, the intellectual and cognitive part of the brain was totally damaged.
1: Because at that time, the intellectual and cognitive ability was totally damaged.
0: And now we are talking about a child that is mingling with the children in school, learning with the other children, enjoying playing with the other children.
1: And we are talking about now a child that is now after the decree of the mega prophets, a child that is now normal and, you know, mingling with the other children and playing with the other children normally.
0: Yes, please, Ransom. It's a total miracle, please, Ransom.
1: It's a total miracle. It's a total miracle.
0: It's an absolute creation of the new brain and the central nervous system, please, Ransom.
1: An absolute creation of a new brain and the entire central nervous system.
0: Yes, please, Ransom.
1: Amazing. That is amazing. Very shocking indeed. What the mightiest and most glorious prophets of God have done in this country. It's very shocking. At one single decree they made, then look at how the life of this boy totally changed, as you're saying. A brand new brain he received and a brand new central nervous system. That is very serious indeed, Doctor.
0: Yes, please, Ransom. So we have nothing else to say.
1: You have nothing else to say?
0: But to thank the mightiest prophet of the Lord.
1: But to thank the mightiest prophet of the Lord. And for me, I say we thank the Lord Jesus very much that he sent his mega prophets of God here to help us in this generation here.
0: Yes, Miss Renson, I mean, sender, we are celebrating and giving thanks.
1: Yes.
0: Of Amos Roforo, whom we could have been talking about laying there on the soil, but now playing football with the children in school, full of joy, happy, running, unstoppable. We are trying to control his movement here, because that's not what to rest. So we are celebrating here as I return the microphone to our deputy Archbishop Convenza, please, Ransom.
1: We thank the Lord Jesus very much that he sent his mightiest prophets of God, and now look at what they have done. Restoring families and restoring the cripples. Total hope that they have now raised in the house of the Lord. Very powerful indeed. Asante Sana, thank you very much, please. That's a very senior chief registered clinical officer speaking to us there. With 20 years of experience, talking to us, blessed people, on the healing of this boy, Amos Rukuru Nanga, totally crippled, deaf and dumb, and crippled on the floor. And the mega prophet of God, I decree the authority of the blood of Jesus all the way from South Korea. And the boy got up and walked away. And you see, 2 years down the line, he's even in school right now. Very serious indeed. Hallelujah, praise the Lord.
0: Praise the Lord, our deputy Archbishop Ransom.
1: Amen.
0: Without fear, you say, Murang'a County correspondent, Mama Victor Praise, that's one word, and also the co-correspondent, one word, and then I will come it up and then return it back to you, Dr. Archbishop Ransom.
1: Thank you so much.
2: Deputy Archbishop Ransom, this is Mama Victor Praise, and I'm gathered here together with the saints of Tangata, celebrating the mighty doing of the Lord and the power of the Holy Spirit. We want to dance the mega mind and daughters of the Lord. For thanks for coming on to us. I also want to support to them the Lord for sending the mega mind and daughters on to us.
1: Thank you so much.
0: Praise
1: the Lord.
0: My name is Victor, a correspondent here from Murang'a. And we are gathered here today to celebrate the healing of Amos Rukuru Nanga. Many years after his healing, Deputy Archbishop Ransom is still working. He is running around. He has been working on the here for more than 3 hours. We are very grateful to the Lord for sending us the mightiest prophet of the Lord. That they have removed our cripples from the dust. They have raised our cripples. And now we are celebrating the walking of the eternal blood of Jesus over here in Murang'a. Hallelujah, Mr. Branson.
1: It is very serious. The 2 years bad eye, the boy is even going to school and doing his life very normal, like any other person, Germany.
0: Joseph Mashaka, the presiding bishop of Kandare, Kandara region, and also on behalf of senior bishop Hughes Kemoy of Maragua region, on behalf of the overseer leader on the ground, and also the senior pastor on the ground, and the ship of Christ, and on behalf of the family of Amos Nana, I want to say thank you to the Lord, and thank you very, very much for sending Jesus to come and die on the cross, to bring this beautiful story of the cross. Also, I want to thank our Lord and our Father, the mighty prophet of Yahweh, for bringing us the anointing of God, for raising our people, for preparing us for the glorious coming of the Messiah, and for coming to our soul, the eternal word, at the pulpit, this is Deputy Bishop and Bishop of Murang'a region and Murang'a county. Do you know that Bishop Branson, even as we celebrate here at Sandore, very, very mighty, the people is working.
1: Asante sana, thank you very much. Really, we thank the Lord Jesus very, very much that he sent his mightiest prophet of God Yahweh here. And now look, our people are walking in Murang'a. Murang'a is now walking on his feet. Hata anaenda shule. Thank you very much for Murang'a. When he decided to go and visit that cripple, the mega prophet of God, he was raised from the dust. And now look at the way the Lord has really, really restored that family and helped them in such a very powerful way. All you see there is the tremendous glory of Jesus, and the mightiest, mightiest, and most glorified prophet of God, Yahweh, have established in this country, have established in the land. Thank you indeed, Asante Sana. Asante sana kabisa. Thank you very much from Murang'a, Deputy Bishop Bonventure, and the bishops there. They took a wonderful fellowship at the home of this crippled boy called Amos Nanga, and we are really privileged to have joined them there to celebrate the tremendous wonder of the Lord again, to follow up on that very, very glorious wonder of the eternal blood of Jesus. Blessed people, today we had a wonderful follow-up program here on radio here, following up on this total cripple called Amos Nanga Rukuru, totally crippled in the dust for 4 years. And 2 years ago, the mega prophet of God removed him from the dust, was totally crippled in the dust, blessed people. The entire right side of the body that was completely, you know, more crippled than the left side. With a hand, the right hand that was shriveled, he couldn't even hold anything. having convulsions even up to 4 days, you know, four times in a day. You can imagine that. And the hand that was shriveled, not able even to hold anything, totally crippled on the floor. And at the same time was deaf and dumb. Amazing to really see this type of a cripple. 4 years he had never even stood. Pulling himself on the floor, drooling lots of saliva. Just one good day, the mightiest and most terrible prophets of God the Father, when the Lord sent them all the way to Gwangju. You remember Gwangju, you mentioned that, you remember the 8.8 massive earthquake the terrible prophets of God pronounced to the continent of Asia. And he said, I have come with an earthquake. I have seen myself coming with an earthquake here. And he said, the Lord said by voice 8.8, very shocking indeed. And during that time, the mega prophets of God away in that country, when the Lord sent them there to announce the glorious coming of the Messiah, and they decreed the massive authority of the eternal blood of Jesus, and a crippled boy called Nganga Amos was sleeping in the house in Kagari in Muranga. The mighty power of the eternal blood of Jesus, the mightiest prophets of God away decreed, passing through mountains, over the mountains and huge oceans and rivers and huge forests. And you can imagine coming all the way to Kenya here into Muranga and raised a crippled boy from the dust, Amos Rukuru Nganga, in his hopeless state there, blessed people. And the mega prophet of God removed him from the dust and he got up and walked away. Very, very powerful what the two mightiest and most dreadful prophets of God Yahweh have done. Blessed people, with such tremendous wonders, you can see the massive revival and the greatest visitation of God Yahweh that the servants of the Lord God are brought here. And this is what the mega prophets of God Yahweh are bringing to you, Angola, and to the nations. Tremendous visitations of God Yahweh, where for us here, you can simply decide to, you know, select a village, just choose a village, and when you get to that village, you'll meet tremendous wonders there. The mightiest prophets of God here have done. You meet a cripple, they have removed from the dust. You meet a blind person, they open their blind eyes. You'll meet a deaf person, they popped open their deaf ears. You'll meet with people that are HIV positive. And the glorious prophets of God Yahweh opened their total deaf ears, removed their HIV and AIDS from their bodies, and they are fully restored and doing their lives very well, very normal lives, like this one here, Amos, is even going to school. Amos is even going to school at Baptist Academy in Muranga, in Kangari there. So people are seeing this boy, people that were mocking the grandmother, like she shared with us, were mocking her. They are now saying, oh, this boy was crippled on the dust, was taken to the church there where the mightiest prophets of God Yahweh are, and the boy got up and walked away. Very, very amazing and so powerful, blessed people. It is now just 13 minutes now to 6 p.m. East African time, as we begin to close down this wonderful follow-up program today on this wonderful Tuesday. I would like to pray together with you, blessed people, that you may receive the Lord Jesus right after this wonderful worship song. I'll come back and pray together with you as you surrender your life to the Lord Jesus this wonderful evening.

Oh yes, indeed, Jesus Christ for eternity. Blessed people, I would like to pray together with you that want to give their lives to the Lord Jesus as we come to the end of our revival program this wonderful afternoon, where we've been following up on a very, very powerful testimony all the way from Muranga. And therefore, if you want to give your life to the Lord Jesus, repeat this prayer after me and say, Mighty Lord Jesus, Lord, today I choose to surrender my life to you. I thank you for dying for me on the cross. Mighty Lord Jesus, I ask you to be Lord and Savior over my life. And precious and holy Jesus, may you separate me totally from sin and help me by preparing my heart for your glorious and eternal kingdom. May you establish holiness in my heart and establish righteousness in my heart. Mighty Lord Jesus, may you anoint me with your Holy Spirit to keep me alert all the time as I wait for your glorious coming. Precious Jesus, today I cross over from sin into eternal life, and I declare that I am born again. Amen. So if you have repeated that prayer, you are born again. Make sure that you are baptized by full immersion. And you can always write to us here in our studios, blessed people, on 0727-503030. And you can as well write to us on jesusislord.fmradio@gmail.com. And of course, we will lead you to the nearest altar that is just next to you. At the same time also, we will as well connect you with a pastor, blessed people, that will help you from this point on. Once you've known where the church is, it's very important, remember, it's your responsibility, blessed people, to take yourself to a place where the announcement of the coming of the Messiah is being made, to the right place. As you see such tremendous visitations and wonders like this mighty miracle we followed up here today, it's an announcement that the Messiah is coming and we need to prepare for his glorious return. My name is Renson. Thank you very much as you keep it here, Jesus is Lord Radio. Wasikilizaji wapendo, labda uko pale ungependa kumpatia Bwana Yesu maisha yako jioni ya leo, rudia ombi hili nyuma yangu. 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

Blessed be popular the listeners, after such a very powerful session of celebrating the very powerful testimony of Amos Nganga all the way from Muranga, I want to take this opportunity to welcome you so much this wonderful evening on your sunset worship. Beloved people, as you also finish your day and as you also make your way, it could be that you're also making your way at home, I want to take this opportunity to welcome you so much this wonderful evening on your sunset worship program, beloved people, precious listeners. And remember that your sunset worship program is a program that reaches unto you as you also, after such a very powerful and busy day at your workplace, to help you recline and unwind after a busy day at your workplace, beloved people, precious listeners. And therefore, this wonderful evening, I take this opportunity to welcome you so much. My name is Robin, as we worship the Lord on your sunset worship program, beloved people, precious listeners. Could be that you're also right there at on the road as you're headed back home, or maybe you're just there in the office as you're finalizing as before you get back home, or maybe you're also there as a security personnel at home as you're also preparing to go to your workplace this wonderful evening. Thank you so much for joining us right here on Jesus is Lord Radio, beloved people, precious listeners. But what a very powerful evening it has been, celebrating the very powerful testimony of Amos Nganga, all the way from Muranga, beloved people, one who was a total African cripple. But at one decree of the eternal blood of Jesus, the Lord raised him and is now walking and even going to school, beloved people, precious listeners. What a powerful moment and what a powerful time indeed to live to see the wonderful testimonies of the Lord and the very powerful miracles that the Lord God Almighty has done in this generation through his servants, the two mightiest prophets of the Lord. And therefore, this wonderful evening, I welcome you so much once again. My name is Robin, as we worship the Lord on your sunset worship program, beloved people, precious listeners. Join me here as we worship the Lord. I've lined up for you such a very powerful worship songs that we are worshiping the Lord with this wonderful evening on your sunset program, beloved people, precious listeners.

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Beloved people, precious listeners, on your Sunset Worship program, a program that helps you to unwind and recline after a busy day at your workplace and help you to unwind after the hassles and the bustles of this life. Beloved people, precious listeners, what a time when the Church of Christ is being prepared in holiness and in righteousness, even living to see the tremendous and shocking wonders of the Lord, the very powerful miracles of the cripples getting up and walking away, like the very powerful testimony that we have just celebrated today. Beloved people, Amos Nganga, all the way from Muranga, one who was a totally crippled, an African cripple, beloved people, but when the Lord touched him, he is now able to walk and even going to the school, beloved people. But also the Lord also preparing the nations of the earth, even the beloved people coming up, is a very powerful revival coming up in the nation of Angola, in Luanda there. The Lord preparing the nations of the earth for the glorious coming of the Messiah, and living to see the very powerful message of the Lord that is coming to us at this moment. For sure you can tell that time is over. We need to prepare in holiness and in righteousness for the glorious coming of the Messiah. Beloved people, precious listeners, on this wonderful program, I will also be sampling your text messages as you continue to worship the Lord and as we celebrate the very powerful wonder that the Lord has done in the land of Kenya here, the testimony of Amos Nganga, and also as you share with me what you caught in the very powerful message that we received this past night, beloved people, on being like Christ Jesus, Christ-likeness, beloved people, precious listeners. Indeed, this is the moment to make sure that we are also living a life like that of Christ Jesus, beloved people, precious listeners. And therefore, you can write to me right here in the studio on 0727-503030. And also, you can send me an email on jesusislaw.fmradio@gmail.com, beloved people, precious listeners, as we celebrate the very powerful testimony of Amos Nganga from Muranga, and as we also contemplate on the very powerful message that we received from the Lord this past night, beloved people, precious listeners. And indeed, such are the days that we need to also live like Christ Jesus, to also live a holy life and choose to live a Christ-like Christian life, beloved people, so that on that day when the Messiah will come to take the church, he may find us ready to enter into the glorious kingdom of God, beloved people. Therefore, join me right here on Jesus is Lord Radio as you worship the Lord on your Sunset Worship program. It is a very big privilege for me to be a host anchor on this program. My name is Robin, even as we continue to worship the Lord this evening, beloved people. But I will be sampling your text messages as you worship the Lord, beloved people.

0: upon you. He is your glory. He alone can be the lifter of your head. Hallelujah. All glory to the Father. All glory to the Son. All glory to the Spirit, the three in one. Hallelujah. Thank you, Jesus. You're worthy. Let it increase, Lord, across this land. Your glory. Hallelujah.
1: 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Blessed people, beloved listeners, as we worship the Lord on your sunset worship program this wonderful evening. The Bible says in the book of Haggai, chapter 2, verse 9, the Bible says, "The glory of this present house will be greater than the glory of the former house, says the Lord Almighty. And in this place I will grant peace, declares the Lord Almighty." And indeed, blessed people, beloved listeners, we have been privileged and we are privileged to see the glory of this present house, beloved people, in this generation, and seeing the very powerful and awesome miracles of the Lord happening as a generation. It is indeed a big privilege indeed, beloved people, seeing the cripples walking like Amos from Muranga, and the very awesome wonders that we have witnessed, HIV and AIDS.

deleted from the bloodstream, and the very shocking visitations of the Lord, and also the gospel of the glorious coming of the Messiah being preached in this generation, beloved people. What a big privilege indeed to have been given that we may witness this kind of revival, beloved people. As we worship the Lord this wonderful evening, I've received here from Albai God, you're writing from Bandani Altar in Kisumu Airport region, and you say the sunset worship is nourishing your heart this evening as you recline after the day's work, and having followed the testimony of Amos Nganga, who was a totally crippled, deaf and mute, and by one single decree from the two mightiest prophets of the Lord, he stood up and walked away. And he can now hear and speak. What amount of astronomical authority and power that the Lord has bestowed upon his mega holy servants. And for you say, after you have witnessed this kind of miracles in this generation, you choose to honor and fear the Lord God Almighty so much, and choose to hearken to every instruction that the two mightiest prophets of the Lord have brought to us as the Church of Christ. Thank you so much. Albai God from Bandani Altar, thank you so much. Alexius Petty from Ikolomani region, you say the Sunset Worship Tuesday edition is really blessing your heart so much as you continue to meditate upon the wonders that has befallen this generation. You say, the Lord through his mega prophets of the Lord has really loved this generation by raising total crippled cripples, opening the blind eyes, opening the deaf ears, and many more other miracles, including healing of HIV and AIDS. And you say, on the other side, we have seen how the Lord is judging the nations to awaken us to be ready for his glorious coming. And you say, we therefore have no reason whatsoever to fail to enter the glorious kingdom of God. And how you pray is that the Lord may help you to live a holy life, that you may also be found among the number that will be raptured into the glorious kingdom of God. Thank you so much, Alexius Petty from Ikolomani. Thank you so much indeed. I've also received a message here, even as we get back to worship, even before we get back to worship, I've received a message here. This is Widow Gloria. You are also writing to us from your workplace at Kisii, and you say you also tuned in from your workplace, that is in Kisii, and following the very powerful sunset worship that is nourishing your heart so much as you meditate on the powerful message you received yesterday about the glorious body which we have, which has many dimensions. You say the Lord is calling us to long for that body which never dies anymore, and this evening you say you choose to pursue holiness in order to achieve that body, and forever you will thank Jesus for going at the Calvary cross in order that we may be called the children of God, and also for sending us his servants, the two mightiest, most glorified prophets of the Lord, who are preparing the Church of Christ for the glorious coming of the Messiah. Thank you so much. That is Widow Gloria. You are writing from Kisii. You say you are still at your workplace this wonderful evening as you are following the sunset worship program. Thank you so much indeed. As we get back to worship this wonderful evening, beloved people.

grace brought me through every trial, and his faithfulness has taught me to always believe. He is no less than faithful.

all coming to you live on Jesus is Lord Radio, broadcasting on 105.3 and 105.9 FM, beloved people, as we continue to worship the Lord on your Sunset Worship program. I've also received a message here. This is Maureen Chepkemoi. You're writing from Sotik, and you say you're also following the beautiful Sunset Worship this evening after a busy day in the hospital as an intern. And you say the Sunset Worship is uplifting your soul as you meditate on the unconditional love of God the Father upon this generation. And you say you have followed the very powerful testimony of Amos Nganga, who was a totally crippled, but now is walking from Muranga. And you say the many miracles, the cripples walking, the blind seeing, the deaf hearing, HIV and AIDS being healed and deleted from the bloodstream, and the visitations of God the Father himself ought to speak to this generation that for sure time is over and that the Messiah is coming, and therefore we ought to prepare for the glorious kingdom of God. And you say you appreciate the Lord God so much for sending us Jesus Christ at the Calvary cross, his only begotten Son, to die for us and save us from sin, and also for sending us his servants, the two mightiest prophets of the Lord, who have brought to us this revival and the very powerful message of the glorious coming of the Messiah. And you say it is the prayer of your heart that the Lord may help you as an individual to prepare diligently, that you may not be put to shame on that day when the Messiah will come to take back the Holy Church into the glorious kingdom of God. Thank you so much. You're writing from Sotik region. Grace Omondi, you're writing from the Gay main altar, and you say you're also following closely the ongoing sundown worship after a very tiresome day, and it is such a wonderful time to worship the Lord when the blood of Jesus has been restored in the church landscape and our cripples are now walking, like the testimony of Amos that we have celebrated today. And you say you see the power and the authority that the mega prophets of the Lord behold, and it is now clear to us that the same voice that is raising our cripples from the dust will soon bring the Messiah. And out of the serious message we received yesterday night about the pillar of glorification, about the promise of glorification, and you say you choose to repent and live a holy life and suffer for Christ Jesus until you enter eternity, because the promise of glorification cannot be compared with the pain and suffering of this life. And that is very true indeed. You cannot compare the present day sufferings with the promise, the biggest promise of glorification, beloved people, precious listeners. I've also received a message here before we get back to worship. This is Mark Zimboge writing to us from Kisi University in Suneka region. And you say that you're also tuned in to the ongoing Sunset Worship as you reflect on the powerful message that we received yesterday night on the need to make effort to be like Christ Jesus. And you say the Lord is calling us to be focused on glorification. And you say you take this time to repent, that the Lord may help you to pursue holiness, that you may make it into the glorious kingdom of God in heaven. You say tomorrow you'll be receiving Molly Achieng, formerly crippled over there at Kisi University. And on Thursday, you will also hold a massive procession at the streets of the university. And on Friday, you will be heading to town, to a town known as Keumbu, for a very powerful two-day mission. And there will be Molly Achieng, who will be testifying to the people there about about her testimony. And you say you will be featuring the door-to-door evangelism, open-air crusade, and worship extravagance and procession. And also you say you'll be having printed white t-shirt for the purpose of procession. And you say after such a very powerful visitations of the Lord God Almighty that we have witnessed, and the very shocking testimonies like the one we have celebrated together today of Amos from Muranga, you say you cannot sit back, but you just need to walk out and evangelize and harvest the soul for Christ Jesus. You say you humbly thank the Lord God Almighty so much for allowing his servants, the two mightiest prophets of the Lord, to come and prepare the church of Christ for the glorious coming of the Messiah. Thank you so much. That is a student from Kisi University in Suneka region, Mark Zimboge. Thank you so much indeed also for writing to us this wonderful evening as we continue to worship the Lord
this evening, beloved people, precious listeners. What a moment indeed when we have this opportunity to glorify the name of our Lord and blessed Savior Jesus Christ, beloved people, as we get back to worship this evening.

people coming to you live on Jesus is Lord Radio. Blessed people, beloved listeners, as you continue to worship the Lord on your Sunset Worship program this wonderful evening. And as we continue to worship the Lord this evening, beloved people, I've also received a message here. This is Maureen Furaha. You're writing from Langata region. And you say you're also following the powerful Sunset Worship, which is deeply uplifting your soul as you meditate upon the message that the Lord brought to us. And you say you learned that in Revelation chapter 4 from verse 1 to 2, when John was in the Spirit, his body was transformed, meaning he was given a physical glorious body. Being in heaven, John saw the glorified Messiah, which serves as a powerful encouragement to us as the Church of Christ, that we too are promised a perfect, excellent, and glorified body like that of the Messiah on the day of the rapture. And you say your resolution today is that you may endeavor to live in the likeness of Jesus through uniting with him right now in your daily Christian life and sharing in his resurrection, suffering, and persecution for the sake of your own eternity into the glorious kingdom of God. And you say your desire this evening is that on that day you may make it into the glorious kingdom of God, and you appreciate the Lord God Almighty so much for sending us his servants, the two mightiest prophets of the Lord God Almighty, for such a very powerful, and you thank the Lord for sending them, and they have brought to us such a very powerful message and a very powerful revelation about glorification. Thank you so much, Maureen Furaha from Langata region. Now, this is your message here also. Tello Steven, you're writing from Thika, and you say you're also tuned in and following the Soul Nourishing Sunset Worship program, as it is uplifting and blessing your heart this evening as you recline after the hassles and the bustles of this day. And you say, as you meditate on the critical and timely instruction we received yesterday on what it means when the Lord wrote in the book of 1 John chapter 3 verse 2 that we shall be like him. And you say, we shall be like him, and that is Jesus. And you say that it is essentially being like Christ, hence share his communicable attributes. So we must undergo spiritual exchange of totally surrendering surrendering our life to Jesus, that our old self totally dies and we resurrect Christ-like. Hence not us living, but Christ who is living in us. And you say your prayer this evening is that you may live a life of Christ-likeness until you enter the glorious kingdom of God. And you say you really thank the Lord so much for remembering this generation by sending us his servants, the two mightiest prophets of the Lord, who have come to prepare this generation for the glorious coming of the Messiah. And you say, using the very powerful wonders like the very powerful healing of Amos Rukuru from Muranga, whom we have just celebrated this afternoon. Thank you so much. That is Pastor Stephen Tello. You're writing from Muranga. You're writing from Thika. Thank you so much indeed. One more message here before we get back to worship. This is Mercy Ndinda. You're writing from Mwingi region, and you say you're tuned in and following the wonderful Soul Nourishing Sunset Worship program as you reflect on the mighty wonders of the eternal blood of Jesus Christ that we have witnessed across the nations. And you say you take this opportunity to celebrate together the people of Muranga and the family of Amos what the Lord has done in the life of Amos by raising him from the dust, and now he is walking with immense joy. And you say you appreciate the Lord so much for sending Jesus Christ to die for us at the cross, and also for sending us his servants, the two mightiest prophets of the Lord God Almighty, who have brought to us this kind of very powerful revival as a generation. You say, considering what the Lord God Almighty has done in the life of baby Amos, you are forever grateful to the Lord for remembering him and removing the shame and bringing joy and happiness back to that family. After witnessing these visitations of the Lord, you say, it is the cry of your heart that the Lord may help you to prepare in absolute holiness as you wait for the glorious coming of the Messiah. Thank you so much,
Masindinda, writing from Mwingi region. Thank you so much indeed. What a time indeed, beloved people, when we need to honor the Lord and to live like Christ Jesus, live just like Christ Jesus as we wait for that day when the Messiah will come to take the Church of Christ into the glorious kingdom of God. Beloved people, precious listeners, as we get back to worship this evening, continue writing to me. I will continue to sample your text messages as you continue on your sunset worship program, beloved people. My name is Robin.

echoed harshness and anger. Little feet ran in terror, trying to hide.

Oh, that old rugged cross. So very much despised by the world. It still holds a wondrous attraction to me. But the Bible says that it was there that the dear Lamb of God left the glory that he had above to bear it on dark Calvary.

He left his glory, blessed people, beloved listeners, and came to walk on our dusty roads, that we may also receive the gospel, beloved people. What manner of love is this that our Lord and blessed Savior Jesus Christ had, and even went at the Calvary cross, that he may pay such a heavy ransom that we may receive this salvation, beloved people? And therefore, we need to treasure this salvation very much by living a Christ-like life on this earth, as we continue to wait for the glorious coming of the Messiah. As you continue to worship the Lord this wonderful evening, remember that all this is coming to you live on Jesus is Lord Radio, broadcasting on 105.3 and 105.9 FM. Beloved people, I've received a message here. This is Pastor Serafino. You're writing from Mozambique, and you say you're also connected to Jesus is Lord Radio, and you're following the very powerful program. And you're writing from Maputo, and you say you want to really thank the Lord God Almighty so much for remembering this generation by sending us his servants, the two mightiest prophets of the Lord. And now our cripples are walking like the one that you have just celebrated today, Amos from Muranga. And you say you choose to honor the Lord and to exalt the name of the Lord and to live a Christ-like life as you wait for the glorious coming of the Messiah. Thank you so much, Pastor Serafino. You're writing from Mozambique in Maputo. Thank you so much indeed. I've also received a message here. This is Deputy Archbishop Hannington. You're writing from Gambogi Main Altar in Hamisi. And you say the sunset worship is powerful and blessing your heart so much as you recline after a long tiresome day while still in shock at the most shocking power of the blood of Jesus that traveled all the way from South Korea, over 10,000 kilometers away from Muranga, and raised Amos, a total African cripple, 4 years old cripple. And you say, for sure, talking about the latter glory, then finally it is here with us. And the Lord is using these tremendous wonders to awaken this generation from slumber, that she may prepare for the glorious coming of the Messiah. And you say you really thank the Lord so much for allowing you as an individual to live in these days to see Elijah preparing the Church of Christ with such power and authority of God. And you thank the Lord God Almighty so much for sending them to us that they may prepare the Church of Christ for the glorious coming of the Messiah. Thank you so much. That is Deputy Archbishop Hannington, writing from Gambogi Main Altar in Hamisi region. Thank you so much indeed. This is Joy. You're writing from Githurai 45 Altar, and you say you're also following the soul nourishing sunset worship with your family over there at home as you thank the Lord so much for his love and mercy for raising baby Amos Nganga from the crippleness after 4 years of crippleness, but at one command of the eternal blood of Jesus by the two mightiest prophets of the Lord, Amos stood up and is now walking on his two feet, walking and running, such a tremendous, shocking wonders that the Lord has done in this generation. And you say, this is a lesson to us to witness all this and change our lifestyle, because these miracles are not a film, but we need to use them to prepare well in holiness and in righteousness until we enter the glorious kingdom of God. And you take this opportunity to thank the Lord God Almighty so much for sending us his servants to come and prepare the Church of Christ for the glorious coming of the Messiah. Thank you so much indeed. Pastor Joy, you're writing from Githurai 45. Thank you so much. One more message here before we get back to worship. This is Deputy Archbishop Cynthia. You're writing from Gumo, Philadelphia Altar, and you say you're tuned in this evening to the sundown worship together with your family as you meditate on the message of the Lord about the enormity of the day of rapture and the key pillars of glorification, of which, in order to partake of, we must accept to be Christ-like in this life and to be found in him at all times. And you say you really take this opportunity to thank the Lord God Almighty so much for sending us his servants, the two mightiest prophets of the Lord. I thank you so much. That is Deputy Archbishop Cynthia, you're writing from Gumo Altar in Nairobi. Thank you so much indeed. As we continue to worship the Lord this wonderful evening, beloved people. But what a moment indeed when the Church of Christ is being prepared in holiness
and in absolute righteousness for the glorious coming of the Messiah as we get back to worship, beloved people.

Praise God, Mama. Hallelujah. Praise the name of the Lord. Just lift up your hands and worship the Lord a few moments, will you please? Praise the name of Jesus. Hallelujah. Praise God. Lord, we thank you for your grace. We thank you for your love. Praise the name of Jesus. Praise the name of Jesus.

0: What a time indeed, beloved people, to live in when there is revival in the church, beloved people, and the cripples are walking, the blind can now see. Today we've just celebrated a very powerful and very perfect and classic miracle of Amos, all the way from Muranga, one who was a totally African cripple, but at one decree of the eternal blood of Jesus, by the two mightiest, most glorified prophets of the Lord, Amos stood and walked away, beloved people, at one degree from South Korea, beloved people, more than 10,000 kilometers away. And in Muranga here in Kenya, Amos stood and he is now walking on his 2 feet, beloved people. What a time indeed when the Church of Christ is being given an opportunity using these tremendous and awesome miracles to prepare in holiness and in righteousness for the glorious coming of the Messiah. Remember, all this is coming to you on live on 105.3 and 105.9 FM, live on Jesus is Lord Radio, beloved people, precious listeners. I've received a message here. This is Pastor Nancy Obuya. You're writing from Sabaki, and you say you're following the Soul Nourishing Sunset Worship after listening to the very powerful testimony of Amos Nganga from Muranga, and indeed, the two mightiest prophets of the Lord God Almighty have come to restore hope in the Church of Christ by raising our cripples and doing very mighty wonders in this generation. And you say, you are appreciating the Lord also for the very powerful word we received yesterday at night about being Christ-like, even as we wait for the glorious coming of the Messiah and as we wait to be glorified at rapture, at the rapture of the church, for us to enter into the glorious kingdom of God. And you say, you really thank the Lord so much, and as an individual you chose repentance, that the Lord may have mercy on you and help you to prepare in holiness and in absolute righteousness. Thank you so much from Sabaki. Thank you indeed. This is a message here also I've received here from Dorcas Muyoka. You're writing from, that is a student from Pwani University, and you say the sundown worship is blessing and nourishing your soul over there as you do your assignment. And you say it is such a beautiful experience to work while being nourished with the worship. And you say you are especially grateful for the very powerful message that we have heard from the servants of the Lord this past night. The word really spoke to you and to your heart, especially the reminder that we are not only called to be in Christ, but also to be Christ-like as we live and as we wait for the glorious coming of the Messiah. And you say this really touched you, because sometimes we can say that we are Christians, but the real question is that whether Christ can be seen in our lives and the way we speak, in the way we treat other people, and the choices we make every day. And you say your prayer this evening is simply that the Lord may help you to become more Christ-like and prepare yourself for the glorious coming of the Messiah. And you say you know you cannot do it on your own strength, but you trust in the Lord that he may help you to pursue righteousness until you enter the glorious kingdom of God. Thank you so much, Dorcas Muyoka, a student at Pwani University. Thank you so much indeed. I've also received here from also, this is your message, Pastor Enoch Baraka. You are writing from the City Mega Church and a student at Nairobi KMTC, and you say also tune into the Sunset Worship, which is blessing your heart as you thank Jesus for the tremendous works that he is doing in this generation. Now former cripples like Amos Nganga are able to walk. And you say for sure, this is the hour to take hold of our salvation, because everyone can tell that these messengers will one day bring the Messiah, and that there is need therefore for us to focus on the promise of glorification as the Church of Christ as we wait for the glorious coming of the Messiah. Thank you so much indeed, Enoch Baraka. You're writing from Nairobi, the City Mega Church. This is also a message, Pastor Hannah. You're writing from the City Mega Church, and you say the Sunset Worship is nourishing your heart as we celebrate the biggest revival that the ancient prophets of Jehovah Yahweh have brought in the Church of Christ at this hour. And now the cripples are walking like Nganga from Murang'a, even now running faster than the mother. And indeed you say, the Messiah is indeed coming in a grand way. And that is why we need to prepare in holiness and in righteousness for the glorious coming of the Messiah. And you say, for you, you choose to prepare in holiness and in righteousness, and also reaching out to the lost souls through evangelism, that they too may be prepared in holiness and in righteousness. Thank you so much. That is Pastor Hannah. You're writing from the City Mega Church in Nairobi. Thank you so much. As we get back to worship, beloved people, what a wonderful time indeed to worship the Lord this wonderful evening. My name is Robin, beloved people.
1: Hallowed be thy name. Thy kingdom come. Thy will be done on earth as it is in heaven. Give us this day our daily bread. And forgive us our trespasses, as we forgive those who trespass against us.

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And yes, indeed, we are a moment, beloved people, precious listeners. Our lives are short-lived, and we are forever, and the Lord God Almighty alone, He lives forever. We are the broken, and He is the healer, beloved people. And indeed, having known that our lives on this earth are short, beloved people, the question is that, how then are we preparing for the glorious coming of the Messiah, when He will come in pomp and color to take back the Holy Church into the glorious kingdom of God, beloved people? And even from the very powerful message we received yesterday night, beloved people, you heard very well the Lord saying that the day of rapture is a monumental day, and this day when the Lord will come out, He will come out with the entire heavenly hosts to come and take a holy church into the glorious kingdom of God. And this day is so monumental. Also, therefore, we as Christians and we as candidates of glorification, people who are preparing to enter the glorious kingdom of God, we also must prepare in a monumental day, beloved people, because for us to be taken into the glorious kingdom of God, we have to persevere persecution and the suffering of this earth, because they are nothing compared to the promise of glorification, beloved people, precious listeners. A time is coming when the church will not be on this earth, and therefore this is the time to prepare in holiness and in absolute righteousness for the glorious coming of the Messiah, beloved people. As we continue to worship the Lord on your Sunset Worship program, I've received your email here. Now, this is Salome Ongoye writing from Egerton University, and you say the Sunset Worship is refreshing your soul as you appreciate Jesus for His unconditional love and the costly price He paid at the cross. And you say in that He was wounded, pierced, crushed, and ultimately poured His life to death. You say then this is, you say then with His final breath, the Savior whispered through the agony of the cross and said, "It is finished," granting sinful mankind freedom from the dominion of sin. And you say, through the ultimate power and authority of the eternal blood of Jesus, decreed by the two mightiest, most glorified prophets of the Lord Jehovah Yahweh, from South Korea, Amos Nganga, who was a total crippled, dragging himself through the dust on the soil of the earth, and you say is now walking. And you say, having lived to witness the latter revival and the biblical classic miracles, you choose to treasure the salvation of the grace with much gravity by pursuing the requirements of being Christ-like, so as to be found worthy to be raptured on that monumental day. And you say, as Egerton University, you are eternally grateful to the Lord God Almighty for sending us His servants, the two mightiest prophets of the Lord, who are tirelessly preparing the Church of Christ for the glorious coming of the Messiah. And as the students of Egerton University, you are setting out for a very powerful evangelism at Njokerio, reaching out to the fellow students and the business people, bringing them the announcement of the glorious coming of the Messiah. Thank you so much. Salome Ongoye, writing from Egerton University. Thank you so much indeed. This is your message here also, Nancy Kitui. You are writing to us also, and you say you are tuned into the Sunset Worship after following a very powerful testimony of Amos Nganga, who was a totally crippled from the dust, but at one decree of the eternal blood of Jesus by the two mightiest prophets of the Lord, Amos stood up and walked away. And you say you joined the family of Amos to celebrate the doings of the Lord, and the Lord has come out also very openly to identify to us His messengers promised in the Bible, and they are ministering with the Lord openly and trumpeting the announcement of the glorious coming of the Messiah on all the four corners of the earth. And you say the cry of your heart is that you may be remembered on that day of rapture, when the Lord will glorify those that will get to enter into the glorious kingdom of God. Thank you so much. That is Nancy Kitui also writing to us this evening. Thank you so much indeed.
As we continue to worship the Lord this wonderful evening, beloved people, I've also received a message here. This is Job Juma, writing from Nairobi Main Altar. And you say you're writing from Solai in Nakuru, and you say the Sunset Worship Program is really a blessing your heart very much over there at your workplace. Even as you take this humble opportunity to thank Jesus Christ very much for sending his servants, the two mightiest prophets of the Lord to us as a generation, and they have come to help us by preparing the Church of Christ for the glorious coming of the Messiah. And you say, the prayer of your heart this evening is that the Lord may have mercy on you and remember you together with your family in the glorious kingdom of God in heaven. Thank you so much indeed. That is Job Juma, you're writing from Solai in Nakuru, even as we get back to worship, beloved people, precious listeners. What a powerful moment indeed, beloved people, when we see the Church of Christ is being prepared in holiness and in absolute righteousness for the glorious coming of the Messiah, beloved people, as we get back to worship.

century ago, you came to America and you visited us in places like Azusa Street, Topeka, Kansas. Lord, you came with a fresh breath of your spirit and it

heart to it right now.

And as we continue on your sunset worship program this wonderful evening, beloved people, precious listeners. As we continue to worship the Lord this wonderful evening, I want to bring to you this special announcement, beloved people, precious listeners. This is a special announcement, beloved people, blessed people. And the special announcement has it that, blessed people, the holy fast of the Lord God Yahweh. Please kindly note that the above session begins tonight on Tuesday at sunset, and it will run till Friday night. You can take all fluids, and the message is, the Messiah is coming. And the scripture that has been appended to this special announcement, beloved people, is in the book of Colossians, chapter 3, from verse number 3 and verse number 4, beloved people. And the Bible says in the book of Colossians, chapter 3, from verse number 3 up to verse number 4, the Bible says, "For you died, and your life is now hidden with Christ in God. When Christ, who is your life, appears, then you also will appear with him in glory."

Once again, blessed people, beloved listeners, as we continue on your sunset worship program, this is a special announcement. Beloved people, blessed people, the holy fast of the Lord God Yahweh. Please kindly note that the above session begins tonight on Tuesday at sunset, and it will run till Friday night. Beloved people, you can take all fluids, and the message that has been, and the message is, beloved people, the Messiah is coming. A scripture that has been appended to this special announcement is in the book of Colossians chapter 3, verse number 3 and verse number 4, beloved people. The Bible says, "For you died, as, and your life is now hidden with Christ in God. When Christ, who is your life, appears, then you also will appear with him in glory." Beloved people, mpendwa msikilizaji, hata tunapoendelea katika ibada yako ya jioni, ningependa kuwaleteni tangazo hili specially, tangazo hili maalum, mpendwa msikilizaji wapendwa, kuhusu kufunga takatifu ya Bwana Mungu Yahweh. 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

thank you, Jesus.

And as you continue to worship the Lord this wonderful evening on your sunset worship program, this day, beloved people, remember all this is coming to you live on Jesus is Lord Radio, broadcasting on 105.3 and 105.9 FM, beloved people. As we continue to worship the Lord and as we continue to celebrate the very powerful wonder that the Lord and that we have celebrated today, beloved people, this afternoon of Amos from Muranga, and also still ventilating on the very powerful message we received yesternight, beloved people. I've also received a message here. This is Maina Irungu. You're writing from the University of Nairobi, Kikuyu campus. And you say you're also tuned in to the ongoing Sundown Worship program that is blessing your heart so much at your room as you just meditate.

the rapture. Thank you so much. That is Maina Irungu. You're writing from the University of Nairobi. Thank you so much indeed. I've also received a message here. This is Lekimit Sami. You're writing from the Nakuru main altar, and you say you're following the sunset worship program over there at home after a long and busy day at your workplace. And the worship is truly blessing your heart as you appreciate the Lord God the Father for being mindful of us as a generation and remembering us by sending us our Lord and blessed Savior Jesus Christ, who died at the cross and resurrected, and he is coming back to take us back home, and so we may be where he is. You say, indeed, the Messiah is coming. Just by seeing what is happening across the globe today, one can clearly tell that the King is coming, and his glorious coming has drawn very nigh. And it is the prayer of your heart that the Lord may remember you in his glorious kingdom. And you say, you are forever grateful to the Lord God the Father forever for sending us his servants, the two mightiest prophets of the Lord. Thank you so much. From the Nakuru main altar, thank you indeed. Evangelist Anne Nyambura, you're writing from the Nairobi main altar, and you say, also being blessed by the sunset worship, even as you prepare for tomorrow's very powerful early bird evangelism that you'll be having at Maziwa bus stop with a megaphone tomorrow in the morning, reaching out to the lost souls with the message of the glorious coming of the Messiah. And you say, what a serious moment we are living in when the Lord has sent us his messengers in the church landscape, who have come to restore hope in the church, and now our cripples are walking. Amos Rukuru is now walking, and the blind can now see, the deaf can hear, HIV and AIDS is now turning negative, and the church is now being prepared in holiness for the glorious coming of the Messiah. And you say, indeed, we are forever grateful to the Lord, and for us, as you say, for you as Nairobi main altar, you endeavor to use this opportunity to reach out on a daily basis and evangelize to the lost souls and win more souls back unto the Lord God Almighty. Thank you so much, Evangelist Anne Nyambura. You're writing from the Nairobi main altar. Thank you so much indeed. One more message here before we get back to worship. This is Margaret Njoroge. You're writing from Gilgil, and you say you're also getting the very powerful evening worship loud and clear on your way back home after a busy day at your workplace. And you say, and from the very powerful and classic miracles of Jesus, including Amos Rukuru from Muranga, who was a total cripple since birth, but through one decree of the eternal blood of Jesus by the two mightiest prophets of the Lord all the way from South Korea, Amos is now walking. And you say, indeed, it is now crystal clear that time is over and the coming of the Messiah has now drawn much more nearer. And you say you truly appreciate the Lord Jesus for paying a horrendous price at the Calvary cross and for sending the mega prophets of the Lord to the church, a landscape to prepare the church of Christ for the glorious coming of the Messiah. Thank you so much. That is Margaret Njoroge. You're writing from Gilgil. Thank you so much indeed. As we continue to worship the Lord this wonderful evening, beloved people, my name is Robin.

for peace in some void. I was trying to blame

fresh love. Yes, it is.

What an awesome moment indeed, blessed people, beloved listeners, to worship the Lord at this hour when we see the very powerful and mighty miracles happening in the church landscape at this hour. The cripples getting up and walking away, and the message of the glorious coming of the Messiah being trumpeted across all the corners of the earth, beloved people. And also the mission of the Lord is now headed to Angola. The Lord also allowing his servants, the two mightiest prophets of the Lord, to go and prepare the people of Angola, in Luanda, Angola, there for the glorious coming of the Messiah, beloved people. And as we continue to worship the Lord this wonderful evening, I've also received a message here. This is Redemptor Koecha writing from Chebole, Togomin. And you say, also following the sundown worship, after listening to the very powerful testimony of Amos from Muranga and from the narrative, then for sure the mega prophets of the Lord God Almighty are a big treasure to the Church of Christ. And you say, now families are celebrating the goodness and the faithfulness of the Lord, because the power of the eternal blood of Jesus has been restored back into the house of the Lord. And you say, and all these wonders are happening to pass a serious message to this generation that the Messiah is coming, and his glorious coming has drawn much more nearer. You say, the same tongue that decreed the eternal blood of Jesus and Amos was raised from the dust is the same tongue announcing the glorious coming of the Messiah. And you say, are forever grateful to the Lord for sending us his servants, the two mightiest prophets of the Lord. Thank you so much. That is Redemptor Koech, you're writing from Chebole, Togomin. This is a message also, Mary Senewa, a past year student from the University of Nairobi Kikuyu campus. And you say, also tuned in to the sunset worship, which is blessing your heart as you thank Jesus for the tremendous work that he's doing in this generation. And now former cripples like Amos from Muranga are walking, the blind can now see, the mute can speak, and all conditions are being healed. And you say, for sure, this is the hour to take hold of our salvation, because everyone can now tell that these messengers will one day bring the Messiah. And you say, this is the hour to focus on the promise of glorification as the Church of Christ, and as we wait for the glorious coming of the Messiah. And you say, for you choose to repent and prepare for that great day when the Messiah will come to take the church into the glorious kingdom of God. Thank you so much. That is Mary Senewa, a first year student at the University of Nairobi Kikuyu campus. This is your message here also. I've also received a message. This is

Okay, this is your message. This is Pastor Elizabeth Ongoro. You're writing from Riyadh in Saudi Arabia. And you say you're also tuned into the Sunset Worship, which is ministering to your heart. And as a generation, you say, we are living in the days of the Bible, where the biblical wonders that point to the ultimate fulfillment of the prophecy of the glorious coming of the Messiah, we can see, and a public invitation is being made globally for the church to go and spend eternity with Christ Jesus forever. And you say you thank the Lord God Almighty so much for allowing his son Jesus Christ to go at the Calvary cross to die for our sins, and for sending his servants, the two mightiest prophets of the Lord, who have come to prepare the church of Christ for the glorious coming of the Messiah. Thank you so much. That is Pastor Elizabeth Ongoro. You are writing from Riyadh in Saudi Arabia. Thank you so much also for writing to us as we continue to worship the Lord on your Sunset Worship program. Beloved people, my name is Robin.

And I heard a sound from heaven, like the roar of rushing waters, and like a loud peal of thunder. The sound I heard was like that of harpists playing their harps. And they sang a new song before the throne, and before the four living creatures and the elders. You are worthy to take the scroll and to open its seals, because you were slain, and with your blood you purchased men for God, from every tribe and language and people and nation. You have made them to be a kingdom of priests to serve our God, and they will reign on the earth. Then I looked, and I heard the voice of many angels, numbering thousands of thousands, and 10,000 times 10,000. They encircled the throne and the living creatures and the elders. In a loud voice they sang, "Worthy is the Lamb who was slain to receive power and wealth and wisdom and strength."

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Worship you, Jesus. Worship you, Jesus.

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This is Jesus is Lord Radio, beloved people, precious listeners. As we continue to worship the Lord on your sunset worship program, beloved people, and as we continue to celebrate the very powerful wonder that the Lord has done in this land, the very powerful testimony that we celebrated today in the afternoon, Amos all the way from Muranga, beloved people, and he is now walking after having been a cripple, a total African cripple for 4 years, beloved people, precious listeners. And as we continue to worship the Lord, I've also received a message here. This is Mercy Meli. You're writing from Township Main Altar in Mwanzo, Eldoret. And you say you're also tuned in to the beautiful sunset worship over there at your room after a long day and of the hassles and the bustles of this life, which ended with the sunset megaphone evangelism at the bus stage in Eldoret City. And you say you take this humble opportunity to appreciate the Lord Jesus for dying for us at the cross and for availing to us the hope of glorification. And you say, truly, as a generation, we are so blessed even to witness our cripples walking, including Amos Nganga from Muranga. And you say, take this opportunity to appreciate and thank the Lord God Almighty so much for sending his servants, the two mightiest prophets of the Lord, who have come to restore back hope in the house of the Lord. And you say it is the cry of your heart and your plea that the Lord may help you and help your heart that you may enter the glorious kingdom of God in heaven. And you say, as Township Main Altar in Mwanzo, Eldoret, you will continue to listen to and obey the instructions of the Lord as you prepare the way for the glorious coming of the Messiah. Thank you so much from Mwanzo, Eldoret. Thank you so much indeed. I've also received a message here. This is Simon Omondi. You're writing from Oasis. Yeah, that is from Oasis Altar in Kisumu. And you say you are tuned in to the uplifting, soul nourishing worship sound worship Tuesday edition. And it is deeply blessing and ministering Jesus to your heart this wonderful evening. And you say you are still in awe of the universal anointing that the Lord God Almighty has bestowed upon his servants, the two mightiest prophets of the Lord that raised Amos from the dust after a decree was made all the way from South Korea. And you say all these wonders points us to the rapture where we are all preparing to be taken into the glorious kingdom of God. And you say this should cause us to adjust our preparedness by deliberately purifying ourselves and choosing to suffer with Christ Jesus for us to attain glorification. And you say it is your prayer that on a daily basis you may endeavor to live a holy life and a righteous life and be Christ-like until you enter the glorious kingdom of God. Thank you so much indeed. Writing from Oasis, that is Simon Omondi. Thank you so much indeed. As we get back to worship this wonderful evening, beloved people, keep writing to me. I will continue to sample your text messages as we continue to worship the Lord this wonderful evening, beloved people, precious listeners. But what a moment indeed to worship the Lord at a time when the Church of Christ is being prepared in holiness and in righteousness, beloved people.

As we continue to worship the Lord this wonderful evening, beloved people, remember all this is coming to you live on Jesus is Lord Radio, broadcasting on 105.3 and 105.9 FM, beloved people. I've also received your message here. This is Cynthia Jerob. You're writing, that's a student from Egoji Teachers College, Upper Mount Kenya region, and you say the sunset worship is nourishing and blessing your heart, even as you reflect on the very powerful testimony of Amos Nganga, who was a total cripple due to cerebral palsy since birth, but at the decree of the eternal blood of Jesus, he is now walking and even going to school, hearing and even learning to speak. And you say, you really thank the Lord God Almighty so much for sending us his servants, the two mightiest prophets of the Lord, who have come and brought to us the tremendous miracles of the Lord God Almighty, and have come to prepare the Church of Christ in holiness and in righteousness. And you say, as we heard yesterday about the promise of glorification, where our bodies, you say, where our bodies will be glorified, no more pain and no more suffering. We ought then to look forward to that great day when the Messiah will come to glorify our mortal bodies. And you say, for you as a youth, you pray that the Lord may help you to prepare yourself in holiness and in righteousness, that you may enter the glorious kingdom of God. Thank you so much. You are writing from Upper Mount Kenya region. Thank you so much indeed. Faith Omurwa, you're writing from Kisii University, and you say, okay, you say you are following the sunset worship over there at your room as you celebrate the powerful testimony of Amos, who is still walking 2 years down the line since the Lord raised him from the dust, and from a single decree of the eternal blood of Jesus by the two mightiest prophets of the Lord. And you say, looking at the gate one of Amos reveals the deplorable condition that he was in, but thanks be to God who remembered him in his hopelessness and in his hopeless condition, and sent his servants, the two mightiest prophets of the Lord, to come and intervene. And now Amos is even going to school just like the other children. And you say, for all that the Lord has done, indeed he alone deserves honor, and that is why even for you at Kisii University, you are preparing for a very powerful procession in the streets of the university with the healed of the Lord, Molly Achieng, on Thursday, to tell the fellow students there about the goodness of the Lord, and to everyone, and you say, to everyone that then on, and you say, on Friday, you will be, you say, on Friday, you'll be having a very powerful students' mission at Keumbu, also to give everyone an opportunity to prepare for the glorious coming of the Messiah. And you say in preparation for that, you have been printing white t-shirts, preparing placards and the banners, so that you may trumpet this message and the gospel to the people of Kisii that the Messiah is coming. Thank you so much indeed. That is Faith Omurwa, you're writing from Kisii University. Thank you so much indeed. As we get back to worship this wonderful evening, beloved people, what a wonderful moment indeed when the Church of Christ has been given an opportunity to witness the very powerful revival, the latter revival, and the very powerful anointing, the global anointing that can raise cripples more than 10,000 kilometers from South Korea up to here in Kenya. And now Amos is now walking, beloved people, precious listeners. This is the moment, therefore, to make sure that we are also preparing ourselves in holiness and in absolute righteousness, beloved people. As we get back to worship, my name is Robin.

0: worship program together with your family after a long day, even as you celebrate the tremendous healing of Amos Nganga, whom the Lord raised from the dust without any contact, but through a decree of the eternal blood of Jesus, more than 10,000 kilometers from South Korea. And you say, this is a clear sign that the fearful wonders of the glorious of the Lord God Almighty must always, you say, this is a clear sign that the fearful words of the glorious servants of the Lord must always be fulfilled sharply, including the greatest prophecy of the glorious coming of the Messiah. You say, as a generation, we must therefore prepare accordingly in preparation for the glorious coming of the Messiah. Thank you so much, Moses Njoroge, writing from Kikuyu Muguga region. Thank you so much indeed. I've also received a message here. This is Sergeant Judith. You're writing from Huduma Center in Narok. You say you're celebrating the powerful testimony of Amos Nganga from Muranga, who was a total cripple due to cerebral palsy for 4 years, that is since birth, but at one command of the eternal blood of Jesus, by the two mightiest prophets of the Lord, he stood up and is now walking. And up to today, he is still walking. We have just celebrated his powerful testimony all the way from Muranga. You say, you really thank the Lord God Almighty so much for sending unto us his servants, the two mightiest, most glorified prophets of Jehovah Yahweh, for coming to help us and remove us from the deplorable conditions of this earth. Thank you so much. That is Sergeant Judith. You're writing also from Huduma Center in Narok. Thank you so much indeed. One more message here before we get back to worship. This is Edward Koricho. You are writing from Sotoito in Molo, and you say you are tuned in to the beautiful sunset worship program, from which you are being nourished, and your heart is being nourished so much this evening after a long day at your workplace. And you really thank the Lord so much for his goodness, and our cripples are now walking, the blind can now see, the deaf can now hear. And you say it is the cry of your heart that you may enter the glorious kingdom of God in heaven through the rapture of the church. Thank you so much indeed. That is Edward Koricho. You're writing from Sotoito in Molo. Thank you so much indeed. As we continue to worship the Lord, beloved people, this wonderful evening, continue writing to me. I will continue sampling your text messages even as you worship the Lord on your sunset worship program, beloved people, precious listeners. And as we get back to worship this wonderful evening, my name is Robin, beloved people, precious listeners.
1: Adorarle, a contemplar su hermosura. 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Contempla su hermosura y adórale.

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But what a very powerful message that came to us yesterday night on being Christ-like, beloved people, precious listeners. This is the moment indeed when we are seeing the very powerful miracles of the Lord in this generation, and when we are seeing the very shocking visitations that the Lord has done in our midst. We must choose to live a life like that of Christ Jesus, beloved people, embracing holiness and choosing to live a holy life, so that on that day when the Messiah will come to take the church, he may find us ready to be taken into the glorious kingdom of God, beloved people. As we continue to worship the Lord this evening, I've also received your email. This is Pastor Kibet Ian. You're writing from Lady C in Sotik region, and you say, in this evening you're being blessed and nourished by the very powerful sunset worship, even as you worship Jesus Christ, the soon coming King. And you say, what a powerful day it has been, as it climaxed with the celebration of the very powerful testimony of Amos Nganga, who was a total cripple for 4 years since birth due to cerebral palsy, but at one command of the eternal blood of Jesus, all the way from the nation of South Korea, by the two mightiest prophets of the Lord God Almighty, Amos Nganga stood up and walked away. You say, with regards to this, it is vividly clear that the nation of Kenya has been massively visited by the Lord God Almighty, and therefore these powerful miracles of God demand repentance from every individual, and also demands honor and obedience to the servants of the Lord, the two mightiest, most glorified prophets of the Lord. And you say, owing to these visitations, it is very important to the Church of Christ to prepare in earnest and with a lot of urgency, because soon the church will not be here and there will be no going to church. You say, this evening, you want to really thank the Lord God Almighty so much for sending us his servants, the two mightiest prophets of the Lord God Almighty, who have come to us with the love, and they are preparing the Church of Christ tirelessly for the glorious coming of the Messiah. And you want to thank the Lord so much for raising Amos from the dust, and he's now walking on his two feet. And you say you want to thank the Lord also for raising your daughter, Hope Chepchumba, who was a total cripple for 3.5 years. But at one command of the eternal blood of Jesus, she stood up and she's still walking even up to today. And you pray with a lot of humility and repentance that the Lord Jesus Christ may remember you and your family, that you may enter the glorious kingdom of God. Thank you so much. That is your message. That is your email, Pastor Kibet Ian, writing from Dairy Sea in Sotik region. Thank you so much indeed. I've also received a message here. This is Susan Rugu. You're writing from the Egerton University, and you say, this precious evening, the sunset worship is blessing your heart so much, and it is such a tremendous time and hour of the church that we are living in to witness the biblical miracles happening in our midst. You say, you highly recognize the sacrifice at the Calvary cross by our Lord and blessed Savior Jesus Christ, that through the blood that was shed at the Calvary tree, the hopeless, the desolate, the abandoned, the despised, those who are not loved and who had lost hope completely in their lives, have been given an eternal reason to smile and be hopeful again. And you say, through the testimony of Amos Rukuru, it is crystal clear that the only hope for this perishing world is Jesus Christ there, and indeed he is coming back to take a holy church and a prepared church who are always waiting for the Messiah. You say, you pray that the Lord may fill you with the mighty Holy Spirit, and that he may quicken your heart unto the serious times that we are living in as the Church of Christ, and that he may guide you to walk in holiness until you enter the glorious kingdom of God.
you thank the Lord God Almighty so much for allowing His servants, the two mightiest prophets of the Lord, to come and prepare the Church of Christ for the glorious coming of the Messiah. Thank you so much. And you say, as Egerton University Repentance and Holiness Students Fellowship, you are eternally grateful to the Lord God Almighty for sending us His servants, the two mightiest prophets of the Lord, who have come to establish an oasis of hope even in the institutions of higher learning. Thank you so much. That is Susan Rugu, you're writing from Egerton University. Thank you so much indeed. As you continue to worship the Lord, beloved people, continue writing to me this wonderful evening. I will continue to sample your text messages even as you continue to worship the Lord tonight, beloved people, precious listeners. My name is Robin, even as we get back to worship.

they shall prosper who love thee. For the sake of the house of the Lord my God, I will pray for the peace of Jerusalem.

All this coming to you live on Jesus is Lord Radio, broadcasting on 105.3, 105.9 FM, and also globally on jesusisloradio.info. Beloved people, as we continue, the Bible says in the book of, I'm reading here scripture in the book of Romans, chapter 5, verse 12 and verse 13, beloved people, the Bible says, therefore, just as sin entered the world through one man, and death through sin, and in this way death came to all men, because all sinned. But before the law was given, sin was in the world, but sin is not taken into account when there is no law. Beloved people, precious listeners, this is one of the scriptures that tells us that for sure, our Lord and blessed Savior Jesus Christ, He came and exchanged His innocence for our sinfulness, beloved people, even as we heard from the very powerful word that came to us yesterday night. This is where Jesus comes and exchanges His innocence for our sinfulness, beloved people, precious listeners. And therefore, we need to guard this salvation at all costs and make sure that we are Christ-like. We are living like Christ Jesus, beloved people, precious listeners. Because this is an instruction to the church of Christ, that we may live a Christ-like Christian life, and that we may live in Christ-likeness, beloved people, meaning that they question everything they do in this life, and we should be questioning ourselves, beloved people, and weighing ourselves, that in whatever we speak and whatever we involve ourselves in, does it resemble Christ-likeness in our Christian life, beloved people? We should always endeavor to live like Christ Jesus, beloved people, precious listeners. As we continue to worship the Lord this wonderful evening, I've also received your email here. This is Stanley Omondi. You're writing from Rwango University, and you say the sunset worship is really blessing your heart in your room, even after having the very serious awareness walk and evangelism around Rwango University streets. And you say, you really thank the Lord so much for remembering this generation that don't deserve at all. And our cripples are walking, the blind can now see, and many other conditions under the sun have been healed at one decree of the eternal blood of Jesus by the two mightiest prophets of the Lord. You say, having witnessed such a tremendous glory of the Lord ministering in our midst, through the most glorious prophets of the Lord, you just choose to repent before the Lord and plead for mercy from the Lord, that you may live a holy and a righteous Christian life as you wait for the glorious coming of the Messiah. And you say you also want to take this opportunity to thank the Lord so much for sending us His servants, the two mightiest prophets of the Lord, who have come to prepare the Church of Christ for the glorious coming of the Messiah. Thank you so much indeed. That is Stanley, you're writing from Rwango University. Thank you so much. I've also received your message here. This is your email. This is John Wesley. You are writing also from Rwango University, and you say the sunset worship is nourishing your heart after coming from an awareness walk and featuring sunset evangelism as Rwango University students. And you say, you really bless the Lord so much for sending us His servants, the two mightiest prophets of the Lord, who have come to bring unto us the new hope. And now our cripples are walking, the blind can see. And you say, today we have just celebrated the very powerful testimony of Amos all the way from Muranga, and you take this opportunity to really glorify the name of our Lord Jesus Christ and to celebrate with the family of Amos for the goodness of the Lord in their family. Thank you so much from Rwango University. Thank you so much indeed. I've also received a message here, even as we continue to worship the Lord this wonderful evening. This is your message I've also received here from Dennis Njoroge, writing from Kikuyu Main Altar. And you say you're getting the very powerful evening
Sunset Worship Worship, and you are being blessed so much in your room as you worship the Lord, and you say, and from the most powerful and classic miracles that Jesus has done, Amos Rukuru from Muranga is now walking, who was a totally crippled since birth, but from at one degree by the two mightiest prophets of the Lord, all the way from South Korea, Amos can now walk. You say, indeed, it is now crystal clear that time is over and the coming of the Messiah has drawn even much more nearer, and the church ought to be ready for glorification and seeking the blood of Jesus to cleanse all sin. And you say, you truly appreciate our Lord Jesus Christ for going at the cross and giving us salvation, and for sending us his servants, the two mightiest prophets of the Lord, who are preparing the Church of Christ for the glorious coming of the Messiah. Thank you so much. That is Dennis Njoroge writing from Kikuyu Main Altar. Thank you so much indeed. As we get back to worship this wonderful night, beloved people, continue writing to me even as we continue to worship the Lord on your Sunset Worship program, beloved people.

streets is empty. No more traffic in the streets. All the builder's tools are silent. No more time to harvest wheat. Busy housewives cease their labors in the courtroom. No debate. Work on earth is all suspended as the king comes through the gate.

All this coming to you live on Jesus is Lord Radio, broadcasting on 105.3 and 105.9 FM, beloved people. And yes, indeed, the King is coming. Just based on what we have seen as a generation, seeing the cripples being raised from the dust and seeing the very powerful and shocking visitations of the Lord, like the very shocking visitation of Yamoussoukro, beloved people, and the very shocking visitation of the open heavens 32 times in this dispensation, in this generation, beloved people, for sure, all this tells us that indeed the King is coming. And seeing also Amos Nganga from Muranga there, having stood up and is now walking at one degree of the eternal blood of Jesus by the two mightiest prophets of the Lord God Almighty, you can tell that yes, indeed, the King is coming, beloved people, precious listeners. As you continue to worship the Lord, I've also received a message here. This is your email, Overseer Franklin Makotsi. You're writing from Nyeri, and you say, I've been nourished with a very powerful sunset worship tonight as you're meditating on what the Lord has done in this generation when we didn't deserve anything from the Lord, but out of His mercies, He remembered us. You say, that was really a shocker, because in the Bible, one cripple being raised was a big shocker. And this is an African cripple from the dust. Amos Nganga was totally crippled due to cerebral palsy. But then he is now walking at one degree of the eternal blood of Jesus by the two mightiest prophets of the Lord, all the way from South Korea, more than 10,000 kilometers away from Kenya. You say, for you, after you have seen and witnessed all this, you choose to fear the Lord and to honor the servants that have been sent to this generation to prepare the way for the glorious coming of the Messiah. And you say, for sure, we have a treasure of God, the Father Himself, in this generation. And you thank the Lord God Almighty for sending His servants, the two mightiest prophets of the Lord, to come and prepare the Church of Christ in holiness and in absolute righteousness. Thank you so much, Overseer Franklin Makosi. You're writing from Nyeri. Thank you so much indeed. This is Dalphin Kwamboka. You are writing from Kenyatta University, and you say you're also tuned in to the sunset worship, and you're being blessed so much even as you celebrate together the family of Amos from Muranga, the very powerful testimony of Jesus that we celebrated today in the afternoon. And you say, you really thank and appreciate the Lord God Almighty for sending us His servants, the two mightiest prophets of the Lord. And now there is hope where there was totally no hope in the house of the Lord. Thank you so much. That is Dalphin Kwamboka. You're writing from Kenyatta University. Thank you so much indeed. One more email here before we get back to worship. This is Paul Mwangi. You're writing from Engineer Kinangop. Engineer Main Altar in Central Kinangop region, and you say you're also following the wonderful sunset worship tonight from your home, even as you continue meditating upon the dispensation that you have entered into, the days where the cripples are walking, the blind can now see, the deaf can now hear, and the eternal gospel of the glorious coming of the Messiah is being preached all across the globe. You say, for sure, upon seeing the humongous visitation of the Lord Godhead being manifested through the preparers of the way for the glorious coming of the Messiah, then we can tell that for sure these are the end times and that the Messiah is indeed coming soon. And therefore, every one of us should now be ready and watchful for the glorious coming of the Messiah. And you say you take this opportunity to thank the Lord God Almighty for sending Jesus Christ at the Calvary Cross, for allowing His Son Jesus Christ to go at the Calvary Cross to die for our sins, and also for sending us His servants, the two mightiest prophets of the Lord, who have come to prepare the Church of Christ for the glorious coming of the Messiah. Thank you so much indeed. That is Paul Mwangi. You are writing from Engineer Main Altar in Kinangop region. Thank you so much indeed. As we get back to worship this wonderful night, beloved people, continue writing to me even as you worship the Lord on your sunset worship program. My name is Robin, beloved people.

and encompass this house to shield me and my family from evil. For we know that it is your anointing that breaks the yoke. For apart from you, Father, we can do nothing.

What a very powerful moment indeed, beloved people, even to worship the Lord, to have this opportunity to glorify the name of our Lord and blessed Savior Jesus Christ. Remember, all this is coming to you live on Jesus is Lord Radio, broadcasting on 105.3, 105.9 FM, and also globally on Jesus is Lord Radio.

in for beloved people, precious listeners. As we continue to worship the Lord this wonderful moment, I've also received here from, this is Pastor Philip, you're writing from Imara Daima. And you say you're also following the very powerful Soul Nourishing Sunset Worship Tuesday edition in your house after the hustle and the bustles of the day. And you are also privileged to follow the beautiful story of Jesus, of Amos Nana, whom the Lord raised from the dust after 4 years of crippleness, and there was shame, hopelessness, and despair into the family. You say, one thing that is crystal clear is that only the eternal blood of Jesus shed at Calvary has sufficient power to deliver this generation from her worst conditions. And indeed, the King is coming. And you say, in total fear and in humility, you humbly submit yourself to the Lord God Almighty, thy Maker, and you surrender that you may be prepared in holiness and in righteousness for the glorious coming of the Messiah. Thank you so much indeed. That is Pastor Philip. You're writing from Imara Daima. Thank you so much indeed. Anne Renji, you're writing from Donhol Main Altar. And you say also tuned in and following the sunset worship that is uplifting your soul. And you say in repentance and in humility, you really thank the Lord God Almighty so much for sending us his servants, the two mightiest prophets of the Lord, and who are now tirelessly preparing the Church of Christ for the glorious coming of the Messiah. Thank you so much. That is Anne Renji, you're writing from Donhol Main Altar. Thank you so much indeed. I also received a message here before we get back to worship. This is Felix Sassi. You're also writing to us this wonderful night, and you say you're also tuned in and following the very beautiful sunset worship. And what a privilege and love to see and to witness the wonders of this dispensation, where the cripples are walking, the deaf can now hear, the blind are seeing, and the gospel is being preached to all the corners of the world. And you say, for sure, Elijah the Tishbite is in the land, preparing the way for the glorious coming of the Messiah. We have already been given everything, and ours is just to prepare in holiness and in righteousness for the glorious coming of the Messiah. And you say, we have been given all the secrets in which it was cancelled, so that we may pass our, you say, so that we may use every opportunity to prepare ourselves for the glorious coming of the Messiah. And you say, you want to thank the Lord God Almighty so much for sending us his servants, who have come to prepare the way for the glorious coming of the Messiah. That is Felix Sassi. You're writing from Kericho Township Main Altar. Thank you so much indeed. As we get back to worship this wonderful night, beloved people, continue writing to me. I will continue sampling your text messages even as we continue to worship the Lord on your sunset worship program, beloved people, precious listeners. As we get back to worship, my name is Robin, beloved people.

all the Levites who were musicians stood on the east side of the altar, dressed in fine linen and playing cymbals, harps, and lyres. They were accompanied by 120 priests sounding trumpets. The trumpeters and singers joined in unison, as with one voice, to give praise and thanks to the Lord. They raised their voices in praise to the Lord and sang, "He is good, for His love endures forever." Then the temple of the Lord was filled with a cloud, and the priests could not minister, because the cloud, the glory of the Lord, filled the house of God.

0: What a powerful moment indeed, blessed people, beloved listeners, even to worship the Lord at this hour, when we are seeing the very powerful and shocking visitations of the Lord God Almighty in this generation, and the very powerful message of the glorious coming of the Messiah being preached across the globe, beloved people. And right now, the mission of the Lord headed to Angola, in Luanda, Angola, beloved people, also to prepare the people of Angola for the glorious coming of the Messiah. And even as you continue on your Sunset Worship program, beloved people, remember all this is coming to you live on Jesus is Lord Radio, broadcasting on 105.3 and 105.9 FM. Beloved people, precious listeners, I've received a message here. This is Pastor Maria. You're writing from Bridge Main Altar in Nambale region. And you say, also following the ongoing powerful Sunset Worship program, as you meditate on the shocking visitation that we are witnessing as a generation. And you say, we see how God the Father is revealing His servants live on a global camera and openly pointing to this generation, that we may understand that indeed these are the most holiest and most dreadful prophets of the Lord that the Lord has sent to us to prepare the Church of Christ for the glorious coming of the Messiah, and that we should honor them, fear them, because we can see how God the Father Himself has distinguished them in a very fearful way, and for sure the Messiah must be coming. You say, may the Lord God Almighty have mercy on you and forgive you and help you to honor these servants that are preparing the way for the glorious coming of the Messiah. And you're forever, you say, forever you will honor the Lord Jesus Christ for sending us His servants, the two mightiest, most glorified prophets of the Lord, who have come to prepare the Church of Christ for the glorious coming of the Messiah. Thank you so much. That is Maria, Pastor Maria, you're writing from Nambale in Bridge Main Altar. Thank you so much indeed. I've also received a message here. This is Pastor Kevin Omondi. You're writing from Ruaka Main Altar. And you say, the evening sunset worship is deeply blessing your heart as you meditate upon the tremendous anointing that the Lord has bestowed upon His servants, the two mightiest prophets of heaven. And you say, what the Lord has done in this generation is monumental and unprecedented and undeniable. And you say, the trumpet of the Lord is sounding across the four corners of the earth, proclaiming with clarity, authority, and urgency the eternal gospel of repentance, righteousness, and holiness. You say, this is a generation, being awakened to the fear of God and called back to the narrow path of righteousness. The message is very clear. Prepare the way and turn away from sin, walk in holiness, and be ready for the glorious coming of the Messiah. You say, therefore, we should honor the Lord through total surrender, obedience, and faithfulness, and giving ourselves wholly to the instructions that we have received from the two mightiest prophets of the Lord. And you say, really thank the Lord God Almighty for sending them unto us to prepare the Church of Christ for the glorious coming of the Messiah. Thank you so much indeed. That is Pastor Kevin Omondi. You're writing from Ruaka Main Altar. Thank you so much indeed. Pastor Vincent Oroy, you're writing from Southern Central Repentance and Holiness Students Fellowship. And you say you're writing from Super Highway Main Altar, and the Sunset Worship is truly blessing your heart over there in your house after a very long and busy day in school, and you thank the Lord so much. You say you thank the Lord, the God of the two mightiest prophets of the Lord, for raising Amos Nganga from the dust, and surely you believe that the Lord is doing all these miracles to point us to the fact that the Messiah is coming soon for the Holy Church. And you say you are praying that the Lord may help you together the entire students body of Southern Central Repentance and Holiness Students Fellowship to prepare yourselves well for the glorious day, the rapture of the Church, when the Messiah will come to take us into the glorious kingdom of God. Thank you so much, Pastor Vincent Oroe, the chairperson of Southern Central Repentance and Holiness Students Fellowship. Thank you so much indeed, also for writing to us this wonderful night. Even as we get back to worship, beloved people, I will continue to sample your text messages even as we worship the Lord on your Sunset Worship program. My name is Robin, beloved people.
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And to one and to all who would heed this gospel call.

0: There is no curse on old Golgotha like there was when he died.
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Indeed, blessed people, beloved listeners, the Lamb is worthy of all the praises and of all the worship, beloved people, precious listeners. Just based on what He has done in this generation through His servants, the two mightiest prophets of the Lord, He is worthy of all the worship, beloved people, precious listeners. And as we continue to worship the Lord this wonderful night, I have received a message here. This is Emmanuel Kirui. You are writing from Salga Main Altar in Rongai West Region. And you say you are also following the sunset worship, which is really ministering to your heart and ministering Jesus to your life. And you say, after such a very long day, as you continue to celebrate with the family of Amos Nganga the wonders of the eternal blood of Jesus, and now Amos Nganga is walking on his two feet, he say, what a time indeed to live in, and even as to witness the wonderful deeds of the Lord, and to wait for that day when the Lord will come to take us into the glorious kingdom of God. And you say, you want to take this opportunity to really thank the Lord God Almighty for sending us His servants, the two mightiest prophets of the Lord, who have come to prepare the Church of Christ in holiness and in righteousness for the glorious coming of the Messiah. Thank you so much. That is Emmanuel Kirui. You are writing from Salga Main Altar. Thank you so much indeed. This is your message here also. This is Pastor Lillian Mora. I've also received your message, and you say the sunset worship is blessing your heart. This evening, even as you recline in the worship after a very long and busy day at your workplace, and you say, what a beautiful worship that is blessing your heart and worshiping the Lord God Almighty at such a time when the cripples are getting up and walking away. And this afternoon, today in the afternoon, we have just celebrated the very powerful testimony of Amos from Muranga, who was a total African cripple due to cerebral palsy, but he is now walking at one decree of the eternal blood of Jesus by the two mightiest prophets of the Lord. Thank you so much. That is Pastor Lillian Mora. Thank you so much indeed also for writing to us. Although you did not write, you did not tell us where you are writing from, but thank you so much also for joining us on the Sunset Worship program. Thank you so much indeed. This is Mercy Precious. You're also writing to us from Kisi University. And you say, this night you are being blessed by the beautiful worship and also just followed by the beautiful story of Jesus, the former cripple who at one decree he stood up and is now walking until today. You say, this is true. This is a true proof that the Messiah is coming, and we need to be like Jesus Christ for us to be glorified on that day. You say, as Kisi University, on Thursday we'll be having a very big day and a very powerful procession on the streets of the university with the healed of the Lord Molly Achieng, so that to tell the students that the Lord is doing mighty wonders in our midst, and there is need for us to live a holy and a righteous Christian life. And you take this opportunity also to thank the Lord God Almighty for sending us His servants, the two mightiest prophets of the Lord. Thank you so much. That is Mercy Precious. You are writing from Kisi University. Thank you so much indeed. One more message here before we get back to worship. I've also received a message here. This is Overseer Mutai Enoch. You're writing from Greater Ngata region, and you say you also tuned into the soul nourishing worship, and it's blessing your heart so much as you worship, and you say, as you worship our Redeemer Jesus Christ, who is familiar with sorrows, and Jesus Christ who took your shame and saved you from the teeth of the devil. And you say you appreciate the Lord Jesus Christ so much for sending us His servants, the two mightiest prophets of the Lord, who have come to help us and avoid
all wickedness and prepare the way for the glorious coming of the Messiah. And you say at the same time, the mightiest prophets of the Lord have come to establish the real tangible biblical miracles and the wonders of our time. And surely, no one can have an excuse as to why he will not enter the glorious kingdom of God. And you say, over there in Ngata region, you are using these visitations to reach out to the people of Ngata, to the people of God in Ngata, so as to tell them that the Messiah is coming and we need to prepare in holiness and in absolute righteousness. Thank you so much. Overseer Mutai Enoki writing from Greater Ngata region. Thank you so much indeed. As we get back to worship, beloved people, continue writing to me. Tonight, I will continue to sample your text messages even as we worship the Lord on your Sunset Worship program tonight, beloved people.

Oh, let our joy be unconfined. Let us sing with freedom unrestrained. Let us take this feeling that we're feeling

As we continue to worship the Lord this wonderful night, remember all this is coming to you live on Jesus is Lord Radio, broadcasting on 105.3 and 105.9 FM, beloved people, as we worship the Lord. But what a moment indeed when we have seen the very mighty and shocking miracles of the Lord and the very powerful and global anointing, raising the cripples from the dust and healing many conditions under the sun, beloved people, precious listeners. This is the moment to make sure that we are living a Christ-like Christian life and making sure that we are fleeing away from sin and choosing to be holy at all times, beloved people, precious listeners. I've received a message here. This is Pastor Opio Sylvester. You are writing from Makutano Altar in Kitengela region. And you say you also tuned into the sunset worship as you meditate on the serious times that we are living in as the Church of Christ, when now Elijah, the tremendous prophets of the Lord, are now here ministering to the church by raising the cripples from the dust, like Amos, who was a total cripple for 3 years, and he is now walking today. And you say, indeed, now is the time. You say, indeed, now time is over, and we should use these visitations to prepare for the glorious coming of the Messiah and to live a holy and a righteous Christian life. And you say, you repent so much and ask the Lord that he may help you to honor the instructions that have been brought to us by the two mightiest prophets of the Lord, and that you may use them to enter the glorious kingdom of God. Thank you so much, Pastor Sylvester Opio, writing from Makutano Altar in Kitengela region. Thank you so much indeed. Victor Masharia, I've also received a message here. You're writing from the University of Nairobi, Chiromo campus, and you say that you're also tuned in to the Sundown worship program this wonderful night, which is ministering Jesus to your heart. And as you exalt our Lord and blessed Savior Jesus Christ very much for dying at the cross and pouring his blood, that today at one decree by the two mightiest prophets of the Lord, total African cripples, including Amos Nganga, have been raised from the dust of the earth and are now walking. And you say, surely this is the hour for constant examination of our Christian walk and ensure we impress the call to repentance and holiness on a daily basis, and obeying the great commission of reaching out, because very soon the door of grace will be shut and those who fail to enter will weep and gnash their teeth. You say, may the Lord really remember you in his glory when he comes to take the Church of Christ into the glorious kingdom of God. Thank you so much indeed. That is Victor Masharia. You're writing from the University of Nairobi. Thank you so much. Overseer Calvin Ron, I've also received a message here, and you're writing from Kayole. You say the sunset worship is really blessing your heart as you appreciate Jehovah Yahweh for his grace and mercy upon this generation. You say it is evident that the mega prophets of Yahweh are very close and have a very close relationship with God the Father, considering how every prophecy they ever prophesied are being fulfilled accurately. You say, therefore, we should always be alert for the imminent coming of the Messiah, and how you pray that the Lord may help you to embrace holiness and righteousness, so that you may be among the saints who will be taken into the glorious kingdom of God in heaven. Thank you so much indeed. That is Overseer Calvin Ron. You're writing from Kayole. Thank you so much. As we get back to worship, beloved people, precious listeners. And indeed, this is the moment to make sure that you're also using this time to evangelize Christ Jesus at this hour, beloved people, precious listeners.

prophet Isaiah said, his name shall be called Wonderful, Counselor, Mighty God, Everlasting Father, and the Prince of Peace. Jesus, the only name given unto man whereby a man can be saved. For the scripture says, he has given us a name that is high above all other names, that at the name of Jesus every knee will bow and every tongue will confess that Jesus Christ is

His name is wonderful indeed, beloved people, precious listeners. All this coming to you live on Jesus is Lord Radio, broadcasting on 105.3 and 105.9 FM, even as we continue to worship the Lord on your Sunset Worship Program, beloved people. I have also received a message here. This is Daniel Orinda. You're writing from the University of Nairobi, and you say you are tuned into the Sunset Program, and the worship is nourishing your heart very much as you reflect on the love of God, on the love of God the Father, that He has sent us His only beloved Son to die on the cross, that we may have this salvation and that we may enter the glorious kingdom of God. And you say, it is so clear right now that the Lord is relentlessly pursuing a people for this generation, from this generation, that He may admit a holy church into the glorious kingdom of God in heaven. He said, this is the time for us to honor the call of repentance and turning away from sin and walking in holiness and absolute righteousness with the Lord. Because as we now know, He said, as we now have the hope of eternal life in the glorious kingdom of God, we must purify ourselves from anything that contaminates the body and the spirit and be set apart for Christ Jesus. And you say forever, you appreciate the Lord so much for His intervention by sending us His servants, the mightiest prophets of the Lord, who have come to prepare the Church of Christ for the glorious coming of the Messiah. Thank you so much. That is Daniel Orinda, you're writing from the University of Nairobi. Thank you indeed. This is your message here also, Medrin. You're writing from the City Mega Church, and you say you're also following the Sundown Worship, which is ministering and nourishing to your heart very much as you ponder on the goodness of God. You say, for sure, the Lord has been so good to us as a generation. And you say, were it not for the blood and the cross of Jesus, where could we have been? Look at the beautiful revival sweeping across the nations of the earth. The cripples are walking, the blind seeing, deaf hearing, and the opening of heavens 32 times in this generation, and the clapping of the sun. For sure, we have no reason not to prepare in holiness and enter the glorious kingdom of God in heaven. You say, may the Lord help you and remember you in His kingdom, and you appreciate the Lord God Almighty so much for sending us His servants, the two mightiest prophets of the Lord, who are now preparing the Church of Christ for the glorious coming of the Messiah. Thank you so much indeed. That is Medrini, writing from the City Mega Church in Nairobi. Your message here also, this is Victor Maisiba. You are writing from Kenyatta University, and you say, also following closely the Sunset Worship, which is blessing your heart so much. And you say, indeed, what a terrible days we are living in, where the Lord God Almighty is using His servants, the two mightiest prophets of the Lord, to reach out to the nations of the earth and preparing the nations for the glorious coming of the Messiah. And you say, healing the sick and bringing to our attention the glorious coming of the Messiah. Say, for you choose to repent and prepare for that great day, and you pray that the Lord may help you to live a holy life and a righteous Christian life, so that on that day you may enter the glorious kingdom of God. Thank you so much indeed. That is Victor Maisiba, writing from the Kenyatta University. One more message here before we get back to worship. This is Monica Githinji, a first-year student at Goshen, that is Goshen Medical and Training College. You say you're also following the Sunset Worship, which is blessing your heart after a very long day at school, and you bless the Lord God Almighty for enabling, you bless the Lord God Almighty so much for enabling you to reach out to the residents, the drivers, the conductors, and the travelers at Makongeni Main Stage in Thika. And you say you shared together with them the message of the coming of the Messiah and read several scriptures together with them and encouraged them to hold on the salvation of the cross as they prepare for the glorious coming of the Messiah.
and you say you really bless the Lord because they were very receptive and managed to lead them back to Christ Jesus. And you bless the Lord so much for the opportunity he has granted you to evangelize the eternal gospel, to evangelize Christ Jesus using the eternal gospel and also bringing the souls back to Christ Jesus. You say you bless, you want to take this opportunity to thank the Lord God Almighty so much for sending us his servants, the two mightiest prophets of the Lord, who have come to help us as a generation and prepare us in holiness and in righteousness for the glorious coming of the Messiah. Thank you so much. Monica Githinji, writing from Goshen Medical College in Thika. Thank you so much indeed. As we continue to worship the Lord this wonderful evening, beloved people, shortly I will also be praying together with you who want to receive the Lord, but keep writing to me even as we worship the Lord tonight, beloved people. What a wonderful moment indeed that we have been given to glorify the name of our Lord and blessed Savior, Jesus Christ, beloved people, precious listeners. As we get back to worship, my name is Robin, beloved people, precious listeners.

for peace in some void. I was trying to blame all my ills on this world I was.

Yes, it is. Oh, what I've missed. He's been waiting.

As we continue, beloved people, precious listeners, I've also received a message here. This is Darius Otieno. You're writing from Kisii University. And you say also tune into the ongoing powerful worship that is blessing your heart so much. You say as you reflect on the very powerful mission of the Lord in Brazil, where you saw the blind eyes literally opening, the cripples walking, and a true testament of the wonder-working blood of Jesus, that also reminds us on the serious message we had yesterday. You say yesterday night from the Lord on the need to live like Christ Jesus and to focus on the promise of glorification as our hope for entry into the kingdom of God. And you say, for you as Kisii University, you have decided not to keep quiet on what the Lord is doing in this generation, and you'll be having a very powerful procession to tell the students there at Kisii University that the Lord is doing powerful wonders and we need to walk in holiness and in righteousness for the glory, in preparation for the glorious coming of the Messiah. And you say you really want to appreciate the Lord God Almighty so much for sending us His servant, the two mightiest prophets of the Lord, who have come to prepare the Church of Christ in holiness and in righteousness for the glorious coming of the Messiah. Thank you so much. That is from Kisii University. Thank you so much indeed. Your message here also, this is Meshak Onyango, you're writing from Koinange. You say the sunset worship is blessing your heart so much this wonderful night after a long day at work, and you take this humble opportunity to appreciate the Lord God Almighty for the goodness, for remembering us as a generation by sending us His servants, the two mightiest prophets of the Lord, and for who have come to restore back the power of the blood of Jesus and bringing hope in the house of the Lord that was totally lost in the world. But now we have hope after witnessing people like Amos Nganga raised from the dust. And surely the Lord has given us all the signs to make us prepare as a generation for the glorious coming of the Messiah. Thank you so much, Meshak Otieno. You're writing from Koinange. Thank you so much indeed. As we begin to slowly wind down, beloved people, on the other side of this short worship song, I will also be praying together with all of you who want to receive the Lord, beloved people, precious listeners. But what a wonderful opportunity it has been to worship the Lord and to exalt the name of our Lord and blessed Savior Jesus Christ, beloved people.

Could be you are there and you want to receive the Lord, beloved people, precious listeners, even as we come to the end of this wonderful program. I just want to pray together with all of you who want to receive the Lord, beloved people. And so please repeat this prayer after me and say, Mighty and precious Lord Jesus, Lord, I humble before your holy presence tonight, and I repent of all my sins, my Lord and my Father. Father, I acknowledge that I am a sinner, and I choose to forsake all wickedness in my life, that I may live a Christ-like Christian life in my Christian salvation. Today, my Lord and my blessed Savior, I plead with you that you may please allow your precious Holy Spirit to come and lead me and help me overcome every form of wickedness in my life. Please order my steps towards your holy and eternal kingdom. And Lord, please write my name in the Lamb's Book of Life. In the mighty and most holy name of our Lord Jesus Christ, today I receive you into my heart as my Lord and my blessed Savior. And I declare that I am born again. 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Mpendwa msikilizaji, if you have repeated that prayer, beloved people, make sure that you don't go back to sin, but you now live a life that is Christ-like, a life that like that one of Christ Jesus, beloved people, precious listeners. You can also write to us right in the studio on 0727503030, and you can also send us an email on jesusislord.fmradio@gmail.com, beloved people, and we shall direct you to the nearest altar so that you may be baptized by full immersion to fulfill all righteousness, beloved people. Up to that point in time, we come to the end of this wonderful program, your sunset worship program. It has been such a very big privilege to be a host anchor. My name is Robin, but keep it right here on Jesus is Lord Radio for the next program that you have lined up for you, beloved people. Thank you so much, and may the Lord bless you so much, beloved people, precious listeners.

And I heard a sound from heaven, like the roar of rushing waters, and like a loud peal of thunder. The sound I heard was like that of harpists playing their harps. And they sang a new song before the throne, and before the four living creatures and the elders. You are worthy to take the scroll and to open its seals, because you were slain, and with your blood you purchased men for God, from every tribe and language and people and nation. You have made them to be a kingdom of priests to serve our God, and they will reign on the earth. Then I looked, and I heard the voice of many angels, numbering thousands of thousands, and 10,000 times 10,000. They encircled the throne and the living creatures and the elders. In a loud voice they sang, "Worthy is the Lamb who was slain to receive power and wealth and wisdom and strength."

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Worship you, Jesus. Worship you, Jesus.

We're so mindful at times of our weaknesses which seem to hinder the advance of your kingdom. Forgive us for our disobedience and apathy. We don't want to miss out on what you're doing, and neither do we want to be spectators, but we want to be participators in the demonstration of your glory and power that's being shown in the earth. Lord, we've heard of your fame. We stand in awe of your deeds. Renew them in our day, in our time. Make them known. Hear our cry. Hear our cry.

Blessed people, precious listeners, it's now 22 minutes past midnight, East African time. And today, blessed people, beloved listeners, being on 7th of October, the year 2026, I want to welcome you very much, precious people, beloved listeners, where you are following us from tonight, and where you are listening to us, blessed people, beloved listeners. Maybe you are joining us from your place of work tonight on the night shift. Perhaps you're working as a security guard. And blessed people, you are tuned in to Jesus is Lord Radio. Maybe as a nurse or a doctor in that hospital while serving your patients through the night while listening to the program right here on Jesus is Lord Radio. I want to welcome you very much indeed, precious people, beloved listeners. Maybe you're a police officer on patrol tonight, on night duty. And blessed people, you are following the broadcast live on 105.3, 105.9 FM. I want to welcome you very much indeed, blessed people, beloved listeners. Maybe you are a driver on the highway tonight, transporting goods or passengers through the night, blessed people. And the program is accompanying you on your journey. I want to welcome you very much also as a truck driver at a parking bay, as you are taking a short rest before continuing with your journey. And you have tuned in to Jesus is Lord Radio. What a blessed night, blessed people, beloved listeners, to be on board and to be tuned in. Even blessed people, beloved listeners, as we continue to advance this conversation about the coming of the Messiah. Maybe you are a watchman guarding a construction site tonight. Maybe you are guarding that warehouse or that school or a church or a business establishment, and you're tuned in to Jesus is Lord Radio. Also, maybe as a security officer at a residential estate, sitting right there at the gate tonight and listening to Jesus is Lord Radio. I want to greet you so much, blessed people, tonight, and to welcome you in the name of our Lord and blessed Savior Jesus Christ, welcoming you on this program tonight, blessed people, beloved listeners. Maybe you are working in a hotel or a restaurant or that petrol station or supermarket that operates throughout the night, and you are tuned in listening to the broadcast this evening, this night, blessed people. I want to take this humble opportunity to welcome you, blessed people, beloved listeners, as you join us, wherever you are joining us, blessed people, as a student studying late into the night, preparing for your examinations, your cars, or your classes tomorrow, and you are listening to Jesus is Lord Radio tonight, blessed people. Or maybe you're in that university or college, and the residents in the hall of residence, in the hostels, and you are still awake at this hour and you are following the broadcast quietly from your phone, I want to welcome you very much indeed. Maybe you are also just at home there, unable to sleep, and you decided to tune in to Jesus is Lord Radio. Maybe also as a parent, you're still awake as you continue nursing or taking care of your newborn baby, caring for your child in the middle of the night, and you are tuned in to Jesus is Lord Radio. Maybe also you are seated in your living room with your family tonight, and everyone has stayed awake to follow tonight's program. Also, maybe you're tuned in from your bedroom listening through the earphones so that you do not disturb the people sleeping around, and you are tuned in to Jesus is Lord Radio. Maybe at an airport or a bus station or a railway station, waiting for your journey to begin while following the program. A blessed hour, blessed people, beloved listeners. I want to welcome you very much on board where you are listening to us from. 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We are broadcasting live from Nakuru, Kenya, and also we have a very strong online footprint at jesusisloradio.info, blessed people, beloved listeners. Across the time zones of the world, wherever you are listening to us from tonight, it's a very, very serious time in the life of the church, when the Lord God Almighty has finally sent his mega, mightiest prophet of the Lord God Yahweh, who have come to confront this generation and to prepare this particular generation for the glorious coming of the Messiah, precious people, beloved listeners. We remember too well, blessed people, when the mega, mightiest prophet of the Lord just returned from the powerful mission of the Lord in Brazil. And we had that very powerful service to welcome back the our Lords and our Fathers, the mega, mightiest prophet of the Lord, while receiving them back into the nation of Kenya, blessed people, beloved listeners. It was quite a tremendous moment, blessed people, beloved listeners, to see
the kind of service that happened, blessed people, with a number of 18, blessed people, beloved listeners, 18 cripples being presented before the Lord and being celebrated there at the ministry headquarters in Nairobi. In that service, blessed people, beloved listeners, we remember too well when the mega, mightiest prophet of the Lord God Yahweh returned from the nation of Brazil in the mission of the Lord. Right in that reception service in Brazil, blessed people, were 18, just a sample of the thousands upon thousands of total cripples that were raised from the soil and the dust of the earth. And they were raised at one command of the eternal wonder-working blood of Jesus by the two mega prophets of Yahweh. And in that service, blessed people, we remember, we had Amos Nganga from Muranga. Amos Nganga, whose testimony we just got the privilege to follow yesterday evening, blessed people, when the doctors came out and even getting to

for the rest of the siblings because she had to remain back home to take care of the totally crippled Amos Nanga. But beloved people, blessed listeners, one thing that you hear, one very pleasant thing that you hear from this story is that it came one day when the mega, mightiest prophet of the Lord God Yahweh stepped forward and commanded the power and the authority of the eternal wonder-working blood of Jesus. That power, blessed people, that decree of the blood of Jesus that went all the way and touched a totally crippled African cripple in the African village of Muranga, blessed people. Amos Nanga got up from the soil of the dust of the earth, and he is walking, blessed people, beloved listeners. And we heard the kind of relief that it brought to the family, blessed people, restoring these families, restoring the joy in the homes. And among us also, the total cripples, blessed people, beloved listeners, that were in at the ministry headquarters, was Boniface Wambua from Machakos. We had Redemption Mwende also from Machakos. Sarah Wanjiku also from Muranga was a totally crippled African cripple. And at one command of the eternal wonder-working blood of Jesus, blessed people, Sarah Wanjiku got up and she began walking. And we saw her at the ministry headquarters in Nairobi in that very powerful service while receiving the mega, mightiest prophet of the Lord back into the nation of Kenya after the most successful mission of the Lord in the nation of Brazil in Sao Paulo. We also saw Leah Wanjala all the way from Mwatate in Taita Taveta. These were totally crippled, blessed people, beloved listeners. We had Nelson Mandela from Mombasa, Harun Kipngeno from Mombasa also, blessed people, Neema Kendi from Shanzu, Mombasa. We had Mohammed Juma from Mombasa, from a Muslim community, blessed people, beloved listeners, where the mega, mightiest prophet of the Lord God Yahweh intervened, blessed people, and commanded that power of the eternal wonder-working blood of Jesus that changed the narrative in the middle of a Muslim community in Mombasa, blessed people. Mohammed Juma, he got up at one decree of the eternal wonder-working blood of Jesus, blessed people, beloved listeners. And Mohammed Juma was raised from the dust of the earth, and he got up and began to walk, blessed people. And we saw how beautiful is still Mohammed Juma still walking, blessed people, beloved listeners. We heard also at the ministry headquarters that day Melody Chemchor from Nakuru Kaptembwa. Now this is very peculiar and very, very unique. Very classic and very organic miracle of a totally crippled African cripple from Kaptembwa, Nakuru. You remember, blessed people, beloved listeners, when the mega, mightiest prophet of the Lord God Yahweh were in the nation of Brazil, in Sao Paulo, precious people, beloved listeners, and they came live on air, blessed people, and they say they have seen a totally crippled African cripple getting up and walking away from Kenya. And then in less than 24 hours, blessed people, beloved listeners, we saw how Melody Chemchor got up, blessed people, and walked away. And she was also present in the reception service at the ministry headquarters, receiving the mega, mightiest prophet of the Lord back into the nation of Kenya after that most successful mission of the Lord in Brazil. We also had Angel Lanyango from Mombasa, Salome Wanjiko from Gatundu, Jaden Baraka from Butula in Busia, Isaac Kipkirui from Nakuru, Lempiriz Lemayan from Samburu, Abigail Chepkoech from Nakuru, Noela Hadasa from Uasin Gishu, and Malik Kigen from Nandi, blessed people, beloved listeners. You will remember also that very fateful Sunday when the mega, mightiest prophet of the Lord came live and interrupted our Sunday services, precious people, beloved listeners, and they greeted the Church of Christ with the greetings of God the Father himself. And they came live on air and said, "I greet you, Church of Christ, and three totally crippled African cripples who are pulling themselves down on the soil of the earth, blessed people, get up and walk away." And among the three cripples that were raised from the dust of the earth at a go was Lempiriz Lemayan from Samburu, Abigail Chepkoech from Nakuru,

and Noella Hadassah from Washingisho. Bless the people, beloved listeners. Tonight, we want to review that very powerful survey that took place at the ministry headquarters. And I will also be reminding you of the very powerful excerpts of what happened on that day while receiving the mega mightiest prophets of the Lord God Yahweh. And the doctors coming out, bless the people, to understand, to make us understand the gravity of the miracles of Jesus in this present day generation. My name is Kevin, and wherever you are tuned in, bless the people, I welcome you very much in the mighty name of the Lord Jesus Christ as we advance this agenda and this conversation of God the Father upon the face of the earth to prepare the way for the glorious coming of the Messiah by the tremendous anointing and power that He has bestowed upon the mega, mightiest prophet of the Lord.

Blessed people, beloved listeners, as we begin this program tonight, precious people, we want to review the very, very mighty reception service that took place at the ministry headquarters on 30th of September, the year 2026, while receiving the mega, mightiest prophet of the Lord God Yahweh into the nation of Kenya after the most successful mission of the Lord from Sao Paulo, Brazil, precious people, beloved listeners.

very, very powerful service, bless the people, that took place at the ministry headquarters on 30th of September the year 2026, the mighty reception service from Sao Paulo, Brazil. And remember, blessed people, beloved listener, this service took place after the most successful mission of the Lord in the nation of Brazil, where we saw how God the Father operated together with his mega mightiest prophet of the Lord in a very, very dreadful way, blessed people, ministering with the shadow of God the Father himself. And after that powerful mission of the Lord, where we saw how the mega mightiest prophet of the Lord lined up the deaf and lined up the totally blind, precious people, beloved listeners. And it was a moment of shock and wonder when the shadow, the dreadful shadow of God the Father himself, moved and touched the totally blind people and popped open their eyes and popped open their deaf ears, blessed people, beloved listeners, and to reveal the mightiest prophet of the Lord God Yahweh in the most stunning, shocking, monumental way. Blessed people, beloved listeners. And then upon arrival back into the nation of Kenya, the ministry headquarters, at the mighty reception service from Sao Paulo, Brazil, when we gathered there, blessed people, beloved listeners, and the doctors came out, blessed people, in their numbers, in their high profile and ranks, blessed people, to put gravity on what the Lord has done in this generation, using his mega mightiest prophet of the Lord God Yahweh to bring the most greatest revival ever in the history of the Bible, the revival that is evidence-based, blessed people, scientifically proven, the totally crippled African cripples who have been raised from the soil of the dust of the earth in this generation by the power of the eternal wonder-working blood of Jesus at the decree of the mega mightiest, most glorified and most dreadful prophets of the Lord God Yahweh, precious people, beloved.

I will be bringing you, blessed people, beloved listeners, an excerpt of what happened at the ministry headquarters on that very fateful day when we received the mega mightiest prophet of the Lord back into the nation of Kenya after the most successful mission of the Lord in the nation of Brazil in Sao Paulo. And he was received by a whooping of that of 18, blessed people, 18 totally crippled African cripples who have been raised from the soil of the dust of the earth at one command of the eternal wonder working blood of Jesus, at the command of the mega mightiest prophet of the Lord God Yahweh. And I want to remind you of that moment, blessed people, when they were being presented before the Lord in thanksgiving of what the Lord has done in this present day generation. To call us, the blessed people, beloved listeners, today's present day church, that we may need to focus now on the ministration of the mega prophet of Yahweh, because these are the miracles that solicit for the attention of the hearts of men to the message that is being delivered, the message and the announcement of the glorious coming of the Messiah, and the need to prepare. When we see these tremendous miracles, blessed people, when we see the cripples walking from the dust of the earth, blessed people, then you can hear the announcement being made very loud and very clear that we need to prepare for the coming of the Messiah, because each and every of these miracles, blessed people, are speaking to us very loudly and sharply about the hour and the dispensation that we have lived in, blessed people, beloved listeners. The mighty, mighty, dreadful ministration of the end-time prophets who are promised to come, blessed people, to prepare the way for the glorious coming of the Messiah. When the Bible promised that Elijah would come, then this is the enormous power and authority that the Lord God Almighty has apportioned upon him in this present day generation, blessed people, to prepare us, to prepare the church, to prepare the way for the glorious coming of the Messiah. Precious people, beloved listeners, as we begin shortly, I will be bringing you an excerpt of what happened, blessed people, at the ministry headquarters on 30th of September. The year is 2026, at the mighty reception service of the mega mightiest prophet of the Lord from Sao Paulo, Brazil. And afterwards, blessed people, later on I'll be opening my phone lines right here in the studio to also give you a chance to contribute and to weigh in as we advance this mighty conversation that the Lord God Almighty has placed upon this generation. Now, anything that now we need to be talking about, anything that we need now to be focusing on, blessed people, night and day, is how then do we prepare for the coming kingdom of God? A kingdom that is so powerful like this, blessed listeners. A kingdom that is of tremendous authority, that at the command of the eternal wonder working blood of Jesus, whooping 18 totally crippled African cripples being presented before the Lord at the ministry headquarters, and the doctors, a specialist in internal medicine, urologist, and major doctors, blessed, of long standing and experience in the medical practice, coming out and placing their testimonials, their scientific commentaries about what the Lord has done, and to prove that indeed this cannot be a handwork of man, blessed people. This cannot be work of any hands of man. Unless God the Father himself is directly involved, then the kind and the nature of these tremendous miracles are impossible, blessed people, beloved listeners. But at the command of the eternal wonder-working blood of Jesus, by the true mega mightiest prophet of Yahweh, raising these cripples from the dust of the soil of the earth, you realize, blessed people, beloved listeners, that the Lord is calling us and beckoning us as a generation to prepare the way for the glorious coming of the Messiah. Precious people, beloved listeners.

0: precious people, beloved listeners, right about now, I now bring you the very powerful excerpt of the service that happened, blessed people, at the ministry headquarters back on 30th of September, the year 2026, when the mega, mightiest prophet of the Lord God Yahweh just jetted in from the mission of the Lord in Sao Paulo, Brazil. It was very tremendous indeed when doctors were presenting these tremendous testimonies of the 18 totally crippled African cripples raised from the soil of the dust of the earth at one command, blessed people, beloved listeners. This was an excerpt. This is an excerpt of that service that was at the ministry headquarters, precious people, blessed listeners.
1: Prophets of the Lord. My name is Dr. John Muraidi. I'm a consultant general surgeon by profession.
2: And I want the clapping to be massive and instantaneous. 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We need to be clapping on our own instantaneously. 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They come because of the prophets of Yahweh. Kwa hivyo you clap nyote pamoja na heshima na vigelegele kivyenu.
1: Mightiest dreadful prophets of the Lord. My name is Dr. John Muraidi. I'm a consultant general surgeon by profession.
2: And I want the clapping to be massive and instantaneous. 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
1: And she was basically dependent on the mother. At 3 years of age, the kids of her age are already running. For her, she cannot be able to stand, she cannot be able to walk, and also her upper limbs, the hands were very, very weak. She couldn't be able to feed herself. So the mother had to put food in her mouth. But when my lords and my fathers, you were in a very powerful Brazil mission just last week, and then you decreed the eternal blood of Jesus, Melody Chemjor stood up and walked away. And today, my lords and my fathers, a cripple has walked. Today, my lords and my fathers, we are really shocked, because between last week and now, there is not much time for her to stabilize the gait and the movement. But she is walking as if she has never been crippled. Somebody who was on the soil could not mobilize, standing up and leaving zero signs that she was on the soil. So this is a very, very big wonder. So my lords and my fathers, before we discuss our condition, allow us to also run through all of them, and then we'll now summarize all of them, my lords and my fathers.
3: My lords and my fathers, before you is Abigail Chepkoech, and my name is Dr. Andrew Kumu. I'm a senior medical officer, licensed by the government of Kenya, having served for 7 years, and currently a medical superintendent at a private facility in Naivasha.
2: Vigelegele wa mama, wamama mnisikize vyema, sio rahisi sana kuleta medical superintendent hapa. Yes, wako na shughuli nyingi sana, wako na wagonjwa wengi sana pale. Na kuna wale on the waiting list, wale wanatuma x-rays, wanatuma wapi, surgeries, everything. 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Asante sana. A whole medical superintendent. Can we clap to the Lord and him?

My lords and my fathers, before you is Abigail Chepkoech, who is now 3.5 years of age. Abigail Chepkoech comes from Nakuru, in a place called Marioshoni, and she was crippled for 3.5 years after being born with the severest form of cerebral palsy. And she was condemned to the dust for all that while. She was not able to sit, she was not able to stand or even walk. And she was also, at some point, was drooling saliva. And the hands, both hands were also shriveled. And so she suffered what both the upper and the lower limbs, the severest form of cerebral palsy. But when our lords and our fathers were about to go to the mega mission of Botswana in Gaborone, my lords came to greet the church. And during that time, when the Lord came to greet the church, Abigail was in the church.

Abigail Chepkoech was in the church still crippled before my lords and my fathers came to greet the church. But after our lords and our fathers greeted the church, she stood up and walked away. And up to today, she is still walking very perfectly. The Lord restored her completely.

Let's go.

My Lord and my fathers, we also have Lempiris Lemayan from Baragoi, Samburu, who is 14 years of age. And

0: very strong, my fathers.
1: Ready for us.

0: Thank you very much. Allow the doctors continue. We have been added 1 hour up to 7 p.m.
1: Le Prince Le Bayan was a cripple for the last 14 years, my lords. And so he was not able to stand or even walk for all that time. But when our lords and our fathers were about to go to the mighty meeting of Botswana, the lords came to greet the church. And the greetings found Le Prince Le Bayan and raised him from the dust. And today he's walking very steadily.
0: What manner of greetings? What manner of greetings? What manner of greetings? Thank you. In this age, thank you.
2: My lords and my fathers, in addition, 14 years of joint contractures, meaning that there is no possibility of him rising up from the dust, because already the muscles have turned into fibrous tissue. The bone has grown more than the muscle. And you can even see that the Lord left a mark. Another thing that you have to observe is that he is 14 years with a size, very small for age, with very severe stunted growth. So when the Lord touches somebody like this, when we hear that it is the greetings that have made such a cripple to rise up and walk away, for us as doctors, we may need even a week to discuss his case alone.
3: Amen, my lords.
1: Very serious, my fathers. We also have at the second far end, we have Malik Kigen from Nandi, who was total cripple.

0: mafias, my fathers. Yes, please. He is very strong right now. And remember, this boy suffered from also cerebral palsy. There was complicated pregnancy and delivery, which prompted that he be delivered through cesarean section. But even at the point of delivery, they noted that this boy was not normal already at birth. But then he was not able to stand or sit or even walk up to 3 years of age. Not able to walk, my fathers, until the Lord touched him. And even his back was weak and the head was bigger than normal for his age. And so when our lords and our fathers were in the mega meeting of Japan, that is this year, January, and by the powerful decree of the Lord raised him from the dust. And to date, my fathers, is walking very strong and very powerful, my fathers. So I want to welcome my colleague also to present the remaining ones, my fathers.
1: My lords and my fathers, before the Lord also is Noella Hadasa from... Thank you, my lords and my fathers. My name is Dr. Lois Maina. I am a pharmacist and I am currently at the Defense Forces Memorial Hospital.
2: That's a very powerful facility. Thank you. Continue.
1: Thank you, my fathers. Before the Lord is Noella Hadasa from Uasin Gishu. She is now 4 years and 8 months of age. Noella Hadasa had been crippled for 4 years and 6 months until recently on the 2nd of August 2026, when the mightiest prophets of the Lord came to greet the church yet again, and Noella Hadasa stood up and walked again.

0: my lords and my fathers. Yes, her ears are very sensitive to sound, and that is why she is closing them. Yes, she was totally deaf at birth.
1: She was totally deaf, and the Lord also opened her ears. That's why she can't stand the sound. Yes. It's a very beautiful picture we have here. The touch of Jesus, the glory of Jesus. When you retire home tonight, tell people that you have seen the glory of the Lord. When you retire home tonight, tell the entire Kenya that let nobody ever touch the mega prophets of God in this land. Make sure you broadcast that nationally because of this glory. Tremendous picture whereby she's covering the ears, meaning they are still sensitive. This is recently August. My Lord, very powerful. Noella Hadassa. The ears are now sensitive. Kuja, mami. Come to me. She comes to me, my Lord. She really comes to me. Yes, baby. Yes, my baby. Yes, my baby. Yes, my baby. Yes, my baby. Very powerful. This is awesome, blessed people. Glory. Mighty Jesus. Revival. Revival. Asante. Kwa Yesu. Asante. Kwa Yahweh. Asante. Kwa Baba. Asante. Kwa Damu. Asante. Kwa Roho. Asante. Her cripple has walked. Very powerful. Asante sana. Asante. Next.
0: My Lord and my Father, for Noella Hadassa, she had knocking knees. She also had feet inversion. The feet were both facing inward. Yes.
1: And the feet are right there on the screen. And she would not crawl. She was pulling herself. Look at that, everybody.
0: And as you can see, her hands, she's folding them, so they were also shriveled.
1: Let somebody globally look at what we have on the screen right now. This is the condition that the mother was in. And you are condemned with this. You are caught up in this. You are making projection. How about 30 years from now? How about 15 years from now? You must be making projections. What will I do? Cannot crawl, my Lord. I just want you to understand one thing. That the Lord sent his mightiest, mightiest, mightiest prophets here. And when the Lord did that, the Lord himself literally came to help his people. He literally came to help his people. Because of what you're seeing on the screen now in this nation, again I repeat, let nobody ever touch the mega prophets of Yahweh. I don't hear you, I don't hear you. Lord had rather sink the country with an earthquake because of the great work they have done. If you are stuck with a baby in this form, my Lord, the doctors have said, take your child home. No equipment, no machine, no vaccine, no injection, no medicine, no surgery. Nothing can help you on this earth. If Jesus does not show up, you are finished like this. And this kind of condition detains the family in this place. You cannot go to the market, you cannot work, the babies in this form, my Lord. And that's why many times I say that still in the whole of that mix, you have to honor the parents, but the mama, she always die hard with the baby. She remains there. Look at the feet that were inverted, my Lord. Noella kuja kwangu, now she's walking. Look at this now. On the screen. Look at this now, my Lord. This is a wonder. This is a wonder, my Lord. This is a big wonder. This is a very big wonder. This is a wonder. A big wonder. A big wonder. Thank you, baby. Asante, Noella. Noel Adasa. Asante sana. Asante. Mama takupatia soda ukunywe saizi. Very, very powerful. And that's why I want to keep coming to Kenya. Yes. And let me tell you, let nobody lie to you that, oh, he's going to go away, he's going to stay forever. What? Not at all. Kenya is always going to be the AP center. This investment is huge. The cloud is invested here. The rain is invested here. Everything is invested here. Noella Adasa is here. How can you leave? Please go on with the rest because of time.
0: My lords and my fathers, we also have Salome Wanjiko from Thika. She is 4 years of age. She was actually healed last year.
1: Last year?
0: She was healed last year, but she was discovered after on the road to Japan. Her mother lives
1: now,
0: very...
1: Now, that is what is going on in Kenya, where Salome Wanjiku is a beautiful name. Now, unanisikiza, unaniona, ninaita. 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
2: Goals of the Lord that have happened before 2026. And we are going to call all of them to come because of time, my lords and my fathers. Starting with Redemptor Mwende, we have Neema Kendi, we have Boniface Wambua, we have Amos Nganga. Nelson Mandela, Leah Wanjala, Angela, Angel Lanyango.

My lords and my fathers, here we have Boniface Wambua. He is 7 years of age from Kibwezi. Boniface Wambua was a total cripple since birth, meaning for 7 years, because of very severe cerebral palsy. A short history of Boniface, that he was delivered at home in the year 2020, and he sustained very severe complications, sustained perinatal asphyxia due to an unmonitored birth process, and as a result he developed very severe cerebral palsy. So for 7 good years he could not be able to sit, he could not be able to stand, he could not be able to walk. He also had stool and urine incontinence, meaning basically it is the entire brain which has been affected. They went for physiotherapy and follow-ups at Kibwezi Sub-County Hospital, which yielded no fruits. But come the meeting of the Lord at Menengai 7, my lords and my fathers, when the men of God, the mightiest prophets of the Lord, came in and decreed the eternal blood of Jesus, Boniface Wambua stood up and walked away. And today, my lords and my fathers, Boniface, he can be able to sit without support. He is standing and walking very well with a very stable gait. And even up to today, he is walking with a very stable gait, walking in a very stable manner. And today, my lords and my fathers,

0: Today, my lords and my fathers, Boniface Wambua is working very well, my fathers. A cripple has walked.
1: That is extremely powerful. Can you get to the others? I see one more standing here. This young man here. Okay, so we all of them are powerful, very mighty. Sana. Come, my daughter, come.
0: My lords and my fathers.
1: Sit here. Thank you. Ume rest vizuri. I love Katie hapa. Katie. 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Thank you. Katie upande. Utakuja upande hapa. Hapa. Utaweza? Thank you.
0: My lord,
1: this is powerful now. Very powerful. Very mighty. Hata amepanda hapa. Yes. Very serious sana. Ndiyo huyu ameonekana. 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Ndiyo sasa unaonekana pale. So now let's hear the senior most surgeon is coming. We're about to make vigelegele here.
0: My lords and my fathers, before you is Dr. Justice Obiero. I'm a general surgeon with over 20 years of clinical
1: practice. Over 20 years of surgical and clinical practice. Don't stop. You cannot afford this surgeon. You cannot meet him. You cannot. Look at those beautiful pictures there. Nabi wa Mungu with his daughters here, the former cripples. Powerful. So now talk to us, Daktari.
0: My lords and my fathers, and all who are listening, indeed, as I want to echo the words of my colleagues, that we have come here because we have seen what we have not learned in school. We have seen what we have not experienced in our many years of experience. We have witnessed what we thought was impossible. We have seen what only we could see in this place. No other place on this planet, no other place in the whole of the earth can we witness this except where the presence of the two mega mightiest prophets of the Lord are. And so, my lords and my fathers, with all humility and in great reverence to the servants of the Lord, I want to talk about Nelson Mandela. He is 12 years of age and currently is a candidate doing grade 6. He was born crippled from birth. Yes, my lord. And up to 2 years of age, he was also mute. He could not speak until the Lord sent his mightiest mega prophets to remember the unlovable. And in Eldoret too, he was healed in 2014, April in Eldoret too. So right now he's able to speak, he's living his life normally, and is at the moment a candidate doing grade 6 this year.
1: Vigelegele na makofi kwa Yesu tafadhali.
0: My lords and my fathers, also before you is Angel Anyango. She's the one, 9 years of age at the moment. Also, she suffered from crippleness and she was also unable to speak since birth up to 3 years of age. And she also got healed in 2019, December 7th, when our Lord, when my Lord and my fathers, you came to greet the church, and they were following through at home through Jesus is Lord radio. And to date, she is able to walk. Right now, she's in grade 3 and doing very well in school, my lords and my fathers.

0: uko grade 3 unasoma tu vitabu kiendelea na unaongea unaongea vipi Ebu onge yako na mimi kwa Kiingereza Amen. Very powerful. Thank you. Praise the Lord.
1: Praise the Lord.
0: Thank you. So now let the surgeon continue and tell us what happened in the brain and how the Lord intervened.
2: So, my lords and my fathers, if I can get some pictures to be projected, because the matters that I'm going to speak about are a bit heavy and difficult to comprehend. But the doings of the Lord are amazing. They are wonderful. They are awesome. They are matters that require, like my colleague said, we will need maybe 1 year to just discuss that. And the last time we were here, we said that we need an extra topic in the textbook of surgery, in the textbook of internal medicine. The topic that deals with the blood of Jesus and cerebral palsy. And because I want to explain to the audience and everyone listening today.
0: Please project because of time. Our time is out.
2: That this is a condition that is permanent. It is irreversible.
0: Daktari, we have got 2 major words right there, permanent and irreversible.
2: Permanent means that once it happens, we cannot undo it. And the sad thing is that cerebral palsy is not diagnosed at onset. My lords and my fathers, because this condition happens at very tender age, it takes time for it to be diagnosed. Sometimes it happens when the children fail to meet their milestones. And because of that, many people are surprised when they find out that their children have cerebral palsy. So my lords and my fathers, as I wait for the image so that I can explain the pathophysiology of cerebral palsy, I want to tell the audience that cerebral palsy is something that happens mainly because brain cells die because of injury. And the main injury is usually lack of oxygen or nutrients to those cells.
0: Okay, so it looks like our people have failed and time is running out. We have only 10 minutes to handle this.
2: So the cells that are most sensitive are motor cells, or the cells that are involved with movement. And because of that, we can see a wide range of presentation with people with cerebral palsy. We can look at them from the head all the way to the feet. And if you look at the head, you might find that they might have problems with their eyesight. They can have problems with hearing, because we need muscles even in the ear. In the middle ear, we have muscles there that articulate, that transmit sound, that can be paralyzed in cerebral palsy, affecting their hearing. In the eyes, we have muscles that coordinate movement of the eyeball. And sometimes you find that children with cerebral palsy have strabismus. They have, they cannot focus on an object. They have visual impairment. At the same time, we need muscles to coordinate swallowing. So you find that in cerebral palsy and in various forms of cerebral palsy, the swallowing of saliva is even difficult. They have what is called sialorrhea, which is excessive salivation and drooling of saliva. And these children who drool saliva have also feeding difficulties. And if we continue going downwards, we can also say that they have problems with their limbs. They can have problems with all the limbs, in which case we called it quadriplegic, which is a spastic paralysis, which is the severest form. They can have one side of the body affected, which is called hemiplegia. They can have only the lower limbs affected, which is called diplegia. And this is the muscles of the limbs being affected. And also, if you look at the chest, the muscles of respiration are also muscles that require coordination. Some of these children suffer from recurrent pneumonias because of swallowing problems, aspiration, and also because their muscles, the chest wall, cannot expand and contract adequately. So they have inadequate ventilation. At the same time, my lords and my fathers, muscle movement is a coordinated activity. It requires the antagonistic muscles to work in synchrony for effective movement. In cerebral palsy, there's this synchrony such that when the muscles of flexion, they flex, they also, the extensors also extend. And you find that they have fixed limbs that are spastic. They are tightened. They are not able to move. They are in abnormal posturing because of the uncoordinated muscle movement. At the same time, my lords and my fathers, they can have bowel and urine incontinence because those muscles also are coordinated by the brain. So when you look at a cerebral palsy child, that is just the motor system. The brain, things are not, they don't exist in isolation. You don't have a compartment that is isolated completely from the other. So sometimes also the injury might affect also the mental faculty of the patient, of the children. They can have learning disabilities, they can be intellectually impaired.

precious people, beloved listeners, that was just an example of a very, very powerful song that took place there at the ministry headquarters. And you can hear the senior, very senior doctors in the land who came out very strongly to explain the intricacies of the mechanism of raising of a totally crippled African cripple. Blessed people, beloved listeners, you realize the tremendous hour that we have entered into, and the mighty dispensation of the Lord has released this tremendous authority and tremendous anointing upon the mega mightiest prophet of the Lord, and the mega prophet of the Lord confronting therefore the unbelievable conditions, irreversible conditions, the condition of cerebral palsy. Blessed people, beloved listeners, that has no cure, but that one command of the eternal wonder working blood of Jesus. Then you hear a whooping of 18 totally crippled African cripples pulling themselves on the soil, on the dust of the earth. They get up and walk away, blessed people.

Powerful and very mighty time, blessed people, beloved listeners. You hear from that very mighty service there, the totally crippled African cripples who are pulling themselves down on the soil of the earth. They get up and walk away at one command of the eternal wonder-working blood of Jesus. And blessed people, you hear right in that service there, we had Melody Chemchor, who could not mobilize, who could not walk, even to stand on her own. Pulling herself dust on the dust of the earth, blessed people. And the senior medical officers, medical superintendents, senior surgeons, medical surgeons, blessed people, coming out and explaining, therefore, what does it mean for the Lord to do this tremendous wonder? Something that when you hear the doctors talk about it, there is no any human intervention, medically known, blessed people, that can raise a total cripple of this kind of nature, blessed listeners, from the soil of the earth. People like Lempiris Lemayan, 14 years totally crippled on the soil of the earth, and the mega mightiest prophet of the Lord came live on air, blessed people, with the tremendous greetings of the Lord to the Church of Christ. And they said, beloved people, you remember that very Sunday when we were gathered during our Sunday services in the house of the Lord, beloved people. And they came live to us on Jesus' Lord Radio. And they said, I greet you, Church of Christ. And three totally crippled African cripples who are pulling themselves down on the soil of the earth, get up and walk away, blessed people, beloved listeners. And the tremendous revival, therefore, that has consumed the entire nation of Kenya, courtesy of these tremendous, treasured miracles of the blood of Jesus established in our own midst, blessed people. What manner of greetings are those, blessed people? Therefore, you realize also these miracles go a long way to identify the identity, the divine origin of the mega, mightiest prophet of the Lord, unless God the Father himself, he is.

very mighty and very critical hour that we have just walked into, blessed people. At a time when we see the mega, mightiest prophet of the Lord going from nation to nation and ministering together with the shadow of God the Father himself, identifying him and introducing him very, very seriously upon the face of the earth, that these are the ones who are spoken about to come in the Bible, to come at such a time to prepare the way for the glorious coming of the Messiah, precious people, beloved.

I open my phone lines right here in the studio, blessed people, you can call me right here on 0777-445850. Also call me on 0777-445851. Those are my numbers right here in the studio, as I give you a chance also, blessed people, to contribute on this very serious hour that we see the tremendous miracles of the blood of Jesus happening in our midst and beckoning the attention of all men on the face of the earth to the agenda and the ministration of the mega mightiest prophet of the Lord, to prepare the way, to prepare the church, to prepare this generation for the glorious coming of the Messiah. Precious people, beloved listeners, looking at how the mega mightiest prophet of the Lord have taken the landscape of the church by a storm, blessed people, and confronting the very severe condition that has no, that have no medical intervention, no non-medical journal have spoken about a possibility of reversal of a cerebral palsy, blessed people, beloved listeners. But we are talking about 18, a whooping of 18 totally crippled African cripples who are born totally crippled, blessed listeners, and at one command of the eternal wonder working blood of Jesus, blessed people, they get up and walk away. Very serious time, blessed people. And when you hear the testimonials from the doctors, very senior doctors bringing their expertise, and they are coming and saying there is no way that these crippled babies could have gotten up from the dust of the earth. Blessed people, beloved listeners, what was a condemnation for these children to live their rest of their lives on the soil of the earth has become a story and a narrative of hope, and this narrative that presents to us the power and the authority in the kingdom of God the Father, in the eternal wonder working blood of Jesus. And blessed people, you realize now when you hear the announcement being made, the announcement of the glorious coming of the Messiah, we now know and understand very well what is coming ahead of us here, the tremendous power of that kingdom, the authority of the kingdom of God the Father. And therefore we need to prepare also very seriously this critical and very blessed hour that the Lord has just brought upon the face of the earth. Precious people, beloved listeners.

0: As I open my phone lines right here in the studio right away, precious people, beloved listeners, my name is Kevin. Jesus is Lord Radio. Praise the Lord.
1: The cripples have walked. The cripples have walked. The cripples have walked. The cripples have walked. The cripples have walked. The cripples have walked. Praise the Lord, our senior Kevin.
0: Hallelujah. Praise the Lord.
1: Amen, amen. May the Lord, the name of the Lord be glorified forever and ever.
0: Yes.
1: Even to Pastor Emma Kubaraka, a student of Kenya Medical Training College, Nairobi, calling from the city mega church.
0: Yes.
1: Very, very serious awakening moment in the history of the church. A time has come when we are celebrating just a selected a few of the 18 cripples that were that was presented before the Lord during the transition chapter. Whom the Lord has just raised for this year alone, 2022, without any public meeting that was organized, or without not public meeting was organized, but this is different occasions whereby the Lord is providing his servant to raise those people. Allow me just to talk of this one experience here that really touched my heart.

0: we have never been able to go. Instead of Mentiros Lemayan, Mentiros Lemayan is the reigning with the mega prophets of the Lord. This person comes to the side of Christ.
1: Yes.
0: And says that I greet you, Christ of Christ. And Mentiros Lemayan goes away from Samburu in the villages of Manyata, woke up and started working. I was just discussing the video of before the gate one.
1: Yes.
0: You look at Mentiros, he is like hopping, hopping like a crook. You know, these are African people. These are people who even cannot afford even a wheelchair. You cannot even afford to cross it. These are people, you know, deep in the Manhattan, whereby nobody even can go there and call them. But you see now, you have to find the signs of crosses of the Lord.
1: Yes.
0: Just move and say that I greet this Christ of Christ and maintain where I am, all the way from Samburu. Look up, and when you look at this apparel, it looks like you're too much more than 14 years of age, but it is a celebrity person and already affected even the body of Christ of Christ. But this could not be the blood of you. Who could have raised people like Mercedes and Marianne in a credit?
1: Absolutely. If it were not for the eternal wonder working blood of Jesus, I want to agree with you, Enoch, that no, who could have raised and remember these total African cripples? Because when I heard from the expert opinion of the doctors, they were saying that there is no non-medical intervention that can reverse a condition very severe as cerebral palsy. But once a child is born of cerebral palsy, it means that the cells in the brain are dead, and then it actually affects the wholesome life of these babies, that they cannot walk, even swallowing of saliva is difficult. And therefore, many a times, therefore, you see that children who are suffering from cerebral palsy, they actually have a problem with feeding, even the growth of their bodies, they have feeding difficulties, problem with their limbs, they cannot walk, they cannot stand, they cannot do anything by themselves. And then you hear the mega mighty prophet of the Lord coming and appearing on the scene, and then confronting the very severest forms of cerebral palsy. That is one thing that is a major highlight on this tremendous ministry. The mega prophets of Yahweh Enoch Baraka.
0: Very serious thing, when you see medical surgeons who practice more than 8 years standing forward and saying that it is a permanent and irreversible condition, a generation must be awakened, because the people come and the medical doctors come in front.
1: Yes.
0: And say that this thing which has never been seen before. And we see now, it should really put us to be awakened, because we really know very well that once somebody has been paralyzed, they are down. Look, which mechanism is this that can make someone to stop running saliva? Which mechanism is this that can go and join down the people leg?
1: Yes.
0: I remember very well that this one, the clip of Melody, you know. You see him crawling down, the legs are glossy like. But you see what the eternal blood of Jesus is doing, all the way from Sao Paulo, many, many, many kilometers away.
1: Yes.
0: You know, this is really indicating to us that this eternal blood of Jesus and this healing decree does not matter any special limitation, whereby you could see the false preachers in organized meetings, and they say that they have to push people or put like something like a comedy, whereby that there are certain people, they come with their people and they can raise them. No.
1: Yes.
0: These are people that are our people. These are people that we have grown in them. Everybody knows that what in an accumulated, and that's the way they are able to, and they had a format. It is known everywhere in that village.
1: Yes.
0: That what in an accumulated, and nobody can go to that, because the villages cannot, you know, the village elders cannot do it. Those people that they call the Havali, they cannot walk to Santa Monica. They have walked, some of them know that they are from the African community, the poor background. Nobody is not rescue them. But when you see now the eternal blood of the Lord, allows this mega process of the Lord to come to us. People like the Spirit, the Mayans, the big visitors, who could have remembered people like Melody, the big villages. You see now, this is now what you say, that only the anointing that makes a difference.
1: Yes. Absolutely, only the anointing makes the difference. Only the anointing makes the difference. Because you can imagine Enoch Baraka, in the case of Lempiris Lemayan from Samburu, Abigail Chepkoech from Marishoni here in Nakuru, and also Noela Adasa from Uasin Gishu. Imagine the mega matches prophet of God coming live on air, right here on Jesus is Lord Radio, and interrupting our Sunday services on a Sunday morning. And they come and say, I greet you, Church of Christ. And three totally crippled African cripples who are pulling themselves down on the soil of the dust of the earth get up and walk away. And the tremendous revival that has now broken out, Enoch Baraka. You realize what a tremendous time in the life of the church for only one to come into the landscape of the church and says, I greet you, Church of Christ. And three totally crippled African cripples who are pulling themselves on the soil, on the dust of the earth, get up and walk away. He has shocked the entire whole world because this kind of anointing, Enoch Baraka, is so much and much. You can tell if the Lord had to apportion his mega prophet of the Lord with this tremendous power and authority, how much more about the day of the coming of the Messiah that we need to prepare now, because these miracles are actually announcing to us and vindicating the message of the mega prophet of Yahweh that they have brought to this generation, Enoch Baraka.
0: For sure, Pastor Kevin, this is an extra love that God has given unto us as a generation. It will just be enough when the major prophets of the Lord will just come. We all understand that their jurisdiction, their work, their mandate is not come there and do that. We know very well their mandate is only the tribulation and the great tribulation. We know that very well.
1: Yes.
0: When God himself gave that love to this generation, and he said that he sent them to this present day generation, a present day generation, sophisticated so much on the AI intelligence.
1: Yes.
0: And you come to realize that the AI intelligence cannot raise a people. You see how much desperate we are. This was the Lord. You know how just this other this. I have to raise a people. It was enough for the mega prophet of God to come just and announce the coming of the Messiah. And then they live.
1: Yes.
0: But you see now God sending them and adding the much anointing to them and allowing them to come to us and to raise our cripples. People have raised a number of our cripples. You know, this makes me understand that in this nation, we were a crippled nation. Because, Kevin, we have not count, you know, we cannot take count of the cripples that have walked, Kevin.
1: Yes.
0: You know, only this year, we are counting of nine. And you know, that is just a selected, the nine cripples that were raised. This is only this year alone. Which means that even if you do a calculation, you know, even if you do a calculation of a monthly basis, which means the Lord has been raising a cripple. You see, every month the Lord has been raising a cripple.
1: Yes.
0: And which means the Lord has been performing a miracle of creation a monthly basis.
1: Yes.
0: What a time we are living in as a generation, whereby the Lord himself is performing miracles of creation. We are creating new brains in those people that do not work. These people that their brains do not fall, do not forget the working and the voluntary passes that they may wear, stand up and walk, so that they may stop breathing for life. Listen, I remember very well the description of the doctor when he said that
1: yes,
0: one death alone is enough for them to speak for an entire year, because it is not on the medical. So, what a time we are living in, Kevin.
1: Absolutely, just tremendous time. A tremendous time and a very serious moment in the life of the church. The most serious moment ever that has ever existed in the Church of Christ, in the life history of the church. It is this moment when you can see the cripples walking and the mighty miracles of Jesus being done and being restored right in our own eyes, Enoch Baraka. And you can tell, therefore, this is the time that all of us can now rise up to prepare for the coming kingdom of God, now having been presented and exposed to the tremendous authority that the Lord has, the Lord Jesus Christ, to restore a generation and to restore a people, Enoch Baraka. Thank you so much indeed.
0: For sure, the Lord is doing all these things to capture our attention, that we may see a difference, that the immediacy and difference from the four preachers. This is the servant of the Lord.
1: Yes.
0: And the Lord is using them to restore the church back to the Lord. For sure, even a time has come for us to return back and to also help other people, that they may also see that on this other side, the Lord is doing wonders and wonders and wonders. We cannot keep quiet with these miracles, Pastor Kevin.
1: Yes.
0: You know, for the Lord to do unmerited love for us and to do heal our people, you know, whereby every village could be known that if you end up on your bomb when I do it, your bomb is gonna get it. Such a devastating moment, because we know very well, we know how the parents were very in agony in those cripples. And now a time has come for the church to prepare for the coming of the Messiah. Pastor Kevin, it is such a glorious moment whereby we should move out to this miracle. Then we reach out to our fellow, you know, our fellow students in school, then we may reach out to them. Pastor Kevin, I just want to confirm to you that over here in Nairobi Student Fellowship,
1: yes,
0: we have not decided, we have decided to move out to this miracle. Because we have said that for us students, since we have known that these are the major prophets of the Lord, and their mandate is to prepare for the glorious church of the coming, to prepare a church for the glorious coming of the Messiah. You know, Pastor Kevin, I just want to confirm to you that here at Nairobi KMTC, yesterday and in the morning, we started by a class evangelism. We just reaching out to our fellow students before the lecture starts, telling them that, you know, this coming Messiah is coming. I just also want to confirm to you that before that day on yesterday, on Monday evening, we were privileged also to go to hostel evangelism in the Nairobi KMTC to reach out to the students. And we were very shocked. We were showing them, some of them, you know, these are medical students. They understand, they have a blessing knowledge of these medical students.
1: Yes.
0: And when you are showing them, you know, this was a cripple and is now walking. And I remember very well after that we went to another room whereby we shared with them the message of the coming of the Messiah.
1: Yes.
0: And we saw some of them, you know, some of them came to us and gave us a feedback. They said, no, I have seen the Lord when you people just came and shared this message of the coming of the Messiah. Because for us, we have never seen this message. You know, there are things that are now are different, a moment of difference has come. And also, Pastor Kevin, we also had an early bird evangelism at the University of Nairobi,
1: yes,
0: whereby students were reaching out at the Kenyatta campus of the University of Nairobi at the Dagoretti Corner Junction. Early in the morning, that was yesterday, early in the morning, giving everybody an opportunity that everybody may understand that the Messiah is coming. And when the Messiah comes, he's only coming for a glorious church. He's coming for a church that is great free. And in the evening yesterday, Pastor Kevin and Stephen Assange, they also founded evangelism at the Kenyatta University, at the Kenyatta Market, whereby the students of the Kenyatta University were reaching out to the members of the KM, the Kenyatta Market,
1: yes,
0: with this message of the coming of the Messiah. Pastor Kevin, even as you can hear, you know, this is a moment for us to go out and reach out to our fellow students. And I also want to confirm to you that here in Nairobi KMTC tomorrow, we will be having a class evangelism, and also in the midday, we will be reaching out to the patients of the Kenyatta National Hospital for our hospital mission, that they may also have this message of hope. Maybe they have given us members, let them have this message of hope. Pastor Kevin, it's such a glorious moment in the history of the church where the Lord has decided to give us this love by raising our kingdom, by constantly coming to almost on a daily basis, guiding the church. Just in yesterday's message we received, the Lord out of this life, reminding the church that there is glorification that is coming. Pastor Kevin, I'm so much grateful unto the Lord God for sending his son to the cross, and also for an extra love sending his servants who have restored now the true miracle of the church. Pastor Kevin, with the study of Jesus being Enoch Baraka, Assembly of the Kenya Medical Training College, Nairobi, calling from the City Mega Church. Back to the studio.
1: Thank you. Thank you so much indeed, Enoch Baraka, from the City Mega Church. Thank you very much indeed. And also the very powerful report over there of
2: the revival activities of the Nairobi Repentance and Holiness Students Fellowship. At the time when we see the tremendous miracles of this nature, precious people, beloved listeners, you realize this is the right time to prepare for the coming of the Messiah and to make sure, therefore, that we are in the right standing with the Lord, because these miracles that have been established right in our midst are the treasures of God that we need to, therefore, to consider honoring the Lord God Almighty for what he has done in this generation. Thank you so much indeed. Thank you.

0: Jesus is Lord. Ready to praise the Lord.
1: Amen. Children, praise the Lord.
0: Amen.
1: My name is Nancy Kitui, and I've also listened to the excerpt that you played, Kevin, about the reception and how we welcome the two mighty prophets of the Lord in the land of Kenya after a very powerful mission in Brazil, Sao Paulo.
0: Yes.
1: Where the totally total cripple Kevin, they were at the front line to welcome the servants of the Lord. And what has really shocked me, it is how the Lord has identified this most glorious prophet in this generation by allowing the peace prophet to minister with the shadow of God the Father in the nation of Brazil, Sao Paulo, and not only totally blind eyes. When the blind eyes were, you know, told to be lined up in the meeting of the Lord in Sao Paulo, we heard that when the servants of the Lord ministered with the shadow of God the Father, then the totally total blind eyes popped open. But now this nation of Kenya, it was a very powerful day, Kevin.
0: Yes.
1: Where we see that even Melody Kelchor, who was a totally total cripple when the two mighty prophets of the Lord, they were going in the mission in Sao Paulo, Brazil, then with one decree many, many miles away, when the servants of the Lord stood in Sao Paulo, Brazil, and decreed, and came live on air and told us about the description of the cripple that was going to walk, we see that Melody Kelchor, the decree that started the brain, and now Melody Kelchor was among the totally total cripple that stood in the ministry headquarters to welcome the two mighty prophets of the Lord, Pastor Kevin.
0: Absolutely, very amazing service it was. After that most successful mission of the Lord in the nation of Brazil, Nancy Kitui, and then coming back to Kenya, being received by 18 totally crippled African cripples who have been raised from the soil or the dust of the earth. Very tremendous time. Even look at the nature of the cripples that the Lord really raised from the dust of the earth. These are totally African cripples who have no medical intervention. There is no injection. I heard from the testimony, expert opinion of the doctors there, saying that cerebral palsy is incurable. It has no condition. It is permanent and irreversible. Those were the words used to describe cerebral palsy. But it is amazing that we are speaking about the healing of cerebral palsy and the raising of these children from the dust of the soil of the earth. Very amazing time indeed, Nancy Kitui.
1: Kevin, I also heard when the doctors gave out a description about cerebral palsy, and I agree with the doctors that when you are a cripple, they don't have any injection to administer to cripple legs or to administer to that plant to get up and to walk away. We have no medical intervention, but we see the prophets of the Lord, the two mightiest prophets of the Lord, when they step in the church landscape,
0: yes,
1: they have made the impossible to become possible. They have come, and now what doctors said it is impossible, we see that now it is possible.
0: Yes.
1: For us to see Melody Kelchor standing up and walking away in the ministry headquarters with no shoes, that is a wonder, wearing shoes with the new feet that the Lord created. It means that we as a generation, we have seen the Lord. And now we have seen the Lord ministering in this generation, and we have seen the Lord walking very closely with his dreadful servants. Because for me, I will say, nowhere at the medical fraternity,
0: yes,
1: we have ever seen a cripple, even when admitted to therapy, that a cripple now came out from therapy, now he started walking or he started walking. I've never seen that. But for me to say, to see Melody Kelchor,
0: yes,
1: being a cripple down in the soil, then when the dreadful servants of the Lord stands in Sao Paulo, Brazil, then they make a decree. Then the Lord made a creation of the brain, because only the brain coordinates with the feet. So we see that the Lord made a creation in the life of Melody. And shockingly, Kevin, we understand that when you have a cripple, you have some names in that village that you are nicknamed. Some parents even some women, when you get a cripple, we see people calling you Mama Kiwete. We see many men, we see the abandoning of the family. People think that, oh, in our family, we don't have a cripple, so this cripple belongs to you. We get parents, my mother's struggling so much with their baby.
0: Yes.
1: But we thank the Lord Jesus Christ very much for seeing the condition of the church. Then deciding to send us his only invoices from heaven. Look the tremendous visitation that they have brought in the church landscape. Like today we see Amos Nanga that we celebrated today, a totally total cripple from the dust, 4 years old.
0: Yes.
1: And you know, shockingly, you get these cripples that they have multiple conditions. Like today, I had the testimony of Amos Nanga, and the description was very clear that Kumbe, despite of him being a cripple, he also had feeble hands. We get like, you know, we get that like Hadassah Noella. When the dreadful prophets of the Lord interrupted our Sunday service, then they greeted us. I greet you, the Church of Christ, and three totally total cripple, African cripple from the soil stood up and walked away. Noella Hadassah was among them. Even in the reception, Noella Hadassah was presented to welcome the servants of the Lord back to the nation of Kenya.
0: Yes.
1: And you see, like Noella Hadassah, even in the ministry headquarters, we realize only the Lord even opened them dead
0: this
1: year.
0: Yes.
1: So we see that the Lord did two miracles at once, raising a totally total cripple from the soil, and so that Noella Hadassah was pulling herself down on the soil. And you know, this one don't need any, you know, interpretation to understand that this was a cripple, and now this cripple has stood up and walked away by a decree. You just see the dead one, then you see the glory of God the Father. We saw Noella Hadassah in the ministry headquarters, even, you know, trying to close the ears because the ears are too sensitive to sound.
0: Yes.
1: And we cannot forget Abigail from Marushoni Nakuru. She was a totally total cripple, and that testimony, even it was aired live in the portal of the Lord. And we heard how the mother struggled very much, you know, and she gave birth to Abigail, she never cried. You know, the struggle that these parents undergo before the Lord intervenes with his servant. But we cannot forget Naema Kendi, an 8 year old of age, when the dreadful prophets of the Lord strike the nation of Kenya and the entire globe with the coronavirus. And we cannot forget that judgment that the Lord brought to this nation, and everything, you know, stopped. People stopped going to school. Even campuses, people are not going to school. Aeroplanes, they were stuck. Nobody was traveling outside the nation of Kenya, or people coming inside the nation. People lost their families because of that pandemic called coronavirus, and we saw how bad and deadly it was.
0: Yes.
1: But it remains to shock me because the prophecy remained in the YouTube, if I remember very well, for 4 straight years. In the YouTube, the Lord waiting for us to repent, Kevin.
0: Yes.
1: You see how the Lord is very patient with us, the nation, to repent, to obey his dreadful servants and to listen to them very keenly. When the nation of Kenya and the entire globe were undergoing coronavirus, you see, like Neema Kendi, down on the soil, and you remember that the prophets of the Lord, the two mightiest prophets of the Lord, the most treasured prophets of eternity, they were giving us the messages. You remember very well in the time of coronavirus, while we were in the lockdown, the prophets of the Lord, they came live on air in the global services.
0: Yes.
1: And in those global services, they used to make a decree. Like in Tanzania, you get that those decrees that the prophets of the Lord were making, they raised many, many cripples in Tanzania. When you go there in Serengani, you get cripples that the mega prophets of the Lord, they raised in the season of coronavirus. And so here we have Neema Kendi. 2020, where the global services were on, the decree of the blood of Jesus, Then she stood up and walked away, and she was also presented in the day of the reception when the mightiest prophets were taking in this land after mission in the Sao Paulo. And we see that many men, among the many, many cripples that were presented, we cannot forget Lempiris Lemayan, 14-year-old boy, down on the dust. Imagine the Lord waited until the prophets of the Lord came and greeted the Church of Christ on a very good, beautiful Sunday when they interrupted our Sunday services.
0: Yes.
1: And we saw that Lempiris stood up and walked away. And it remains to be a wonder that we can never understand and perform the mind of the Lord and the words of the Lord. Because tell me, Kevin, where we could take these cripples that they were stuck with their families, the rejection, the agony, the pain. But only the authority from the dreadful prophets of the Lord, we have seen, and the entire globe can attest this, that only the servants of the Lord, where they are, cripples are standing up and walking away. Like a day of the reception service, no gathering was anywhere else. That people were seated down to celebrate the visitation of God the Father.
0: Yes.
1: It is only in the ministry of repentance and holiness. But the Lord has identified the prophets of the Lord in the shocking manner, because even when you enter into a Muslim family, you get the visitation of God the Father. You get the miracles of the Lord. We get those that they were blind, but the Lord opened their blind eyes. We get the cripples that the Lord has raised in the Muslim family. We have seen the visitation of Godhead the Father, Kevin. But the reception service, together with the mission of the Lord in Brazil, it remains to be a shocker. And this is the reason the mightiest prophets of the Lord, they need to be honored very much. The prophets of Yahweh, we have seen them operating with the Lord. Like in Brazil, we see that the Brazilian doctors, they are the ones that you know when the patients came in the gate one, they are the ones that they were there in the gate one. To see if these people, they are truly blind, they are truly crippled, the Brazilian doctors.
0: Yes.
1: At the gate one. Imagine, we also heard that our Brazilian doctors, they are very tired. But despite of the technology of Brazil and the advancement inside Brazil nation, they could not raise their cripples. They could not open their blind people. You know, even if you have an electric wheelchair, Kevin, and you are a cripple, you still remain to be a cripple. It doesn't have another name that you, for you know, you have an electric wheelchair, you are not a cripple. As long as you don't walk, you are a cripple. But they could not raise their cripples despite of their advancement in giving their people the electric wheelchair, you know, hearing aid. Here in Kenya, we get many people, once you are found to be deaf, you remain deaf like that. Some families don't even afford those hearing aid, walking aid for the blind. We see like cripples down on the soil. They don't even afford the wheelchair, even the wheelchair of, you know, Timberwood. Because nowadays, things are very advanced. They can go to the computer and make the wheelchair. But imagine the total cripple back in Kenya, that the two mightiest prophets of the Lord they are raising, they don't even afford the timber wheelchair. You can imagine that. That is the state that this nation is where we are in. But despite of the advancement of the Brazil, they still remain with their blind. They still remain with their deaf. They still remain with their people, stuck. But wait until the prophet of the Lord enters into a meeting where it is silent as a graveyard. Nothing is happening at all. The doctors have finished examining their patients. inside the ground of the visitation of the Lord, and they are praying, waiting for the Lord to visit. And the senior pastor, they are seated down waiting for the what will happen next. Because when you come from God, then you know people will see the truth. People will see the visitation of God the Father. As many a times this generation has been, you know, wamedanganywa sana for quite a good long time, while the Lord is visiting on this other side. And they have been lied so much with false apostles, false prophets, people continuing with how they want in their churches.
0: Yes.
1: But we see when you come from God, you have the visitation of God, you carry the visitation of God the Father. See the anointing bestowed upon the dreadful servants of the Lord when they entered into the meeting in Brazil, Sao Paulo. The meeting that was silent, nothing was happening until when the prophets of the Lord arrived in that ground. Then they gave a protocol on how the visitation of God will happen. And we saw them singing the universal language of heaven, hallelujah, Hosanna. And we saw the servants of the Lord now, with full of confidence, while cameras are rolling in a broad daylight, and also very live and edited miracles of the Lord we witnessed in Brazil. And we saw the Lord visiting his people. And we saw the servants of the Lord speaking with the Lord. Then, who are these that can speak to the Lord? Then, they tell us that, my one, and then I see the Lord visiting. You know, that is a shock. Who are these that communicate to the Lord publicly? And they tell God, now come and visit your people. Apana, they need to be obeyed. This is an evidence that they come from God. They are the confidants of God. Yes. They communicate to God very closely as a friend communicates to a friend.
0: Absolutely, they communicate to God as one can speak to a friend. But you want to ask yourself, Nancy Kitui, what is the message that the Lord is passing to this generation with sending to us such tremendous, powerful servants of God who have come to confront this generation with these tremendous miracles? What do you pick from it when you see the miracles of Jesus happening, a whooping of 18 totally crippled African cripples being raised from the soil of the dust of the earth? They get up and walk away at the command of the eternal wonder-working blood of Jesus. At a time when the world is looking for hope, at a time when the world is looking for a place of refuge, look at the tremendous time that the Lord has established these treasured miracles in our midst, Nancy Kitui.
1: You talk about 18 totally total cripples presented in the ministry headquarters, then you understand that the visitation of God the Father is speaking, that the Messiah is coming. That is my first point taken home inside my heart. And remember, Kevin, when we talk about even 18 totally total cripples that they were presented,
0: yes,
1: we have 9 classic miracles, if we remember very well, that they were presented, that the 2 mightiest prophets of the Lord they have raised only this year. We are talking about 9 man and 9 totally total cripple raised. It is as if the Lord there was an agenda to awaken the hearts of men.
0: Yes.
1: Like every month, the Lord raised a cripple here in the land of Kenya. Like when the servants of the Lord they were far away in Japan, they raised a totally total cripple here in the land of Kenya. So when the prophets of the Lord they were in mission outside the land, we have seen them ministering, and now the nation of Kenya will partake it. We talk about 18 totally total cripples raised from the soil. You know, it was enough for the Lord to raise 1 totally total cripple from the dust. Then we start hearing the Lord. In the Bible, whenever one miracle happened, it showed the one good chapter, it showed the entire chapter.
0: Yes.
1: But for us, the Lord to raise 18 totally total cripples, then we see that they are presented, you know, handpicked. Not all that the Lord has raised them in this nation, but just handpicked. Because when you enter into this nation of Kenya, in the land of Kenya, every village has a testimony. Every village, they have witnessed the power of the Lord. Every witness, they are the beneficiaries of the Lord sending us his own servant.
0: Yes.
1: We talk about 18 totally total people, and we also just talk about even 9 totally total people that the Lord has raised this year. Then this goes to honor. Because Haggai chapter 2 verse 9, it says the glory of the latter house will be, you know, it will be more, it will be more. Haggai chapter 2 verse 9, you know, when we talk about the visitation of God the Father, Kevin, we are talking about God himself. The Lord raised 9 people from the soil. It is not a joke. Only the Lord could do one miracle, and it was enough for us to turn to the Lord. But now for the Lord to raise 18 and 6 people from the soil, then we present them in the ministry headquarters. We see that the Lord now must be passing a very, very serious information to us, the generation. And I'm going to read the book of Haggai chapter 2 verse 9, because, Kevin, we understand after all have been heard. Even when you read the book of Ecclesiastes chapter 3, chapter 12 verse 14, we understand the righteous person in the Bible said, after all have been heard and said, hear God and keep his commandments. And you see, when the Bible even promised Elijah in the book of Malachi chapter 4 verse 5 to 6, before I read Haggai chapter 2 verse 9, we see that the Bible says, see, I will send the prophet Elijah to you before that great and dreadful day of the Lord comes. He will turn the heart of the parents to their children, and the heart of the children to their parents, or else I will come and strike the land with total destruction. Come here, when the Lord is doing all these things, we need to understand, without obedience, without fear, we see even the gentle servants of the Lord that struck the disobedient nation. We cannot forget this year alone, the prophets of the Lord that struck the disobedient nation. We remember Venezuela, the kidnapping.
0: Yes, please.
1: And you know, everything, repeating the words of the prophets of the Lord. We see like the testimony that even we celebrated today, the miracle that the Lord, you know, happened in the family of Amos. You know, it was very painful and also very joyful to understand how the Lord has intervened to this generation through his servant.
0: Yes.
1: But you have asked a very serious question, that after us sitting down and celebrating the miracles of the Lord, like 18 totally total people and 6, you know, that we celebrated in the ministry headquarters, you know, even Amos was among them. And we also understood that Kumba, when the Lord has created new brains, the Lord has done multiple, you know, visitation in the lives of these children.
0: Yes, please.
1: And it is so bad when the Lord communicates to volume, then the generation tends to be ignorant. This is not the hour to be ignorant, because we can see, if we talk about the Lord judging the disobedient nation, the prophecy being given earlier, then the prophecy to be fulfilled to the letter, according to the words of the two mightiest prophets of the Lord,
0: yes.
1: Like judging the nation, like Venezuela, 8.8 magnitude. You know, with the exactitude, we see that the reportage of the, you know, the reportage, just as it was spoken, with the dreadful servants of the Lord. We also saw recently the Lord ministering in Botswana in a winery. That really shocked my heart. If we talk about opening heaven, we cannot forget Yamoussoukro, where the Lord visited this year in a very shocking manner. And we saw even people almost flee away. It was very shocking, even after they were following the healing service. It really shocked our eyes. It really shocked our hearts. But they're not just communicating to us. But it is the time where now we need to give honor where it deserves. Honor now needs to be given where it deserves. And in the Bible also, when you read the book of Amos chapter 3,
0: yes,
1: we understand that two cannot walk together. Chapter 3 verse 3, the Bible records that you two walk together unless they have agreed to do so. When you see the close proximity that the dreadful servant of the Lord they have with God the Father, for them to raise 18 and 6 totally total people,
0: yes,
1: to be presented in the ministry headquarters, we see the proximity that the servant of the Lord they have with God the Father. And we see even in the same book of Amos chapter 3 verse 7, the Lord, the Bible says, surely the sovereign Lord does nothing without revealing his plan to his servant the prophet. Imagine us sitting down and reading the scriptures,
0: yes,
1: then we see it being fulfilled in our eyes. We talk about the visitation of God the Father when the dreadful servants of the Lord they stood in Brazil, Sao Paulo. Imagine leaving a cripple down here on the dust, then when they reach in Sao Paulo, then make a decree, and you know, with the exactitude, with every word that they say. Then we see Melody Temptor stood up and walked away Germany. Because the Lord surely does nothing, the sovereign Lord does nothing, without revealing his plan to his servants, the prophets.
0: Absolutely, the Lord does nothing without revealing to his servants, the prophet. And you see, they have come to us with a vision of the coming of the Messiah. And these miracles actually testify to the message, vindicating the messengers that indeed the Messiah is coming. Then we need to prepare for the coming of the Messiah. Thank you very much indeed, Nancy Kitui.
1: We appreciate the Lord very much, because this is the hour for obedience. This is the hour to submit. This is the hour to repent. The announcement about the coming of the Messiah, it is not very clearly pronounced to the four corners of the world by the servants of the Lord. And as I wind down, Kevin, we have understood that now this is the hour. This is the hour now, Kevin, that we need to listen to every instruction that the prophets of the Lord they bring to us. Because we have seen how they have judged the unrepentant nation. And for us to escape, we need to obey them and to obey the Lord after witnessing the visitation of God the Father. We need to follow everything at all, everything, and to listen to them, to honor them. And because of that, I appreciate the Lord Jesus Christ. Because if the Lord Jesus Christ could not remember us as a generation and send us his servants, today we could still be stuck. We could go to the church with no visitation. In Germany, we heard when the servants of the Lord went there, we had a debrief, and they told us that people waited for Jesus until they left churches. People waited for the visitation until they lost hope and faith. They stopped to trusting on the Lord. But for us, the Lord has loved us very much. The prophets of the Lord, the two greatest prophets of the Lord, they are indeed a treasure. They have brought the visitation of God the Father back in the church, and one day they will usher in the Messiah. My Lord and my Father, thank you very much for raising our cripples and removing us from our deplorable condition. When we lost hope, you have brought us hope, you have brought us Jesus, and now we have hope about the coming of the Messiah. And thank you so much for training for us the Church of Christ. Like today, you taught us about being like Christ-like, the character they are in, and taught us about glorification, and to be awake, and to be prayerful, and to purify ourselves, because our citizenship is not of this world. And thank you so much for the restoration that you have brought inside the church. We are forever grateful. I have chosen and have made up my mind to serve the Lord after witnessing this visitation, after celebrating the totally total cripple that the Lord has raised. This one now calls me to a personal responsibility to evangelize Christ, to walk in holiness, in righteousness, in repentance, and always to serve the Lord in humility. This is the hour now to serve the Lord in humility and to be sober, because the Lord is visiting us, the Church of Christ. Thank you so much, our Lord and our Christ. We are forever grateful because of the day that you have returned. Today we celebrated Amos Nana, who was a totally total cripple, 4 years down on the soil. But by your decree, we see that Amos Nanga is still working until today. We will serve the Lord that raised Amos Nanga. Back to our studio, please, Kevin, but allow me to celebrate. My name is Nancy Kitty.
2: Jesus Christ, thank you.
1: Please share me.
0: Thank you so much indeed, Nancy Kitui. Thank you very much.

0: As you continue, precious people, beloved listeners, my name is Kevin. Jesus is Lord Radio. Praise the Lord.
1: My name is Pastor Hannah. I'm calling you from the City Mega Church.
0: Yes.
1: And what a visitation we have witnessed as a nation. Because we think that in Christmas, that what we said before the Lord in the last concluded redemption from Sao Paulo.
0: Yes.
1: A very successful, very, very successful mission of the Lord. That tells you that this nation has been visited. When the Lord, God Almighty, promised to bring the two mighty prophets of Jehovah Yahweh,
0: yes,
1: in the book of Malachi, the Bible did not tell how they will minister. Because out of the 13, you find 9 cripples that the mighty prophets of Jehovah Yahweh have raised this year alone, meaning every month the mighty prophet of Jehovah Yahweh have been raising one cripple in every month.
0: Yes.
1: And when you hear the way the doctors were presenting them, you hear 3 of them, it is out of greetings. What manner of greetings are these, Pastor Kevin?
0: Absolutely, you wonder what manner of greetings are these for one to come and enter into the landscape of the church, Hannah, and they say, I greet you, Church of Christ, and 3 totally crippled African cripples who are actually pulling themselves on the soil, on the dust of the earth, get up and walk away. These tremendous greetings to the Church of Christ, you realize, Hannah, this is just the time that the Lord has identified the mega mightiest prophet of the Lord God Yahweh in his very most dreadful stripe and the authority of God the Father to prepare the way for the glorious coming of the Messiah. Because who can bring such greetings to the Church of Christ and then look at the tremendous results of those greetings? The 3 cripples, one Lempiris Nemayan from Samburu, Abigail Chepkoech from Marison here in Nakuru, and Anoela Adasa in Uasin Gishu, Atego are raised from the dust of the earth. This is a tremendous anointing that the Lord has brought amidst this generation and given solely upon the mega mightiest prophet of the Lord. Because one thing you realize also, Anna, that these miracles, you cannot see it anywhere else apart from where the mega mightiest prophet of the Lord God Yahweh have actually established a jurisdiction, Anna.
1: Absolutely. And what manner of people who have gone installed, it also bespeaks the power and the authority the Lord has bestowed on them. Because talking of repeat, the Mayan, 14 years, even the crowd has been staggered. You see, a very critical cripple, African cripple, that cannot even afford a wheelchair, that was jumping like a frog. You even hear him saying, Nilikona tembea na ruka kama chura. And then, the place where these greetings go and reach Lemayan, in all the way from Baragoi, where even vehicles, you have to reach somewhere and just leave your vehicle.
0: Yes.
1: You also see the humility of our God. Because the Mayan from the Manyatas,
0: yes,
1: not even a simple pastor, a prophet pastor can go there. But you see the humility of our God going and reaching out to Hadassah. Hadassah, you see the way she was pulling herself like a snake down Magumbini. There's no hope. And then you see also the way the ears were deaf. You also see the way Abigail from Marishoni, the way she was.
0: Yes.
1: The type of cripple also tells you the authority and the power bestowed on the true mega prophets of Jehovah Yahweh.
0: Yes.
1: You see the visitation is so great, greater than what was seen and witnessed in the Pentecost.
0: Yes.
1: Because raising 3 cripples are just one critic, just one critic. One greeting alone. It reminds me of Luke chapter 2.
0: Yes, please.
1: When the God Almighty came and greeted the earth, and the earth never remained the same.
0: Yes.
1: Very, very visitations. And also, see 13 cripples. Cripples, total cripples. One nation. We're not talking about nations. Just one nation. That tells you that this nation has been visited. Raised to the height of heaven. The visitation of Jehovah Yahweh is so tremendous. So tremendous. And also you're here. Like you see, if I can come to the latest one, Melody Chemchok from Kapchamba Day Nakuru. You see, the mighty prophets of Jehovah Yahweh, they were not even in the land. They were far away in Sao Paulo. And you see, they come and the voice of the Lord, the moment hits the airway, yes, and tells us the Lord has taken them to the kingdom of God and given them the lease from the sheer life. And they have seen us people and even seen the way the mother will present the cripple.
0: Yes.
1: Very, very serious and blessed days we live in. And then, less than 24 hours, here when they are far away in Sao Paulo, you see the global and the universe anointing. That they don't need to be here.
0: Yes.
1: They don't need to come in contact with any cripple far away.

0: the Lord is doing tremendous thing in this generation, in this postmodern generation of homosexual generation, a generation of people who have actually drifted so much away from God. And it is just right at the center of this generation, Hannah, that the Lord has bestowed these expensive miracles of Jesus, because the conditions, even the one that the mega prophet of the Lord God Yahweh have actually confronted, had no non-medical intervention. I heard from the testimonials there, the expert opinion from doctors, senior doctors there, senior surgeon, experts in internal medicine, they come out and give their expert opinion and say that because of cerebral palsy, it has no cure. There is no any medical intervention that you can administer or engage a cripple of this kind of nature that she or he may raise up from the dust of the earth, unless Jesus Christ himself is involved. And you see how then these miracles have been established right in this generation. Then you can rightly ask yourself, Hannah, what will we ever say before the Lord if we fail to enter the glorious kingdom of the Messiah when Christ comes to rapture the church and we miss it, even after seeing this tremendous miracle that Jehovah Yahweh has bestowed upon us? That is a very serious question that we are asking ourselves, and the risk of us failing to enter because of the complacency, even after seeing the miracles of God. That is dangerous, Hannah.
1: A great tragedy it will be, because the mega prophet of Jehovah Yahweh, the ancient prophet of Jehovah, have really toiled very, very hard introducing the ancient God to a very drifted homosexual generation. Because, Kevin, when you look at where the mega prophet got us from, we didn't have any, we were lied to. People were coming in the name of the glory is near, but we didn't see anything. They got, actually, what it took us to, they only got money from us, but we didn't see anything. In the name of crusade, they were coming with their own cripples. We see cripples of work, but when we look around, there's no cripples that we know. You see, the way the mega prophet of Jehovah Yahweh, the ancient prophet of Israel, have toiled so hard to introduce the ancient God of Israel, and how he ministered in ancient ways. You tell me. Just greetings. If we go back to 2020, Mwende, the way from down there in Wesley, the way the prophet of Jehovah Yahweh just kept the voice of the Lord the moment he hit the airwaves of Jesus is God radio. And it was even past hours, at 11 p.m. Everything good has gone, even the buses down there, is in Asia. But the moment the voice of the Lord hit the airway of Jesus is the radio, when they got up and walked away immediately, you see the ancient prophet of Israel introducing the ancient God of Israel and the ancient way. And you see, the way you just raised that point, that it will be so serious that after seeing all this, and then someone can just miss the kingdom of heaven, miss the rapture, because of something which is complacency, apostasy, or disobedience, or the joy, even my pastor has not even reached there. Such nonsense, it will be hurting and hurting so much, because, Kevin, you'll agree with me, Captain Now, when he visited, actually, when you look at the miracles of Capernaum and the way the Lord was judged, you see the way the Lord Jesus judged Capernaum, because there are pure miracles. But Kenya and the entire nation of the earth, I can't just say Kenya because now it is global. You also see the way Brazil, Sao Paulo, the ancient prophet of Israel, they introduced the God of Israel. Because you will agree with me, because we all watched.

0: their car. They went confident they were. But here, the pastors of Brazil, very seasoned. They're not children. They've been in the ministry for years and years until they've grown even gray hair. They are here. They have seen it all. And now, they are here. They want to see how the prophet of Israel, the ancient prophet of Israel,
1: yes,
0: they operate with the ancient God of Israel in the midst of the Lord. When you see the prophets of Yahweh, they come very calm and very confident and
1: yes,
0: very comfortable. And then when they come, everything, everybody has panic. They want to see. And then they say, when we see, we will know. We just want to see, and when we see, we will know.
1: Yes.
0: And then the prophets of Israel, you know, they hear everything and they see everything. They are aware of this. But the way they come, very confident, very calm. And then when they come and they give a protocol of how the visitation of the Lord will be. Kevin, we are talking about the visitation of the Lord. Who can even dictate at what time the Lord will come? And then you hear the prophet of Israel, the ancient prophet of Israel, who walk with the ancient God of Israel, they're giving protocol of how the visitation of the Lord will be. You hear the prophet of Yahweh saying that I want to worship the universal worship.
1: Yes.
0: Hallelujah.
1: Yes.
0: And then after that, I will make a short decree, a short prayer. And after that, ahead of us is the visitation of the Lord. And very, very calm. Remember, the senior priesthood of Brazil are watching.
1: Yes.
0: And then they don't see the prophet of Israel panicking. They are very confident and very calm, even laughing and smiling there. Very calm, introducing the ancient God of Israel to our homosexual generation. And then they worship the Lord. After worshiping the Lord, they decree a short prayer.
1: Yes.
0: And then you hear them saying that, Lord Jesus, I now release you to touch your people. Who even says that, Pastor Kevin? Who says that? Our Lord Jesus, I now release you. Who says that? That was so shocking to the core.
1: Yes.
0: And then they're still up there, and you see the cripples walking. Chaos erupts. Sorry, chaos in the meeting. It will be a tragedy for someone to miss, because right now it is not even in private some Karong private somewhere, as you know, the Lord spoke to me, and then he told me what, I've come even in some water here from Jordan, I've come with some anointing oil, you know, not at all. It is public and trending number one globally. It will be a big tragedy for anyone to slide into the next station.
1: Yes.
0: Why? Because we have been visited. We have seen it all. We have seen beyond even what was seen in the ancient days. We have seen even greater visitation.
1: Yes.
0: than what was in Pentecost. Pastor Kevin.
1: Absolutely. Then you can realize that we have a tremendous responsibility just by virtue of what we have witnessed and the visitation that we have been exposed to, that we need now to prepare for the coming of the Messiah. Thank you so much indeed, Hannah. Thank you.
0: I want to bless the Lord very, very much for sending us the ancient prophet of Israel to come and fight for us, to hold our hands, to remove us from the judgment of God before it is done. They held the hand of the righteous people from Sodom and Gomorrah, that is Lot and the daughters. They have come to hold our hand that we may escape the tribulation, the judgment of God that is coming ahead of us in the next dispensation. I want to appreciate our Lord Jesus very, very much for sending prophet, ancient prophet, to come and help us, to come and prepare us, because even their calling was not to come and fight for us like this. You see, they would just come to the nation, the gate of the nation, and just proclaim and announce the glorious coming of the Messiah, but they have very well for us. My Father and my Lord, thank you very, very much. And I want to also confirm that we are not sitting on the airport, we are going out in evangelism, reaching out to the bus stop, to the market, that all of us, we may prepare and enter heaven. Take it away, Pastor Kevin. It has been Hannah from the City Mega Church. Thank you very much.
1: Thank you so much indeed, Hannah. Calling from the City Mega Church, thank you so much indeed. Tremendous time, tremendous hour of the visitations of God. And the miracle that did not exist in the first place. And the Lord remembered this generation and has sent his mega, mightiest prophet to the Lord with tremendous power and the authority of the eternal wonder-working blood of Jesus by that at one command. Blessed people, their cripples are raising, getting up from the soil and the dust of the earth and waking and walking, blessed people, beloved listeners. Therefore, as we live to see these tremendous days, we need to prepare, because they are essentially announcing the time is over.

As you continue, beloved people, my name is Kevin. Jesus is Lord. Radio, praise the Lord. Hallelujah. Jesus is Lord. Radio, praise the Lord.

0: Jesus is Lord. Ready to praise the Lord.
1: Praise the Lord, please, Kevin.
0: Amen.
1: Amen, amen. The name of the Lord is praised forever. Kevin, you're speaking to overseer Christina from the Buruburu main altar. What a powerful time, what a very glorious moment we are living in as a church in this, Kevin.
0: Absolutely, very tremendous moment we are living in as a church, Vasia Trupena, because look at the permanent and reversible conditions that the mega mightiest prophet of the Lord have actually confronted. When we talk about cerebral palsy and the crippled nature of these people who have the cerebral palsy, and the doctors condemning them eternally on the dust of the earth, until the mega mightiest prophet of the Lord step forward and command that power of the blood of Jesus, then look at the tremendous results of those blessings and the decree of the mega prophet of Yahweh, Vasia Trupena.
1: It is very shocking indeed. I was privileged as a person to attend the reception service that took place at the ministry headquarters, and I also had you play a replay of what happened at the ministry headquarters. It was such a very powerful time to behold as a church what the Lord has done in the church landscape.
0: Yes.
1: The very organic miracles proved evidence and attained with the topmost doctors in the country. I mean, Kevin, the ministration of Elijah,
0: yes,
1: has been evidenced and illuminated much greater with these miracles that we have witnessed.
0: Yes.
1: I've heard you mention, Kevin, the very serious miracles of the Lord that the Lord did in this country. Like, it's very serious to see the totally crippled that the Lord raised from the dirt without any contact with them. We remember very well on 2nd of August, 2 years, when the mega prophet of the Lord, we received an announcement on the radio, a special announcement running. We mobilized everybody in our churches on the platform. And we received a special announcement that the mega prophet of the Lord will be coming to us at 9 a.m. to bless the church and to greet the church. And we were gathered in our churches on Sunday. And then at 9 a.m. the mega prophet of the Lord called the radio, and we came in and started as the altars in the ministry of the Lord across the nation and beyond the nation, and everybody was tuned in.
0: Yes.
1: And then you see, the three people that walked from the dust, they now, after the Lord, and now just arrived in the nation after the very powerful Brazil mission.
0: Yes.
1: When you see the way they were there, beautifully walking, when you look at the way they were walking, it was such a very beautiful phenomenon to behold as a people. A very joyous moment indeed, because you hear their history, Kevin. You hear the history of their healing. Some of them, not even some of them, all of them were in very deplorable conditions.
0: Yes.
1: Having tried the medication from the hospital, but they had not received the medication. But until when the mega prophet of the Lord, without any contact, direct contact with them, just by a mere greeting on the radio, and then they walked away, and until today they are walking, Kevin.
0: Very tremendous indeed, Vasia Trupena. And we also had the testimony of Amos Nganga. The testimony of Amos Nganga that we heard just yesterday in the evening from Muranga, you could hear the agony and the frustration of doing life with a crippled baby who is pulling himself on the soil, on the dust of the earth. And I could hear and perceive the pain and the frustration of that life when the mother there was speaking and say she has, Amos Nganga was the last born, and she has five other siblings. She could not even go out to fend for the rest of the siblings because she could always be at home tending for these crippled. You realize these are African cripples who have no intervention, no medical intervention. There is no injection that can be administered to them for them to rise from the dust. There is no non-journal. I heard even the doctors placing their expert opinion and saying, in their long-standing experience in medical practice, they have never encountered a journal in the medical space that speaks of a point where cerebral palsy can be reversed. And this testimony is when you hear the doctors speaking and the miracles of the blood of Jesus being presented, you realize if not that the Lord himself had seen mercy and grace and sending Jesus Christ to come, die on the cross, and at this particular moment sending his mega mightiest prophet of the Lord to help this generation of Asia Trofena, where would we have been? If not the Lord that he sent his mega prophet of the Lord to come and to help this generation that we were stuck with our cripples in our own homes and life was totally unbearable, and now restoring joy and families. Indeed, the biblical ministration of Elijah that comes to restore all things is actually being unveiled right in our own eyes as our families are being restored, the joy and the reprieve that is being restored back in our lives, in our salvation, in our families, even physical restoration of Asia Trofena. This is just the right time when you look at the ministration of Elijah and realize that indeed the identity of this servant that has appeared is absolutely, unmistakably so, from heaven, from God the Father of Asia Trofena.
1: Very, very true. The administration is incontestable. Nobody can stand and submit this to public polling because we have seen Elijah operating in our midst in a very dreadful manner. That's the way you say it, Kevin. You know, there was a time, a very serious time in the church,
0: yes,
1: when everything was silent before the advent of the mega prophet of Yahweh. We all know, Kevin.
0: Yes.
1: Where we woke up every Sunday, we walked into churches, and we came back home even much worse, more than how we went to the church, because we walked into the churches and the so-called pastors, they ensure that they have prioritized the matters of the stomach more than the souls of people. And no wonder we even defiled the house of God. And now Kevin had to send us help from God himself. I want to say, Kevin,
0: yes,
1: that Jesus Christ has brought us the perfect intervention.
0: Yes, yes.
1: By the advent of the mega prophet of Yahweh to us, to the church landscape,
0: yes,
1: that is the greatest help that Jesus has sent us. I have heard you state it clearly that the Lord has to do. It was within the law. It is also within the Lord's a prerogative.
0: Yes, please.
1: For the Lord to even perform one miracle and ensure the whole country receives the Lord.
0: Yes.
1: But for the Lord to have done this repeatedly, each and every time, I had you mention that 9 totally crippled would have been raised within 9 months. Essentially saying, if you have to distribute with the 9 cripples within the 9 months, it's like the Lord has been healing every single month. The Lord has been healing, raising a cripple. Every single month, the Lord has been healing a cripple. That is very shocking that even the 9 cripples that have been raised from the dust,
0: yes,
1: they're not cripples that have been healed in healing meetings, in healing services. They're not cripples that we've traveled with them to meningitis and they have been raised. No, these are not cripples that we've traveled to them to 84 stadium and they have been healed. No, these are cripples. You hear some of them when they met the prophet of the Lord on the road to a mission outside the country.
0: Yes.
1: They speak about the healing anointing that is going to flow in the country and beyond, and the massive healing anointing that the Lord has released. And then you hear, in less than 24 hours, a cripple has walked. These are the cripples you hear when the Lord was on their way to Kawasaki in Japan.
0: Yes.
1: When a cripple walked through on the other side. In less than 2 weeks ago, when the mega prophet of the Lord traveled to Brazil, and on the arrival like this, even before the first day of the World Conference, and then we came live on air and they gave the description of a cripple who was going to Kenya and they were to work in Kenya.
0: Yes.
1: And that was very specific. They pointed out Kenya in particular. And then in less than 24 hours, a cripple walks here in Kenya, nobody can tell, is walking.
0: Yes.
1: It is such a very serious time for sure, Kevin, to see how the Lord is operating with his prophet. The kind of conversation the Lord is having with his prophet. It is a very serious conversation. You will call a top tier conversation.
0: Yes.
1: The high profile conversation. Because the man is having a conversation with his prophet. And in less than 24 hours, when they are leaving the conversation to us, and then you see a cripple walk. What kind of servant we have encountered in a generation simple as it is now, Kevin?
0: Absolutely, and you want also to ask yourself a very serious question. Now that we have lived to see the dreadful days of the administration of the end time prophet, you realize, Overseer Tupena, many generations lived before us and they died without ever seeing a real cripple, never seeing a blind eyes popping open, never seeing any visitation of God the Father. But only at this particular timing, when the Lord actually, in his own prerogative, in his own supremacy and the sovereignty of our Lord, that he decided to place this disposition at this critical time. What therefore is the fate of this generation if we fail to raise up to the occasion and to prepare for the coming of the Messiah after seeing and being lavished in this tremendous way, that our families are being restored, the mighty restoration that you see now, the power of the blood of Jesus in the church, and the tremendous hope that now everyone can run to Christ. Because this miracle is one thing that they have actually highlighted, is that Jesus Christ is the only solution to man. Any problem, any bedeviling problem that we face on earth here, the Lord has actually proven that once we go back to the path of the cross and the holiness of God, then the solution of man lies there. Because unless you are holy, unless you walk upright with God the Father himself, nobody can do such a miracle that we witness and see for ourselves today, Overseer Tupena.
1: Very, very true, Kevin. The Lord has sent us help. And no one does this unless it comes from the Lord. We have seen the mega prophet of the Lord coming to us time and again. They have raised our cripples. I heard you mention that this healing has not considered if you are a Muslim, you are a Christian, so for you, are a Muslim, this anointing will not touch you. We have evidence. We have Mohammed Juma from Kinango Kwale.
0: Absolutely.
1: Who was from a Muslim community. We have never forgotten of Sanura Muka, who was from Kinango as well. The Lord raised her from crippleness. We celebrated Sanura Muka 7 years.
0: Yes.
1: All the way 420 kilometers from Nairobi. If this was from a Muslim family, born totally crippled due to congenital disability, which stunted her growth.
0: Yes.
1: We have heard of Mohammed Juma from the same place, Kinango Kwale. So the Lord has not come to choose which religion can I attend to, which people can I attend to. No, the Lord has come to help the entire earth. And so it is within us to ensure that we are aligning ourselves with this visitation.
0: Yes.
1: Because I want to agree with you, Kevin, that these visitations are not irrelevant. And they have not come, as anything else will happen as history and then it passes. No. They are sounding a very serious instruction to us, just as you said, that the miracles of the Lord are exalting the supremacy of the Messiah. But for us who have seen all these cripples, the avalanche of the cripples that have walked, I've had you mention of Godfrey Wambua from Kibwezi, totally crippled since birth.
0: Yes.
1: And then you see Godfrey Wambua attends Menengai 7, and when the mega prophet of the Lord is stepped into the field, at one decree of the blood of Jesus, Godfrey Wambua walks away. We had the story of Redemption Mwende. We had the story of Neema Kendi.
0: Yes.
1: We had the story of Lea Wanjiku. Total cripples who are totally stuck on the dirt. And you hear even the narration from the parents. And even, the agony, the travail they went through as parents. Sometimes I had the voice of the Spirit of the Lord say that, sometimes you parents heal their parents. But when you ask the mother, they know much about it. The way you say it, we had the testimony of Nana. We had it yesterday being aired, Amos Nana.
0: Yes.
1: And you see, is not the only child in the family. You have other children. You need to go and spend food and spend resources for the other family. But you cannot do it because you have a disabled child there. 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I mean, Kevin, if we can't see Jesus in these miracles of Christ Jesus,
0: yes,
1: then we forget heaven for sure, Kevin.
0: It actually reminds me of Asiya Tufena. It reminds me of Capernaum in the Bible, because we have seen tremendous miracles of biblical proportions. Miracles that you look at them like this, you say, if it were not for God really to do such a thing, there wouldn't be such kind of an event without the involvement of Jesus Christ himself. And the Bible says also in Capernaum, it became a major center of the ministry of Jesus in Galilee, where Jesus lived and based his ministry there for a period of time, and it was described as his own town. When you read the book of Matthew chapter 9 verse 1, the Bible says that even right there in Capernaum, Jesus performed several miracles there, including the healing of Peter's mother-in-law, a paralyzed man, a centurion servant. And Jesus taught in the synagogue at Capernaum, including the teaching about the bread of life. Jesus Christ himself, he taught tremendously about the kingdom of God right there in Capernaum. And despite witnessing many miracles of Asiya Tufena, it will shock you that Capernaum was strongly rebuked because of its failure to repent, to respond to the visitation of God. And that is why when you read the book of Mark,